0: Has there received been a U-Haul now that they're sitting outside of the location? Well, their kids, they're hungry and dirty. Go to the tavern at country or keep it country.
1: Johnson. Go ahead and downgrade. I'm going to take a look at the cost of it for now.

0: 10, 7, 8, 10, suicide just occurred at CQ 200 Valera Boulevard for male having an overdose.
1: That's
2: alright.
1: That's clear. Ten districts for 3, 4, and 5 holding critical for the next.

0: using some of that code 1 beat wise, so maybe he was trying to get Bob in with the caller. Just happened. I'm wondering if any weapons are involved. Yes, sir.
1: Sir, don't even answer. Thank you. Here's
2: 347.
3: Go ahead.
2: I think the North Shore Supervisor for Fellow Service, please.
4: 6 BOM, okay.
1: 33, you can show the right.
0: Anything in here?
2: Something for
0: 41, hey, you press your emergency button on the MDT unit crawl there.
2: Okay, I'm watching it.
0: That's fair.
4: NC11, RHB, 7 Deco 2.
0: That's fair, appreciate it. Send me for Suicide 200 Alert Boulevard. Send me the 1 Moscow Core outside. Male having an overdose, wearing black shirt, long pants. ATVs around to it.
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5: 1545, you can send that to us. So it's number from the station.
0: Going to be for a white male in his 70s to 80s, wearing a white t-shirt, navy blue plans, 610 eastbound on Alameda, no other info.

0: 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You can send me 36 all the way.
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4: You said it.
5: There's going to be 34th entry, working at 3120 with HMD en route, possible stroke victim. 2225, there is a need for a welfare check urgent at 1351 Greens Parkway. Unit 137 for a patient that left Methodist Willowbrook with IV still in. Black male, 56 years of age, 5'7", named Thaddeus.
6: 3, this is a second
5: mile, that's good.
7: 4523, you clear his action at the main some checking my word class.
1: Can you check on this minor that's holding at 225 with you? My shoulder.
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3: 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I got updated again. Apparently, the individual is walking the same way as traffic. It was located on the median. And no other info. 17B11B, as you're talking updated again. They're advising that the individual is now naked, white male, in the middle of the street. HHB is about to arrive on it.
5: That's weird.
6: 5-4-3, same traffic.
5: That's clear.

0: 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It's going to be a false alarm.
1: Okay, you can route to the cold alarm. It's only code 3.

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0: You can clear me information, and you can send me that child custody. It might be.
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3: On right now, and the one that you duke out, can you duke out to 460's call and just show me on his slip?
1: That's clear. 13 and 15 evenings, you can clear me false and send me over there. Clear, appreciate it.

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1: 31, Oscar Clark.
2: That's clear. Go to 1730, criminal mischief in progress, 8800 goes Bean Lane for an individual damage or.
1: This is the T3B50s, 100 East Cross to Virginia McDonald's.
3: Is there any unit, maybe at 2927 bar? That was not ours. The folks are having that.
4: You're coming in kind of like that. You said 2827 bar for us?
3: Yes, no. I need a unit for an office.
4: Hi, 12927 Briar Forest Drive at the front office.
5: I should be, we're here.
6: And they're currently having a disturbance. Says they're refusing to come outside.
3: That's clear, we'll bring her out.
6: Levi, it feels like maybe that's to shoot the caller for bothering him, but the caller has not seen a weapon.
2: And then they just call the, I don't get him around.
5: And be advised, there's going to be two call slips over here. You're going to get a unit for the other one. The other one is going to be for Nick and Mel.
2: Cleared up. Another unit that can check out 1711, 6200 Blair Boulevard. And on the Coltrane crash, Major 1420, 3202 with 2 Air 4 Boulevard, ATV's been notified. Still, the unit that can clearly take a first major on Air 4 please serve a short.
3: 2870, no problem. Thank you.
4: Underneath.
3: Appreciate it, man. Let me know when you're about to pull up. I'll meet you downstairs.
4: Okay, thank you.
2: And do we have a unit that can check by with 1732 call 3?
4: 13 and 13, 13, 13, 13, 15.
3: Report writing.
2: That's clear.
3: All right. So 25 animals. Can I get a record for a vehicle blocking the lane of traffic? And can Scotty check by with me with a tow slip? I'm at 100 Memorial at Bagley.
4: I'm going to preempt you for that. Go to disturbance of the weapon in 70s, 5615H, Mark Crossroads, Junior Street. I know it's UGPD jurisdiction, but we still need a unit en route since it's a code attempt.
3: Sure.
4: Here's your...
3: Where's the Midwest station? Miss Mike, where is that going to be? Mm-hmm. Northwest.
5: Since 11, be advised, the person of interest with this call slip, he said he's fine. He doesn't want any help. He's walking away. Clear his lip, and then show me a ride from the other one.
2: That's clear. I'll cancel HIV for this one, though.

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1: 24345, I'm Emily, thank you.
0: That's fine.
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3: Coordinate 32, we're going to make contact with the first of all freeway. We're actually going to be going westbound 610 now.
4: Yeah, 32 to the airport for now.
3: No, we're good.

0: 18 for Angelo Neeson. Robin, are you going to JBC with a prisoner? Are you dropping the Bel Air?
1: We have custody of him now. We're on the phone with the DA trying to see what our next move is.
0: That's clear. You still have to 5910 will be self.
2: He's going for a white male. He's unconscious. And he's ready to arrive, but he should be over here.
0: It'll be it. Two vehicles involved with that GMC Sierra unknown vehicle. He missed en route. I'm needed on wingtip. Unit check. I will go with you, please.
3: Virginia.

0: 14 and 32. We got one note of change. Raise the supervisor for use of force.
1: Go ahead.
2: Says 11, can you tell each of these to put up?
3: Clear alert notice out.
1: That's clear, go along for him, tell it to me.
0: That's clear, which sergeant am I talking to?
3: I'm going to Wolf 215, sniper native, not laying on the middle of the road.
0: That's clear.

0: 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If there's a unit with some Narcan, can y'all take my please? Code 2.
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2: 1820.
0: 20, disregard, man.
2: And 15AX, I'm going to approach you. I have to do a call back on another group chief because it's related to you. So please let an individual came back to the location, banging at a door with something that seems, sounds hard. Of course, she's not able to see, so she's not sure what it is. She's allegedly possibly intoxicated. Apparently, he keeps coming and going. It's an ongoing issue.
3: Cap here.
4: Patient is foaming at the mouth. Can we have HP set up?
2: That's clear. What about the status? Look.
4: Code 1.
5: 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I'll be headed that way.
6: Have a major cavalcade in Hardy, Trotum 10, dropping car 2.
2: Clear, sudden progress, 3800 Monroe Drive, the Fine Terrace Apartments, reporting a sudden progress at the location. Caller refused to give any description, apparently he doesn't want to be a part of it. Not this time, you have no suspect description or suspect info, other than multiple people at the parking lot. 13832.
7: I'm sorry, 14032.
4: Yeah.
7: Hey, they dropped another traffic here, there's 6 and I'm calling for a male ladies. Was walking on the freeway. Is that going to be your call?
4: Yeah, it's probably going to be a dupe. We already got him retained.
7: I appreciate it.

0: is he referring to? Okay. 3-4 out on Major Fire. Golf 3 outbound on the first elevated just before me. In the middle lane, a minivan and like two other cars.
1: I'm going to call you.
2: And do I have a unit able to start heading that way to that, this guy's going to be central.
1: Texas plate 1, Young X-ray, and Zebra.

0: to come back to a 22. 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Comes back.
1: Dispatch, Power Adam 37, is there anything to the call? 13, do you have a pull?
2: Yeah, it's not sure. 1347, Lynn Rock Boulevard.
3: Left Frank 2. 70 Frank 12, number records on, that's it.
2: Number for something to clerk.
4: Number
2: records 225 is not a good year, number records.
3: We're not going to need no records.
0: I'm just going to meet on the beltway.

0: Yeah, that could be in to take that code to 14D10, calling in Idaho at the best Whole Foods. 2400 Sylvania 1309 in the Allegra apartment. It's going to be for two individuals in the Allegra apartment. Email out 30, get an individual with no description. And traffic out on the freeway 12V40, 45 outbound, Astoria, Millions.
1: 4-1.
2: My message to you. I got a unit. I got proof up here. No more records up here. And I don't need a unit. I'll take care of it, guys.
0: Okay, ask us.
1: This is Maverick on Blaylock. That's me. I'm from UC. Officer Seidel, 9326.
3: 22B25. We're good.
0: Frank Tim, checking your traffic flow.
4: If you can clear me all around to the end, I was 4-1.
0: That's weird.

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1: Okay.
0: We will have a code 4 position on North 46 Katy for outbound.
2: Hello, y'all. We're going to go around the region. We're going to be at 900 block, south of west.
3: That's from Mealings?
2: No, so we're going to be off of the service road and we're parking her.
3: That's from dispatcher at the shopping goal for a 5 mile.
4: Have a major 10 and down at 610 and bounce around 6, please.
2: I saw it on main lanes for that black pickup, second night pickup in a black Chrysler Pacifica.
4: That's good, thank you.
3: .42,
2: 7 Mile
5: 13, you can send another call to. King Clear, false alarm.
3: Let's smoke weed at EMS and Raleigh. They did 2 callbacks. On the first one, it went on open line, and the other one was just straight away, smoke callback.
4: 4-6, checking in traffic.
5: That's clear.
1: Give me my case number over here, please. I'm out of my shop.
6: 075-3490-26 Peking. 075-3490-26
3: Peking. Good evening, Stephen Clear's already be sure to check him out with the unit.
7: KP21 boy, you can go ahead and arrive us on 3079 and just clear some of this calls.
3: That's clear. It's going to be for a disturbance 3901 on Mural Drive. A call to family members of the apartment removed. Apparently there was a physical altercation. It's going to be for a key lock, like female 27, wearing a green shirt, no other info.
0: It's death in progress, 5085 Western Gallery Mall. I thought it was following a mail that stole 2 tennis chains.
5: Show me checking box.
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2: Report.
6: Do you guys have an arrest on your traffic?
2: So,
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1: 3040, show me arrest.
7: 3050, you can show me a check number.
6: 5-0, at first it was a tow 2 theft, now it's on code 1510 East 42nd at the river. I advise someone is stealing her money, and as they are fighting her, pushing, hitting, and shoving her right now. Hold on, let me do a call back on this guy.
4: 5-6, show us checking by. Time 50 evening command. This is going to be Midwest area.
1: 1708.
3: Yeah, Arch.
2: Do we have a 2-man unit that can escort this man to the hospital with the ambulance?
3: That's clear. Do we have a 2-man unit that can check by?
2: Mission call out to go by.
3: Fire.
2: I don't know, there. So, from now on, any officer on a patrol or self-initiated, that is my thing, you appear to put in that unit and into whatever you need, sir.
4: Turn 759, ma'am. I just want another side of the freeway. It seems to be it's going to be the 7600 block of West I-10 freeway out. Inbound.
8: What code do you need us on?
0: 13939E,
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0: can you repeat that? There's a
1: little
0: static on the radio.
1: Yeah, I'm over this side. The 10-400 block of Tanner Road is completely underwater. It's passable and SUV. The car is not going to get it.
8: 358-56-150, check fire as well.
0: That's clear.
1: Blue one for traffic and distance.
3: 1933. And unit is welcome to go ahead and have us on public service.
0: Units are routed to the 57 in progress. Who's the suspect for last seen is for one of the green garage. Going to be two black males, one of the gray and red hoodie. And a black shirt, black pants.
3: Hey, so just verifying, you need another two-man unit out there?
1: That's going to disregard. We'll disregard. Thank you, Sarge.
9: No, just disregard that unit. We're going to follow, but we're going to have 1711 follow them. They're not going to need anybody inside the ambulance.
3: That's clear. 37 unit disregard then.
8: Oh, what's up there?
0: Code 2, major crash on the freeway, 7600 West I-10 freeway outbound, 5 from 10.
10: 42E, for traffic.
0: What's that not there for?
8: Station. Possibly CIT.
3: 15 years of age, wearing gold gym shorts. Trespassing refuses to leave, no other info on that stuff.
1: This is the 11 DFO from following the ambulance to Southwest Memorial. Come here up.
3: This clear, which ambulance?
8: 05. Male sweating and was found with a mess pipe on him. It's pretty funny.
11: Good morning.

0: Units routed on 510 East 46, be advised, the person that enters has stepped inside of the house, and the caller is outside of the house. Protocol taken.
1: Alright, do you have the caller come out from the front of the house?
0: I'll try again.
2: There's a guy on the hall to tell my person.
3: 1936, I'm okay. Yes, yes, sir.
0: Voicemail, Steel.
3: Colon Assault in Progress, 14D20, 4661 Clover Street. ATV has been notified.
2: 90 Frank 23. 90 Frank 23. Yes, ma'am. Can we have one thing right here for our scene, for our search? Should he make his primary register so I can call here at the station?
3: Is this going to be for a walk-in? Sergeant D15, appreciate it. It's going to be Colon Assault in Progress, 8661 Clover Street. Female is actively assaulting on his mother. Suspect is black female, mid-30s, unknown clothing, union check by code 1, homicide route.

0: 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Code 2 Major, FSRA, 1060s, 3800 Julius Lane.
1: Six, we can hold that call. Give me a few seconds.
0: That's clear. Code 2 Major, 11H, 20s, 225 inbound at 610, 11H, 27.
2: Morning,
1: Elvis Slinsky. New beginning, check 1980, 53. Slow
2: everybody down.
1: Yes, traffic
0: 1938, 1-93. 1-H-43,
1: come here,
0: all right.
1: Oh my God. 46. We had Kitty Wild down for a motorcade. I don't know if she's still sitting on that blacklist or not, but let her know that they can open that air back up, please.
2: Okay, sir.
1: What's in M17? All right, I'm all right.
2: There.
0: And?
1: Let me show one other thing in the back of my shop, please.
0: 1930.
2: Yeah, record 45 up on his feet, I mean. Turbine 12, 14820, 10503, Chesterfield Drive.
3: There's an
2: answer,
3: I need a record
2: here, okay. Need one record, 1-5-3-5-1-telephoto, 1 record.
4: 42, you're in the dispatch.
2: 42 back.
4: Just be advised that 45 southbound old traffic seems to be to stop. Probably going to take us longer to get to the accident scene. Everybody stop.
2: Okay, excuse me.
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2: Next, we're location in Adams and Prison Square, Denver. 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That's currently in AR-15, 10506 Chesterfield Drive, and the fire in the Camacho.
3: Follow Marsh, that one.
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1: 21 NGT's down, we'll get that official here.
2: Yeah, it's clear, 10506 Chesterfield Drive.

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1: Norris. Roger that code, 3 disturbance. 8701 Bastini, unit 5706. Happy Town Apartments. Close at 40,000 with City Carter. It's going to be for a little bit now, 18 years of age. Wearing a white clean shirt, red shorts. No other info. And Moline Street, AG has been notified.
0: Yes, ma'am. Can you, general broadcast, apparently a tow trucker took a truck off of the feeder right here near the 1300 block, 13,500 block of P Freeway by the Highway 6 off-ramp, and apparently they didn't request any PD to tow the vehicle, they just took it on their own. The vehicle has a handgun inside, and the owner's trying to figure out where it went to.
2: Did you get a tow truck that took a vehicle?
0: Yes, they took the vehicle near the Highway 6 off-ramp, right here by the 13,500 block of I-10. It was right on the feeder, the exit ramp kind of feeder, shoulder area.
1: Have a witness.
2: That's clear. Do you want to set?
0: 7 traffic.
3: 41, you can send it.
1: That's clear. It's going to be a 7601 Banner Street and 307. FEMA having withdrawals, needs medication, and all their info. I can do that now.
4: Can you show us the traffic stop? 12200 ballet ball zone. It's going to be a black Infiniti G25. Walk on one high, new license plate.
1: Which unit was that? I have 251 City, 15-year-old
4: warrior. Oh boy. That's good, thank you, sir.
3: 13-44, you can clear a supplement to BME. That is suicide, yeah, T-Bone.
1: Yes, I appreciate us.
5: 13-15,
6: you can confirm the arriving silence.
1: Clear.
6: Everyone be looking for you, slow units down.
1: All you checking by on that code, let's hold it on code 3.

0: New Governor Minor, 1425 Texas.
1: 42 evenings, studio, one more rental from that location. Total two, I already got one.
2: 14D21AV, glad for the latest update this thing. The explorer from that pointed down to the caller. Studio explorer from bottom a meal to a location as well. Caller has a gun, advise them if they come to the location that he will protect himself. He also description of a Hispanic male, 1920 years of age, medium height, medium build. Black hair, blue button up shirt with tank underneath, blue jeans. And the female description is white and Asian female, 23 years of age, clear brown top with a purse.
1: 14917. 17. 17, you can send that close on that condition.
3: King George, 43 Charles Traffic.
1: Go ahead, traffic. Thanks. Yes, sir, somewhere reading.
3: 07385, 2 door.

0: And she said, well, maybe you should bring her out to my location at the station for a female conscious and breathing. She was assaulted.
1: There's going to be a Hispanic male patient who's intoxicated, moving around, request PHP as well, Colgate Moline infection, EMS on route. Let me get a unit checked by when 14E17 evening. Go to your place.

0: 1819, go ahead and initiate the call.
1: W Vectors, Fox Phoenix, W Vectors. 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
0: 18 Frank 4-6.
2: I get HIV to my location. I got a 7-month old pregnant female, conscious and breathing. Feels like her blood pressure is going up.
1: I need a record for a train up here.
3: In a record, fully tied on this, fully immunated blood record.
1: Can you check off copies?
3: We're good right now. They have one running, but they got him on 59-1. Thank you, sir.
1: Fox Anchor back from Southeast.
2: Number 3803, can you clear us from Irving, please?
4: Dovecraft.
5: 4721, you show us the rest. Keep the air open for now.
3: Air is open.
5: 647.
4: Yes.
5: You show me transporting email to JPC. I'm having MDT issues.
4: 1949.
0: Okay, come over here, please. Units in the area of 2100 King Street. Be on the lookout for speeding reckless drivers. It's going to be those two individuals who have racing up and down the street on Loader 10 proceeding along.
6: Correction. 075-244-626. GH Georgia, repeat. 075-244-626. GN George.
7: 2820,
8: I got your message, but I'm getting a different message from Special Ops. They want you to take a call that's been holding for a while. One of the parties is trying to leave 1219 South Shepherd. The number and the call stuff.
6: Request the EMS location, hung up. We'll answer on call back. HRD is en route to it.
4: That's clear.
2: Well, 1-8-20, ma'am, you can clear that other slip under my number so I can pass it by you, and POI is no longer here.
4: Who was this?
9: Is that related to the earlier code 2?
6: I'm guessing it might be, but there's no one person of interest in, so I'm not sure at this time.
9: There's a Southeast unit that was, I believe, had the same person of interest, because I believe he walked into their territory. And so our person of interest at the time was nowhere to be seen.
0: On a family disturbance on Texarkana.
1: No, I'm still on. Where are you? Can we check your
6: way? You think Mr. Mayor is supposed to be Southeast? Yeah, I'm saying she didn't know.
9: It's clear. I figured that's why I wanted to make sure.
6: So yeah, I just had to spoke to him, but yeah, they have him detained.
9: 1841.
0: So you're taking a code 2 to drop the 15 times left 12 on my
9: Peter?
0: 531. Okay.

0: Unfortunately, I'm using that code too.
1: Okay. Can be a disturbance with a weapon. Okay.
2: I'm in the issues.
1: Gonna be a disturbance with a weapon. Call 28th Street, room number 77. Caller says that someone pulled a gun on him and pushed their way inside of the apartment. Black male in his 40s, gray pants, blue shirt. Maybe khaki or colored pants. He's outside of the apartments right now. The caller keeps disconnecting. If I can have a sergeant monitor that.
3: Someone's open, I'm on the ring.
1: Okay.
3: And to be clear, it's just a guy in the car with a gun and pushed himself inside the apartment?
1: Yeah, he... The POI pointed a gun at the caller, made his way inside of the apartment, and now it looks like he's outside of the apartment. I don't know if he held him up to get property or what's going on, but I'll try and do a call back in a second.
3: That's good. I'll be in route.
1: That's
3: good.
1: Okay.
0: This is a burglar car, so we'll turn it out otherwise. Okay. 29 East, sir. 20, you
4: will see the car, so you can clear some phone, send that code to... Okay, that's 330 on scene, you're seeing a possible arson. For an apartment fire.
0: 1970, you can show us your car with 1960, clear us all right.
5: I'm 69. That one's a related or it's completely different.
3: I'm 25, Adam. You think you bump?
5: That's clear. Can you confirm, because we're getting another code to you, same location, 45 in Travis. This one's having a Honda Civic and a Chevy Silverado. Is that related or is it a whole new one?
0: Hold in 4-1.
3: Anything out here? And what's the description on the other guys?
5: This one's 45 Melbourne Travis, Honda Civic, and Chevy Silverado.
3: It's a dude, same call. It's a dude, same call.
5: No, it's good, thank you.
6: They went north on the Legion. Vehicle has three tires. It's a possibly a black truck.
0: 21.
7: Go ahead.
0: 33. Hey, can you let 311 know the stop sign is knocked over and completely damaged? Here at 9700 Winston and 8400 Amita Genoa.
7: And B. Then they requested a cancel because they were going to take him to the hospital, and then no other info after that.
0: And 9700 Winston.
7: Yes.
0: Okay. 1302, we're also going to have a down stop sign and a parking sign over here off of airport. 3200 watt.
7: Yes, yes, sir.
0: You're going to go up and leave,
1: though. Alan, first, the caller said that, you guys are going to be wearing a blue shirt, white pants, sunglasses, and gray hat. He took off running. He was heading towards the Family Dollar and the Shell station across the street.
2: Hey, sorry, can I get your car real quick?
0: You're good.
6: Do we have any calls that dropped in the area for a vehicle on 3B51, evening from North Shepherd. I'm at 6500 Hornwood Drive. I have an EDO. Is there any way a unit can stop by and drop me off an EDO paper?
7: Fair enough. 17 district unit that can head that way for an EDO paper.
8: And is there a gate code to enter?
4: At this year. Yeah.
6: No, I need like the whole EDO paperwork.
3: Do we have a hairstyle?
6: Right.
1: No, he was wearing a gray cap. Like a gray hat.

0: 2020. Can I get a semi-unicode through, please?
1: 9326B to the unit that's coming out here to affect our pain. Are you Spanish speaking?
2: Yes, I am.

0: Abner. Boulevard for white female voter to 40 years of age, black shirt, pants, ready to leave. Do you need to check ours, Lemony Turkey?
1: And the order's here.
0: Have you found the truck yet?
2: 16, no ma'am.
3: Yeah, vision. It was blue shirt or gray shirt?
0: Blue shirt and light colored pants, gray or khaki.
1: Gray hat.
4: 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Show us second by.
1: Did we get a size on this guy? Mm-hmm.
5: 42 evening, no more records on 45 cells out. No more records.
0: 45 southbound, no more records needed. Code 2 person down, 3482, officer rail down, 5 from 30.
1: That's 4-7. I'm trying to contact the complainant at the first area for this guy.

0: 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Okay.
1: It's going to be a person requesting medical at 1348 North Freeway outbound, Speedy Cash, North Freeway. Here you can take a check, please.
0: We can check that.
2: Dropping the code 2911 Littleton. Someone was shot at the location. It'll be number 310. Somebody started heading that way while I call precinct 6.
1: They're also bumping 3B16. Can I get a Midwest sergeant for Littleton Gold holding an 18 district?
2: 312.
1: That's weird.
0: Back to
3: that. I'm off in the back door.
0: We're going to try to make contact with him.
3: That's clear.
0: Well. Decent traffic.
3: Levi, I don't have to wait into the back door if he does run out.
0: 1127.
3: We're in the thing
0: right now.
4: 5041 boy, you're not to that code 3 Crispin, 2364 South West. Quality in, reporting one bulk male and 6-7 black females between 5 to 20 years of age, trespassing at the pool. Cars the last time that they just run the pool, they broke the tile and destroyed the pool. And now they're info.
0: Boy, that's cool.
3: Fine. Hey, we may have this one right here. What?
2: 77 out of 20.
3: What's the one bang?
2: That's clear. It's close. It's a message. Read it, please.
0: Four, three, no more records.
2: No more records. 225 inbound. I don't want to know any more records. You need to mention that shooting. Caller said she heard arguments in her apartment unit and then shots fired.
5: Seven North and Houston Parkway East for Tesla, flatbed wrecker, or wrecker with dollies, 2027 North and Houston Parkway East for Tesla.
6: We're going to be in the westbound service, or service road just past, just west of Alton.
3: I'm going to be out here with them, I'll put in my shot, and then bring them to the original location.
5: 18 Frank, please.

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1: 15-04, clear to hold for next available.
2: That's very appreciated. Same traffic for a South Gaston, Sergeant.
3: 17-03, clear to hold for next available.
0: 14-21, you can dispatch.
4: Yes, sir.
0: Hey, our MCT is still down. Is it possible to get you to run two guns for me? Alright, so the serial number for the first one is going to be William Adam 066667. It's going to be a Walther P22.
4: Station, please.
5: That's reading the record, 6-8, running the record on time.
2: 6667, correct?
0: It'll be a better vehicle. In there.
2: Hello, for it's possible to land 4 and 5 this street.
0: 4 and 5 this street,
6: hello. 6029, that's clear. Code 3, family disturbance. 1200 West Tidwell, Unit 3003. Boyfriend and brother fought. Didn't give any further details. Stopped responding. Unit district by.
7: Information that precinct 6 is en route.
2: Do we have an apartment number for the caller?
4: I'm working with 45 up on the story number actors.
7: Let me call her back. It shows 310, the apartment number, but I don't know if the cars are there. Stand by.
0: Clear. All right, dispatch, you ready for the second gun?
2: Yes, good.
0: Sam Charles Nora Lincoln, 705753. It's going to be Palmetto Arms, Palmetto State Armory.
7: I'm not getting an answer on callback. Callback.
2: 705753, is that right?
0: Yes, Sam Charles Nora Lincoln, 705753.

0: QBL speed reckless driver last seen 3B50. It's 10 inbound Irvington driver swerving in and out of lanes, almost striking other vehicles. Beige, older model Buick, Tom Sam Tom 2429. QBL.
1: 753. That's coming. It will also clear on my part soon.
2: Cool. Thank you, bud.
1: That's good.
2: 47 evening, show us arriving at JTC with one mile.
0: That's there, 28.
1: 15, there, stop.
3: Roger, George 43, Charles, traffic.
0: Go, do 10.
3: 10-100 Club Creek on Paul King Lincoln, 2993, Paul King Lincoln, 2993, Black Mercedes Cooper.
1: HFD is going to be en route to it.
3: That's clear.
1: Ball slip as well. I'm going to do it out to your call.

0: Division 3000.
1: I'm right prisoner 98 out here, thank you.
0: Hopefully all good, sir. Appreciate it.
1: Yeah, clear.
2: Good. No records on Russell and Bain, no records.
1: My money's 12.
2: My day's 12.
1: Yes, ma'am. Hey, I'm going to be out on a traffic stop with a DPS trooper and a Customs unit. Can we get one record to 2700 Francis Street, please?
0: Please.
2: Need a record 2700 Franklin. Need a record 2700 Franklin.
1: Francis Street.
2: Need a record 2700 Francis Street. Need a record 2700 Francis.
1: Right before the 478 out of hardware right there.
3: 22, I want your clear.
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0: Before no more records.
5: If I add in 15, I'm going to move the exit and to the Scott exit. Thank you.
4: You going to move it to what?
5: When?
4: You going to move it to what exit?
5: It's Scott exit, man.
0: Please, we can clear from this user, I think I'm high.
4: We found it on Moody and Chapman. There's people in the area.
2: G35 Charles, are you still on scene? Are we clear for code 2 in the V?
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8: I'm about to receive.
4: That's clear. I'll show everybody at Moody and Chapman.
0: That's clear. Your case number is 075-372-926 Paul, repeating 075-372-926 Paul.
4: Monitor,
9: yeah, I think it's 07, no monitor. I'm en route to the location, but can you do a call back with a complainant that vehicle's not coming back stolen?
2: Driving a 78.
4: 1839, send it.
7: And two other sedans, HFDs en route to the location. Need a unit district by 3B50.
1: If you let 4 or 5 district units know to avoid Tanner, basically between Gessner and the Beltway, don't go this way.
2: That's clear.
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2: Do you appear from down 6336 Woodley, 18 Frank 30s? You code 2, major.
3: You can pull me from calling, I'll take that.
2: Well, that's weird. It's going to be at the Tradition Lobby, Facility CMS, no other information.
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5: Adam 5-1, show 1, no release.
4: That's code 24-2.
3: Number right.
5: Okay. 11-8-3-9, around. Finish closed.
4: Right, I'm apartment 20.
3: Where's from here?
4: Ask here, can I get 19-07 in route or somebody en route to Woodland Park? There's 10 in front of apartment 204.
0: Hudson George 207, over you in route.
4: Canopy charging their phones at the outlet that's over there, and I guess that they started a small fire. If I can get somebody to check, I was 8333 boy.
5: They're open.
4: Yeah, go ahead.
3: Supervisor on
6: the AC 33, put this past. Did the caller say if they're still smoking crack?
4: Yeah, he said that he just left the location. He was walking past them and they were actively smoking it while he was walking by. He said that they have like clothes and stuff with them too that made them feel very comfortable.
3: I don't know, someone's there.
7: Yes, can I get a toll that you signed on the air? You can possibly add to that corner one, please.
3: Go for it, go ahead.
7: Hey, so did they call a report getting home to open the garage, seeing the door that connects to the house, by the animal was growling on the door, possibly someone inside? Papa has been stepped inside a pit into the house.
3: Yeah, for you, sir, then go to
7: you. Very nice, can I go to you, please?
5: You can slow units down, can we get a call back? We're not seeing anything out here.
4: That's clear, stand by.

0: Prüfen.
1: Lächeln.
2: Can I get a supervisor for all public service?
3: All right, we'll see. Just give me a call.
2: That's clear.
4: 4-4-1, we're going to have lane number 5 block off.
5: 10-3-8-2017.
4: Good meeting, 4-1. You going to block that end off?
3: Yep. Yeah, for now, that Lexus made it through carrier. It's really useful. Lower vehicle's not going to be able to make it through.
4: Yeah, I'm just worried, too, that with nightfall, nobody's going to be able to see the edge of the roadway and drive into these beaches.
3: Mention George 43 Charles. We have traffic at West End of the Dijon, Black BMW. William John 9055. William John 9055.
2: Yeah, that's clear.
4: 9503.
1: Easy front 510.
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4: 8352, can you notify HMD that it's going to be room 1208?
6: And that's good, you can slow him down.
2: It's clear, slow down, code 3, 2700, William Park Drive, slow down, code 3. 5314.
4: 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Hopefully when we get here, I need to go to Public Works.
5: 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I try to do a call back better than a voicemail straight.
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7: 3B50, I'm going to need one more record. I only got one hour.
1: Need one more record, 610 westbound, exit 17C, need one more record. I need a unit to check out on duty 30 on echo 3. That's clear.
2: That's clear.
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4: 1M35, I don't know if you want to preempt me to like go to or keep me on in right to the same call. Either one.
5: Yeah, I made a really bad mistake. He was going to read it.
0: Sir, reached something. I don't know if there was any weapons outside of the business calling for a different phone number. So we'll try to find them. 40 swearing up. Changing shirt on Carver shorts. Then I got updated. Apparently, the call is advising that the suspect was fired from the job and caught and turned and hurt additional people. Apparently, the business closes at 8 p.m. The suspect was going to be in a vehicle. I'm trying to find that vehicle information. About a Yaris. No license plate number.
1: I guess they're on the same call since 9 or 6 months, but it has that way.

0: when you guys, if you want to interrupt to the same call, there's a code 2 holding at Best Violent Shoplifter. He was asking if he should take that or go to that code 3. I told him that I could stay in record code 3.
1: Yeah, go check out the code 3 first. Is it a model?
0: That's just a 14-year-old female.
1: Ring the code 3, and you can just check that one out. He checks that and they can move. Well, if you can send somebody on a report card, they can pick them up.
0: That's true. Oh my God. Strangled her.
2: 28 microphone.
3: Food, halt is occurred 2831, stop the master.
2: Oh,
4: you're calling it.
2: Yes, sir.
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5: Unit 33Y65, are you on the air? Unit 33Y65, are you on the air?
3: Do I have a 33Y65? Do I have a 33Y65 on the air?
1: 12-01, I'll head that way. Please, check on.
2: That's clear. Calling 5 West Long Public. Yeah, good out there?
6: Yeah, sorry about that. We're good. Show us a woman on the team.
2: I'm sorry, 2024.
3: Caller being assaulted by mother and two other men. So she's in a vehicle with her boyfriend, who was also assaulted as well, black on the court.
1: Do we have units going hot somewhere?
5: Code 2 Social Security 3260 Lazy Hollow Apartment 1T03.
3: That's clear.
7: Hey, Brown.
2: 3035. Clears access to the shelter.
3: 74G, I'll take that. Yes, Chairman.
7: 90G52, is all that loading up. You got anything in that team?
3: Second. Urban 8403 West FM 1960 Auto Zone for black female, 34, black shirt, black pants, driving a black Nissan Rogue, instigating a fight. Unit District 5.
5: AC for you, did you want to check out that 9013, or did you want to take the show to the service with the weapon?
8: I'm going to take that code, too. Okay, that's fair. She's going to need to check by unit 7615 Wood Street. Paul says that his son took his cane and was swinging it at him, trying to hit him. He's a black male, 14 years old, black hair, camo jacket, black and yellow shorts. The two of them are separated right now. But the kid is inside right now, like, breaking everything that he sees inside the kitchen.
1: Just put me on 3-9, Flip. 3-9, where you at?

0: Hello, 839. We're going to be at 8311 Westmeyer at apartment 78.
1: Westmeyer.
2: Hello, America. It's vacation number 1 to other things.
3: Third party reporting.
2: 3 Westheimer, for a possible trespasser problem, I believe.
0: Is it the 50, sir?
4: No, we're knocking, but we're getting no answer.
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0: I'm on H20s. 610, exit 31, middle lane.
6: Well, they're saying that possible suspect may be at McDonald's right now.
4: Sergeant, what's the...
0: Sergeant, I'm there for calls holding. It's a 3 and a 4.
2: It's clear. It's clear, Sergeant. I'm around the corner. I'm heading back.
7: That makes sense. Don't agree on me. Send me that message.
0: John, there's 7 to Fulton suspect, maybe at McDonald's.
8: We just heard, like, 6 to 10 shots coming from, I'm going to think it's Stillway, near Hollister and Fenner. We're going to go check it out. Give me just a second. I'll clear off.
0: Station, 3 second, clear and check fire, though, village 44.
8: That's there as well.
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7: Which was going to be 2515 Fulton.
0: Back 15, Jim.
7: You can also should be rocked in that area.
8: The location is going to be the 12400 block of Southern.
6: He's not there. He's, like I said, his name is Kenai Kaufman. He has the number 52 tattooed on his neck.
0: Here, red, white dress.
7: I'll be searching the area.
6: Absolutely, you can disregard anybody else who's out here.
0: Fulton, disregard.
8: Well, yeah, that's clear.
3: It's going to be 12,407.
8: That's clear, man. We got some people running, it looks like east from our location. Sorry, west. But they're too far away from it. He's wearing a red shirt.
3: Seeing an 18-wheeler in a single vehicle. Is that trailer detached from the 18-wheeler? And it's blocking the road, 2 out of 10 feet.
6: Man, 01, I'm out here on that call. Well, you have to call truck support out here if you have anybody on call or on duty. It looks like they might have hit the bridge and they lost their load.
7: Sorry, 2050, 901 Bunker Hill. Yes, 947. Can you try doing a callback and have the caller step outside and come speak to us? Take that and route also, please. And just for me to get a little bit.
10: Can you please report, please? I'm sorry, if I'm 8. And then put us on a traffic stop. Our MDT is not working. 17435 Imperial Valley Drive.
0: Connection. That way.
10: It's going to be for a Georgetown boy. 8542.
6: Oh, seven, I missed it. Which bridge did we hit again?
8: Houston Avenue, the Houston Avenue Bridge.
6: And this time they lost the container. So the container is taking up two lanes. So I have the freeway. Please send it on my desk.

0: 7 whatever units, 7 is 2901 Fulton, then go ahead and take them off. Let's see if we can get 2 units over there, and see if we can help guide through to keep the 2 lanes clear. Ma'am, clear me out this and go ahead and show me heading over to that accident.
1: 17, you can pull us out of call out, we'll be in out.
2: 20 in traffic.
1: Clear me,
0: Chevy Ford. That's clear. Probably the best way to go is to, you know, take the bridge and then go down from there.
3: That's clear.
1: Oh, 503, you just need more units. That's fair. And that address is going to be 7016 Sayre Street. HFD slip says his door was unlocked and they found him lying on the ground unresponsive, 53 years old.
3: Yes, ma'am. Can you clear me medical? Put me out here with 31.

0: 31 of 20. Maybe Hispanic male, red shirt, kind of got a longer hair, Edgar type cut.
1: Makes sense for 11. Jargo, where are you at?
2: No answer for truck enforcement. I think he's going to have to call what direction is the man center and get somebody to page it off to your location. Line 340, checking on traffic. The drop in a curb one assault in progress. It's going to be Town 50 Speed Boy in Washington. Open line assault. FEMA caused that she was being chased by a male. It's going to be curb one. No.
3: How's your ass clear?
0: Got a 5-8, you can send me that call one.
1: Y'all, what room number are you in?
4: 22 district units, we can head out there.
5: 281, you can send me. If I get the address over there, my machine's not working.
4: Come on, partner.
0: Go ahead.
3: Yeah, this guy's saying that he didn't hear them, and they were basically literally back here. Where you guys at?
2: Thank you.
3: What else do we send it?
2: 7-4, we'll do
5: later. December 2, through traffic.
2: Do you only see all this drive right? And he's been at Wolcott for 18-wheeler, driving back to see a box trailer. He's at Highlander Nationwide. Plate Florida, plate 2216, Charles Lincoln, for an 18-wheeler driving recklessly. Auto box trailer, Highlander Nation.
6: Clear, thank you. It's a person down with HFD en route. We're still going to respond. I contacted security, and they're advising they haven't received any calls about anything going on, but since HFD is still en route, we got to check it out. O3 authorized, O3 run. It was a male just rambling with some cold. He couldn't be at the Methodist Willowbrook Hospital.
1: Yeah, that's good.
7: Hello, 5-0. How are you, NDD, for emergency traffic?
6: Where?
7: 26 Adam 13. Trailer crash being moved to the 100 block of Sabine Street.

0: Continue 3-4 Kilo, making contact at 6705. That's the direct apartment.
1: And caution, we got a lot of FIFA drivers not used to Houston traffic out here. Just watch yourselves.
0: 3-4, what was that?
2: Apartment 6705, correct?
0: 5-7,

0: 9901, just be advised. HMV arrived, we've got two bumpers here. So far, it doesn't appear anybody's injured. I don't see anything when you're in that kind of vehicle.
1: Two eight,
0: Clara. Give me a phone call for the service. 757-685-1790. I repeat, 757-6.
2: Which lane do we need to keep open? 1 and 2?
0: Yeah, I would just say 1 and 2, keep the lifter open, and that's it. Everything else goes off, just kind of debris all over the place.
3: Right. 2 out of 3 to 7, 2 out of 7. Yeah, lane 1 and 2 need to be open. Everything else we can shut down.
1: 2 out of 7, what do you need, sir?
2: Right on the bridge, we're going to go ahead and kind of funnel traffic back so that we can keep lane 1 and 2 open, everybody else can get through. L7, show me a ride right now.
1: That's fair. 252 to Animal 7, do you want to keep the Taylor ramp open?
0: Close off that Taylor lane, it's 9901, close off that Taylor lane. If we got an extra unit that we can spare, then they can close it off, because if not, everybody's going to be driving all crazy. And let me know if we have the manpower. If not, I'll see if we can reach out to a mobility.
4: 2 out of 20, I'm still in route. I can take their tail rigs and close it off.
1: And I've shot him. 2 out of 13 is also on the slip now.
2: Is that possible if we can get some folks with some cameras that work?
5: 1 in 20 of the units on this assault. Hey, I just got flagged down. They're saying that it's 2 black females, 1 in a brown shirt, black skirt, white shirt, black skirt, that walked eastbound on Washington. Supposedly they were fighting with each other. I don't know if it's related.
4: That's where. I'm in eastbound now.
6: Black female, 17 to 18, wearing a white shirt, pink blue and green shorts, no other info.
4: That's clear.
0: We're going 80 past this crash site.
6: 6436 Blair Boulevard. The shop and go for an individual that's aggressive towards a customer. The prosecutor during getting intoxicated. Black male. No problem.
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7: Boulevard.
0: 127. 5 meters and I'll take the call.
1: They arrived in a red Ford Focus. Call slip is still updating. If I can get a unit to check by. No info on the slip, just an assault. 1692 Navigation, fire station.
6: 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Please, fox in Canada, Northeast.
2: On the 5, you said he's down on Washington Avenue?
1: H27.
4: Let me just follow, let me memo this real quick.
1: Okay.

0: 1941, we'll check out that unit.
1: That's clear. They're still on the phone with the call taker right now. One of the suspects is going to be a female in her late 30s, black hair, black t-shirt with a logo on it. Not a good description on the bottoms.
2: Unit is on the way from Yale Street. You didn't see nothing worse. So do we can also call their number?
1: Appears to be the hospital number. It's 281-737-1060. Fire from 39, you can check in traffic flow.
0: Okay, 12, my radio, I turned it on off your kennels, trying to break the bell off. Anybody looking for a cannon?
3: Yeah, they're asking for northeast.
0: Okay, yeah, we'll switch over northeast.
4: Okay, yeah, this requires nothing. They have like three sub-cannons in me, pretty sure.
3: Camera.
0: Hey, T-37, I'm climbing myself, you can send it.
1: Thanks.
0: 73K12, check in.
2: No worries, man, I'll pull myself out.
4: You should go to the callback, what's your favorite?
1: That's clear. That's supposed to be.
0: Are you going to send him a monitor?
1: Okay, that's clear. Units en route to that call on Manto. The second suspect is going to be a male, maybe 200 pounds, balding and unclothing. So I said they're watching him through a camera. My caller is 15 minutes away from the residence.

0: Let me do a callback to confirm some things really fast. Keep it close right now.
1: Go ahead.
2: I'm back in service. Appreciate you guys.
0: Our employee was bitten by a dog. The dog ran out, and the owner's refusing to provide paperwork or information about the animal. There's no EMS right now, but their boss is en route to decide if they need to go to the hospital or not.
3: Clear.
4: Have any check out, baby.
1: Clear GOA.
0: That's clear. Your guy's head is a black male, 19 years old. He's got a black hoodie and black shorts on. He's refusing to leave, and he's been breaking things inside of the house.
5: It's down here. 363 to guide these guys to lane 1 and 2, and 3 more to keep off the debris path.
0: Yeah, what's up for me on there?
2: 282, one evening, same traffic.
3: We're
6: 2-11-17 evening. I'm not sure who's primary on this, but you can go ahead and make us primary.
7: Vocal patient, late blue Chevy SUV, four doors. License plate Sam Robert King 289, Sam Robert King 289. Plus, the individual tips to send east exit is now passing several lanes for other info.
6: I don't have anybody.
5: O7 if Nora can spare somebody, that would help. I know we don't have anybody else.
3: 1-Adam-2-1-E. I'm clearing off this. You can send me.
6: That's fair.

0: John and Tony, when are you also able to go by?
1: Oh, that's fair.
0: Okay. 2048, time check. Could be 17 evenings, check and safety.
2: Adam 17, who is my closest unit to this accident?
3: Yeah, 14, I just got on.
2: Yes, ma'am. Can you pull in front of the two fire trucks? I want you to stage in lane 3 so we can keep lane open.
4: Twice the data.
1: Thanks. Tell the caller to have her emergency lights on so we can tell.
0: Yeah, that's clear. I'll have her put her hazards on.
5: Just again, 3504, correct?
0: Yes, that's 3504. She says it's the first house on the right.
2: In front, yes, please, pull up.
5: Anyone in, out?
1: I'm about like 2 minutes out. What do you mean?
0: She's got her hazards lights on now.
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0: Okay, that's great.
4: 10-8-2-7.
7: 2 out of 3, 2 in your responding unit, John. I'm sorry, here, can you text me if you have any flares available?
4: Just not every week.
0: That's clear.
7: Ladies, are they possibly still there, or are the vehicles possibly there?
0: An office building, homeless male refusing to leave. He was previously charged with burning down the restaurant next door. He's going to be hiding on the second floor near the elevator in the corner. Be a white male, 50, small build, short gray hair, no clothing description. They're requesting that you all meet them in the back of the building.
2: To stage behind Sergeant Simmons' shop and my shop, so that way we can move our shop up.
4: 3-17, where are we?
0: 2858, that's clear.

0: Off duty 3535, can I get an HMD night shift 6475 Hillcroft Avenue? Preferably with an ambulance. 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Just need to ride to the hospital. The Uber driver they requested for him refused to give him a ride.
1: South Carolina 5100 Canal Street.

0: Hey, Glenn, we've possibly got a plate on the vehicle. We're going to try to look on fog a little bit.
1: I got it.
2: Both plates for the vehicles.
0: That's clear. Going to you.
3: And Coach's thoughts, skirt injury, 4050, 691B, Bilero, ATV has been notified. Code 1 and 1730, it's regular of a business in progress, 8700 block of South Bracewood at the XL Autotech. ATV
4: 33.1,
5: now I want to be on the list.
2: George 6-1 Charles, Angel 1 mail the same.
5: So 323.
4: Right over here.
5: Attention for just a second. John and 58, was that you?

0: 2858. Are you under control over there?
1: Yes, ma'am. Yes, ma'am. Everything's under control. I'm just here with the victim.
2: I was advising that an individual broke into the fence property. He's now sleeping inside of a vehicle, a gray 2001-2002 Mercedes. Suspect is a black female in her 60s, wearing a light blue Cali shirt, blue pants with stripes going down the side. No other info.
3: One of these cargo vehicles went over the edge of the embankment.
0: Pastor, somebody needs to send me that information, the weight, load we're going to. Did they call the worker or anything? Mm-hmm.
3: Yes,
0: ma'am, I'm going to see in a minute.

0: around too many, just to be clear, you'd be annoying.
1: 36.
2: 37, so we're right. Clear,
3: Swan.
2: Hold on, over. Hey, we'll be able to... Get your
1: open, please. That's clear.
2: Just
3: back
2: open. Clear me on sound, essentially. It's 40-10. 2 Adam 7, so didn't come out after watchman for truck enforcement.
4: Ottawa 7 said he was
5: calling the command center. Back to my vehicle right now. I'll give him a call.
0: EMS is on route. Unknown if any weapons are involved. I got a unit check by way 14017 code 2, please.

0: Mason, I believe you, Mason. Put me back on JPC. You can send anything you need.
1: Going to be on 5317 Sophia. I think a male that just grabbed her, suspect was black male, 35 age, says that he snatched her out of her vehicle while she was in the car driving, and then no other information for now. 5317 Sophia, if I could unit check by 1343, please go to 4.5 AR-15. He stated that they will not find them. Patient said that he will not harm anyone. And it's stated that his GA track was bleeding. A-15 is going to be around to it. Yeah, that's good. Go ahead. Southwest Sergeant McModerate.
0: 15-01 Monitoring.
1: That's clear.

0: 37. What's the name of the car?
1: 4 8 22 1 22 2 Mercedes. License plate should be Robert Frank 7594.
2: Thumbs up. I think that's where the vehicle is hit. We're red for.
0: Actually, it can be a pilot.

0: Because we're going to have one more thing.
1: Here's closer now. 1631, can you hold the fire with 1624? Here's closer right now.
2: We're going to open it up. We're trying to get her out of the course. Sweet.
1: That's clear. Here's back open.
3: He's over on.

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1: Ferret. Old boy.
0: 12 boy checking.

0: 那不是这 AMT 咱上面吧。
1: 对。我也是好吧。
0: 也是啊，没啥的，我这到底给你啥。
1: 帮你 check about this phone on call 3。
2: 那用 B77。
3: 那用 B77, go ahead.
2: I'm sorry to bother. RMDT is down. Can you update our location at 5620? We're going to be at the guest prep with our overhead on for the female to come do the search. We just got off the roadway.
3: No, sir.
4: 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Traffic? Show me out at Harwin and Regency Square on a white Mercedes occupied 1, Texas license plate, Tom Paul Sam 6221.
1: Regency Mercedes, prisoner 111, 2020-9505, Scott Street, and the BD Sensation.
3: That's great.
0: 74-741. We're going to be at the pilot on Fort Jordan McCarty. We got 2-10, 1-0, 1-2 now.
3: That's clear.
0: Hey, man, you need to call
5: me. 41 boy, could you do a call back so we can get POI information? Physical description.
1: Yes, we appreciate it. It's going to be a sensation special. Sensation 9505 Cross Street. The male sitting in a truck with his AR-15. Caller approached and said that he didn't meet an alarm, but still has a gun in his lap in the vehicle. Blue GMC Sierra, unknown plates. POI, the light-skinned black or Hispanic male, 32 years of age, small build, black dress, blue jumpsuit. That is a unit check by the sergeant monitor, please.
2: I don't know, I don't know her.
1: Clear.
2: So what can you say about the only clear ORP?
1: Yeah, clear.
3: All right, break the doors. Black female, 30 years of age, white shirt, pink pants. Black male, 32 years of age, white shirt, and uncolored bottoms. Can I get a unit check by today's 20?
0: 15-43, can I get a check by unit code 3, please?
1: Yes, sir. I got 32 seconds by with you.
0: That's good.
3: Thank you.
1: 17-4.
0: Go ahead. I'm going to get my case number over there.
1: Yes, yeah, clear. That case is going to be 075-397-226. The Wild and Young, I repeat, 075-397-226, Wild and Young. Yes, sir. Clear.
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1: 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He's going to be in 22-21 evening shop. We also have 1 hour release.
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3: 2064. Yes, sir. Can you use the NAP sound?
4: 49 left.
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0: one on this camera.
1: No, this camera.
0: Here's crashing.
2: That's weird.
3: One out of 35 evenings.
2: Go ahead.
3: My MVP is not working. Can you clear me out unfounded and put me out of report writing at 1800 North Polk Street for four crash reports and one ORI, please?

0: Courtesy Wolf Reject Agent 11 for a Thunder King for real phone, apartment 1224, 4 Frank 30s.
1: Air clear.
0: Air square, go ahead.
1: AC 20 Frank 2, we're waiting on the shuttle here now.
0: Air, good evening.
2: 4 Frank 30, you can send it.
3: That's clear. Do you see license plate on that vehicle, by any chance?
4: Yes, can you memo Texas license plate? Paul George Paul.
3: 88. Clear. Confirming it's coming out to a gray GMC Sierra pickup truck.
2: 4 Frank 33, can show us driving by. Six. Are they still in the store? Same, but it appears to be in the wrong apartment. I think we have 119B. It should be in 119A.
5: Oh, make it a code 3. Just send the first wave of the night shift. Also, can you see if that's Precinct 1's area, please?
6: And as of 17 seconds, he's DOA.
5: You get a code 3.
0: The park, apparently he has threatened suicide in the past and has jumped daughter before.
7: 10 is 52 evenings. Can you show us arrive? MDT's not working.
0: That's good.
8: I appreciate it. Thanks.
6: You're welcome.
3: Okay. Michael on this call.
4: 8795.
0: You cleared all. I'll put you back on.
3: That's clear, thank you.
4: That's clear.
3: Yes. Yeah.
9: Fortunately, 34, can you show us on the 9400 block on Engel Street? ACNO Street.
3: Clear.
7: Here, we're 2 out of all 7, we're good.
6: Thank you, Malay.
10: 4951, go ahead.
6: Just checking on you, my lady. You okay?
10: 48.
11: Any rivals? I'm having any issues.
10: Okay.
11: I'm seeing the info. Can you do a call back?
10: Wow. 220 to 207. Hey, we got text out on the way.
7: 281, I'm okay. I'm still out here with 107. Hey, they're coming down the theater route?
4: Correct.
7: That's right.
3: Okay. That's right.
5: 40 minutes, start unit check by 1144 units.
7: Hey, Victor, person, you can send it.
3: Good. Going to be at 420 Maryland Plaza, the shared team. College said there's a car meet at the location with around 20 vehicles with more coming in. Another info on it. You know, the check by was 1627, boy, on that.
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11: All right, I'm ready for an updated address. We're just having trouble finding the unit.
3: Can I repeat that?
11: We're going to call back to whoever called in for an updated address or an updated unit number.
3: There might be a one out, but it's coming from the suicide line, so I'll be able to call back on that.
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3: 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She doesn't want them to know it's her.
5: 24 street, 45. 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
12: 3B50 to the records out here. Whenever y'all are done, y'all are, there you go.

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1: Easy, Washington, Georgia. Thank you.
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0: pursuing D2500 on 3632 minor, action eastbound on that Fright Road from the second lane. It's a baby blue or black F-150. Maybe blue or black, not same. F-150, it's sort of been hit a barrier to my
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0: They're open.
2: Good.
3: Number 33 Charles, good evening, sir. 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
1: Okay.
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7: Good evening, SO, Tom Stewart from the order, please.
1: That's clear, evening.

0: The heavy duty doesn't need to wait for car steps, tech time. They can sort of pick up as soon as they can.
1: The 18-wheeler that we just went through is here to pick up the actual load. The other part to pick it up is going to be on the range in a minute.
0: Whatever works.
2: Call the 18-wheeler.
1: 20, can you repeat that?
3: Hey, guys, I heard about Fontaine. Are you supposed to attack there real quick?
0: Never worked.
1: That's nice.

0: going to need 3 night shift units to go relief to Idaho 7 on that 18-wheeler that hit the bridge.
1: 07, are you trying to contact me, ma'am?
0: No, I'm trying to buy 3 night shift units to come relief you.
2: 04, as someone trying to put me on it, I'm not on the truck.
0: Come here, 04, that's there.
2: I think I'm in.

0: Weapons 6214 Green Park Drive. It's his daughter having a psychotic episode, so she's using cocaine. Question for a few.
1: Okay, one more time.
0: 6214 South Green Park Drive.
2: Negative.
0: Yeah, 20D,
1: 37 Henry. 18 Frank 27, I think our suspect's still on the scene. He's going to be in a gold Lexus.
3: Yeah, this is his past four going on the car behind the car. Palisade and Homestead. We're going to be going east on 610 now. 15, we're down the feeder doing the Kirkpatrick loop around.
1: Two, have again, two issues. Good evening.
4: Yes, good evening. So, you obviously, it's out there.
2: Number 22.
1: Please. Bottom 16 nights.
0: 2816 nights.
1: That's all two times. Hold us out to station. Special assignment for 80 Animal 3.
4: Which unit was that?
0: Air is closed.
5: Oh, yeah, go ahead.
0: J153 Ashford, the mobile gas station. Someone's hitting. Stuff in the store and outside. Back. We intoxicated.
3: Turn northbound on Homestead.
0: Northbound on Homestead. Code 2 crash major 22B30 is North Freeway at Fallbrook.
1: Some more traffic conditions and what are we chasing for?
6: We got one out of there. Out of there.
0: That's the one time when I feel it.
4: That's clear, baby.
0: Just need to go freeway northbound at Howard's on the feeder.
1: And you said we have the station switching shots.
4: That's clear, evening.
0: They're going to be at 10 inbound at 45 outbound. They hit the bridge.
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3: We're turning into the apartments right here on Edmonton.
0: Turning into the apartments on Bennington, 2767 Bennington.
3: Sure, take that first turn.
2: Unit feature full unit number, please.
0: 47 and I have HFB, male conscious and breathing. Got a conscious face. Confirming building 4.
2: On that bridge issue.
1: Speed 32, SO 2 times, NDT issues.
0: Good evening.
6: Like we 36 9 same traffic, SO 5-1, NDT issues, leaving them out.
0: That's good evening. That's clear. It's going to be a code 2 welfare check. Caller's calling from Tiny, stating there's a female, 13 years of age, Hispanic, in a white-black hoodie, green socks, that apparently looks like a missing person report or poster that they have at location.
7: 39, it was ETA. I'm in a bad spot right now.
1: Hey, what part of the complex you guys at?
3: He's either on the second or third floor, and he's wearing a hat, black male, black shirt, a small afro.
4: First urgent, 38th Marrow Drive, unit 39. Caller's reporting that Polish constructive father, sparing lifting, driving blue Roland, black mask, 55, wearing a multicolored brown shirt, light brown pants, left walking, and caller cannot find him. No other info.
1: Okay, the supervisor left my location for a family violence decline with visible injuries.
4: 12.41, be advised, the operator is on the line with a person of interest. Apparently, he's unable to open the door. He's advising that units might need to force entry. Apparently, he's lying down in his bedroom. They advise that he has 3 horse 15s, but say that they're not on and they're safe away. No other info.

0: I haven't seen Lassie at the west side of the complex in the center building.
1: Coke 2 and 6820, suicide just occurred at 14520 Buffalo Speedway.
0: Ashley?
2: 2, loading, fueling, staff in.
1: Yes, sir, good afternoon, ma'am. You'll be safe out there.
3: To westbound on Rankin towards the Family Dollar, and then up into that they went into the Family Dollar.
0: Or something, so I'm all the same.
3: Is there anyone speaking?
1: 16-2-5 Travel Skirts, code 22 said just occurred. 14-527 Buffalo Speedway at the Target House. This is a main new program to location. Male patient took 48 pills, shunned suicide. Patient had intoxication with a roommate. Ready for a Frederick condo. Apparently, caller's not a location. Safe station on his eighth load. No other info.
4: Back there, Smith.
3: Masker.
4: Okay, you need to take back a shot about 7 on that. A.G. Miller that hit the bridge, I-10 at 45.
5: Yeah,
0: I'm looking out in this one. Please, available. What's there? 1-925. 14-08, the dispatch. Car, open the baggage and you can let us know if this is him or not.
5: Very well.
3: She taking a cozy crown of mischief at Campbell and Campbell. It's a male hitting a vehicle with a 6-foot pole of some kind.
0: That's for this. That's for the house. One similar place in the
3: afternoon.
0: I'm sorry. Good afternoon.
3: Good evening. You have a code 2 suspicious person with a weapon that's going past Q, and a code 2 meteor officer that's about to go past Q. But that's related to the metro, so it's disregard on the second
0: one. Well, you're clear to hold in this event, well, any district.
3: 20 to be 25, are you still needed on that call, or can you clear for the code 2?
5: Send it.
1: Closer.
6: I'm just noting this shot's rapid fire coming west from our location in the housing district.
1: Did you need a unit check, sir?
6: Yes, sir. It's not close to us. You just hear the fire from a good distance.
1: 16-21 Charles, you're not to that code 3 to Threat to Life, 4618 Crocker Ridge Road. Call is reporting your strength of Charleston, both 2 trees over, is there any sheet over house? Call is saying she does not know the suspect address, but her son does. It's going to be for Kimora, Cordis, Washington, by FEMA on her 20s. No clothing description. Suspect's not on scene.
4: You can send it to me also. Any mention of weapons in this list?
3: It's going to be 2300 tablets. Caller says that people buying, selling drugs at that abandoned, vacant, like, garage. There's loud music playing on the property, 3 black males, 1 female, trespassing. The purple van parked in the street. The call taker dropped it wrong. There's some mention of weapons in here.
6: 5-1-3, I'll take one.
3: That's me.
0: Ashley Fox, you'll be safe.
3: Thank you.
7: Going crazy, they did not give the caller suspect description.
3: That's good.
8: You got a car? If you can load them up and bring them back over here. It's Metro. I think they're the ones that had eyes on it, if they can verify.
9: got barrel board trucks down here to block this freeway off.
10: I just talked to them a few minutes ago, and they said their people were en route. She didn't specify what, but I'll call back and specify the airborne en route. And for 10 and Taylor, or 10 and 45?
9: They've got a bridge inspector out here, but that doesn't help me with traffic. Tell them I need traffic management vehicles out here, please.
10: That's fair, I'll call them back.
2: 45.
10: Send it.
1: Appreciate it. For a mail at the location.
10: That's a long time. I'll go back.
1: That's clear. The evening 3, obviously, up there. EMS is going to be in Rock. C218, putting the drive person down. No other information. GBGB only 288 in Mount Reef for reckless driver. 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GBGB only. That's clear. Good evening, ma'am. You all be safe out there. Good.
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1: 3013, correct?
2: 3013.
1: Be the next able night shift unit once done loading. If they could take the 4120, please.
7: Try to destroy the weapon 20G10 10400 Harwin.
11: 20G25.
7: 20G25. Can you start anything to the code to destroy the weapon in 10400 Harwin as a soccer field? Suspect pulled out a gun while playing soccer.
1: That's clear. Let's call the south at the same location. Sunbeam and Red. The other one was on Sunbeam and Park South. New. No suspect is here.
11: Clear.
1: I called 3 Sherman's family, 7115 Bridgeton Way. Son-in-law took the kids. They did the daughter and him was going through a divorce, and the son-in-law put the kids into a vehicle under the caller's care. Gonna be for a Kenneth Wayne Collins. Black male, told us. No, damn her. It's gonna be wearing a white shirt, possibly jean shorts, left in a burgundy Cadillac. The caller was not at the location during the incident.
10: Just bring the suspect all over here. We got a little bit of cluster. Alright, just bring him over here.
12: Who are my records, Nina? 22B25.
1: Not a disturbance.
12: 9310 Frank, I did a call text through the car to say that he saw one bullet handle.
10: Are you saying 43?
12: No. I got a flash. I found your car test and then I back with. You can back it back up to code 2.
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2: Listen, are you on a team to me and then meet up over here?
9: 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We'll give you a different location where we're going to meet up at, okay? Because we got one ambulance taken to them. One of the passengers.
10: 1413, I think we have your call.
2: Their information, okay.
9: That's right. 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
7: Okay, you just went out with 311920 Western. We just went out with 38 Western.
10: Hey, Charles, we're calling back.
1: Bring up the ratio, which combined.
12: 22B03. I'm arriving with 25.
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0: 2 traffic cars here on the freeway, 10-8-80, 59 inbound at spur 527.
1: Alright,
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0: 3-3-K. 2-7 in progress, 9-2-9-6 West Hammer.
1: Yeah, that's clear.
0: No other info.
2: 54-5-9, can you show us 5-0-4-1-2-2, please?
1: We're
3: in control.
1: Do we have HFU now?
3: I already have you now. Should be ambulance 47.
4: Yeah, you can park and pull a branch in it too.
0: Are you in at all here for traffic control, please?
5: Stop. Can you GB for a tow and go on the I-10 exit ramp on 610 before the West 18th exit? There's going to be a vehicle with a hood up on the right lane.
6: Need a tow and go 10 exit ramp to 610. Need a tow and go 10 exit ramp to 610 for traffic.
0: 9P245, I got a good return on that. Need a Norfolk Sergeant for a low pretty call holding at 4 and 5 to shoot.
2: KX.
4: There's some.
0: That's clear.
4: Yeah, it's coming to Silver Lincoln M50, sir.
2: Appreciate it.
4: Yes, sir.
2: 18-07K, clear hold.
0: That's good.

0: Yok yok.
1: Yeah, think about how the herbals are out there are just getting their equipment together before they head up there.
0: I figured they'd do it about one double check. Hey, show me at the station for 1 out of 07 nights.
2: There.
0: Gonna be Alpha Lights from this location as well. Code 2 and 1740, the disturbance of weapons, 6301 West Coast Avenue, apartment 192. Do you have a stolen vehicle?
1: Yes, sir.
0: Hey, what's that SF number? You didn't come on my party yet.
1: 4195, we're not too far. You can send us with us.
2: 511.
3: Lonnie's 43, all hands are going to be on pipe open.
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0: That's weird. 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She's on the ramp.
3: Try to get a call back and see where she's at exactly.
0: That's clear. Do we have a 45 on that?
3: 734, what are you talking about?
0: That's clear.
2: Unfortunately, you wait, can you show me around out here?
0: Hey, ma'am. Thank you, Southeast, and clearly, are you on the air? 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
2: Hi.
0: An individual explaining that he might have overdosed on his medication.
2: Okay.

0: 3500,
1: be advised, they just dropped another discharge down the street from you, not too far on Dulcimer. And let me get a cross street for you and Grassmere. Says up.
2: Just passed Gessner. Got a vehicle facing the wrong way in the HOV. Looks like I'm off an axle. Need a wrecker and you know there is the best spot.
1: And she's calling on behalf of her niece. Apparently, she's at her college at the job. The niece is at the location. And I asked her, how do you know this is happening right now? She just knows because apparently your son is somewhere in the premises watching it all. Apparently, it's an ongoing issue where the individual assaults her.
3: HAB unit to 6700 Hillcroft Avenue. And a unit is checked by code 2, the white male, possibly on drugs, is going in and out of shooting plane. Yeah, I'm almost not right over.
4: That's clear.
5: Still not seeing her.
1: Do we have a 17 district unit? I can have my way 3535 code 2.
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6: Hey, Miller, where'd you go?
7: Karen stopped in the windows talking about it. Haven't heard the vehicle yet.
8: Where's he going to be at?
1: 6700
3: Hillcroft Avenue. I'm going to be in the Food Mart gas station at the median, just north of Bel Air at the intersection of Hillcroft. Okay, clear.
4: Coming in for a customer stolen in a Bluetooth roller, 45 alcohol, in Love Mount Houston. Any record 45 alcohol, in Love Mount Houston?
1: Good.
3: 1512 boy, any update on that area? All
1: right. Action D10, 3247, Real Street, Unit B. Action D10, that's my guy. Will you take that code 1, please?
3: Yeah, I'm moving out. Thank you.
1: Clear.
9: Right here, Katie, we're heading out past the estimator. Off duty, 75, she's hanging out with that unit on Hillcroft, 6700 Hillcroft.
1: Clear.
10: How many men are you using to check out on Southwest and Marion to check out on Southwest?
1: Go ahead.
3: 6825 Charles, do you potentially have a 2700 that can come to my scene? We got HOD and somebody want to ride with him.
2: Yes, it's Cooper tied up. Can you have anything in their number in my box? Please let them go off.
1: Sir. Do you have a two-man unit that can check out at 6825 Charles? Yes, sir. I appreciate it. Mission Charles, my name is Flavius Beach. Small bill, pink clothing. Let it park next to the address and other information, 3247 Real Street, Unit B.
11: Excuse me, I'm
1: like I said, everything's at her party, she's not there. She's getting info from her son, who's pretty much around the area. Apparently, this is an ongoing issue, and she said she knows that they're holding the one-year-old hostage, so she doesn't do anything or say anything.
3: Go ahead.
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1: Next available, code 3-4 and pass, please.
3: 2005, you can help.
1: Yes, sir.
4: 6-10, when I was negative.

0: 1710, traffic hazard on the freeway, 59 Ruben at 6 and Ambon at Rampart. And I'm going to call the code 2 at 1530s, 4730 West Wilford, the closest parking lot for a vehicle takeover.
1: 11, show me Robert at off duty. Where are you right now?
2: I'm
1: B-City, sorry, you're in here. Hey, Lieutenant
2: 589.
1: Okay, you can
2: show us the route. Good.
1: Thank you.
2: That's me. If I can get a female unit to check my first female search, please. 9
3: Detroit, you can grant me.
2: That's great, thank you.
1: Nine, that's clear. It's our understanding that Metro PD works their own crash.
0: Okay, that's clear. I'll let him know.
4: 6-4, hey.
0: Something for a Tennessee major on the freeway. 6-4, for PD,
4: by the way. Hey, I'm looking for behavior records. I'm looking for a detective from here.
2: That's negative. Off the detective will not retrieve the one who orders that.
4: That's clear, thank you. I'm going to be back on the tag channel.
2: That's fine. All
1: right, Frank 11, I found her. She's on the northbound side of 610. So I need a tow and go right away. I really tow and go right away. We're in a bad spot here.
0: See if they can set you over to the channel.
1: I'll wait for my shop if you can send my PS to me and read a copy. (832-459-0255).
0: What are the last four digits?
1: 0255. Exit.
4: This is 25 Charles, you can go ahead and disregard that two banger.
0: Need a wrecker, you tell him go at 13,000 West, IH 610 is north of the main Mac, that's it. 13269 code 3 disturbance, 6842 Glen Rock Drive. Fiance is entering the caller. No description, auto line disturbance, unit that can check by code 3, please.
4: 25, that's clear.
2: 1827, need to show you around to that other car too. Happy hazard, 59 and 610.
0: Apparently, it was a female living inside of the unit, I don't know.
5: 27, that's clear.
0: Vehicle, but I'm looking at the note, this is possibly a unit, but apparently it's a maintenance unit. Apparently, call says it's a female living inside of the unit, but I don't know if the unit is vehicle or someone lives inside of there. Black male at 30s, no other description, no other facts in the background. Call no, no answer on call back. You know, check by 45 Charles on that.
1: This is 59-0.
2: I'm sorry, roadway clear, please.
0: Left side, 4-30 for a crash notification. Agent has been notified.
2: That's clear.
4: I got my saw digging his head out the window.
0: 2151.
1: Is the air open?
2: Yes, air's open. Go ahead.
6: 24C12 evening. Ma'am, I'm having NTT issues. Can you go ahead and clear me off this call, please?
2: That's clear. Can I get a Northeast Sergeant on the air for calls holding 3s, 4s, and 5s?
1: 706, Frank, are you clear on my 7-1?
2: That's clear, thank you, sir. And a Kingwood Sergeant on the air for calls holding a 3 and a 4. Just for calls holding a 3 and 4, thank you.
4: 52871, if you can come and move it, please. We can let the record. 2871.
0: 18 Frank 29.
1: Yes, ma'am. I'm not sure. I'm going to be teaching slow, but we better than a paper belt. 15 minutes. Can you fix on the slip, please?
3: Media is on scene.
5: This is 152.
7: Can you show me being flat down at 1100 West Union Road?
8: 282 on Union. I believe that was 2 out of 13 days that had that Asian male with dementia.
0: Flash mob 4730 West Gopher Avenue. School's parking lot reporting a vehicle takeover. There's a lot of vehicles and people. No other info. Need a button.
1: 15 to 1
9: Sounds like that's fine. Go ahead and send it.
7: 3, even clear as an insurance arrived right here.
0: Yeah, it's clear. Do you see anyone fighting out there?
7: That's a negative. I think everybody kind of split up with this house.
0: That's clear. They said the suspect had a gun, but called it did not see one.
2: I'll do a callback to make sure he didn't come home semi.
5: Ben
0: Magnus Street, caller says that there's a burglary of a vehicle in progress. He says that they were across the street and couldn't give a good description, and then he hung up. You might need to check the area. If I have anybody that can check by, just in case. Vehicles in here. Swear. Yeah, 1521 Charles and Rob said that as well.
10: 16831, you can clear us out, take it.
0: Unknown license plate.
11: 2 Adam 259, you said this call is related to a missing person's call from earlier today.
5: 15E43C.
0: That's clear. I should have do a callback on that burglary of a residence, no answer.
11: Occurred during the other incident that occurred out here.
10: And what's the address or IDP?
0: 4730 West Belford Avenue at the Coles parking lot.
11: Zach, can you just place me on a crash at 9400 Kempwood Drive, please?
1: Your foster.
0: Yes, sir. We have a missing juvenile. It's going to be at, let me get you the address. It's going to be 3247 Real Street and
2: from day shift, and he's on his way to pick up his dad.
12: Yes, ma'am. Thank you.
2: Okay, thank you. North Shepherd started for 3475.
5: CV up north in traffic.
2: Yes, sir. Thank you. And that's it. I don't know if you happen to do a report.
13: Time for dispatch.
2: 4218.
11: 14D30, please. 32, show me a rough. You can keep the air open so I'll figure out what's going on.
2: That's clear.
13: We're at the railroad tracks. Non-responsive. We're going to need an HFD out here also on the unit.
11: Please be 12 nights. Can we get a check by code 3, please?
2: Code 3, check by 310, Bennyside Unit 1115. It's coming out to Westheimer and Willowick. Is that going to be the same one, 2008 Nissan, four-door, black in color?
13: Yeah, that's clear. The tag is going to be FBY7850, Frank Boy Young 7850.
11: Out far away.
5: 3B 32
2: nights.
3: Beautiful boy. Where's Michelle? Can you take some over there?
0: Your numbers are 1540.
3: 1512, and then we're here with 1541.
0: 401426, OA the Notion, or B075401426, OA the Notion.
3: That's great, thank you so much.
0: Claire, appreciate it.
13: Also be about my body camera just died, but my partner's still rolling.
2: That's clear. I thought 3800 was timer. You're saying it's 4200 was timer? Can I get a unit to check by with AT12 Frank on the Scoop 3 suspicious person call?
14: 9216 from your warning center.
2: Okay.
3: 1862 Frank, you show me check the bottles, so thank
2: you.
3: That's great. And Jane Odor, is there a way to get in? There's a hole for the next hour.
0: I appreciate it. Same time for Southwestern Sergeant.
3: 17A, you cleared a hole.
0: I appreciate it. No, again, it's standby. We're going to be switching. It is not an emergency static. Shut down messages, please.
3: Fortune 927, you can put us on the code for 30 feet.
2: Clear. Anything with us, get 13 under West, I-610 North. Unit standby, we're switching. Have a good night, everybody. Good night.
3: Good night. 73K, Bob, yes, sir. We need it.

0: Clear, it's a possible EDO. HFD is the one that dropped the slip, possibly related to the EJ officer's request for HFD of a male overdosing on his medication. Northfelt Sergeant Chanel is at code 2 holding. Everyone in Greenspoint is going to be tied up on a call, and so is 03 with an accident.
1: 22B07, you can hold that for night shift. I should sign in a bit.
0: That's it.
2: 22B04 nights. What's the location of that crash?
0: Crash is southbound on the feeder of North Freeway inbound and Montron for Ford Escape and a secondary unknown vehicle with HFD en route.
2: 04 nights. I'm waiting for my cab to load up, but I'll be en route from downtown.
3: 1839. Go ahead and send HFD, please. I have one male conscious, breathing, with chest pain.
2: Dead. Okay.
4: Thank you.

0: 6369, when you're clear from that call, can you take a code 2, suicide CIT, and a beat?
1: Well, I'm about to clear off right now. I might need to keep going down.
0: Okay, that's clear. I can clear if you want.
2: Anyone Y 34, can I get one record, please? 1700 Lamar.
3: Need one record. 1700 Lamar. One record.
2: 11839, please repeat that traffic. Just confirm that you guys are still at Gold Freeway in Howard.
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0: 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HFC's en route, need a unit check by.
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2: 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Oh, 6B369, that's a good one, sir. Thank you. Is the air open?
4: Good morning, 2B049. My MDT is still trying to load. What's the 100 block on the freeway for this crash?
2: That'll be the 14,200 North Freeway inbound at the Armstrong.
5: 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That's 075-420. 026 Sam.
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7: 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There is a truck stalled on the right lane right before it hits the north main path. Outbound.
3: On what freeway outbound?
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3: Need a record. North freeway outbound at North Main. Need a record. North freeway outbound at North Main.
8: Good. 29th. 2400 Lazy Hollow for a prisoner towing in the back of the building.
9: 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Show us SO times 2 loading up.
2: 463 North Freeway inbound, 2230 of the building game room.
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2: Freeway inbound at the Zona game room. Hispanic male, medium build, black hair, wearing all black, clothes smoking on the collar, after being confronted about family. 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
12: 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They're still working their accident. 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
14: Being
3: shortly
14: checking by.
3: Thanks.
14: Appreciate it.
12: 21, we're a minute out right now. We're about to arrive.
3: In 2009, we'll find a quarter black and color register to our Courtney and Song of Brace Valley in Houston.
12: Yeah, the line. Sir, at 3000 Bissonnette, number 7101 for that female inside the vacant unit. Checking out with Harris County.
10: I'll be here waiting by the leasing office. I'm monitoring the channel. Thank you.
12: Okay.
3: The location, trying to kick the door in. There's no answer on call back.
4: Thanks for me. We'll check out 67.
3: That was what unit? 14?
4: Today we're 14 units.
2: We're enclosed. Contact 2612, one resisting. Units gonna set up, go on.
4: Send you a message.
3: Okay, that's clear.
10: Units 44, even a ninth. Can we check by also?
3: That's good. Go ahead and make that a code 1, because I can't get in touch, and it said that they were trying to kick the door in, so I'm not sure if this is in progress or not.
4: Sure, that's right.

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1: Okay.
2: Before the time. So he was down.
3: It's clear. Units running hot 2552 East Witcher Lane, southbound 3.
1: They're too far away for description. Person can only see them screaming or hear them screaming.
2: Point to the other guy. Show me a ride.
1: Vest, you're going to be closed for Coburn around. Anyone else around 2230 North Bray's looking to have slowed down code 3?
2: 45 Henry, we're just finishing up with this call. You can send us.
1: Thank you.
2: 15-4141 to control. Thank you, Matt.
1: That's clear. We're checking to see if you're still on the phone. 2230 after code 2 meets our 5 or 7 location.
4: Do you do a callback? I think you do about that.
3: Clear. Car advises there's going to be a white van parked outside. It's an unmarked building.
4: What else?
5: Bob, right, 3-1 evening.
2: Go for you. 1541, boy, dispatch. We were there at HFDB show up. We are, left the scene. Did they come back?
5: Ambulance 77 en route to Memorial, Herm Memorial City, on part of 75.
2: What was the ambulance again?
5: 77.
1: 4-1, checking to see what's going on at that location that dropped us with before entry.
6: 17-28 Frank.
5: Awesome.
1: 17-13, your incident number 754-215-26 H's and Henry. Repeating 754-215-26 Henry.
7: Thank you.
3: The dead unit's on the freeway for the 435 in progress. On call back, Edwin Street, the way to
1: go. Well, that can go hold your stand to next shift.
5: Go for this way.
1: So KXCIT 7102 Avenue I, Florida, and the other is going to be a HFD Crossing Assistance call, 8161 Melridge.
6: It's going to be vehicles in a ditch, a black vehicle, no other information or description on the particular vehicle. Can I get a unit check while I was 7-6 Frank?
1: Is on here? That's clear.
6: That's clear.
4: Send us the 1 in 30s.
1: That's clear.
3: This is 23B198.
6: I'm at the one time coming around.
1: What were your numbers? You came in low.
6: That's
1: cool.

0: 319, go ahead.
1: Yes, hi, this is 8802. Can you check your box? Myself and my unit have been trying to check with you.
0: Is there any indication that this suspect is on scene for that call?
2: Tennessee 32 Frank, I'm showing you a run to the Code 3 track property off of Lockwood Drive and Crane Street. Paul reported that he was tracking his phone at 5510 Collinsworth Street. I looked at his phone, was taken from 1397 Lockwood Drive and East Freeway. He's going to be waiting in front of the gas station. T-shirt, sunglasses, blue jeans, and flip-flops. Heading you into check-by.
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0: 7832,
2: clear,
0: not checking
2: your pause. 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
4: Where is Hirsch Road?
2: Was that 02 evening or nights?
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1: That's clear, go ahead.
0: 22B1290,
1: SLE 1
2: time, show me the
1: road. That's clear.
2: Trying to view my location, the male conscious and breathing, bunch of injuries on him. Clears from the crash.
1: Record, Will Clayton, entrance ramp at Terminal Row, need a record.
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1: Need a moment, go ahead.
5: 23049, this is that major still holding the Montreal 45.
1: That's clear, I'm about to send it to 23349.
5: It's clear, I'll fly. I'm down the street now.
1: That's clear. Is that 23349?
6: You showing me around on slip 4273, I was in the area. I'll take that call.
1: 22 Major has been holding for 20 minutes on freeway inbound at the Montron. It's the 14,200 block of North Freeway. Looking for a black Dodge versus another vehicle. HID is already on the scene.
3: 20 minutes on that code.
5: CC44, now we're wrapping there.
1: That's clear. Number records needed. 552 East Witcher Lane. Number records needed.
0: Yeah, 1-1-7-1-4-4.
4: He broke up. What was that?
2: 1-1-7-1-4-4.

0: Vâng.
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0: 345, can I get 3 records to our location?
2: 6332, go ahead. And what's your shift?
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2: That's clear, 4500 West Tidwell.
3: Area 02 to North Shepherd Units, be advised there are a ton of calls holding. Y'all can
2: prioritize it before you bring traffic, please. 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
1: 1712.
2: 400.
1: Once you're done loading, need you to be en route to a cutting chimney rock at Elm for a Now and Forever gas station. Mel advised that he was stabbed in his stomach, powerful insides showing.
2: Putting that one rough.
3: Sam, can you switch your mouth, please?
1: That's
0: good. Working on Central.
4: I'm headed that way.
2: Anthony, is this a code 1 or code 2?
1: So far, dropped as a code 2, says HFD was en route, no suspect information. 14, need to pull you, show you en route to a code 2 assault that's also holding 5835 Gulfton, female apartment 3405, possibly broken bone. That's clear, EE for traffic.
3: 11H12, nice to meet you.
0: 6332, we're going to have to do the thing out here.
2: That's clear. Time check 2225.
1: Hello, H. Paul. There was a feedback. What's your traffic?
3: Seven H 12 nights. One mile to tank.
1: Yes.
0: Nice living group.
1: That's clear. Units en route to 6225 Chimney Rock for the Nail and Forever. No suspect description.
3: Twenty-two 49 tomorrow. Lanes 3 and 4 of the B-Road shutdown.
2: That's clear. Subject 2236.
1: Route 6225 Chimney Rock for a cutting call. An individual with a stomach wound. No suspect description.
3: 049, let's call monitor.
5: Five Frank 3E to five Frank 21E.
2: 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Frank 21.
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0: 35, we're under control. We just got 3 to 10.
2: That's right.
0: This is Barry B.P. Any issues, please?
1: And if you are leaving a location, if you're done with the call, make sure you clear yourself and update your locations. That is an officer safety issue when you guys are somewhere and still showing on the previous call.
6: Going to have a stab wound in his abdomen.
2: Chocolate.
3: 6B36X, thank you. We're good, loud, thank you.
1: That's clear. I'm going to take 2 major FSRA, 14 and 10 to 610 and down at Holmes Road. It's going to be a silver SUV that's flipped over and smoking.
2: Supervisor over there for comp time.
1: Supervisor on the air.
4: Morning, we'll take what do you have?
7: Go ahead.
4: On your first line, can you check this that person down? West Summer Elcroft. Maybe a person standing in front of the Raising Cane's, homeless male standing in the street, hitting cars as they pass by, a Hispanic male, 20, 30 years old, no shirt, burgundy or brown colored sweatpants. They're also shooting another one, same location, same information.
2: 6354 to 1, show me what 2 miles to say.
1: Hello, please, can I get additional units in the location with it? The owner doesn't want them here, so we can the parking lot. 14-27, we'll check back. Last unit, repeat, you can come through.
2: 14-23, same problem.
1: Clear. Can I your reference to my in case I don't want to leave?
4: Working down 27 to those units on Cullen. The owner of the lot name was running consent to tow the vehicles from anywhere inside their parking lot.
1: Yes, sir.
8: Precinct 5 to HPD Northeast.
1: And that's going to be a code 2 meet firefighter. Santee call 2825 Bellefontaine, unit 119, A.S. and Adam. Per previous call slip, Mills mentioned that he did have firearms inside of the residence, but not within his reach. Not sure if HOD needs the forced entry or not. Original call came in through crisis hotline.
9: It's going to be 31 Kurt, the supervisor over there for comp.
10: I'm going to call one child locked in a vehicle, 724 East Little York at Aldi and Westfield.
1: Car says that the vehicle that flipped over is empty, that the driver hit a second vehicle on scene and then ran on it.
11: 8-3-4-4-5, you get in the code room, we have a lockout kit.
2: 9-1-3-9, for any of the other units, I just go ahead and slow them down, code 3.
1: Clear.
2: 19-14, Frank, you can send that code to the 1920s. Clear me, warning.
10: That's clear. Give me a 14-yard round rifle location. Hispanic female named Destiny Ramirez, white muscle shirt, PJ pants, and a hoodie. And units are out to the child locked in a vehicle. It's a 1-year-old in a white Chevy Malibu. Says the vehicle is on at the Shell gas station, Little York, Aldi, Westfield. And I'm going to need a unit to check by with 24C49 on this code 2 suicide for 2015 Fulton.
2: Unit to check by.
10: Just the advisor. Report is advising that his friend has overdosed. He's been taking pills since last night. Called the friend's phone. An unknown male answered and hung up. Says the report is saying that's not his friend Jace, who's overdosed from the location at the possible location for 2015 Holton Court.
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10: 25 31 2569. You weren't able to stop, but there's going to be a vehicle on the right shoulder. I'd send inbound right after the Taylor exit that appears to be stalled out. It has its hazards on.
7: Come on, Barbara. I'll send inbound at Taylor. He's a time worker. I'll send inbound at Taylor. Holmes Road.
12: Oh, 4-9, go ahead.
2: Well, for that, just a welfare check there at the Suicide CIT, E6 Freeway, inbound at Greens, 2340s. Cars advising at assault and her boyfriend, and now they're starting to fight each other. Seems to be a disturbance. No HFD en route. Nothing advising of weapons involved or if suspect is starting to harm themselves.
6: Anyway, 59. Hey, what was our arrival time for this? 6-6-9, is everything okay, guys?
12: Yeah, we're here again.
6: Okay, that's good. I'm at 10-top already.
7: 5-3, the black male suspect, a white tank top at 10. Suspect is still at the vehicle. Unknown why this is a burglary residence. Possibly burglary vehicle in progress. Maybe dropped wrong. Need to check right in.
13: 1-3, you can show us tracking back.
7: Okay. Ram truck versus a white tie. Hold on, vehicle left the location.
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15: 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It's a crash.
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12: Yes.

0: 2649,
1: 2649, sir, suspicious vehicle, 944 Pombo, Westfield Road, at the apartment complex. Cars were included. 18-wheeler, been there for 7 days.
2: Oh, 4. Just send you 1 year. There's a name for 2, and send one of the disturbance.
1: Sure. Clear enough. 44. I have some ashamed of that. This family.
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1: Location's being at 5984 Greens Road, but it's going to be a male being hostile and yelling. They're going to be moving around the apartment complex.
3: I'm here, but I'm
1: going
3: to go to the
1: hospital. Alright, that's fine. Available. What's your public service?
4: Can you show me a ride?
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6: Is Brokers out here? Tell my location, please.
0: 6: Name record is 1336:
7: 03 Furniture Road. It's going to be the Sonchito's restaurant. What radio channel is that?
4: Hey, 62
8: Frame, are you in the code 2? Oh, sir, I'm on that code 1 with the child side of the car.
1: 2237.
0: 24C12, one female detained.
4: That's clear.
1: 44, can we have you with an A with the first name, please?
7: 6B12, nice, give us a second to clear ourselves and we'll head that way. We can keep this.
4: Getting the lockout kit ready. Baby is inside, but he's alert and everything. Okay, that's clear. Baby is around to call one on Little York and Austin, West Hood. Mm-hmm. Slow down.
6: Ask leave me one out here on 2-1.
9: 2-0, we're just going to file a little ambulance. 62, good job with her complaint.
0: That's fine.
4: 25
0: out of 31, go ahead. Yeah, we're here back at the location. I saw the complaint back several times stating he's stabbed, he's not stabbed, that he's coming down from the hotel, but the hotel staff said he's not a member here, because we're never staying here, so I don't know if he's just kind of giving us a runaround, but we can't locate him, we just garage back, and that's what we're taking up.
4: Can we have permission?
8: Well, I'm 13 now, so I'm going to fill in for a second.
0: If you're going to check out 1-833, sir.
4: Man's out.
6: 6B45, you can send it.
4: Come out here, down control.
1: Deadly Street, caller is calling in for a white truck seat. I'm going to do a call back to see if we have a direction of travel and we're in a white truck. Do I need a second to check back?
8: He wants to ride on 4386.
6: 24C22, we also need a sergeant for a unit horse.
1: Lund Street, New Building 5, female calls in. Same people are telling her to hang up the phone. your group if you need another answer or callback.
2: 24-7-4, go ahead.
0: Hey, Sarge. I have this woman. She assaulted her husband. She's highly intoxicated. We had a use of force. Force handcuffing. She could make the scene.
2: Give me a call.
0: I'll be good, Father.
3: That's clear.
10: Need a similar record. Exit 121B of 59. Need a similar record.
3: Got a code 2 traffic hazard on the freeway in 14 and 20 at 288 inbound and 610. The caller advised there's four vehicles total stalled with flat tires, possibly due to a pothole.
4: AC 20, Frank.
1: We're super excited to make a monitor.
11: 32, traffic.
4: Go ahead with traffic.
11: We're behind a gray Volkswagen, no license plate. I'm going to be at the 37 North Freeway, right before the East Hardy toll road.
12: And I think you can go as low units down code 3. Sure.
3: That's good. Units low down code 3 to come in.
13: And at West Park, exit 121B, vehicle with a flat tire, a Tesla.
14: 2M65, we're going to need two wreckers, I-10, inbound right after the Taylor exit.
3: Need two wreckers, I-10 inbound after Taylor. Need two wreckers, I-10 inbound after Taylor.
15: 5 to Holmes. 465 to Holmes.
1: This is 3-2, we're moving. I'll give you an address here in a minute.
4: 20, Frank.
1: AC 36, Frank. Can you show me chicken bar?
4: That is clear.
3: That's good.
4: I have a code 2 drop. It's going to be a suspicious person with a weapon, AT-40B.
3: From XY coordinates, but they did state South Highway 6. Caller's reporting a big bumper in the middle of the road. No other information.
1: 2 downgrade 8, code 2. No shepherd.
4: Preview 1 good.
1: Going to be code 2 suspicious person with a weapon. Caller no longer has eyes, 5 units in route. Caller's reporting a white truck shooting in the air. No suspect description. Address and travel. Here to upgrade that code 3. Discharge fire.
4: ABA 1, you're clear.
1: That's clear. It's running out to the set of streets. Slow down code 3.

0: 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Code assault. Go past you, clear to use your numbers.
1: Four, you're clear to use my numbers. Emergency code, there's someone available. I may advise on the stolen as well as my suspect from within a mile.
2: Stand by.
1: Coming up, unit failure, clothing and code, please.
0: Six B 69 is clear. Code 3, property 11810 Wood Court Street at the JMK Battery. Callers reporting. Tracking the vehicle to location. You can go ahead and run that code too. It's going to be a silver GMC Sierra lifted truck. Tom William Young 9222. Caller should be arriving shortly.
1: That's clear. 10246.
3: You can send me that traffic hazard in my view.
2: Hello? You remember?
0: Right.
4: Hey, this is 02 with 64 miles.
5: Okay.
2: Could you... Occurred at 10919 Gulf Freeway, apartment 4110. The caller's reporting that it's a weekly Corolla. Sounds like they know the suspect. It's possibly just going to be an auto theft.
6: Yes, ma'am. Regarding that assault call that we sent you messages on asking to drop, if it would be easier to change the unit number over to just command post or something, so we can get that incident going from the officers. You can go and do that.
2: Bethner, watch command was creating the number. She's going to let me know as soon as it's not good, it's dropped for you. I'll let you know you want it on the air, or you just want me to send it to the box.
6: You can still send it to the box. Thank you.
2: Bethner.
7: 21 Ida, 39 Knife on Northeast.
2: 2022,
7: comprehension check, I was talking to. For record, we're over here at the airport at about the 1,000 block of Terminal Road. We need a flatbed wrecker out here.
1: Fox, you're chasing. Block of what road?
7: Terminal Road.
2: 19G52, boxes up.
1: That's clear. Need a flatbed wrecker on the 4,000 block Terminal Road. Need a flatbed wrecker.
2: Okay, Henry, you can do the right thing, too.
6: Officer, your back.
2: Clear.
1: One
2: is Dan,
1: I'm under control.
2: 2248.
6: Hey, the air open?
2: MCLA 35, go ahead.
8: Hey, can you drop a slip for, I guess, a stolen progress and give me the case number over there when you get a chance?
2: Is that going to be the one for Polk, 2100 Polk, or is this different than 44th?
8: No, that's the same one. If there's already slip generated, can you give that case number?
2: That's clear. It's going to be 075-446-726-Z, like zebra, 075-446-726-Zebra.
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2: 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Is there going to be anything to it? Y'all can redirect to this call.
7: Maybe tell us a minute.
2: You're square, go ahead. Can I get somebody to check by 3-2 on this code 1, maybe 6-7, 20 in progress, 110-09. Suspect is going to be a time of 30 minutes of H511, heavy build, red shirt, black shorts, that's ultimate female. It says building 10.
7: 6B45, there's nothing to this call. We can check by with that unit.
2: 45, that's clear, thank you. That's clear. Need a record at telephone in Maxwell. Need a record at telephone in Maxwell.
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6: Police and scenes are open.
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6: Moving G as in George, 7020.
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2: That's clear. Moving off the chain for the suicide. No one has been able to find the location. Will be a hostile life disturbance. 6731 Gulfton. Both parties calling at each time. Go ahead.
10: How long do we have an available South Central unit to check by at Polk and San Manuel on a wagon call? For a wagon call, all paperwork's going to be completed. We was working on an event that drifted outside of the Fun Fest on San Manuel Polk. Do you have an available unit?
2: The vehicle.
5: That's clear. Is this going to be the Assault in Progress or the 2100 Polk call? Or is this different?
10: That's clear. We were working the Fun Fest, but apparently as officers got ready to go, they witnessed a solid progress. But they ain't going to handle all the paperwork. You need a unit to come by to transport.
5: No, sir. Can I
6: extend? It's 39. We're not ready to take the call.
5: Need a friendly record. 3333 Commons. Need a friendly record. 3333 Commons.
2: What?
5: No, that's okay. I think 38 wants it. You're training 38?
6: That's correct.
5: Okay. When you have a chance, also send me your payroll. I only have it signed in this. Disregard. 260.
6: That's correct.
10: That's correct, man. You got 38 coming by training in it.
5: That's good. Turn around.
10: Good. Thank you.
2: Reported hearing 3-4 Hispanic people in his backyard and saw a suspect run down the street on an electric scooter with colors and has that he's armed with a gun.
6: Even for that San Mario Polk call.
7: Are you at Polk and Emancipation or Polk and San Mario?
2: Maxwell.
6: My first issue, disregard. We need to flatbed.
2: Flatbed record at Maxwell. I'll need a flatbed record. Telephone Maxwell.
6: Landmark.
11: Yes, sir.
2: 1026. Can you take this code 2 and 1440s for burn vehicle?
11: I didn't know if they sent you out here. They were compliant. They were just having a party. I told them that they need to cut it down at 11, and it needs to be off by 2 a.m.
12: Yes, sir. No, I've been sending out from the area or track property over here, and I'm trying to ping a stolen wallet and a vehicle. If you see a silver Nissan Sentra over there, let me know.
11: Okay, I have this real quick. Silver Nissan?
12: Yes, sir. Silver Nissan Sentra.
1: AC-44 Frank, I'm showing you en route to the code 3 suspicious person with a weapon on 8924 North Green River Drive. The caller is hearing gunshots of automatic weapon. It looks like possibly a shotgun. Probably say shots are being fired right now behind the residence. Can I get a U-check by AC-44 Frank?
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5: No more records, West Timer and Eldridge Parkway, no more records.
1: Yeah. 3 out of 5, you have any incident report writing all over 4 calls?

0: 14-18, are you on the clear for this code, too?
1: 18, that's a negative.
0: G15, checking traffic.
2: 160 evening. Can I get a supervisor over there for a long time?
0: Supervisor over there. Court in custody?
1: Yes, I'm going to forward time.
0: That's clear. 14-23, that's clear.
1: I'm not too high, strictly real coffee.
2: Can you repeat your number, Sergeant?
1: 2L02 Max.
3: 14-50, can I get a record for Tongo for five hires, four people?
0: Need a Tongo 288 inbound at 610. Need a Tongo 288 inbound at 610. 2257. Can I get a 12 District Sergeant clear to hold code 3, Spassky?
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0: Clear, can I get a Southeast Sergeant clear to hold 3, Sports and 5, Spassky?
1: 5,
4: Sergeant. Spassky, you want me to fill you in the cell?
1: Yes, sir.
4: Clear, you're ready to Antoine Drive, slow down code 3.
1: From
4: that code 2, a solid just occurred with injury 310 Benmar. Caller was reporting a male that was assaulted. Looking for a male patient wearing blue clothing, still going to be at the location. There's no description of the suspect. Just advising he is a Spanish speaker. If I have a unit that can speak Spanish, I can check by 17-20 tonight. It's code 2.
5: 3-5-3-9. We'll check this traffic hazard 16 South Lake Bay. It's going to be right shoulder for a vehicle with a high battery.
6: 3-8 to that unit on Polk and San Emmanuel. How do we need to get to you?
5: You can get to us from San Emmanuel.
7: Hey, Hector, you did say that cruiser we were on. She's already left the scene. She's going to go make a report at the station.
5: No. You'll see a bunch of marks with alts.
7: Alright, have a good night.
4: That's fair.
0: Lemonade, I still need a record.
7: You're...
4: That's fair, go ahead.
5: 6069, so we're going to need a supervisor check by.
4: That's fair. Supervisor check by.
7: Go ahead.
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0: Hi.
5: Yes, ma'am, we have that white unit coming out here, but we'll get a second unit, probably a female unit, for the complainant to get a ride to the assembly center who's not being offered a return for a ride.
0: Also getting voicemail on callback as a contact. An additional unit or a female unit that can transport one to the sobering center?
5: One unit for the male going to JPC and another unit transport the complainant to the sobering center.
7: Quick, Tulsa.
8: 22, where I sub unit.
0: Can you take CBS here, what you got?
4: This is Kutumisi Juvenile, 1971 West Camarmi Road. Caller stated her 13-year-old sister ran away. Special circumstances, no mental health diagnosis.
0: 302, yeah, I was just reading there. You cleared it out, great.
4: Thank you.
0: Please. been advised it was a pinged location for 1210 telling me that possibly in a vehicle. No answer on contact.
9: Yeah, clear.

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1: 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Venus to check back.
2: Need a Tongo at 288 inbound Yellowstone. Need a Tongo at 288 inbound in Yellowstone. And Trevian 10, checking safety.
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2: 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Or anything with the hook? We're in a bad spot.
1: 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Anything with a hook, 288 inbound in Yellowstone.
0: Do we have a supervisor coming out?
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0: 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Here, you are up.
4: 301, I'm in route. What code do you need? 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
1: 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Should be this Hispanic male, 25 years of age.
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4: 2385. Inbound 610. 1401. Ocean's APC, still got charges. I'm probably moving the book of gun. My clerk is about an hour pay for me and my partner. Okay.

0: code 2 street race flash mob, 4400 North Freeway outbound. Have me in 3B50s.
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2: JH44, go ahead.
1: Are you guys able to break away from that to check by with 38? They have a female out there. They need a female unit. He's got a 13-year-old who ran to the Costco for help. Okay, you want a tow and go on South Freeway?
3: Yes, ma'am. Anything I didn't want.
1: Okay, give me with a 6100 South Freeway.
0: Yes, ma'am. Can you get a tow and go record up to 59 outbound before both West Speedway on the left shoulder for a white Tesla? They're in a pretty bad spot. Tow and go record, please. 59
1: outbound at Buffalo Speedway. Need a Tonka Wrecker. 59 outbound at Buffalo Speedway. Tonka Wrecker. 59 outbound at Buffalo Speedway.
4: That's clear. We're on the 10. Everything's on control.
1: That's great. That's clear. I'll send to SOS and Tonka as well.
4: Can we get a Southeast supervisor for use force?
0: That's clear.

0: Ernie, Racing Squad units on tonight. Have North Shepherd TV and F Street Race Drop in 4400 North Greenway. How about?
1: That's you, man.
2: Yeah, they're dropping a good 2 Street Race slash round 4400 North Greenway outbound at the Northland Commons Plaza parking lot for 30 vehicles. Do y'all want that?
1: 9402. I'm sorry, we're on the southeast side of town right now, currently in operation.
2: That's clear.
3: Hey, Kev Generator, as soon as you can, please go ahead and pump up smoke while the unit's here. And then we should recover everything, but I'm going to move this scene as soon as you'll get out of here.
1: That's all we'll do.

0: 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HSC closes your slip.
1: Just clear, I'll just check on the City View sign. If you're a valley, again, no sign for planet. Might be due away.
2: 10H 30 at 9 to 44.
3: Go ahead.
2: Switching. We got a sort of rear. We don't need that yet. Second unit.
3: Okay.

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0: Okay.
1: Come on, medical alarm, A272, long plane, at barbecue. 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
1: Three B 32 nights.
2: Right.
1: I'm out of that code 2 streetway / mile of JT. It's 2400 North Freeway outbound. I don't know if Cummins slash the parking lot. There are 30 vehicles taken over the parking lot.
2: That's there. Moving away. Got a code 2 major on the freeway at 13M40s at 9117 South San Houston, Northway East at the westbound in the feeder at Monroe. It's going to be an auto pad.
3: Hey, I'm going to just pull up in front of the Walgreens if y'all want to just stay drop off to the side or something.
1: Flatbed record still needed, 4100 Terminal Road. Flatbed record still needed, 4100 Terminal Road.
2: 13 and 9 tonight, we can take it out of bed. Just give us a few moments to finish the job. That's clear. 14 and 23, check the safety.
4: Are you still on the air?
3: Yeah,
2: there's
5: a lot of them. Okay. Okay. I'm going to have a toll and go on my location.
3: Make sure it feels good. That's going to be at Hilton downtown. Maybe for a call. The kids blocking the road and causing traffic. Say they're using a traffic tunnel. Say they're going to be on foot. I don't know.
2: Okay.
3: Okay.
2: Can you
1: Are
2: you applying to 111 through A and L? Security has a trespasser detained.
1: With two weapons disturbance, 233 Rosemont Street, 6B10.
2: 1028, anything with a hook 88 in Yellowstone, where is that spot? Jeff, anything with a hook 3 inbound in Yellowstone, anything with a hook at 288 inbound in Yellowstone.
6: Thing 2-3, you can check in 528 in the meantime for traffic control.
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0: clear.
1: This is still one of the units on Wood Court for that tracked vehicle. I need one of y'all to fill up for this code 2 weapons disturbance.
2: 35K, can I get a total go between 910 and Memorial?
3: 810 go.
2: 10.
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1: I'm going to need you to clear for this code 2 weapons disturbance.
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1: Yeah. Here's the red. Oh, correction. Coaster Street Racing, 1910 at Turning Basin and East Slope North.
0: You can send that to me. We're
1: I can just turn on 40, landing on 29. Could be traffic, hazard, disabled vehicle, 1710, 610, correction, Southwest Freeway 6.

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1: Metro 452, go ahead.
0: We on EJ, I just had somebody walk up. They have pepper sprayed at the intersection of Travis and Curve. I request an ambulance.
1: That's good. Okay, HIV and route. And do you need a unit certified?
2: Those evening shift units that are still on calls, before you OD, please make sure you use them to clear yourself.
0: Also 171, so I don't think we'll need other units of HIV.
1: That's clear. Could you give me that address more time?
0: 471 Travis, Section Travis Bird.
1: That's clear. Okay, HIV and route.
3: Can we get a sergeant on the air to downgrade a code 2 or preempt a unit off of it to take another code 2, North Shepherd?
1: Please be on 5-9, what you got?
3: 3032 9th and route to code 2, street moves, flash mob, color visors, no fireworks, no guns, no weapons involved, just 30 vehicles parking in the parking lot. Am I clear to upgrade that code 2 and then preempt that unit off to take this code 2 weapons to servants?
4: Go ahead.
1: That's clear. Downgrade there. What's the weapon to servants?
3: Code 2 family weapons to servants 303 Rosemond. It's a child custody situation. Father and sister is trying to pick up one of the sisters, and the male pulled out a weapon, and then he called in saying that he will empty his weapon and place it on the vehicle when PD does arrive, but he still is armed. There's an open line of disturbance and callers advising the male with a gun. 3B329, I'm going to reroute you to that 303 Rosemond Street. 6B05. That's, can I show you make air monitor?
1: Yes, clear.
5: Miles, come out. This is put the weapon out when we arrive.
3: That's great. I'll do a call back to advise him to do so.

0: 123.3.
1: Well, show one female that apprehended identity fee.
0: That's clear. 4-3, deploy you for this possible weapons disturbance, suspicious person with a weapon, 9120 me, so far getting voicemail and callback. They advised of a male that came through the drive through and pulled out the firearm. No description of the male or the vehicle.
1: That's clear. You can clear me. False. No signs of forced entry. Location secure.
0: That's clear. Additional unit for 9120 million. Also, PN 16 dispatcher.
2: 16 dispatcher, awesome, huh?
0: That's clear.
3: Sergeant for calls past Q, 3 swirls and pass.
4: Jose, sir, hold.
3: That's clear, and I'm going to get a Shepard Sergeant, same traffic, 3 swirls pass.
1: JV, open right, same traffic.
3: Go to the next, just clear.

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1: 3-5, send it.
0: That's clear. Not sure that it's actually going to be a code 2, but it's 1,000 block of Barry for an illegally parked vehicle.
2: Pretty nice. I'm there, man. That's me.
0: Who was that?
2: Duke that out to me. I'm taking care of it out here.
3: Do you know you can check a private hazard disabled vehicle 59 near the 610 ramp? Have a black Lexus facing oncoming traffic, possible broken axle and rear tires on fire.
0: Do the other one.
2: The authority is out here also. She's taking care of everything out here.
3: Once again, Lonnie.

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1: Right.
0: Can you send call to 4490, please?
1: That's square.
2: You can send coming on evening.
0: Good.
2: Can you please press Aura?
0: Yes, sir.
1: Need two more records at 288 inbound in Yellowstone.
2: Can I get a record to my location, please?
3: OGB21, SL Taz 1 had an MBT issues.
0: That's clear.
3: Alright. 13-10, you're going to be on Northeast.
0: 13-10, traffic. That's clear.
4: Hey, on the northbound lanes of 59, as soon as you get out from K-Rock, there's going to be a vehicle inside the wrong way on the on-ramp. We've had a prisoner with transporting, so we can't stop.
0: 59 what?
4: 59 northbound, as soon as you pass Cheney Rock at the entrance.
0: Yes. Is that moving lane?
4: I'm going to be on the rightmost lane, almost out looking into the main lanes as well.
0: Callers reporting two younger kids in her yard. She doesn't want them there. Do you have any other check by?
5: 22 from Chicago 31.
0: That's good. Just advise it's going to be in 40s. So if I have a 40 speed unit, I can check higher rather than a 20 to 30 speed unit. 22 41, that was right by. That's clear. 22 to 6 is your card.
6: Hey, it's George.
1: They're still updating. They said someone's shooting at the location.
5: Well, you can send that, what?
6: 5 for 11, you guys have a few times, so it's around 5 for 20.
0: They've got the Mark Registration Apartments. College Worker X, handle location, may go under the door. Robert Helen, black male, 26 years of age, black shirt, red shorts. Caller called back about 20 minutes ago. I'll do the suspect 17. Do you have anything to check by?
1: So shooting at the pool, unknown where the patient is. She just kept crying. Shooter is somebody named Izzy Isaiah, black male, 19 years of age. 145 pounds, no shirt, black shorts. Let me see what the other call ones say. I got another person. Alright, it's the second shooting says possibly 10 people shot, 200 people at the location. She's hiding. So it's a party.
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4: Yes, ma'am.
1: Again, there's...
0: Turning away syndrome and northbound on 610.
1: Standby. Again, for units around to the shooting, 71 Union Oroville. It says it's a party over 200 people. One of the people calling me saying that they got two people in the station.
0: DT4, we're arrived.
1: That's clear. Air's closed.
0: Unit 2469, we're with our unit.
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8: Twenty-four 64, we're going to be out here as well. There's going to be about 200 people playing. We're going to need some more units.
1: That's clear.
9: 84, we're not sure if anybody's injured right now. Security guard saying that he doesn't see anybody injured, but he doesn't have a good description. He should see a suspect. And I don't know if we're still on foot.
1: As of now, one of the calls says it's one shooter. I'm not sure. Black Melanie. Izzy, moose shirt, black shorts, about 145 pounds.
5: How location? 196,
10: over 60. That's clear. No more records on Glen also.
1: Alright, that's clear.
0: Hey, guys, we got some hot people over by the store. What?
11: I'm anxious for the list. Male was struck by a truck. You should be able to get on Scarsdale right in front of Chris.
9: Right in front of you on foot.
5: Go ahead.
8: Hey guys, we need some units in the middle of the intersection over here.
5: Definitely. Which intersection?
2: Yeah.
1: That's clear. Anyone else in route? Popeyes, you can go ahead, slow down code 3. Anyone else in route? 9120 main, slow down code 3.
5: You guys sent a weapon to service at 60 times?
0: Clear. Change to a welfare check. It was a family weapons disturbance. Caller was reporting her friend was assaulted by her friend's dad with a hard object. Suspect of black male, 30s. The POI is a Mariah, 17 years of age, locked herself in the bathroom, and the parents are not letting her out of the house. It's going to be 301 West Little York Road, Unit 922.
7: We're
9: running on that stream. 805, we're coming back on foot. What was going on over there, but we didn't find anybody down this way. Towards the area.
11: 704 Frank, do we know if anyone shot? He's about to ride.
9: Not right now. There's the security guards, one who told me that they were being shot at the party, but he said no one was in as far as he knew. We looked around, but the majority of people are all leaving now on foot.
12: 35K, we still need a tow and go record on 610. Car's going to be a silver Nissan Altima. It's going to be on the inside shoulder.
1: Code 2 for Orville?
9: That's my question,
1: too. All right, units around to Orville, put on code 2 for now. Keep in mind, you do have over 200 people at the location.
13: A bunch of them are taking off right now. And the car leaves the road open for them.

0: in addition, decided to make a monitor that could do well for tech that jumped as a student.
1: Through the L1, tell me not to.
0: Okay. Okay, I found it. Take two. Congratulations. Need to go on the road.

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1: He's on near Edlow.
0: Loud noise apartment 5679 Yale Street. Caller is reporting loud noise in the back of the apartment. Wants to remain anonymous. Does it request a callback? There's no information other on the slip. It's been holding for about 3 hours.
2: 3B01, you clear to cancel.
3: Lawyer is going to be, actually, you can disregard that as well. He made it home and canceled.
4: And so to be in Shelton and route to that 240s crash?
1: Yes.
2: Team, all right, we're going by 6012.
0: That's clear.
1: That's clear.
2: Four frame 28.
3: Good.
2: Four frame 28 en route to Memorial City Hospital. Got one 13-year-old being transported to a hospital by ambulance.
3: That's right.
5: 1 minute down. Hey, where do you want to send me a little call for that possible shooter?

0: Okay, Traffic Hazard, I-10 outbound, disregard, that is going to be Ethan concern. Okay, thank you.
1: Thank you, C4. Clear his office and send us that code 1.
2: No, 9C24.
1: Yes, ma'am.
2: Okay, that's great, thank you. Can we get a code 1 for residential panic alarm?

0: 我这里就是配大家就是说 SA, 我觉得 ATV, motorcycle, blacked out, going northbound on Homestead to Furnace.
1: 9-7-7 Southwest Freeway, Peter.

0: They're shutting down the party right now. Everyone just keep the road clear so everyone can leave.
1: That's clear. Hey, why is there any more units out there?
2: She can just made a record.
3: 22B28, evening contact 2338.
2: 26016, still made a record.
1: Still made a record. 14073 Gulf Freeway.
4: Tom. 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
3: Thank you.

0: Unless he's 14. You go at HRV, no, they're not needed.
1: Hey, HRV is supposed to be responding to same location for a female with the possible water, their water broke, she's pregnant.
0: After a shooting incident?
1: Yeah, same location. Go ahead.
2: We were 16 and get it.
3: And was it pulled early in the night for still?
0: 1525,
4: sorry, I don't have the best reception at
0: JPC.
4: Can I get a supervisor
0: for
4: OT?
0: AC 13, boy. Can I get a supervisor over the air for the top?
4: 704,
0: thank you. 704. Clear.
1: Thank you.
2: I've been up on this day, obviously, go to right shoulder, be to the right.

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1: 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Okay.

0: we'll be coming through tomorrow. Right? Records, go for Williams Garcia. Oh, yeah, you did the 6 hours in the air.
1: Oh, five, who are you bumping?
0: 18, Mr. Sergeant, can you look at a code 2 on fire? What's even going to be on right there? There's no weapon involved.
2: 2065. Take off.
3: The call says that you duped out to ours. Is that going to be the new address? Because that's a far ways away from where we were dispatched to.
2: I'll reopen it.
0: Bunch him and detain her. I don't know who the suspect is. Caller stated the suspect tried to use her torchlight to burn him.
2: For a traffic hazard, I-10 near Washington.
1: Use her torchlight to burn him? Keep it close to you, I guess.
0: Is that a flashlight or is that a, like a lighter?
1: Yeah, I'm not sure. They mean like a torch lighter or a torch flashlight. Keep it a code 2 for now and let them go figure it out. Then I'll monitor.
0: Talk to you, okay?
4: Good.
0: Can you check this lady with a torch light? 7630 in Clearwood. She tried to burn somebody. You can just clarify it was 5K.

0: And this one should,
1: yeah, I'm not going to buy it, but
0: that's clear. This one should do the 4 district units about, if we're getting calls about the guy up on I-10 and Highway 6, this is a deputy up there doing reports on the freeway. He's not having any medical emergencies. He's not stalled. And we get calls about it, and even on the west side, he's just doing his reports.
2: And is that crash in 1940s?
3: That's for, it was a crash notification call. I don't see any duplicate, and HFD cleared the scene without a transport. There's no vehicle information either. To me, it's 13345 East Freeway.
1: Clear.
4: Can we get one record to a location?
1: We want no more records. More records, no more records. 740 Austin Street, no more records.
2: Hey, Fountain, did you still need your witness?
1: No, my witness is good to go. I got information.
3: Progress 19G20, 4414, not now.

0: Yeah, Charlie, we're at 23. For sure, he left.
1: Careful.
2: Thank you.
0: So, is he ready? Can you clear me off this man? I'm in that code 10 with you, Tons.
2: Officer, Governor, the code 2, the person going to the woods hall. I saw the location of the show where I'm sure what HFD is responding to location. Their slip shows alcohol related problem. Matthew, are you able to clear for this code 2 on Coolwood?
0: I'm all right.
2: Disaster. Best Square security calling it in. They're going to be at the leasing office, 777 Coolwood. They got a Hispanic male detained wearing a red shirt, blue jeans, due to an assault location.

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1: North San Francisco Parkway, east at Old Humble, and 22 before you. Alternate address is Beltway 8 outbound, 59 inbound.
2: PG-15. Pretty good intersection, I think.

0: Is there a Mary unit available to turn 5 and 17 to 7 nights?
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0: Southwest 7E279 is requesting a Mary unit to check by.
3: That's correct. Box, please.
0: That's correct.

And panic alarm is going to be 3500 OC at the office. There's no information on the foot.

0: QM 65 to QN, I'm 1-4. Hostile code 2 disturbance of 11-7-10, 6300 Coke. We're going to be on the ramp to 610 with this vehicle. We'll take primary. Can I get a tell and go up here?
1: Okay, go ahead.
2: Hey, can you check this man on the freeway code 2, I-10 outbound at North Post Oak, in left lane just before the exit ramp. Unknown vehicle, unknown if you drive a bull, let me call, take it and put no information. So, maybe a white Dodge Durango.
1: That's clear.
3: Is it actually going to be I-10 outbound at 610 inbound?
0: No, Margaret, 7-10, touch it around the croak.
4: That's a 610 split.
3: Okay, Newsbreaker, tow and go, I-10 outbound at 610 split.
1: 3-7-5.
2: 3-7-5,
1: go ahead. Can you do a contact and verify the apartment number for us? The I-10 96 been cool.
2: Yeah.
3: 10 near the 45 split, near Main.
1: Hello?
3: Westbound. Hey. I got a Spanish speaker that can check my own gray.
4: I'm going to be at 2111 for the gas station.
1: 77, we can go by. I'm a Spanish speaker.
2: Yeah. East over Old Humble Road. For a black Jeep truck facing the wrong direction, someone vehicle accident. Do I have another can check back for traffic control?
5: Appreciate you, KB.
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4: 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Help service? Need more bottle partner?
1: 20 Frank, are you able to clear
7: us ahead of the call one?
1: That's clear.
7: 92-6, I'm on a juvenile, I'm just giving a report call at that time limit. If you can get someone to acknowledge that one, I can go to that call one.
2: 33.
0: 10.
2: There is some progress. It doesn't want to run apartment number 916, open line disturbance. It says turned into some progress. No suspect in front of the plane.
0: Okay.
2: Units route to I-10 Post Oak. It's going to be a 3 vehicle.
8: Lost on Laverne. That's in an apartment complex?
2: Yeah, it's going to be inside of an apartment. It's an open line. So there's no information at all.
8: 6.
2: Hey Fox, can you see where that accident is? I didn't post Oak. I have guys heading out that way. It says that their vehicle's a Dodge.
8: 6.
2: It's going to be a Dodge Durango, a burgundy SUV, and something else.
8: Just that at ICE and post Oak?
2: Yeah. This is before the ramp, but you're standing on the left lane, so I just want to make sure the ramp can go.
8: Near building 15, callers reporting a disturbance. There's no suspect description. Unit to check by.
2: Go for it, we're good, thank you.
0: Was that 90, I'm sorry, was that the 1924 Frank?
5: Yes, ma'am. Clear this information and send us whatever you need.
0: That's clear. Head to this code 1 on Clinton at the Shell gas station. Supposed to be an intoxicated subject. Fighting people at the location. His back now, like 25657, heavy build. Supposedly went to his residence and got a weapon, returned to the Shell station.
4: Things are going on, all right. Just leave us now.
2: I'm going to answer that as soon as I go down.
8: Yeah, Thursday night.
0: Hey, Henry 8, Henry Victor 0536.
1: Elvin's active on ground.
2: Hot switches. Hey, 22 on switch.
1: Okay, please come back to you.
0: That's clear.

0: That rings my heart.
1: Stand by. We just arrived on 2-1.
0: 17-1-9, can you show us out here with those Bel Air units?

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2: Radio limits and 6459 here. So we get two Tolingo records. One's going to be the exit ramp from I-10 to 610. It's going to be a blue Dodge Challenger. And then we need another Tolingo record right before the Memorial exit on 610 for a dark color Lexus four-door sedan.

0: If that's 2-64-5-9th and 3B-0-1-9th, change your safety.
1: Trivial one, we're okay, but supposedly the suspect jumped out of the back window where we were looking for him. So, we're in there.
0: Do you need Fox?
1: So, whatever. He probably been gone for like 15, 20 minutes, so that's fine. We don't need anybody else.
2: Okay. Hey, Tina 6-0, you're DB Hanson 3.
0: If not,
3: and just to fact, this is a tall, skinny, brown skinned male with long dreads, white hoodie with a blue beanie.
2: I'll leave it smoke and clear. Did you cancel?
4: Oh, it's okay, that's clear.
5: And?
0: Person jump out a window. Officers didn't have eyes, but they're looking for him in the area of 301 West Little York Road. Key map 412, Villas and Victor.
5: I don't know what drives, wearing black jogger down on the board. Black mower, but pink top gray joggers. Suspect pointing the gun at people and they're shooting.
1: In the area, just do a flyover, see anybody suspicious. There's like a wooded area down behind us. That's the only area he'd be hiding. And it's just a maybe a possible assault, family violence. The daughter's claims that he hit her, but there's no injuries. Also, they're unwilling to give his name, date of birth, so he might have warrants.
6: That's clear. We'll come take a look. Hey, where is that wooded area you're talking about in relation to 301?
1: It's going to be in the southeast corner.
6: Exactly.
0: And where are your numbers, Fox?
6: 80.
4: Medical to Jeff Kazan dropped in 45,000 pounds, Smith.
5: No records in the lens there.
3: I should be trying to go higher than the other on that 610 split.
5: Pistols. Possible suspect. It's going to be apartment 148, B as in boy. Gate code is pound 9745. 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

0: 14 and 10. Have a preemptive for a disturbance at 2910 Reed Road, apartment 313. HFD is going to be on the scene. Go ahead and run it code 2.
1: Hello, Beach 14. Are you still on special?
2: 14, no. Okay, hold on. My name is 1418. You can clear a cell phone. Just going by.
0: Clear.
1: Okay, you guys can disregard. She canceled. 11H14 and 31.
2: Okay.

0: 17-1 for 19, clears off with 17-1 and shows straight power for that female search.
1: Nation, Pune is primary on the slip with 7206, Frank, please.
0: Proceed.
1: AC-36, are you showing me right in silent?
0: Clear, air is close for us, call the one on a coke.
1: Is there an updated location?
0: It says that they were moving to 217-228. I'm assuming that's an apartment, or I'm not sure.
2: They possibly hang around, like, some of the gas stations, or maybe in this wood area, southeast of us.
3: So you're off the start checking the wood area you're talking about.

0: No, it's still in the apartment complex, but it said that they were, the first apartment number they gave was 148B as in boy, and they, last update said that apartment 217 or 228. That's where the suspects were going.
1: So two robberies just occurred, 14 and 40, is at 5222 Governor Lane. Call reporter Sam is robbed in until it occurred 10 minutes ago.
2: Can you study nice traffic?
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1: 14-15-7. That's clear.
5: Katie Freeway, outbound at 610 split. Anything with a hook?

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1: Give me a second. Are you guys under control on Coke?
0: Thank you.
1: Okay, that's fair. Do you want to slow him down, code 2?
0: Fine, thank you.
1: All right, this is units en route to Coke, slow down code 2. Code 2 for Coke Street at 1213.
0: Okay.
2: No, sir, go ahead.
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1: That's correct.

0: 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So close to 8:30 now.
1: This is 38 Frank to dispatch. 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I'm not getting any response or seeing any active service.
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4: Wooded areas as well as the interior of the apartment complex, in addition to nearby the parking lot, the convenience stores, the gas station, not come up with anything. Do we have any other ideas of where it may went?
5: 6045. We may have the suspect walking back towards the apartment complex on West William Road. Description.
3: Probably made contact now. Things should be open.
4: Something from West William Road.

0: That's clear. Code 3, suspicious vehicle 9035 on the Westland Road. Cars reporting a possible abandoned white F-250. No suspect description.
1: 88 Victor 1910. You can send out that request.
2: That's clear.
3: That JPC would charge this vehicle for overtime.
4: Call for pay.
3: I will be taking call. My partner will be taking pay, if that's alright.
4: 706 Frank, you're clear, thanks.
0: That's clear, okay, appreciate it.
5: That's clear, thank you, folks.
2: For a white tire, Prius, front driver side tire on flat. Also, let me get a tow and go to that location.
6: Thank you.

0: timeframe 35.
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0: Can you look for a code 2 drop and then beat the service with weapon?
2: 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Gmail me. Golf to Hillcrest.
0: And Ken Sweet, reporting that there's a customer who has a huge knife on his hip. I mean, it's fine, about 30 years old, 60 years old. They're 6 foot, medium build, red shirt, blue jeans. There's no information about a disturbance. Oh, he's bothering customers. Let me get you a flat bounty sergeant there. My district.
2: 5-0, go ahead.
3: 35K, can I get a record at 1700 West Loop, theater in front of the Marriott Hotel?
4: They're following gas station.
5: 1711, you can send the traffic hazard. We're approaching the intersection.
2: Individual in the out of way, Gulf to Hillcrest.
0: Sergeant here for
6: the weapon. That's kind of Sheriff's Office in Houston.
0: Good.
6: So we got a disturbance going on at 5706 Richmond Avenue. It's going to be a Uptown Lounge. Can we have an image on the metro?
0: You said you got a disturbance going on, you're under control?
6: Yes, sir, we got on this thing. Can we have an image check bar?
0: Claire, all my units are tied up on other calls right now. I'll get someone as soon as I can.
6: All right, that's fine. Whatever the paperwork needs to be handled, we'll handle it. We just need a unit with a cage set up.
5: 20 Denver Airline Road, unit 210. Callers reporting a homeless female like around the complex. Hispanic female, 40s, black hair, gray sweatshirt, blue shorts.
6: I go find that card.
5: And disturbance 790 West Little York Road, unit 2402. Callers warning a disturbance with his wife, possibly CIT. Looking for a black female, 44 years of age, black hair. She's not letting him in the house.
6: Hi, female.
5: Negative. We didn't see anyone. We just saw that guy pan in and went out here, but no female fitting the description.
6: Alright, this is
5: That's cool.
0: 11, when you get there, can you find the EJ officer and see if you can get a good phone number for them so they can run their own calls out there on that?
5: Okay. 35K, no more records coming out there.
0: No more records on blue.
6: 11, Mike, someone be by the babysitting on the street or a gas station, I believe I see her. I'm trying to make contact. She's just walking up.
7: Suspects are here.
5: The garage apartment in the back. The two homeless people refusing to leave. There's no description.
6: I'm here. I'm getting out right now.
5: Metro message from the meeting for this code 2 ending up in the disturbance 5600 North Freeway outbound at the apartment Villanueva. Caller's point of mail with a gun at the location. Do have a sergeant North Shepherd to make or monitor that call? I need to check my message.
2: Do
5: we have
2: tonight monitoring?
5: That's clear.
4: Hey, I'll be calling the phone to see if you hear anything.
5: I'll be getting the information on it. You just mail with it at the location.
4: That's clear. possibility there should be a backpack nearby. If we can backpack on roll.
1: Go ahead. Still need a roper. I think about that 6-10. Still need a roper. I think I'm at 6-10.
0: Sort of
4: what
0: I'm
4: going to
0: use, man.
4: I'm going to
0: hold you for the evening.
4: Have a good night.
1: Yes, sir.

0: that you didn't see all your writing without suspect description, so please proceed with caution. Just a mail to them at the location. Wait for the contact to release the line or buy another tape.
1: Writing somebody or just he has a gun?
0: Unknown at this time, the call taker is still alone. It's somehow a family disturbance, so it's between family members.
1: Can you give the call taker and get us a apartment number if they can get one?
0: Clear. You're looking for a Hispanic male, 30s, threatening them with a gun due to a car accident. He's going to be intoxicated. The caller is not responding to the call taker. They're going to be just entering the apartment complex. There's no apartment number involved.
2: Fox, what's the address there?
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3: 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Need any segment flatbed wrecker, 4100 Terminal Road.
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0: Go ahead.
1: Yeah, can we get one wrecker? I see two number wreckers. I just matching it.
4: Okay, Sean, I didn't find anyone. I said I had an apartment number. There's nowhere really where we can go. Anyone just on a fall phone? C36P, show it on when you left.

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1: No more workers, I think I'm on at 610, no more workers.
2: Okay, code 2, suicide just occurred, 14920 is at 5222 Roof Street for an overdose. HF evening, route.
3: 6316, can we get a Spanish speaker?
4: Christmas. Freeway.
3: All right, sir. I'll be around in 2 minutes. Do it,
4: I'm literally recognizing it.

0: I'm going to get a suspect description, just advise over the air so I can put it in the slip.
1: That's where we're talking right now.
2: Charles. 15-49 Charles.

0: They call you around 2 o'clock.
1: All right. They open it. They open it the next week.
2: Just advising you, none of this can be related. There's going to be a disturbance dropping at 5422 Northing Road, Unit 6. This is nearby.
3: Do you have any more details on that?
2: Callers reporting 3 people refusing to leave her house. It doesn't seem to be related.
4: Fox, do you have units arrived on North Freeway yet?
2: No, it's clear. I have 4 units on scene.
3: It's pretty good so far. Where's the data information? It sounds like a suspect from the GOA.
4: Alright, that's it.
2: They're 2201 Mangum Road at the Comerica Bank. Need a record.
5: Go ahead.
0: 91 North 38, you have a 17 district unit, female unit that can stop by for a search, please.
6: That's clear, country disturbance, 9299 Richmond, Valero. Callers reporting that there's a male yelling at him. Little trouble more money, black male, 40 years old, white shirt.
5: What unit needed a check by unit for a female? Let me show you around to that. 2119 Dallas, outside of the Sunset Bar for Hispanic female wearing a jersey, blue jean shorts, intoxicated. Each up, he's en route.
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5: 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There's no other information. There's nobody follows GB only.

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1: Blue jeans I work with. 27, that's me.
2: Please, 15, let me see
1: you check
2: about,
1: Con. Yeah, you get to check about.
2: Person.
1: That's good. I'm sure a gray shirt. Green shirt. That's clear. Hispanic male, green shirt, blue jeans, and work boots.
3: Sorry, that's clear.
0: It's going to be in the back of the location. Round number suspect, wearing a hoodie.

0: 91-123. Can I get one record?
1: Yes. Need a record, 10-48, Lagrange. Need a record, 10-48, Lagrange.

0: 7-9.
1: 7-9.
0: And keep moving around, please.

0: 630 chicken safety, yes, sir. Fire control, thank you.
1: Everybody here at Villanova, the suspect's address comes back to apartment 169 of this apartment complex, number 169.
2: Okay, that's good.
3: There's many units that are not in business power. There's everything locked off from the main station.
2: That's good.
4: I think you gotta go all the way around to St. Emmanuel.
3: Riveting.
2: Hey, we're just gonna knock and come to the door.
1: What's on?

0: No, we don't dare. I know you think that.
1: Yeah, so I can just gather a statement. I'm pretty sure it's just going to be an action report. The gun isn't involved.
0: Okay, that's it.
2: Traffic.
0: It is at 159, correct?
3: On the one.
2: They advise 160, correction, 169,
3: 159.
4: 15827. You know what? This is your wallet. I remember my apartment number over there. Finally, can you back it up?
3: One race, one two, one of the last few.

0: Got a call already. On foot.
1: Hey.
0: Hey, we have one running. He's going to the apartment office right now.
1: Hey.
0: Hey, we're on South Pond.
2: Should I go and check on it, play it?
3: Oscar, thank you.
1: What's your name? What's the description?
0: All right, male. Black t-shirt. Black shorts. With long highlights.
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5: That's a code 3 disturbance off the Lockwood and Rand Street. Black female in a green Nissan. License plate X-ray 2 Henry 7295. I was present to physically assault caller. The caller is waiting in a white 2015 Chrysler 200. It's going to be at the food store. Can I get you to check by?
0: All five of them.
1: Yep. Hawks, second on Northwest. Black skin actress on the ground. 6160 South Kessner. Hispanic male, black shirt, blonde highlight. Going through an apartment complex.
0: Last lost item. Southeast corner of the complex.
1: Yeah, go ahead and where you all. I'm
6: associated. 160 South Kessner.
1: 6116 South Kessner.
7: Hey, Maldi, I'm coming up, which complex? Where do you need me?
0: I'm close to behind the churches, South Gessner, and Town Park. It's going to be the apartments to the...
1: I'll get your address in San Diego.
0: It's going to be the apartments in the south of, South Gessner. Let me get another unit right here, because my shot is locked up.
7: Well, what is this guy suspected of doing, or do we know why he ran?
0: Yeah, he ran from us from our traffic pile. We found something in the car. It's related to one of the guys that I have. I have two detained out here.
7: That's clear.
4: Not equal to 01, I'm in control.
3: I'm ground control, lost in that. Port place.
7: It's going to be 8701, this complex.
2: ZO2, can you help me out here with 01, please?
0: Yes, sir. I Town Park. Last one is 5225.
1: Put in our secretary for culture skews, resource, and place.
3: We open our next available.
1: That's clear.
0: Or something going over there. Need to sell the ether before I go over
1: there.
6: Yeah, we may want to get responding units to start setting up the perimeter on Winchester and Bel Air to the south.
1: Six speed, 258.
8: Please log on.
1: So, code 1 is suicide in progress. No weapon. Antoine at West Gulf Bank. Caller is reporting she's trying to kill herself. Is jumping in front of a moving vehicle. He's been female, 19. White shirt, black biker shorts.
8: Overhead.
6: Hold you within a hash.
8: Code 1, clear me information.
3: Okay. Code 2, major 13 and 10s at 5512 Gulf Freeway outbound, coming in on that crash notification.
9: Hey, hi, that's what you're saying on.
8: It's going to be a juvenile Hispanic male, skinny build, about maybe 5'6", 5'4", black short sleeve shirt, black shorts, black hair, with long highlights.
6: Officer Rivas. I got you there.
5: CC24 Frank, signing out to the Code 3, the Sars firearm in Dalton and Kincaid Street. The call report of 10 gunshots stated it sounded like it's an AR.
3: Or patient information, need a unit to check by?
8: From before.
0: I've seen the same. The only one is the one that ran.
10: I'm going to open door. I'm going to make call out. You have in here re-20 night, show us out on traffic.
6: The Rochester went south.
10: License plate, Henry Lincoln Charles 4864. Occupied two times.
3: Skywatcher.
10: 700 block of South Side.
3: Gotcha. Unit Bumper, repeat.
10: 15E19, can I get a second unit, please? I have an open door. I made a call out, no response. I'm going to shut the apartment for safety.
3: Let me get a unit code 3-5440 Bryce Valley.
10: I'm going to send Bryce out here.
2: Yeah, by Charles, sir.
10: Hey, sir, I'm over here at a disturbance. I have an open door. There appears to be no one inside. I need a route. Can I search when I get here?
2: Medical.
11: 300 West Summer, from the numbers. What code?
8: Hey, Sarge. Secret will post it up. Talk about the fence line of the earth in the far south.
7: That's better. We're trying to get through Town Park over here, but the next street is Rochester. So I'm sending a unit that way. I'm sending them south.
10: CC19 for the note. I know that they have cross injury. The door open.
9: Which one over?
3: 15E15 Charles. Check about where. He is, I can clear. Check about 1827 on that.
7: Yeah, 058, that Rochester's about 3 miles from where y'all are set up south of him, but there's no other street. We have to go on a complex.
3: 440 Braze Valley. Apartment 112.
5: Sure. We have a unit on your go to that location. That's where it was at. It's going to be 10-200 Town Park, apartment 1004.
12: Anonymous 7. Can you show me arriving at 300 Westheimer? Where's that officer at?
3: Okay.
1: Let's see, 24 Frank.

0: 05, y'all got an apartment number or anything?
1: Yeah, Sergeant, hold on, so give me 1 second, I'll re-ask.
2: He's saying 1004, but he's being pretty shade with it, so somewhere around there, I'm guessing.
1: That's what I'm asking, West Side 4 unit to send him. 29,
2: send it out.
1: That's
3: good. Flat down 27-9, sitting up control, 4-3.
4: Just dropping, it's going to be a thought on Grove Court. There's
1: hey, can I switch over to tech when I got a code one coming in?
5: Unit lock and go.
2: Can you show me that Bennington Square apartment 808, please?
5: Apartment 808, good.
2: Here's back up.

0: Tennessee 24 frame. Showing your route to the code 2. So this occurred on 1029 Grove Court. Stated that her daughter was maced at the other location. Stated that she lives at the other location.
1: Is there a unit that can check by for actors in 18 Frank 60, 6116 South Gessner Road?
2: 6-5 to 1, item 05. Whenever you make contact with those officers, can you let us know if we're still needed? We're 10 minutes out.
1: Sorry, I'm coming to check in 60.
3: 6-3-2-5, precinct 1, do you have a take over this call? Is that a primary?
0: Okay.
3: And we're at the wrong
1: bus, you know, repeat your numbers, they count.
3: 9-2-5-9.
1: That's correct.
3: Okay. 20-George-4500, and we're needed, we can go out there.
1: Okay, thanks.
4: 22 Bay 34 Nights. We're currently away from our patrol vehicle. Can you give us the incident number over the air, please?
1: Meadow, Unit A.
5: 75484326L as in Lincoln, repeating 075484326L as in Lincoln. 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
3: My friend, Tony, you can show me a ride. Is there open?
6: One out on 27. One female detained the back of myself.
3: You can send that. We're coming from Memorial Herman, Memorial City.
1: Due to the supposed to be banging, person sells a location unknown if there's weapons involved. There's no suspect information.
7: H20
8: checking.
7: Well, he's at home.
8: 3-7-2, we're going to work right here.
1: Okay.
3: Need a record user. Is it a gate code?
0: Oh, 7170 Parker Road, apartment number 116. Call for an ex-boyfriend and saw that that's another. Ex-boyfriends will be black male, black hair, and carrying a firearm. I posted that she is en route to the location. Canadian jetpack.
9: Silver Honda Pilot, William John Lincoln, 2036, with front end damage. Just be on the lookout.
8: 8336 Frank, can you show the chicken bar?

0: C14, how's one thing about it doing?
1: For message, please.
2: 0052.
3: 17E279.
1: Yes, ma'am.
3: Can we get a check by unit code 3, please?
1: Yes, please.
2: 17E37, you can show us straight away. AT Franco 5.
4: No, for good.
2: Hey, could you just roll me a 20 district unit over here? I got flagged down by a lady who's saying she got her stuff stolen from her. It's going to be 6300 Ranchester Drive.
4: That's clear. I'll drop a call slip.
0: Same thing, no more records.
4: I'll drop a call slip. They're tied up.
2: Thank you.
5: I'll get her stuff and put her out. So this is Blake Mayo and Toss, and need you to check that.
6: $35K, no more records to my location.
0: All right, so you saw units now.
4: My units are out to Cut One Gun Slip Down. No more records on the vest. Victor Franco 5, where in Ranchester is going to be at? In the apartment complex?
1: I'll be 54.

0: 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She's pregnant. She got punched in the stomach. Yeah, they tell me around.
1: Yes, sir. She made me pregnant.
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1: Oh, 8 9, sir.
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0: One Adam on five. Do we have a unit with a rep that can respond to Westheimer?
1: There, unit with a rep, check off. 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
4: Clear this call to you.
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0: 4500, can you do a call back? Is the apartment, it seems vacant. 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
1: I don't think she's living there. 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When the call dropped, she said she was about 45 minutes out. 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
0: That's clear.
3: Female retained.
0: Okay, who's on the phone?
4: All records.
1: No markers on that.

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1: Hi.
2: 14, I'm good.
3: Showing after the 50 traffic hazard on the freeway. It was a towed over Eagle, 59 outbound at Old Clayton Parkway. Callers reporting two vehicles parked on the shoulder, and there's going to be a male laying on the ground, moving weirdly. They transferred to HFD, and they have HFD en route. Tell me, you know, they can check back for traffic control. 22 before you go to 59 outbound Old Clayton Parkway.
2: Can we try and say that you can show it right away?
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1: I got 5880 Westheimer Road. 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
0: 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Out 314 Dashwood. Black male wearing a greenish shirt, khaki pants, gonna be in the lobby. 3910, can you memo take the license plate, William King, John, 9630, please?

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2: 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Can I get checked by?
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0: to Lamar on the way around. 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
1: That's fine. Call 5845, I show you have to a disturbance 4911 with that 4th Department, 10106. Hispanic male, slim built, curly hair, red jogger pants causing disturbance, intoxicated. 19, show you taking by with.

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1: West FM 1916, Unit 316 and 10's college boarding daughter was invited DTY to the apartment and is now referring to him as an intruder. Looking for a Chris, Hispanic male, 16 years of age, white shirt, gray pants. I have a unit that can check by, 22 meets 10, down the code 3 disturbance. Six speed 12 knots, clear. It's Echo 3 suspicious vehicle, 123 Parker Road. Caller's reporting 70 times location and stolen tractor. They dropped another slip. Both advised of anonymous callers, no contact information at 118 Cooper, an abandoned tractor.
2: I have 3/24 Bernard.
1: Amy.
3: Hold on, 36. You can send anything, Amy, or I to be. For it to be, I'll go by.
2: That's clear. It was going to be for a male that shot himself. You know, that isn't wrong.
3: Where is 4-1-up?
1: We're dropping. It's going to be a Chris Major, 7C28.
3: Nice. Real nice call.
2: Okay, how'd you clear your traffic stop on you?
3: I'm sorry, ma'am. You can clear a warning. My apologies.

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1: From Gaza.
0: 7200 block of Lawndale, Victor Lincoln Zebra, 5366. Occupied two times.
2: Okay. 3 8 5 2. Nothing. No one of those crashes.

0: Activity 30 Frank Twenty Road. Vehicle 2 crash made off 59 bound, 610 inbound. This is the high risk crash notification. There's also another code 2 drop in, which is would be a duplicate of the one you're going to. There's a vehicle catching fire, a Volkswagen Jetta, and also a black Honda Civic.
1: Drop in the means can be a motorcycle accident.
2: That's clear.
3: I can go to that crash. You can get your call with me.
4: 2469. Hey, we on a traffic stop right now.
5: And there's a car on fire, going 59 north, right before the 134 exit.
2: 2469, that's clear. We're GBing that information. 706 Marine, it's going to be a Duke. The other one's at 59 Avon and Cavalcade, pages of 4610.
4: That's clear. We're on a back channel.
3: Call back with a better location. We can't find any one. We're going to see 14 Frank.
1: He's semi-conscious.
3: My suspect patient, whatever, she's breathing but not responding. She has a pulse, but she's going to need to be transferred by HFD.
6: 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That's 1535 Brentwood Road for a private property tow.

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1: Not fair, units over here.
2: 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We have a male, not conscious, not breathing.
1: Clearing a message route.
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0: What unit is that in Libya in progress?
1: Okay, quick clock. Quick clock. 2 out of 25, 50 in progress.

0: Not important thing. She decided to wake up and talk to herself, but I'm going to change my destination to LBJ.
1: No more records.
2: Quarantine you for a coach who has left us for an injury, 712 Pine Mountain Drive, unit 81. Caller is reporting a patient assaulted with a bottle, looking for a white male wearing black shirt, black shorts, named Brian, a Hispanic female, neon blue green shirt, and white pants. Go ahead, run a code 1. Caller's advising an assault in progress. Do you have a North Shepherd Sergeant Smith from under that?
3: I have a code 1 that's on progress at West Speedway at Buffalo Speedway, and also have a major accident at that location.
1: Let me check
0: that out.
1: Give me
0: a
1: second.
3: 625. 20, will you send a car 1? 30,
1: Adam
3: 20, can you send us a ship 4603?
0: 621, dispatch. Can you give a call back for us? Call anywhere else out to the order.
1: Around maybe 2.
3: Yeah.
1: They just went around a couple of minutes ago, so they're probably just leaving the station. Do you have an update for them so I can update their slip?
3: She's a female, conscious, or not conscious, breathing. Shallow breathing.
1: That's fine. Is he bleeding?
2: Oh, 7813 Sealy Street. Callers reporting 16-year-old Hispanic male with his son that left the location again.
4: 301, you're clear down there. Give me a call when you can.
5: I know that we're 59 the Fox.
2: Sure.
5: Alright. Rails. Price of the game, Panda.

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1: Forty, go ahead.
0: You're out to a code 2 major on the freeway at Gold Freeway inbound in S-1959. It's going to be northbound on the pier. Pickup truck that ran into an 18-wheeler. Need a unit check out.
2: Go to S-16, get in that.
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1: Okay, no more Rikers.
2: Okay.
3: POV 125. 5-3. Monitor under snap, Chase. Motor slip. You need to see the address on there. Chain unit.
1: Are you taking control?
3: No, ma'am. I'm going to pull an emergency in a couple minutes. But if you just need it to chase on the point of an incident, preferably a standing unit.
4: Clear air closed.
3: We're pulling up right now. Alright, bro. Pull up to, behind the chase on the south side of it.
4: 1724 Frank. Are you able to clear for a code 2?
5: Send to me 190. Do we have an ETA on HST? Is this the one that arrived?
6: 7238 Frank. Hey, can I get one more record out to my location?
4: Need a record on 59 outbound and 27 inbound.
7: Nope, they still showing them en route. You know, they don't have a live dispatcher. They have a computer that dispatch for them. So I can send them a message and see what's going on.
5: Okay, that'll work, please. Thank you.
4: I have a call one drop. It's going to be a solid in progress with a weapon, AC-20B.
8: Hey, you anyway, guys, turn around, flip around. Get them two light skinned women that's running on, Buffalo Speedway, go.
9: Pray on, man, send it.
0: Gotcha.
3: Seven 04 Frank, can you show me a ride with 7238?
8: Hey, can y'all clear the area? Hey, come around, get them.
3: I got two men right here. 25 Charlie, show me the
8: road. Hi, get away.
4: Back up in
3: 36.
8: Alright, you make sure the HMD is coming.
7: Alright.
4: Call his brother. He's putting that on. He's wearing a red shirt, red bottom, white tennis shoes. Yeah, you gotta check out AC-56 sample.
10: Guys, they're on the second floor.
4: That's correct. Air sack open. That's correct.
8: Brookfield Drive. So if another unit is coming, try to go down Brookfield Drive and you can get there from Bathurst. That's one street up.
4: Major FSRA Northwest at Ella Boulevard. Caller is reporting a white Tesla sedan that hit a curb. Patient walked away from the vehicle. It's going to be 15 minutes until the check I would do.
8: On Bathurst, please. And Brookfield.
4: Question.
11: Yeah, bring it to the front. I have a diver out here for you.

0: 25 out of 46.
1: Moore, where are you? What's the dart mean for me? We hear this request from dart.
2: 5 ring 2 9.
1: But why don't you just let me take him out?
3: That's fine.
0: All right, keep him on your boxes, look.
4: Jason and the director.
5: Directors, to the unit that are responding, you're gonna have to take the service road because it's gonna be a road. It's gonna be closed off over here.
4: Mm-hmm. I'm showing you in route to the code 2 crash major. It's gonna be 59 inbound, 610 inbound. It's gonna be in the right shoulder. It's gonna be a 2012 Impala in a black Suburban. Stated was there to tow a vehicle.
3: Please, I want to check.
0: Oh, thank you.
3: Next one.
5: Hey, units are responding. We're going to need this traffic control because all the roads, all the lanes are going to be blocked off over here.
6: 5-1, I'm directing right now.
3: Speedy reckless driver, Avenue S, this is Sam, on Wayside. Black pickup, driving erratic, no information, 2 PM.
0: Area somewhere. 10835, 91 female, okay.
3: 135.
2: Clear. I got you all.
5: At least that the driver of the motorcycle is under the vehicle.
0: Negative, I have it now. Thank you, just release
1: them. Moore, have you found a cell phone?
4: Okay, that's... Okay, that's clear. Air's closed.
7: I'll monitor to that. Can you get a Fox K9 and make sure you have one primary, secondary unit? That'll be it. Thank you.
0: Hey, can you get the HOD? Oh, come on.
4: Emergency traffic control. The unit is checking by with 7C34. Send me a message.
7: Something's turned around, man. That isn't big anymore, baby.
3: That's cool.
7: We're doing a 30 stop now. Now you want to see if kids more, we're out here with them.
3: That's great, you just stay up there. You're close for Tony stop.
1: True.
5: Can you get the exit of 47A of Allen Parkway?
7: So many six of those units. Hey, I managed to get the other vehicles off. 46 of those units, just continue blocking the road. Just get HOV through, please. Hey, Rickers, let's move to the right, please. All Rickers, stay to the right, so we can get HOV through here.
0: 10835, nice. One female, the same. 7 female, the same.
3: That's 138.
4: We're good, sir. Okay.

0: Brandon's only two black females. One gonna be barefoot with a white shirt, and both have short shorts on, and so they khaki shorts. She'll be bleeding, and she got braces in the mouth. They're gonna all be bleeding.
1: Alright, so let me check if they dip into these bars real quick.
0: And then they ran into the driver.
2: Do you advise my vehicle is still running, or you have a felony stop?
0: We have one detained. There's one more in the car.

0: 211E. Hey, 911 CO2,
1: can you stay out in the air just for a little bit? We're going to stop a vehicle that stolen U-Haul was meeting up with. We just want to make sure it's not going to run. Once it pulls over, you can pull off, but just be here just for a second, make sure to turn into a pursuit.
2: That's clear.
0: Hey, just getting on a few. They own via the possible fatal on 45 and Allen Parkway. They're waiting for SO to get up there.
1: Green, and they're out of the way of that car in front of them. Go ahead and light it up.
2: JV
1: 32, no more records. Uniform officer, yes.
3: So that on 14 or 65, one of the records told me they went all the way down to McKinney. They didn't see anything. So it may be SO's area. So just check, please.
2: Thanks, sir.
4: Well, one more detain. We're going to go clear the vehicle now. 32, we're going to be at the 800 block, North Loop Freeway, westbound. It's on the surface.
0: That's clear.
2: Very suspicious people. Dropping calls.
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2: Now I'm at the Allen Parkway exit, Central or SO?
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2: Central,
1: Allen
2: to be SO's area.
5: That's clear.
1: I'm going to be just past Cross Timber, so if you're coming southbound, you can exit Cross Timber and do the U-turn. If you're coming from northbound, I'm just going to be on my shoulder, just past Cross Timber.
9: Show me at the 10-200 block of Southwest Freeway on the traffic hazard. Let me get a tow-and-go wrecker. He has a dead battery.
5: Yeah, lane there, Peter.
9: Main lanes.
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0: 준비나를 제보 선택.
1: 9 1 0 제보해.
0: Can we confirm the license plate for that Arizona tag?
1: 201-59. Okay. Adam Airy 75187. Adam Airy 75187, Arizona.
2: Unit en route to I-45 southbound at the Allen Parkway exit ramp. And can we get 8 to D en route? I'm going to have a male pinned under this vehicle.
1: Okay.
3: Kevin CO6. Can you get HFD out here? I got one female conscious to breathe. I guess she was involved in the crash. I guess there was a crash vehicle that flipped over.
1: That's clear. D41, you can send it. That's clear. Callers reported a dark blue Impala following her. There's no license plate. Pointing for updates.
2: I'm going to have an individual stuck underneath their vehicle. He's saying he's losing feeling in his leg. This is going to be in relation to the auto ped. I'm going to have a motorcycle that's over down into the Allen Parkway Park, and the person's under the car that hit him.
1: Seven 04, send next available. 23B13 notes, checking on traffic.
4: 13, I'm good.
1: That's great. 23B31 notes, checking.
5: 6548, dispatch.
4: Go ahead.
5: You, public service.
1: Hey, Molly, is this kid good to go?
4: My number, you can't call me direct. You have to call watch command.
5: Okay, that's about direct. Okay.
2: Wow.
1: So, I don't think they have gotten far.
6: 429, can we get a Spanish feature, a Spanish speaker driver?
7: Is this going to be a DIM2 X47A I-45?
6: Over 17.
1: Sure, let's just go through welfare check, 17685 Tunnel Parkway inbound, room number 4 at the Lifesavers emergency room. There's a altercation. Caller is advising of a huge laceration on the person's head, possibly intoxicated and hostile, 16-year-old female.
3: 706, similar records.
1: She's now throwing and slamming things in the room, looking for a Rosalyn Chavez, Hispanic female, black hair, pink shirt.
2: I'm 659, so I believe we stumbled across the auto ped that one of your officers en route to. We're going to be I-45 southbound on the Allen Parkway exit. I do believe HFD is already en route, but we're going to have an individual stuck underneath a vehicle.
5: That's clear. We have to get this run.
2: Okay. The bike have gone over the exit ramp and is sitting in the park.
4: 9210, you can send that code to you at 7210.
1: That's clear.
8: Traffic has, it's going to be I-45 at Edgebury exit ramp. It's going to be a male walking on the freeway. Almost got hit.
9: 1-279, story and route to JBC with one female in the back.
4: Clear, 148.
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0: Hey, Chip, would 9C10 Frank on that code too?
1: 9C10, I'll check that car.
0: So the current is shift in progress.
2: Hey, Fox, trying to see if you can do a flyover. It wasn't just for two females. They might be hiding out in the houses over here off of Brookfield and Bathurst.
3: No, C-14 Frank, can you get my incident number and my time of detention? And then you should stop the drone.
0: Okay,
3: about 5
0: myself.
3: We're all over here at 10H43. How do you want to clear your traffic stop? That's just going on.
2: It's a little late, but if you're able to do a flyover to see if they might still be out here, that would be great.
0: Yes, sir.
3: Everything. Hey, description is going to be a light black-skinned female with a white spaghetti strap shirt, short blue jeans. Looks like she got braids and she's carrying a wig.
1: Can I get a check my unit? I have one resisting.
3: Who has one resisting?
1: 1 resisting, 7-9. Can I get a check by unit, please? Call 2.
0: Two-way, your show's going by.
1: Okay, everybody got to send a message.
0: Team Frank, stand by. 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
4: What
5: 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You can clear me information and send it.
1: 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Unit code wrong.
3: Hold on. 7C30, so you can tell me your words and you guys send me that code 1 to 7C20.
0: That's clear.
3: Step it up.
4: Yes, please.
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0: Okay. 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
8: Two aggressive female, both of them fighting. Can I go get a wrap?
0: Clear, unit 7 up, code 1, airs closed. Unit with a wrap, checked by 22-13-9. 17685 Tomball Parkway inbound at the emergency room.
9: 22-27, put me on it.
0: 27 clear.
9: To be 21 time traffic.
0: 21 clear.
7: Thirty-four
0: clear.
1: Park number 5454 Washington Avenue.
7: Send me one
3: thing in my box. That's 11H519, is there clear?
8: negative. Being passed, again, they're dropping these as burglary residents in progress. This is a burglary vehicle in progress. White Honda sedan broken into by this black male suspect. Plus, it's going to be a silver Chevy Malibu, Tom Paul John, 2709.
6: Sure, I'm glad to shoot you for the code 2, missing juvenile. 8800 Hamley, apartment number 512, San Bernardino runway. You off and come back.
8: You guys let me know when it's under control with 7-9.
4: Make your way inside right now.
6: They're open.
0: I see 14, Frank.
8: 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Yeah, third party less location.
6: Anybody 18 to circuit book with our code to
4: 11 nights.
6: Go ahead.
4: One number, Frank.
8: Left of the parking garage. Was the garage activation they received?
0: That's clear.
6: 14950.
10: Arriving on split 5138.
4: 01, has anybody arrived with 7-9?
6: Appreciate it. It's going to be calling my camera people, 7777 Katie Freeware, in the parking garage, fifth floor. It says black male, 30 years old, 5'8". Afro, red shorts, black tank top, carrying unknown items in his hand, walking between vehicles trying to open the door, not sure how it's B&B in progress. They lost eyes on him from the camera people, said he's possibly in a blind spot.
0: Yeah, good thing.
6: Thank you.
4: Well, you go on to HFB.
0: It's advisable to have everyone detained and everything's under control.
6: Go ahead.
2: My partner's camera is off. Mine is rolling. We can start right on scene.
0: Right to you.
4: 4 Franco 8 9, so I acknowledge. Dispatch is for country.
6: Okay.
0: It's still in route.
6: You may check out 5 Franco 31 on the freeway, or 5 Franco 35 on the freeway.
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8: 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I need a rocker on 10 light, 8521 10 light.
0: 312, go ahead.
11: Do we have a female unit en route for a female search?
0: That's negative. Female unit for a search. Step 12, Piedmont Drive.
4: I'll give them a call back. I'm a Spanish speaker.
2: You can slow your code down 3. We're not seeing anything on it.
0: TWI following the way outbound Lee Road in 2640s.
12: Hey, Wash. Wash.
6: Just.
0: I don't have anything from you.
13: Southwest, we're not seeing anything out here.
7: 4ID by following. Are they still following me? Just lost the vehicle.
0: Clear, if I clear the GB, clear that caller device. Doesn't have eyes on the vehicle and it went out of our jurisdiction.
7: Yeah, you clear GB and kiss.
5: Okay, go ahead.
11: Go ahead and roll HFD. 379 has a minor laceration on her hand, and the suspect needs to be looked at.
5: That's clear.
4: 37K, clear us and send it.
6: There's going to be a traffic hazard, Sage Westheimer's at Mill, standing in Middle Street. Bright skin, afro, white beard, and gray pants is what they put on the call slip.
0: Anyone face was assaulted, arm bleeding. Call state's weapon was a bottle. No suspect info. And again, you check out AC 12 Frank.
7: So, well, what was all that for sure?
4: 5-1, I'm ready.
5: That's good. Markers on, Finley.
0: This is to 23B139.
5: Code 2 traffic hazard, Wandale and Broadway. Actually, it's going to be a crash. A maroon Chevy, unknown license plate, hit a light pole and knocked the light down in the middle of the street. I'm not sure if the vehicle fell on scene.
7: 341,
4: don't put me a wrap up there. You're on Crawford Lane, probably open up the roadway, or at least clear out the vehicles that are scattered in the wreck. Hold off a little bit because the semi needs to get pulled into the dealership parking lot.
12: Well, that's clear.
7: Right going up.
1: We're coming through.
7: Fair enough.
4: That's clear. We've got enough units.

0: Is there female conscious and breathing?
1: Yeah, she's conscious and breathing. She had a laceration in her head.
0: That's clear.

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1: It's code 3 DWA following 1002 McDaniel Street. Possible DWI. It dropped as an FSGI. The caller was trying to exchange information, but then the other driver took off. Black GMC Yukon. William Sam George 6314 and a black Chevy Suburban.
2: Over here on 3110 Ardmore, whatever officer's patrol car is blocking the entrance gate, you need to move it because everybody's backing up the parking lot out here and HOV not going to be able to get in here.
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3: Mark's Charlie. Davis, go ahead. Say anything, your cigar, PD.
4: That's clear. How much do you have left in Paris?
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0: 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The license plate for this motorcycle is going to be 222 Henry 9 William.
1: DB549 clear. It's a code 3 disturbance, 4422 North Freeway outbound at the Ojo Smoke Booth. Spray mail that threatened the caller on the phone that he was outside with a gun. Looking for a Hispanic male, 35 years of age, white express shirt and Hawaiian shorts. That's going to be the caller. Unknown if suspect's on scene or not. We have a North Shepherd sergeant to make a monitor that.
2: 3D 179.
1: Clear.

0: Hey, Guido, can you tell the make and model on that bike? It's going to be a Harley.
1: I have an exit 57A 5040s for a silver Femi swirling across all lanes.
2: And also over the bridge.
1: That's clear.
3: Say 23 Charles, time check. Perfect, they were opening it up.

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1: Go ahead.
0: 64.5. I don't know if I have my MDTS user, but are you getting my messages?
1: That's negative.
0: Wait, can you just roll to 5059, please?

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1: For public service, please.
2: Yeah, just give me one second.
0: So 209, hey, can you come out here and move the patrol car? That's clear, come down the elevator.

0: to be one of those street lamps, or is that going to be one of the big center point type?
1: We have a West Rittenhouse caller. Is the sister saying the runway is at the location? I'm going to be with assistance to get her and then we get him in the new home.
2: All right, we're on home's there.
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4: 1044 West Tampa Houston Parkway. Vehicle crashed into a barrier. I need HSD to my location. I'm going to have a male conscious breathing, complaining of wrist pain.
5: On you. 3B32, you can show us checking by.
1: That's clear.
0: Records in that area.
5: Whoever she is trying to hand you, it's going to have to be taken from the rail.
1: Hot officer. And this is the first one. Safety on Hall Street.
0: And I'm verifying your location.
2: Can you give me a look at something number 162, see if that's going to be related to the criminal mischief?
6: You're not going to see a lot of the other place.
1: That's like 213.
7: Yeah, 5162, criminal mischief on Westheimer.
8: Hey, that's the related to 35 case call. We are on scene right now talking to the caller from 162.
7: Okay.
4: Where are you, sir?
1: That's clear.

0: 4319.
1: All right.
0: Are you able to clear for this code to Major in the B?
1: Perfect.
0: Be a major accident. Shadow Oaks at Shadow Dale. Vehicle in the ditch. Dark colored car. HFD zone out.
2: 4310 Wilmer.
3: Serious water main break at on Studewood at White Oak Bayou. Looks like we're flooding significantly in the area.
4: I believe it's already been reported.
5: One was advised of that, and there was already a truck that was out there working on it.
6: 4320, we'll check that with Navy.
0: That's fine.
2: I'm going to check by with 10 on that weapons of service. The caller is actually going to be the one holding a knife. Said somebody jumped the fence and was going through trash.
3: The closest address was the address of Fallen Oaks and Oak Haven, but your best bet to get onto the tracks would be to get West Tidwell here and Swan.
2: Being attacked. They didn't hear a female yelling in the background and it sounded like a struggle. Let me have a unit check by with 5-8 and I still need a unit check by with 10.
1: Northwest Freeway, you need to come back. Now with the Southern Harvest.
2: Next.
7: Can you tell me how this occupied?
3: I believe I only see two people inside, but I can't be sure.
7: That's clear. Have you checked to see that this freight was stolen or are you ready to sell it?
3: I have not.
7: That's clear. We've got some time if they're not running, so check on your proximity and
3: it's pulling into the Jason Farm building. I'm going to leave that side.
7: Phone is up. Phone is up.
8: Hey, 10-8-7-7-9. 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Have a check by.
2: 4-4 is going by.
8: That's clear. Do we need to check by with any units to code 1 or code 2?
9: Robin, we've got a vehicle facing down in the ditch.
8: Robin,

0: Okay, your partner. Hey, the father is open at the gate for you, so maybe over here should be open. Clear.
1: And she's inside. She put the knife down. She said she can hear him outside. But she thinks he's just going through the trash.
2: That's clear. Somebody right. Now, you know, you just run a routine. Just talk to the homeless person, go out the trash.
0: We're checking the vehicle, make sure nobody's in it.
3: New Rogers at Oaks.
0: So, 1 to 10, where's my passenger?
2: I'm supposed to have a vehicle to

0: 6216, you can have some 5055.
1: Yes, sir.
2: At 5. Should be a black Tesla.
3: I thought you were coming real low.
4: Sorry, 5 from Cat on one side.
0: Yes.
4: Go for it, sir.
0: 3432, we're arrived. West table on hand point. The railroad tracks are open. The tracks to the south of us is where the individuals are going to walk down there and see what you see. But it's open, but I'm on hand point is going to be a mess.
1: That's fair.
4: Vehicle 17030 is main spill link.
5: Disregard. They got them in custody.
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1: Asian male driver, last seen going east on Shadow Oaks, dressed in all black. I think you might be missing a shoe as well. I've got a shoe right here.
2: You said going eastbound on Shadow Oaks?
1: Yeah, that's where they're eastbound Shadow Oaks. Wreckers, I need you out of that parking lot. Out of the parking lot at Leland and Austin Street, please.
3: Wreckers, get out of the area. Memorial Hermann Medical Center.
1: Okay, thank you.
3: They're en route. Tonight 44, we have one female detained. You can slow units down.
4: No more records.
5: Yeah, 539, you can send that question.
0: Yeah, 5 minutes, okay.

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1: Okay.
0: 4-5-13-9, please stop.
1: The residence just occurred in 6-3-35 North McGregor Way.
0: Excuse me, Robert William Victor, 6650. See where it comes back, Roger.
2: It's kind of 920 Dodge Charger, registered to Rafael Cardenas. Goes 19755 Summerlin Drive in Katy.
0: Thank you.

0: Airway
1: 32
0: is
1: HOV en route. Airway 13 is around the corner. They went to the original location.
0: Yeah, we parked at Antoine. It's about, half mile walk south of that location, and we got one male here, unconscious, not breathing, got hit by the train.
1: That's clear. Rubio 1, show me Rosa. Well, that's clear.
2: Fourteen, Dan 18.
1: Need you for a
2: code 2, Major. That's clear. Go ahead, Jenna. That's what, 4808 MLK. It's going to be a two-vehicle accident. Black BMW and a black truck.
1: 14, Jenna, you can show us your car.
2: Yes.

0: I thought those were going to be about 1602, those are actually.
1: Adam 26, you can send it to me.
0: That's clear. That's going to be for Officer Sheriff ATV to be a chair by. They have a vehicle pulled over that pocket five times. They're getting next chair by.
1: Oh, nine, can you see that? GPS went up or Fox is still up in the wrong area.
2: This is a really bad spot. We're basically in the middle lane at the exit ramp of 45 on I-10.
1: We'll wait till y'all get back to light it up. Sad part. Alright, y'all, just keep Fox updated with location. That storm vehicle is going to be rolling that 4-3 and 15 on.
3: Nesker, you want to put anybody else on, or you just want to keep it with those two for now?
1: For now, just these two. Let it up.
0: So, there's no complaint at all. Go check out a minute.
4: That's clear.
1: Whoever is the second unit, call our street and direction of travel.
5: Beautiful. We're going to be going south on Jackson. Coming up to Jefferson.
3: That's good. Let me know when you light it up.
0: We're going to need to light it up before 8:45.
1: Wait till we get out of downtown. It's fine. If they get to the ramp, light it up on the ramp.
0: I updated the location, and they drove that way, and then led back to the original location. Alright, I'm going to be able to 14-27. Can I get a record to my location? At Bolivia.
6: Need a record of 74-10 coming.
5: Okay, we're coming up to St. Joseph Parkway.
0: After. 6B45. Can you show us one male juvenile detained in route to the original call location, please?
3: Okay, that's
0: fine. I mean the address of the payslip.
7: The 7813 ceiling. 31 dispatch, I want to verify. We shut down all the train traffic, is that correct?
0: Train stalled just south of the location, and BNSF was the one who notified us that they should have it shut down.
8: Well, 13 to 19, hey, I think we're on the two different clips. Well, we're on a missing juvenile, man.
0: That's correct.
9: It's 4 frame 20, who's with you? 19.
0: That's correct.
1: Sure.
3: 31, need to check the call drop on the 11th disturbance. Brookston and Ambrose, caller advised, assaulted by the child's father, who then took the child, went to his residence. Female attempted to give the child back, and male is attempting to harm her with a screwdriver. Angry, felony stop, ears closed.
1: Roll one more unit. There's at least 4 or 5 occupants.
10: Becker, get out of the line of fire, please.
0: 11, I'll check, boy.
3: That's clear.
0: 4-3.
11: That's going to be related to 5-2-3-5, Hector. It's all the same.
9: Yeah.
3: B43, need to plea for a theft of progress code 2. Should have a spent male, shirtless, white pants, attempting a spill and room from the location.
0: Clear.
3: trying to figure out what gas station or what location.
0: So we'll do the filling stuff.
8: So if there's another unit nearby, I might need another backseat.
3: Just a courtesy IT, 130s, 2103 West Homer.
8: So, 340 Golden Heights, we need to be about 6, 7 gunshot, northeast of our location.
0: Units are out to that meet officer. Be advised. For update from the sheriff's safety hazard under control. Units can describe.
12: I'm 33. How'd you get some units? Let's go to you.
8: 16-05, Charles. Good.
3: Stand by
8: 1. 05, we've got the driver's machine. Clear. The train's going to be stalled blocking Piedmont at the 5100 to 5300 block of Piedmont.
3: Possibly under the influence that are trying to harm her. Let me check my unit.
2: William David Mary, 3044.
0: Hey, Sam, let me know if you guys are down there.
8: 2009.
13: What is my boss? Let me just finish checking this area right quick.
2: It's William David Lincoln, 3822. William David Lincoln, 3822.

0: 11-4-1.
1: The ear's closed.
0: You still are in line of fire. Please back up.
2: Bond, do the next one on your side. I'll hold on this side.
3: That's fine.
0: 14-9, show me how 206 bottom line, please.
1: Okay.
4: Like there's block registers on the people trying to support.

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1: Okay.
0: 42, go ahead.
2: So you're out to call to crew and ship in progress at 8401 Delwyn. 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Also dropping a code to disturbance 10925 Beamer. Go ahead, 21.
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2: 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Male was assaulted. Let me check my
3: own. That's great. 20, check over.
2: 183, one at square, how are you clearing?
4: And 34-32, I'm at 0236.
1: That's clear. 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
0: We file forward to 32. Is it north or south Dubai?
5: I think we're taking the last one into custody now. Fox, can you tell from up there if there's any other occupants?
0: Okay, good.
1: We're going to be right over the bayou. And then, especially those units, just make sure you get, like, the captain's information. I will limit the flipping gun to me, too.
6: You have a vehicle,
7: sir. Okay. Captain C, this is Charlie Windsor, WINDSOR, payroll 164-0236, 164-0236.
8: How do you call it? Reporting that Honda Accord involved in accident. Here you go, bud.
1: 11418. 26,
8: I'll check by.
1: That's clear.
8: Is there clear? Yes, clear, go ahead. 96Z14, clear my traffic stop citation, and just create another slip. For a, yes, a minor disturbance, but everything is fine. Have an intoxicated driver that had somebody designated driving, but somebody's coming to pick up in car, so just create another slip to get me off that traffic stop.

0: viviendo en otro mundo de rey.
1: Looks like I'm at 1900 South Shepherd, and I believe Welch. Same location as the traffic stop that I was previously on. Yes, ma'am.
2: And North Shepherd units requesting BCD for a fatality that occurred at 6:30 to 6:46 West Hill.
3: Yeah, no. Go ahead and put you out, because you're still not out. I'm not showing you out.
4: 401, we're at the 800 block of Lawndale Street.
2: Yes, our last forward call set will be 5205, repeating 5205.

0: that a train versus pedestrian?
1: I'm back.
0: Yeah, sir.
2: Go ahead.
0: 4-13 to dispatch. Hey, do you mind doing that person check for me real fast? I'm way far away from my MDT.
2: Yeah, go ahead.
0: All right, last name is going to be hyphenated Navarro Mejia. First name, Kelsey, King Edward Lincoln Charles Young. Middle name, Javier, common spelling. Date of birth is going to be 12/26/2002.
1: Do I have anybody in 10 District working on a report I need you for that traffic hazard on the freeway?
2: Do you have an ID or TDR or anything?
0: No, I just never caught him. Honda's ID card. 24-21.
1: That was
3: 02. 02, you can send it to my box. 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
1: That's great. Thank you, sir.
3: Good. 25 out of 46 nights. Can I get a friendly record? My shop's dead.
0: With juvenile, juvenile.
1: 241.
4: That's clear. Are you still on the freeway, Edgar?
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4: Need a friendly record. Exit 47 and 80 out of 45. Gotta be at the Allen Parkway exit. Need a friendly record.

0: 02, is it going to be inbound or outbound?
1: I guess it's inbound.
2: Well, the porter's wife's been running the street, so tonight, smoking crack. Currently smoking 3 to 4 females. It's going to be a black man, black male, black wig, red shirt, multicolored pants.
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0: Yeah, I think it's over here. It doesn't have any numbers on it, but I'm pretty sure it's right here, 3102.
1: And then it's St. Joseph's under Central.
2: That's negative.
3: And last, the open line, negative these and round.
0: Oh. Smash, I'll need to report the client.
1: Is your air clear?
4: Center 4253, I'm 1 minute away. I was coming from a ways. That's clear. I'm right here by the library.
5: 589, can you clear me off of this and put me on a cell phone? You say 3300 Elgin. Somebody screaming over here.
3: That's
0: 352 dispatch. Hi. 3101.
3: Holy switch dispatchers, I'm still trying to get my messages moved. Let me get a check by 58.
5: Hold over here with me.
3: Who's with you?
5: Before.
6: Are you showing the letter or NBT?
3: That's clear. Stand by, like, him in that section.
7: 1615, hey, you guys can have disregard. We got it.
5: P449 found the assault in progress. We're better make an arrest.
3: The voicemail and call back.
8: 02, can you do a callback? I arrived, I didn't see nobody on the exit, and I went all the way down McCullen and came back. I'll do another U-turn, but can you do a callback? It looked like they probably moved off.

0: Hey, bro, this all day on the telephone and into a big old U-turn and come back.
1: Okay. 5-8-9, everything is fine over here. Can you put me back on 449's call, please?
2: Okay, that's fine.
3: Wait.
2: 33, need you to check this. CIT welfare check on Clay Pigeon Court. Callers advising that the brother suicidal left himself in the room and started throwing items around and breaking glass.
3: First important, leaving off the little patient about a fucking gang. They're shooting them at the party.
2: Official unit, check 516-326, Club Pigeon Court. 248.

0: 15G, 16G, can I get a supervisor for extending soon?
1: 19G,
0: wait,
1: what do you got?
0: I have a DOA, already made up phone calls. I don't have more citizen contact. Is it clear to go extend soon?
1: Yeah, it's clear. Turn it back on if you have citizen contact.
0: I'm from the shop in 2234 stage. Code 2, major accident, don't pay any confirm 10777 North Post 2. Team 5614, all clear that you can send me a solid progress. Clear is going to be solid progress. 2234 stage, it just says a solid progress. It's an XY coordinate, so just check the area.
2: First on the weapon at 8218, Catalina.
1: Hey, please throw us off to Fox, 244, please. 14 and 50, we'll clear ourselves, we'll go by with them.
2: Yeah.
0: The second vehicle. Looks like it's just going to be an FSGI.
2: She thinks he might be suicidal. Maybe you can just check by.
0: 64K, caller says friends, parents were assaulting her friend. Parents pulled her hair and tried to tow her into an unknown car. Still no information.
1: Clear, I'm going to do a call.

0: 37K. Hey, is that call it 10972? Is that a Duke Dar Swift or is that something different?
1: Give me one if I just be like on the phone with the Union Pacific.

0: Yeah, he's a, I found a call center. I'm on 32, so I'm not traveling.
1: Okay.
2: Find that and send it, we'll make a summary. Okay. Then we can check by Aurora to be.
3: CCCC in customer traffic.
1: Yeah, that's clear. You said three females with head injuries?
2: Sorry, never mind.
3: I-09, dipping lane.
2: Thank you, 5-9. Hey, this guy David, I've dealt with him before. He's CIT. I don't know how you want to handle that, though.
1: I'm doing a call back on right now.
2: Camera people.
4: Sport Jack, do us a favor, roll the second unit, and here's the crowd.
2: That's clear. I'm going to unit 5-5-6-4. 41K, I go back.
5: Three, 5-10, clear. Actually, it could be.
1: That's clear. Jackson and Green, you need a record.

0: says see 3-2 Frank. And why'd you need a time check?
1: Time check for an ADA phone call. No more records on Greg.
2: No more records, Jackson. Okay.
0: I would also give me the address of 2345 Frey Jeff Yalkin, Planning Day at 2234. Oh. All right, they're calling in saying that their daughter is CIT and she's taken to the NPC. They're trying to take her to the NPC and she's fighting them. 2345 Sage.
1: That's clear. We're trying to make contact.
2: 14927, can you clear for this code to assault for cargo injury? 17E19.
0: 27, that's clear.
2: I'm on the phone with whoever's on the field with railroad people. She's saying that they're trying to get a hold of the unit.

0: person, okay, it is actually me, I've seen it underneath. No joke, thanks to the tents, and nowhere we're going to be out there.
1: Clear.

0: Okay, I just got off the phone with the BNSF Railway Police. The agent that covers the Houston territory is not here, but she did give me her contact number for whatever. I guess I'm assuming the BCD that I need to fix him at some point.
1: That's clear. I appreciate it. We're just trying to figure out if they're going to work it or we have to have our people come out. So.
2: Yes. And you can slow us down.
0: That's clear. Any other units are on the KD freeway, slow down, 3.

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1: Okay, we got a pretty good time out here. 25 Adam 4-2, Rose Skins, Toyota, Corolla, Jack can get it.

18 Frank 64 King. If we have a Mary unit, could you bump for them too?

0: 18 from 6 for King Clinton, Sarah, anyone under control. Nice one. 17 and 33, Patriot, I'm still about 4 minutes out.
1: Nice one. The advisory for B is now being called out to Clay Pigeon Court. Female's head, and she no longer hears his brother.

0: 1633 Charlotte, I need a supervisor. Go ahead and have HFD come out here and stage just in case. Complainant says that the shooter two loud thumps and then no more anything from the POI. On the first floor, you just come straight in to the left. It's going to be the Margot apartment complex.
1: Yes, sir.

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1: We are assuming each of you are one, dipping lane. David, Ida, Paul, Paul, Ida, Nora, George. It's in our call slip.
2: That is clear. That's where they're responding. 509, dipping lane. Engine 58 still en route to you.
1: That's clear. It says we're on a different street on our call slip. I'm not sure what that is. Like SIP or SIPI lane.
2: Yeah, that's a mistype. The HFD flip is the right location.

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1: In your service 6, George, can you show me check in by the 25 pinner?
2: Okay. Hi, this is Eva. Can you meet on traffic at the 7,000 block of South Loop Service Road, Silver and Malibu, no license plate?
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1: Give me your information, I'll check back.

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0: Before, male, black male suspect, bald, wearing a white t-shirt, khaki pants, nothing walking toward the pizza.

0: var.
1: That was for one Adam, 33 nights.
2: I'm 33, that's clear. One Adam, what else would you got?

0: Hey, the 911 box is open. Just push the button.
1: Sure.
2: The code 2, crash ranger, 19G10, speech not in South Course, a three vehicle accident, HFD is en route.
0: Have a Northwest dispatch requesting BCD to acknowledge a possible payload, if the patient's in critical condition, 55.10, not yet outbound in North Postal.
3: Very Zebra 739. So what is the last 4 of that case number? Can we get a unit to call the station, please?
0: Yes, sir. I'll advise the unit to call the station. The last 4 of the slip will be 4726. Repeating, 4726.

0: And a code 2 assault just occurred with injuries 14 and 40s at 10600 Cullen Boulevard. A female that was assaulted advised that she's going to be a black female wearing a white shirt and no pants.
1: 4289. Was that apartment 202?
2: Yes, sir. Apartment 202. Cullen Phone Partners, 8240-2503, South Gessner. Code 2, major accident dropping, 18 frame 30s, Woodway and South Boston.
3: 43K, what's the goal?
4: How do you like?
2: Yes, on progress, 2503 South Gessner at the restaurant. Caller says there's a group of people, very big fight outside, possibly with weapons. People are mid-30s, Eastern men and women outside the restaurant fighting.
0: Hey, you can show us checking by.
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0: 386, you're showing your outside, code 2 overdose of 814833 Kenny Freeway at the Motel 6. They're going to be outside, coming in from a third-party caller. They're seeing that they used Narcan once, maybe for a male patient, no other information.
2: On the dining room, her and her friend, no description of anything, but the woman in the shirt.
7: Three, 5K. 10-38 nights. Can you clear that supplement to me, and can you say a code 2 and RB?
0: That's great, thank you.

0: Lily 26 Jackie Box, please.
1: Yes, they're coming around. I'm sorry for juvenile pain in the back of our shop.
2: Yes.
0: Burglary residence in progress, 19G10, 7700 Corporate Drive, unit number 2009.
1: 13, you can send it.
0: That's great, thank
2: you. That was more.
0: Carl's reporting two Hispanic males breaking into his apartment. It's going to be at building 8, unit number 2009. Still waiting for more information.

0: anything for value than it was. I want to watch my break. I'll just leave one order here and let me have some other airplanes.
1: Calling, saying suspect is combative, making threats. Got him detained during any physical altercation or at the location.
0: 25 minutes, 46 minutes, can you show me where I can work on a hospital, please?

Anthony G, 15 and 46. One of your POIs is going Hispanic male, mental late 20s, medium height, medium to heavy build, orange and gray shirt, navy blue pants. He's going to be Hispanic male, 20s, black hair, black or dark shirt, light blue pants. This is not the caller's residence. Caller was walking by whenever he noticed the burglary in progress.

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0: Let me answer the alert, patient.
1: Any medical 72. Andy with 117,000 feet of freeway.
2: Said he's possibly CIT. Let me get a unit check by.
0: 4 5 8 6 7, no more risk.
2: No more careers, Elizabeth, Buffalo Speedway.
0: That brings one.
1: Good.
0: Yes, sir. Can you update my search? I probably have a bill there.
3: Hey, we just had a white Audi leave the scene, supposedly as the suspect on the gun on the complainant. License plate is going to be William George Sam 0906. Heading towards West Armor.

0: 18 Franco 5 to those other units coming this way. Y'all coming down with a timer?
1: Spanish speaker to a callback on our slip. We did not see the vehicle in that area.
2: We've been looking. Yeah, I put a message around in dispatch for somebody to try to do a callback to get a better location. I haven't got a response yet. I'll try it again.
1: Is there an officer who can do that for us?
2: Waiting for 10 nights. I ran the plate. I'm going to a Jeep.
3: Yeah, I think that's a Jeep.
0: What kind of vehicle is it?
2: It's 30 nights. It's at 45 in Velasco call. She called back.
3: A Jeep.
4: Hey, it's going to be William John, Sam.
3: Yes, sir. Yeah. 2023 Audi Q8, one in color, registered to an address on the stage. Correction, Chase Lund.
5: 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Southern Ride, let's call one. 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

0: 38. I can't be on the Pierce elevator.
1: Show me how to stall the vehicle on Eldorado in front of the Firestone. It's going to be a Lincoln Split William Bravo King 5393.
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0: Yeah, we've had him.
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3: Clear.
1: Can you get a record as well?
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1: Oh.
3: Number 368. This was upgraded after an hour and a half. Clear 325.
4: I'm not too. Could you please show me a ride on with the unit from Crawford?
3: I'm 16331583570.

0: 5-1, no more Rutgers.
1: That's fair, thank you.
2: I need a tow and go on the Pierce Elevated inbound before the 59 exit.

0: 15 Henry Shooting out to that code one shooting, 9445 Concord, shoot number 368. Caller stating he was shot at by two males that tried to make him pull over. He refused, then they fired the shots. One male is going to be wearing a black face cover, the other one a gray face cover in a small, dark four-door vehicle. Unknown license plate. Suspects are still at the location driving around the complex. Hour and a half. That's the receive, meeting on scene 327.
1: Can I get a supervisor for a scene scene?
2: Yeah. 14 down 50. Body chance, is there any dart units available still?
0: Negative, I have to get 3 o'clock.
2: That's clear.

0: Franco 5, you can use an ultra second.
1: Franco 5,
0: you're cleared. Turn off and make contact over again.

0: Is there a vehicle description?
1: Just a small black Dodge four-door. There's an unknown license plate. Part of the slip says it's a small black truck. The other says it's a four-door small vehicle. Caller says he's standing on the balcony of his apartment. It's going to be apartment 368, but he just saw the vehicle pass.

0: 是不是好了？
1: 三个。
2: Okay, so do you think? Still need a tow and go? On the elevated portion of 45.
1: That's fair. Let me get a tow and go record. It's going to be about 3208 Gulf Freeway. 32, I'm sorry, 3201 Gulf Freeway inbound.

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1: Can you please log me out of chat? 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

0: 10H38 Nice to 01. Can you call back my complaint one more time?
1: That's her.
2: Can you just pass through your tape? Oh,
3: 19
4: times. Yes, sir. Can I please have 8 toll records in my location?
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4: We're going to be by the child care person.
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1: Are you able to click for a code too?
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0: 7-2-2 from Frank. Show you route to the Cruiser Giant on 2019 Equipment Street. The patient black man wearing a white t-shirt, black jeans. Requesting EMS. Possibly on a new substance.
1: That's above and you're readable.
0: Are you next clear?
1: Okay, that's clear.

0: 354. I don't know if they have construction there, but it looks like an officer got hit. 610 eastbound.
1: Yeah, I'll do that.
0: It says they're going to be closed by Ella. Officer's supposed to be awake. It says there's construction there at the location. Saying he's off duty.
2: I'll just pin a car on 1540, 2800, Holly Hill.

0: Is the air clear? Coming through these roads. 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
1: 340.
2: Go ahead.
0: 21, need to show you on 15 en route to the panic alarm 2800 Holly Hall.
1: Panic 45.
3: 632, we can be en route. Just give us a second to clear those.
1: That's clear. I'm still trying to get more updates here.
4: 1505, passing my box right there, route 213, 54.
1: That's clear. 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
4: And 7962 Sexton Street. Call the port, person walking around pulling on vehicle doors. Suspect a black male, happy build, shirtless, take cargo shorts. Walking down Eastland, going southbound. Can I get you a check line?
3: Are you taking away, CP?
4: That's clear.
0: On 15, the alarm company is advising they received over 30 activations tonight for that location. Can I get a parking lot here to downgrade this code to?
5: 1928, what do you got?
0: It's shopping as a disturbance with a weapon. The weapon is a phone cable. She hit the caller with it.
5: Well, I can agree with that. Is there anything else in the call it needs to go to?
0: No.
5: Better downgrade.
0: Thank you.
1: People on scene for this accident. It is a work convoy, and the officer that got hit is going to be with an extra dog there.
0: 343.
4: 11.
0: 11, need to show you en route to the major Durbin Almeida at West Durham. Also received an iPhone activation.
1: People that are injured.
4: That's clear.
0: Should involve a white Toyota Camry. Three callers at this time. And 21, so you're going by with 11.
5: Right, slow down.
0: Perfect. Injury, one and 50. It's pain a man that went down.
6: 765, if there's a unit that's not doing anything, can we get a check on code 3, please?
0: Unit check bus.
6: Park three clear.

0: Obama's Fault and Purpose, 2270 12850 Willington, unit number 1607.
1: You can send it.
0: Thank you.
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0: 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Anything with a hook. Pierce elevated. Inbound, 2459, 3201, Gulf Freeway inbound.
2: 3-5-4 Noble Rickers.

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1: No records on Pine Tree and 7 Mile Lane. No records.

0: Just like the one call she showed me around in there.
1: That's fine.
0: You'll be there.

0: 742 on the silent. There is no.
1: Air clear. Air is clear, go ahead. 24C, 21 Knights. Can you put me in route to JPC Knot?
2: Do we have like a apartment number or unit number?
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1: All right.

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1: 那么人是小米的，我说。
2: Can I get an 18 district sergeant here? Call from press key code 345.
3: 18507, thanks for the hold.
0: NH38, no more records.
2: 5.
1: No more records on 45.
3: 935, clear hold.
2: That's clear. Hey, Sergeant, also I was not able to report that up on the freeway, I think I've been at work. Caller was following his neighbor's vehicle that was stolen. He wasn't following me anymore. I tried to do a callback to get at their location, after the location. Clear to GB Council. I mean, we have no information. He's not even reporting.
1: $20 to buy cocaine, and then that lady smoked the drugs before giving it to her and then pulled a knife on them.
3: Calls back with more info.
1: Yeah, I mean, if I can clear it, but could you meet up for the urgent? 1 out of 50, 16 above the West Nile Run. That's clear.
3: Okay, so we'll draw some more records. I'm 2 on the ice, let me clear myself and you can send it.
0: Try to do it tight tonight.
1: Contest. He put me on a traffic urgent. There's a gray Dodge truck, William Henry John 4800, in the middle of the intersection.
4: That's where you gonna get.
1: You check my unit.
0: 13 200 45. Come on.
1: That's clear. I was going to be a male that was found sleeping in a gray Tesla.
5: 20. It's clear. Give us about 5 minutes.
2: That's clear.

going to be 49, so that's clear. You're around to go through trespasser 9035 on the Westfield Road at the construction site for a silver SUV parked at the location along with a black pickup. 20 to be 4495 and check and buy.

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0: Have a code 2, stolen vehicle, unoccupied, 290 Gessner with a record driver or deputy.
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0: Phone number.
5: 3-10, can you demo William Henry Charles 4864 to the slip? And also William John Frank 8689, please. Thank you.

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1: Well, then, Tony, we'll be available in about 2 minutes. We'll take it.
2: Ping and 10, just work out outbound in South Wayside. It's going to be a red Chevy Suburban. The caller's in a red Toyota Highlander. Clear.
3: See, if one more friend is showing you around to the corporation, especially the vehicle, be 9906 Haddock Street. 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I had to play in Nora David Frank 3662, Texas. 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
2: I'm 13 and 23 there. Gonna be at 45 outbound in Park Place.
0: Mean traffic.
1: So are we good out here, but we can't find the HOA building. 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
2: So it's going to be on the 7900 block of Party Street right now. It's going to be a black male, skinny build, skinny muscular build. It's going to be checkered, white, long shorts, white shoes.
0: John Decker,
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0: They're going to be westbound on Bellport.
1: Westbound on Bellport from Bell Freeway, or?
0: That's clear.
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0: 111 Panic Alarm, 4018 Hutchins. Clear, they're going to be at westbound on Belford at Broadway.
4: 38 will be hot as well.
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1: Code 2 offer check out the suicide 5401 Warner Street. Callers reporting two people being aggressive towards the caller. They are trying to harm themselves and possibly each other. Looking for a black male 50s, wearing all black and a black female, wearing all black. They're going to be walking around the apartment. Can I be looking to buy a quick welfare check with Jimmy Silva from 6B20?
3: Yeah, just have the report he's standing by. We're posting the telephone on the belt right now.

0: 为什么我是准备火车错峰？23, they just said that they're now westbound on Santa Fe from telephone.
1: 15821. I'm having a contact with one of the key holders. The location will actually be the garden ship.
2: 742, 15.
1: Not sure if it's a pendant or what he has, but he's activated it 30 times per the alarm company.
3: That's clear. I'll go back and tell them that they activated the alarm.
1: That's clear.
3: Okay, where do you go?
4: He's going south. I don't know if what he said right now. He's going back to his party.
3: Okay, Hello, Street and Park, I think it's 5627 Melbourne Street.
4: You'll be able to see him, he's like literally in the middle of the road.
2: My computer is down, can you give me the address again? I'll take it.
3: Okay, it's 619 Melbourne Street. Caller's reporting a male with a gun, shot a female. They're going to be inside the residence. It's going to be a Hispanic male wearing all black and a Hispanic female blue t-shirt and white shorts. Need a unit to check by, Sergeant Maker Monitor.
2: That location, I've gone to that location before for previous calls that have come up false. Can we run a call to?
5: 302, that's clear to run a call to. Can you pull a unit from a report writing to check by, or just in case, please?

0: Frank, are they running away or are you just following them?
1: 589-718, Selene is known.
2: Area 6330, they will drop.
3: 6332, we're also going to have one getting transport by ambulance 31 to Mara Herman Medical Center.
0: That's fair. Are they running away or are you following them?
1: I'm following them right here on the north loop and northwest
0: side. NSF, the railroad company, is going to have a officer head out there to work with VCD.

0: our VCD that coming up? Because I didn't think they were going to make anything.
1: And they're up to call me to check it out, but as I'm watching where the man moved. Clear.
2: Maybe tell me so I know what's going on here.
1: That's clear. Units running out to Warner Street. Slow down, 3.

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0: 312, can you change my location to 424 East 7th?
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2: Closing your phone. Those units on Hayes Road, your suspect's going to be in the mailroom on a bike. I'm on the phone with the alarm company now.
3: That's clear. He's still in the complex now. He's right around his bike.
2: That's clear.
4: Code 2, suspicious persons of weapon, 250, 611, number 1314.
3: 1318,
4: I'm going to show you all the route.
2: 05828, David Victor.
4: In the air at the location. Black male suspect, bald, unknown clothing description.
2: So, need somebody to just code 2 accident, 2 at Fairbanks.

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0: George 26, George. Is there another unit available that can check possible suspect fuel inside the complex?
1: Can you clear check? 3 Wilbur, check CAT, 702 North Aviation Parkway East, Unit 302. At the America Airport in Suites for a black male, yellow, blue pants. Gonna be staying outside the location. It's hearing voices. It's requesting to be taken to the hospital. Tell me that I can check by 22B31H. AC 36 Frank, showing you right to the Code 3 welfare check on 7827 Miley Street. Elderly male was in the street, does not know where he is. Not going to be a black male, small dude, white hair, maroon t-shirt and black pants.
2: Hey, go ahead.
3: You can just regard that call, the alarm company reports the cancer.
1: You need to check by with AC 36 Frank.
0: You're going to be under control. You have the recording. You meet us at the Waterbury parking lot.
3: Clear.

0: compliance level.
1: Repeat.
0: The complainant is on his way.
1: That's good, thanks. 7238 Frank, can you clear me GLA on this and send it? We leave everything to be on my road.
2: That's clear. I'm sure your route can be code 2 personnel off of Greg and East Freeway inbound. Spending mail wearing white top gray shorts at location, possibly passed out drunk.
1: Can you show us that here with 1323?
0: Sorry, Dan.
1: I can check one.
0: 3D51, can you show me a right, please?
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2: AC 62 Frank, showing you my route to the code 3 disturbance on 9550 North Wayside Drive, apartment 1210. 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Grizzly, suspect is a black male. Need you to check by.
0: 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Thank you.
2: Clear.
3: Thank you, go ahead.
2: Can you still need it out there? Can you clear for this code too?
3: You give us just a minute, we'll take it.
2: Clear out two code twos holding 6B10s and another in 3B50s for a code 2 major 12503 West Harding. And a code 2 person down, cross timbers at North Freeway outbound.
3: Yeah, we're just going to finish up the phone call and I'll be out.

0: 6044. We could take that code too and take these.
1: You said through the 50s?
0: Yes, sir.
1: Clear. It's code 2 person down, crossing Bruce Smith, freeway outbound for 8 mil down, black shirt, black pants. Going to be near the IHOP in Wells Fargo ATM. Going to be lined near Bush, 850s in Wells.
2: To be 34, go ahead.
1: Sure, that's this code 2 suspicious person with a weapon, 633 Rush Creek Drive at the food mart. Caller is rambling about kids doing drugs and a male threatened him with a gun. Black male, dreads, red shirt, blue jeans.
2: 34, nice. That's clear.
1: Devin Russell, Sergeant Civic, the monitor.
3: Got a code 2 major, 13M40, South and Houston Parkway, East and Tilson Road. We're not going to truck that hit the wall. Are you down here?
1: We're going to check the center message to clear yourselves, please.
3: Herbal injuries in 13M20s at 7902 Mosley Road. Any shifties en route?

0: go to Burberry Register, 2727 Travis, with their last. And green fruit to the code 2 and 13 fruits.
1: Three B 519 763 69 checking. Perfect for Burberry, thank you.
0: Working in 23 years, please.
2: That's clear.
0: 13 and 19, can you clear for this other code too?
3: 35.
0: Go ahead.
3: You can show me around 522. And on the rivers.
1: Country posted down 22B10 West Green, and

actually to be from progress weapon tank 16. 2616 rolls down number. He isn't going to.

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1: Yes.
2: You can clear this up in a minute.
1: 23B409 to 449 to checking.
3: 44 rating.
1: This is clear.
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2: Need to be 23, one male container.
1: Have check 423.
4: Assault in progress with weapons, 2616 Rosedale number B as in boy 2. Caller says they're being stabbed while on the phone, they're still trying to update it. Same, help, I'm waiting.
2: That's clear.
1: 50 shows to be on the scene, but as I said before, has been driving up and down. I don't think they've located anything yet. Here's clear for that.
2: HC 22 Frank, send me a route to JPC with one male in the bar.

0: Excuse me, Pamela.
1: Okay.
0: It's an HOD deck. I heard the plane is saying if you need HOD to come check out how to cut the possibly in stitches.
1: That's good. And a code 2 criminal mischief in progress, Zodiac 10, 1300 Redford Street, apartment 11-03, Ava Adams.

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1: Clear, Scooter, 35-year-old Hispanic male, 5 foot, has a broker phone, thermostat, and this male knocking on our door.

0: 24C12, 24C29, showing you arrived at a copy disturbance on 3022 Evergreen Lake Court. The call said he heard banging and a very loud screaming at the location. County Westfield. This is 41, send it.
1: 227, show me your bar. Time to be 44,
0: 90, Nicole 1. Clear, that's a common alarm hold at 21022, Aldi and Westfield Road. Be a hold on panic alarm of a collision center. I may need you 27 and 21 to take that code 2 person down. All my 10 speed units are going to be held up at the station.

0: That's clear.
1: The 15-person town, Tumble Park, we have on it with screens for a gray Ram truck, four-door, Victor Boy Nora, 9049. Caller is reporting a male asleep at the wheel. Caller is going to be a red Mate Elantra. License plate X-ray Young Paul, 968
0: Burke. So we're arriving in the area, Sally. Keep it open for now.
2: No, sir.

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1: Hey, check your messages.

0: 7779. Is there any additional information on this call?
1: Yeah, it's clear. A female saying she was being stabbed. HFT is responding for a stabbing, same location.
0: That's clear.
1: Actually, that one says 2613, but it's going to be the same caller. She was yelling for help.
0: So is it 2616 or 2613?
1: I'm not sure. It has both. I mean, B as in boy, number two.
0: Good. We'll figure it out.
1: All right, so we have it up for 30.

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1: One note in the back of the shop.
2: Clear to object 431.
0: Should call for over the air, please.
1: Yeah, case number will be 075-5-3626-T-TOM. Reading 075-5-3626-T-TOM.
0: Thank you, sir. Attendant 779, can you send more slip? Suspect's going to be a Hispanic male, wearing a flower backpack, brown pants, blue shirt. Hey, 779th Department, can you ask her if he has any weapons or is known to have any weapons? Says he always carries a knife with him. Clear.

0: Flight to the 13th and 279th, I got a cancellation request for your call. It'll be going out of jurisdiction. 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
1: Clear.
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3: AC-22, French, enter the JBC.
0: That was clear, 22.
4: 2240-41. Is this clear back here? Not seeing anything.
0: Number 100.

0: 3, disturbance CIT, 306, middle stream lane, cause of warning sun, mental health issues, possibly on substances, maybe burnout, causing a disturbance. Jason Young, 4 years of age, black male.
1: All right.

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2: Okay.
3: Code to disturbance of the weapon, 14 and 30, is at 8118 Martin Luther King. Caller advised male with a gun, threatened to kill her. Was that 14 and 27?
4: Yeah, I'm saying. Oscar 3 to Eastwood, unknown caller. Information came from notification, 43.5 Harrisburg. Egypt responding.
3: Clear, 437.

0: The service of the weapon's been upgraded to a code 1 assault in progress of the weapon at 8118 Martin Luther King. Call picker advisors and open disturbance of the female screaming.
1: Clear no more records,
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2: close code 1. Code 2 traffic hazard, North San Houston Parkway West at Ella, 2230s.
0: Just calling the ambulance 25 in Memorial Hermann in the Medical Center.
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2: 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Harris Clay 441.

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0: Clear to about the same location. So, Kutu Sunfish, Cardinal, Weapon, 9 Burris Street. 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Needed to check by.
1: Hey, we drove in, checking our line.
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2: 22 BO2, you can show me right of that traffic hazard.
0: That's clear.
2: No more wreckers.
0: Some wreckers, North Hamilton Parkway West at LN Wreckers.

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They send a message to you about

0: code is AB349, Clearcoat, 3CIT disturbance, 306 Mill Stream Lane. Caller's reporting her son, who is CIT, possibly on drugs, being aggressive, causing a disturbance, looking for Jason Young, 40 years of age, black male, no clothing description.
1: That's clear. You can use me.

0: to do the 13 nights.
1: Tonight.
0: Do you have anything out there under alarm, or can you cover this soon?
1: I'll clear it, and then you can
0: clear. What I need to get is to check by with her. It's going to be intense.
2: Let's see if I can shut by. I'm from 20 to go.
0: Clear, code 2, BMV in progress. 12850 Perry Road at the Smart Living Apartments. Callers reporting multiple BMVs, new suspects wearing black hoodies and a blue hoodie. They're going to be now walking to Cypress Creek High School.

0: Maybe 12.
1: 12, go ahead.
0: Is HF being rough?
1: That is fine. You got patient information for them. They don't have anything in their slip.

0: get through focusing on the male conscious and breathing, I'm playing, just stepping.
1: Listen. Can I get a King Wood fuzz it on the air for a downgrade? Yes, let's see if we can downgrade that Code 2 shooter just secured to a discharge.
2: Code 2, how about some suspects?
1: I'm waiting for the call taker to release the light. And then the caller wants to remain anonymous, but I'm going to see if that number that they put in the slip is a good callback number.
2: Yes, sir. Oh, my God. The Cypress Creek High School, see if they're still there or surrounding area.
1: Claire, I'll see if Fox is up for a flyover.

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1: 祝你好幸福。
0: Is there an available unit that can go to St. Joseph Hospital with our staff victim to get her information?
1: That's clear.

0: And if you have units on direct patrol, they can be preempted and take from them course.
1: That's correct.

0: 24/7/3. A nice, yeah, you can, I don't think that call slip on the Evergreen blade. I think one person, you know, can just handle that call, and you can dispatch those other two, but they're not doing anything on that call.
1: 4-2-8, is that the feeder or the main freeway?
2: Just advising, suspects are still on scene. They just hit another car. Caller advised that a car alarm went off when we were on the phone. They've been going back and forth between the two.
3: The perimeter is still inside the complex, so they have nowhere else to go.
2: That's great. Caller advised they were hauling stuff back and forth from their vehicle, from the other vehicles. So there's no suspect vehicle description. And Thursday night, just when you get out there, advise if you see anything.
4: 502-6968.
5: Right now, I don't see any.
2: That's clear. They're going to be by Building 5. Yeah, someone shut in route. It's going to be a code 3 discharge firearm off of Flint at Sycamore Springs. Also say that it was the shots being fired second time this week.

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1: Four C 5 and I will back.

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0: Fox here.
1: Hey Fox, we have a code 2 burglary vehicle in progress, 12850 Perry Road, KMF 369 L as in Lincoln. Callers reporting suspects on scene, bringing up the vehicles. We have a unit out there. We don't have eyes yet.
0: Mobile marker.
1: Clear.
2: Offering 28 and show me around. That's going to be the accident holding on 1000 Brigmore. It's going to be a dupe.
3: Did somebody need a unit to go to St. Joe's?
4: 15, yes, ma'am.
3: 28, are you able to do that?
5: That's clear. We'll take care of it.

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1: Go ahead.
0: Good morning, ma'am. How you doing? I have Apple Torn here to repair one of the flats on one shop. But we have another shop that has a flat tire, and they said I need to drop another slip so the tow truck driver can repair the other flat on the other shop.
1: That's clear. I dropped two slips, so I will see what's going on.
0: Because the record driver said that he only acknowledged that only one slip that he knew about, not the second shop.
2: That's clear.
3: Car did advise that the latest vehicle that they hit was a white work truck, had a toolbox in it.
1: I was switching for a second.
2: Call receiver, okay,
3: that's negative.

0: Time to leave everything. I'm at building number 5 right here, and I don't see anybody.
1: Go ahead.
2: Adam 659, we're going to be on a stalled vehicle, I-10 outbound at Studimont. It's going to be Texas license plate, Sam Boy, dated 4174 on the left shoulder.

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1: Go ahead.
0: I'm filming around the same social wall now.
1: Clear. Time before. 7659, can I get a tow and go up here? That's it, were you east or westbound? Need a tow and go, Katie at Studemont.
2: That's clear. Is your TV on South Perry landing?
3: Yeah, one of the VOV vehicles is Texas Plate, William David Nora, 3968.
2: That's clear.

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0: Okay, 3 or 5 days is on the air for you.
2: Go ahead, sir.
3: 6B45, give me a favor. Give me a call in the sergeant's office, please. 3810. 3810. Thank you.
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4: Alright.
5: Yeah, there were 2 slips that was shot 50148 and shot 50343.
0: I'm 85, 25 district unit. I'll try to get DJ plugged for you.
4: Numbers were for Apple, but they do have 2 slips dropped over there.
2: View 22, there's another VOV vehicle. All 4 tires are stolen. It's going to be a Kansas plate, 198 for Adam, Link, and Robert.
0: Just confirming Kansas plate, 1984, Adam, Lincoln, Robert.
2: That's correct. My building 5 as well.
0: Okay.

0: 50 at the hotel, what you have now?
1: 24 so far.
2: Mm-hmm.
1: 24 so far. Those two calls are in the 20 feet should be due to 131.53. Oh, there is another one.

Okay.

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1: Station 3, dispatch.
0: Go ahead.
1: The Zappa Tour and still hasn't received the heel of the slip.
0: That's clear. I'll check with detective again.
1: It'll be shop 50343. That's the slip they haven't received yet.
0: Stand by, Richard.

0: Public phone robbery in progress on a freeway in Mellon. Red House, Connect Link.
1: Yeah, 44. You can go ahead and show us a ride.
0: That's clear. How's you want to clear?
1: We clear ourselves.
0: That's clear. Caller's advising of two black males pulling on an electrical box using a rope tied to a vehicle, possibly a ATM, for a green Dodge older model 90s truck. Units checking by semi message.
2: Just pass it up. We're passing it up back around on it.
1: You can get there for now.
0: That's great. Here's open.

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0: 6344, we have two males detained.
1: That's clear, 7656.
2: 2030, just be advised that I have a known 16 or entry the last break at the location.
1: Clear, you're turning out the North Freeway and West right in the house, but down code 3.

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0: Who do you call the service, sir?

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1: What?
0: If there's any alarms that come off from this place, it's us.
1: No, sir.

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1: 13 D1 Clear Hope.

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1: Good.
0: You can swipe now to allow the English major over.
1: That's fair. You need a check, boy?
0: Negative, all of us.
1: That's fair.

0: 6B44.
1: Go ahead.
0: Yes, sir. Can you put display in our SWIFT? Sam Henry 157566.
1: That's clear.

0: Concord, Julie.
1: Hi, Red.
0: Hey, real quick, I'm just going to shoot you a movie.
1: Ask you to do me all right to be.
2: No shirt.
0: I'm going to make a depression down. 8053 turquoise, the female who, I guess, was requesting HFD, but we dropped so fast for some reason.

0: Hey, Bella, ask him, is this the guy right here? This one of us.
1: 6344 Nice. Can you see if we get a key holder for 7007 North Freeway? At least a phone number.
2: Here, what's the name of the business?

0: 2M65, still need a tow and go on I-10 outbound in between Studimont and Patterson.
1: The name of the business?
2: I-10 outbound between Studimont and Patterson. Need a tow and go right for I-10 outbound between Studimont and Patterson.
1: That's clear.

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1: I did not bow between his good mind, Patterson. Need to talk over record.
2: Anything with the whole Hyson outbound after Hyson Yale?
3: Anything with the Hyson outbound between Sigma and Patterson? Anything with the Hyson outbound between Sigma and Patterson?
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1: Anyway, you're clear.
4: Clear, thank you, sir.
5: 7-2-3-8-Frank, I'm showing you around Cisco 3, disturbance off of Tidwell and Eno Street. The female caller, open line disturbance. The caller hung up, no answer the call back. Location given, CC where, no other information.
6: Thank you.
1: And nice to join your clerk hold.
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0: 64 for this. After looking at everything, all the permits that are at the location, there's nothing valid, so there's no current key holders.
1: That's clear.

0: 1820 Frank, Sonny Robinson, code 3, Gamma Disturbance on 6767 Benson Street. Call is at her mom's house. The state she has her money, will not give it to her. The suspect's going to be a black female. No other information, description.
1: All right, tonight.
2: Go ahead.
1: All right, man. Hey, is there any more information on this call? I'm not seeing it right now.
2: No, it's Xbox One. It's just a PMOC in Principe. That is Tempe area, Julie.
1: You're fine. No more records.
3: No more records. Out to now, balance. Student one. No more records.

getting it for an upgraded code 2. It's been holding for an hour because they just upgraded it to code 2. It's going to be a jack-in-the-box and 10H20s.

0: Cletus, I'm District Sergeant.
1: Oh seven,
0: that code 2 is upgraded. There's a female laying in the parking lot at Jack in a Box, and cars are almost hitting her. All of my lead sites are currently tied up. They're either at a hospital or a JPC. I'm sorry, I didn't copy you.
1: I'm pulling off the board right now.
0: Okay.
1: 37K.
2: Go ahead.
1: Hey, can you show us arriving on F49, please?
2: Oh, yeah. I'll show my former rookie how to do something real quick.
1: Yeah, we got their passes on, but...

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2: Can I get you to check what?
3: Can you check Jesse Bell? A Jack in the Box, 801 telephone. Caller's advising that it's a black female, mid-30s, in a unknown colored dress. Like I said, it's been home for a while, but somebody just called back and had several cars almost hit her. Can you just check on
2: her? Last unit, was that 24C12?
4: 41.
2: That's correct.
0: 24C12 also, 50. 5990, when I needed that, everyone's call, I'll take care.

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0: That's clear, I'll be in now.

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0: Code 1, sexual assault of a juvenile in progress, 6200 West Tidwell and 6330.
1: Six, eight, three, two. We'll go to St. Clair, self-intended.
0: That's clear.

Yes, we're still waiting for information to come in. Call taker still on the phone. Okay. It's a 10-year-old male named Franklin being sexually assaulted outside. There's going to be no apartment number. Do a call back once the call taker releases the line.

0: 3-2-5, you want to clear.
1: Four-one, mishap. 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
2: Okay, that's perfect.
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2: So did you want me to put you on 27 slip or?
1: Yes, you can put us on their slip. We'll assist.

0: Hello, is there a callback? Is there anything else I can chip by to help look for this juvenile?
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0: 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You can or be on chip by with that unit. 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
0: That's clear.

0: Monday nights in it.
1: That's fair. And I also need a unit to check by. It is on the freeway. I mean, it's going to be somebody walking on the freeway. They're on the shoulder, black male, between 25 and 30, wearing a black shirt, uncolored pants. Finish 35. I need to clear your order to be in. Have you checked by on the freeway?

0: Yes, if there's nothing more to your call, are you able to clear for a code 2?
1: No, not at this time, we do not.
0: That's clear.
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0: C24 Frank, showing your eyes to the code 2, Suicide, North Loop East, and Homestead Road. Caller advises seeing two females stumbling, snoring, and their verbiage, possibly on a known substance. It's going to be a white female, Hispanic female, wearing her black, bizarre black undergarments, black shoes.
3: Thanks, got a nice story, man.
4: 35.
3: I'm going to get on 45 at Colin. You take the elevated portion, 59 to 288, and check there.
4: 58, he said it was going to be about 500 yards from the Scott exit. It's close to Scott.
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2: Today 3558. I've seen a Hispanic male walking southbound. Up on 288 and up. Not 288, it's 45 and Scott. That's clear.
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4: 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I'm going to pull through suspicious vehicle with five drive and maxi road with a gray small Toyota Camry. I don't like to play back on the street.
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4: How are you going to check about that? So you get 10 frame.
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1: 3BL1, you clear to hold next to them.
0: Well, that's clear.

0: Roger. I'm passing Scott now.
1: You're at the station. Let me tie on my shop.
0: I got him just past Scott over the hill.
2: Clear.

0: Tamam, bak.
1: I need to answer a number over there.
2: Yeah, it's going to be 075-557-126 Lincoln. That's 075-557-126 Lincoln.
0: Okay, thank you.
3: Can we just have it? Can you clear for a major accident and disability?

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0: You should clear head to Prentice and Dillon for a major accident for iPhone notification.
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0: I know it's more fun to get pregnant.
1: 5 or 4 days of it.
0: It's just surprising. We're in the middle of switching from me to firefighter. 5 or 30, it's just surprising.
1: That's clear. Dave's about to hit the street.
0: That's clear.

departing to Ranger 1252 Green Point, North Bowl, 2020 seat. This third party information.

0: That's clear. I'm removing this slip and then you can send it.
1: Clear. I'm about to head out of our area and see if Northwest or Shepherd can get somebody on it too. It's going to be 610 inbound at 290 outbound ramp for a GMC Sierra, white in color, and a black or dark colored Ford SUV. Car is being followed by a vehicle. They're going to be in the first lane.

SX no longer following. I'm going to shut down code 3 for now. Let's see if I can GB clear that once the caller confirms they don't love PD.

0: 7-6-7-X-8, just right, I'm going to show you back in the service.
1: Hey, ambulance for the front desk. I have a patient up here. She was just assaulted.
2: There's Clara.
3: 20G12, SO times 2. What's up to the paperwork, please? Good morning. 404C, 239. Can I get a King Richard resident in the air for some contact? 24-04, you too, sir.
4: 22-20C. This is a vehicle, one vehicle accident. Into the wall, halfway into the street, silver Nissan, officer in uniform, and in a marked unit.
0: Deputy, 35, patient unit, 2 district, come here.
4: 2321, can I have you both respond to this party to meet the officer, urgent? $3,000 in vendor. Early side will be SOing. I will be sure to get you guys relief.
1: That's clear.
5: Friday night. Station, hold me out at the same address over here off of Colin. I'm a suspicious vehicle.
2: Brigade shift.
0: Nasty. 2407 A Street at the abandoned building. Looking for a male patient with a head injury. There's no other information on the slip. HFDs are out.
6: 13 nights will be in route also.
0: You can give me that, Ranger. They're beautiful, they're all.

0: do a callback and see if the suspect's still on scene, suspect number 8.
1: Yeah, that's all times 1 in the morning.
2: No, sir.

0: Is the air clear?
1: Is the air clear?
2: Yes, sir, go ahead.
0: Yes, ma'am. Good morning. 3041 days on BSO on time. I have Ron along with me today. Have a good day.
3: Hey, sir. Good morning.
0: Hey, Charles, 22 Adam. SO times 2, hold me at the station for FTO paperwork.
2: That's clear.
4: So, 34 Adam. SO times 1, hold me at the field. Good morning.
2: That's clear.

0: Needing a wrecker, what do we need today, ASAP? 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
1: And 2357, we're not going to need any relief. It's a abandoned vehicle.
2: I don't think so.

0: 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Can we get a record to our scene?
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1: All right.
0: That's all the time. Someone's in the station waiting for a shot. Good morning, sir.
1: That's perfect.

0: 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Here's up, we'll go 7C27 Adam, SO Times 2. Show us en route to the Academy for rifle call, please. 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
1: Hello.
2: AC14, SO Times 1. So we were leaving the night shift unit at LBJ. Stay clear.
1: Thirty days. That's the one time.
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1: Saturday 16:32, no more records.

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1: Clear.
0: Same traffic. I don't have an MDT issue.
1: Clear.
3: 14 days, you can answer with pass to and show it to you. Good morning. Do you need a round of this?
1: I don't have any better assets yet. 183 days.
4: Yes, so we're going to be, yes, we'll... two times, and we're going to head to that address in the 1800 block of Bernard to Redigo units.
1: That's clear. 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
0: Thank you for 60 units.
5: Two Atomo 6Ks. They're loading up now. What do you have?
1: Clear. Nice ship units are holding a code 2 assault. Just occurred with injury 2407 Hardy Street and 2 Atom 10s.
5: That's clear. Like I said, they're loading up, so you're clear to hold it for now.
1: Good morning, sir.
2: 24 days, same traffic.
1: That's clear. Good morning.
0: It's the 31, same traffic.
1: That's clear. Good morning.
0: Yeah, clear.
1: That's clear. Go ahead.
0: 1 out of 5 1 days. SO times 1, show the road at station. Good morning.
1: That's clear. Good morning.
0: One out of 30, same traffic.
1: Good morning, sir.
6: Yes, sir. 332 Eastwood, no
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1: 5 Frank 28. Is the air clear? 14 and 42, when you're done loading, check by with the front desk.
2: Hold me out, Station 9, loading shop, and I'll be on special assignment at the top hospital for a hospital assignment.
0: 10-8, sir, it is clear. 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
1: 4933 knots. I got a sergeant on the air for overtime.
2: Franco 4 days, you're clear.
1: Hey, sergeant, you got a DWI. Go to charges and report. Okay.
3: Disturbance 7035 North Superior Lateral. I'm located at X window. I was repeatedly hustled on drugs. It was a black male. No shirt. Trigger hips.
2: 5 Franco 4. That's clear. Any night shift units south of your clear pay or concrete choice?
4: Down, everything's going.
5: When you're done loading that, have you checked this minor accident on the freeway? 58 Yellowstone, right shoulder.
4: Okay.
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0: 5 Frank 28 for that code 2 soldiers secured injury at 8109 West Little York. HSD's on scene, no other information.
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4: How are you, sir?
6: You're on 659. Do I just need to know if there's a day shift unit in route or not, or if we need to go to the hospital? The complainant's getting transported, and we only have her name, but no statement.
4: That's fair. Go ahead and head with the complainant, and I'll get your day shift unit to head towards the hospital.
0: Suspected is a Hispanic male, red shirt, black pants, head collar on the face, busted lip, refused EMS.

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3: Good morning. 15E38, out of same traffic, and good morning. Good morning, ma'am.
4: Tell 3-3-4-2. 5-4-6-7, we'll be up at 5-2 loaded. Good morning.
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5: In T-Frank 32, we'd like to do crash minor disturbance 66333 Richmond Avenue. Take gray Honda and an Audi black. Got an accident. One of the cars, not the car, one of the participants wanted to leave in his hospital.
6: 32, clear.
7: Yes, burglary in progress. Seekers to try star. An unreleased male, white shirt, shorts.
6: Yep, 13

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0: Around 13, you can just grab your day shift as they were on our way. We're going to hit stage and take the call.
1: Perfect.
0: Around 13, just can I get a supervisor with there for overtime?
1: Flohead, Hudson, be there, but he's not responding. He appears to be high on something.
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0: G12 Adam, close to the trespasser, 13420 West Park. The sister was trying to break into property. Caller saw suspect on live camera. The black male, 30s, medium build, black hair, black t-shirt, white pants, suspect on foot. Caller lost sight of suspect on camera towards the end of the call.
1: 72 days.
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0: That's what time to lunch. Show me loading. Good morning.
3: That's clear, good morning.
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2: 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If I get another unit clear and close to go, I will 5-9.
3: 5-4, I was waiting for my cell phone to turn on, but what was the address again?
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0: 59 to a South supervisor for overtime.
1: 214 resident supervisor for comp.
2: 2 out of 6 days. You're good for it. Thank you.
1: That's cool. Thank you, sir.
0: A for me and my partner. About 1 hour.
3: West Timer Road. Car states two suspects are harassing him. Two unknown males buffering all black and into a black Dodge truck four door. Straight north, 5621, crashing into two cars in the trunk.

0: 10H 54, that's clear for all the trespassers. 3423 Anita. Another unit to check by. And 10866, can you take that code to drop an EV? 2401 Southmore, assault just occurred.
1: At the Walgreens, for a white male, 55 years of age, black top, blue shorts. Back at the location, making threats to assault the caller. They picked him up yesterday for a theft.
2: Thank you, sir.
1: Do you have a unit that can check by with 1905 with me?
0: Sorry, you were going by with 59.
3: Two out of most 6 days. You're good for it. Thank you.
2: Shoot at 5-8. Good morning.
0: Good day.
2: Paul, that you met, 58 instead of 54.

0: 11:32 days. Go ahead. Can we get a supervisor for our building search?
1: I'm calling in and speak.
0: Hey, Sarge, we're out here on this, roadway in progress. I believe the guys are CIT. Don't believe anyone inside. Are we clear to just check? Is that permit?
2: Is that the 611 cavalcade?
0: Yes, sir.
2: You're clear to check.
3: Thanks.
1: Go ahead.
3: I don't have no time to load my shop.
1: Yes, sir.
3: Down 30 days. You can show me a ride on slip 5603.
1: Okay. I want to need to wait 5-8.
3: Which
1: way? Okay. Got you in route. Traffic has it on 288 inbound OST, 2 pit bull, 2 pit, correction, 2 large pothole. Another unit clearing close to go by. They say it's a state trooper arrived on scene. Pothole is approximately a half a mile back.
2: You're clear. Just use the proper DWI code posted in the office.
3: Yes, sir. Thank you.

0: 我来发放这一下。
1: 对。
0: The officer shared for this suspect he made threats to shoot the police, and he's also made threats to come back to shoot the plant.
1: That's fair. One out of 5-4 days. Are you able to check by with 5-1 days?
2: Yes, you can put me on checking by.
1: Okay, it's the Walgreens at 5280 Buffalo Speedway.
2: That's clear. 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
1: Eleven Harry, 11 Max. Can I get a supervisor for overtime?
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3: 11 Harry, 09 Day Flight.
1: Hello, Henry. I'm still at Ben's home on special assignment. I need about 30 minutes to an hour of overtime, please.
4: That's fair.
3: 11-H-08 to 11-H-11. I'm trying to give you a call.
5: Also, I'll show you the 298.
1: There's a room here up.
2: Hi, Forrest. How many you need for this?
4: That's fair. Subject 6 minutes.
1: I won't get one of the same.
2: Just so you know.
4: Fair. Subject 6:47.
1: Offering to it. Can you raise me, supervisor?
6: Target 4, go ahead, Mark.
1: Hey, Target, what's a long call? We got a good entry. Suspect's previous UA, we're 2 in, clear and check.
6: 5, Target 4, yeah, you're clear.
3: Travis, I have a roll from a vehicle. Suspect in a room. Sam, move vehicles 1335. We're currently going southbound on Eldridge, approaching Memorial Drive.
2: Okay, here's another recall. Eric, I'll send a message.
3: Turning the red lanes right now. Going 45.
2: That's
3: okay. I'll pass Memorial Drive.
2: Are you new, Sergeant?
3: Get oxygen high enough, please. 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Just as good as you're wearing. Red shirt, it's standing now. Shirt black hair.
2: Where?
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3: We're going southbound, about to pass Conclave Parkway. Just pass Conclave Parkway.
2: You can get off the going in there.
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6: And on west side, they got a Rolling Stone.
8: Yes, HPT South Central. Hey, you just had a unit come on a crash on 288. It's going to be a 3-car crash, not on one. That car you just left with.
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3: Stolen in 20 district. Still going southbound. 64 3 days. Next major intersection is going to be Friar Forest. Bridge Parkway. Still going southbound. Source, Prior Forest. When you just south of you, whenever you pass me up, I'm going to call it. Definitely.
2: 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You're not on it, disregard.
3: 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We're going to be at a fresh green. We're going southbound. Elvis Parkway, Prior Forest. Are you behind me? I'm going to call it. Oh, sorry, I'm going to light it up.
6: Offering to it.
5: I'm going to drive you.
6: Offering to it. Can you see if you can get a key holder for this long call?
5: Oh, I'm sorry. That's South East. You can disregard that. 10H43.
0: Traffic hazardness available. Additional callers calling in.
5: Are you arrived up there with them, or did you pass them?
9: I'm arriving, but another unit came into the car.
5: I see 14 and 11 over there in that area. Let me look at that unit. Okay, we got...
9: Jess is asking. 14 and 11 for the accident. If not, he needs to get one car so he can do the accident.
5: I'm looking at 14 and 11 over there, 288 inbound at Yellowstone. He had run on he had a white Chevy Trax. FSGI vehicle, they said, was a white Toyota Corolla. That DPS officer, you on the air? Was that,
8: they told me that he had a pothole.
5: Okay, which vehicle? You're saying you need that officer to come back? I'm wondering, is it that 14 and 11 district unit?
8: Why you said he had a pothole? They literally all had the same pothole. Two witnesses right here.
5: Okay, and you need an officer to return back? Did he have a vehicle to turn off or what?
8: A vehicle back. They called me to him, my dispatch.
5: Let me contact your dispatch.
10: Why is 31 days? One female in the back seat with her baby.
2: Fine, EG 34, that's clear. I'll put you on it then.

0: How do we all clear the car?
1: Stand by, we're going in. The vehicle's clear.
0: Vehicle's clear, it's 54.
2: Watch this, say that.

0: going to be Thursday through the 4th. And 20G12, several units are around to you, hold 3.
1: Hey, 36, chicken safety. Hey, 43, just
0: left. 43.
2: Bravo is further down on 28 inbound. I think after the read exit, can you get a southeast unit there?
3: I get the right one coming out. The suspect dropped the air tag over here in these apartments, 3118 Green Street.
4: I can post supervisor over the air for calm time.
0: Well, the DPS officers is responding about. I'm trying to get that southeast unit to switch over that had an accident.
2: That's clear.
0: Stand by.
2: That's clear.
0: So you said the Volvo 288 further down past the Reed exit.
2: Before the or after the read exit.
0: Okay, and it's just a small vehicle, right? Hit the pothole.
2: Yeah, so 3 vehicles in a pothole. One of the vehicles was taken away by Southeast. The 2 vehicles are still here. The trooper's trying to work it. He's trying to figure out a third vehicle is going to be part of his accident. Also, there's still a pothole, which is further down 288 after read exit.
5: 13G26. 739, the correct address for this crash is going to be 59 northbound between cross numbers and 12.
2: Testing. 43 to dispatch, you can disregard that, switch them over. They're seeing a completely different accident. So it's going to be 2 separate accidents, don't worry about it.
0: Okay.
5: I'm going to tell you one wrecker up here at 59.
6: Can I get a wrecker at 59 northbound between crossing the Tillow? Can I get a wrecker at 59 northbound between crossing the Tillow?
5: Is Eric clear?
0: Yes, good night.
5: Hey, it's Officer Salazar over here on the south. Southeast for the FSGI report. You aren't telling me to switch over?
0: Yeah, the DPS officer, he was telling you something about bringing the car back. So, that DPS officer on the air, you didn't need that unit to bring the car back? That my officer was saying disregard.
5: So, my call was an FSGI report. I pulled up, I saw DPS with his 2 units. I asked my reportee if she was involved with that pothole incident. She told me no. It's a separate incident FSGI report where she claims that she got hit by a white Corolla, and so she wants an accident report FSGI.
0: Hispanic male, 15-year-old, currently at location. Says she is en route to location in a brown 2002 Toyota Camry.
5: Emma.

0: 1739, no more records.
1: 9465 Clearwood. Caller will be sitting in a car, white Nissan, reporting a male, chubby belt, stealing her food stamps and iPhone, other items.
0: 17, no more records. And she has right rear damage scraped, no tire damage.
2: 10-4, you said it was two potholes, but if she won't stand to that, I'll just repeat to.
0: 19-4-6-5, can I get one record to my location?
1: Need a record, 12-0-6-6, Plum Point, need a record, Plum Point at Gold England.
3: H32, can I get an 11 district sergeant over the air?
0: 73392,
3: sir,
0: good morning.
3: Yes, sir,
4: good morning. 32 LRE, you sergeant, my clear turn off my front camera. I don't have any contact. Okay. 1542, I'm so walking by the tank, moving shot.
3: Contact 7.
4: 16, good morning, good morning, good morning, good morning, 29, South Wall for trespassing.
5: Okay, I'm sorry, what unit is that? 2629, South Wall trespassing. Repeat your unit number.
1: 20G12, you're on the control.
5: Let me through to that.

0: 3K28, good morning. We are RSO.
1: No, sir, good morning.
2: CC33. Hey, what's the address again? We still have an M&T. It's just not logging on.
3: 33 is 6200 West Tidwell, Unit 601. Would you like to attempt for me to log you off and try it again?
4: No, ma'am. It's fine. I'm only coming off.
3: Yes, sir. That's correct.

0: 2019, for some reason my computer or my MP3 is not acknowledging that I'm on phone. Can you put me out on traffic?
1: If you're away from Romeo Custody, he has some bruises on his hand and face. I don't want to make Romeo available without.
2: I will get in the gate.
3: That's good, man.
4: I'm going to have Kyle back in the flip. I'm sorry. That unit that told me about the Volvo as Reed, you wanted me us to send a unit up there, right, for a stolen vehicle that hit the pothole? As Reed, is that correct?
5: Not a stolen vehicle, but just a unit to verify the pothole and contact TxDOT if there's a pothole causing damages to vehicles.
4: So there was no vehicle there?
5: Where we were sent to, there was no pothole, but the people from the accident are saying the pothole was further down 288 after reading it, but that's out of our jurisdiction.
4: Yes, sir.
5: This way.
4: Name ring.
0: That makes sense. I have checked for some reason the airplane. All right, hold on a second.
5: Would you can clear me and 71 and send us to that code too with no 80s.
4: Okay, 34, that's just the curve.
0: Six Bill 5, man, let's clear the whole thing.
4: We'll see, 5. I'm a record.

0: Where's the DPA office is it?
1: There was no pothole where he was at. He was in dealing with the accident after the pothole, after they hit the pothole. They said the pothole was further down 28.
2: Nothing you can do, I'm tripping here.

0: 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Public movements, East 21st at North Main. Three B41.
1: Three B31.
0: Three B31 days. You're both to go ahead, sir.
1: Yes, ma'am. Just show up at 1506, please. Apartment 1506.
0: Precision. 3B41 days.
1: 3B41, go ahead.
0: Yes, sir. May I have some votes for this party? Three of a public lewdness exposure. Female stated to be walking around topless at the location. Orange underwear.
1: Chosen route.
0: Yes, sir.

0: in Loudness, Ashlina in Englewood, Culver's Sporting a Hat Booth, I think I want, Nice Umbrella, Boston Trunk, Hispanic Hound, 20 years of age, tall, medium build, black hair, very girl, black panties.
1: Yes, that's clear.

0: 3-3-2 days.
1: What?
0: Is there a gate code for this location?
1: Clear for yourself. It's gonna be 611 West Cavalcade.
0: That's clear.
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3: 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I apologize. I'm changing up the battery. I must have accidentally hit it.
2: That's clear.
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5: On 4C13, SL Times 1 building up. All right, thank
1: you. Faster.
5: 14
1: at 22
5: days.
1: Good. 5-4 days,
0: good. Am I showing available?
1: That's negative. You're still on 5-1 days, good. Now you show available.
0: So if you can go ahead and clear me from 5-1 days call, and if you can generate a new slip for this same location, 5280 Buffalo Speedway, for a fast delayed report.
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5: I think I see this state trooper calling it in.

0: Party two personnel, cross number at Yale, 5th Miller Street, 3B44 days. Can I have you for the party two?
1: 3B44, this way. 3B44, what's the details on that slug? It's going to be really good to my call.
0: This individual is actually wearing clothing. Black female, black shirt, and gray pants. Just states to be down on the ground requesting EMS.
1: Okay, that's clear.

0: 2 out of 5 3Ds.
1: Eric, please.
2: Anna.
1: Seven for you, 31 days. It's all time for you. You can show me loading. Good morning.
2: Yes, Anna. Good morning.
0: The box trailer.
2: That's clear, sir. G42A, received a cancellation, caller got her son and left.
3: Okay,
1: fine. 22B-13-9, can I get some of our phone to airport call?
4: Northwest, has any of your northwest?
5: 22B-01, go ahead.
1: Hey, sir, I'm still working on this, or I found a local recall earlier.
3: Working down 59, can you clear us some rest and let us off, please? My MBTs are gonna...
1: Yes, we'll call, please.
3: 341 days, you can go ahead and write me on that person down in the beat. Go ahead, slow units, go 3.
4: That's clear. How's it going to clear the exposure?
3: I haven't arrived yet. I was en route to the call, and then I passed by this one away. Just that call here a second.
5: 7633. We're all good. Thank you.
3: Yes, sir.
5: Oh. Okay, I'm going to you.
4: Go ahead.
5: Can you verify a plate for me?
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0: Senator McCulley be advised, I receive a 98 Lincoln Navigator, lighting silver. It comes back clear.
1: The comment advises of a vague location. 2 out of 5 more days, I'm going to be checked by.
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4: 30-41 days. You can go ahead and disregard 3B44. Instead, it's going to be a sick call. And go ahead and show me a ride on the exposure on the beat.
0: Or just disregard all together. Thank you.

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5: Go ahead, sir.
4: Is the suspect inside?
5: Car advised they walked out of the store waiting for the direction of travel. They're going to be on foot. Again, it's a female. Female black bonnet, light colored bra, top, red bottoms, and black crocs.
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5: After exiting the front.
4: Yeah, I'm okay.
2: Yes, sir.

0: 24CO5, Dave. Just checking, are you good?
1: Go ahead.
2: 24CO5, I'm good.

0: 3011.
1: 11, go ahead.
0: Yes, sir. Party field of trespasser at 3570 Lane Grove. They're saying that the individual squeezed himself between the gated area to gain access to the location. He is of a white or Hispanic male, slender build, black and white, gray hat, sweater or hoodie, gray sweatpants, carrying plastic bags in hand.
2: Yeah, there it is. Yeah, I'm just advising that the train is falling just around where you're at.
1: That's fair. Why is this crazy, dispatch?
3: Go ahead, sir.
1: We can just treat this as a law. I could trip to the window standing on the side. It matters a lot. No form of injury.
3: Yes, sir.
4: Paint T-45, I'm about to attempt a life on 7446 Weyburn Street. In the trailer, going to be Unit B. Problems report, he's getting threatening messages from the daughter of a female that got arrested for assaulting him. Supposed to be a Dominic Thomas, black female, 24 years of age, short height, medium build.

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1: Pastor, good morning.

25, Adam 43. 25, Adam 43, go ahead. Yes, sir, I'll be there for one time, Lord Sean, good morning. That's clear, good morning.

0: 39-10. Should we arrive? Go ahead and keep the air open. We got a couple constables already here.
1: 10-8-58. Okay.
2: And yes, sir. Dropping this call too now. Suspicious person CIP on at the St. Luke's Center. Correction on that. Traffic has a 288 outbound McAlwin. They're dropping right that car flat. I'm not sure if it's because of the potholes that's up there. 288 McAlwin.

0: Nazi for you. Add a member to a suspicious vehicle at 12475 Woodforest Boulevard. Going to be at a Bush County generic location. Third-party caller, there's a wrecked vehicle in the bushes near the bridge. Black with red trimming, Kia Soul, license plate, Robert Tom, William, 2167. Can you check out a Nazi for you, Adam?
1: You have a Nazi, boy.
0: Yes, sir.
2: Maybe 5 feet dispatch. Show us with the same one female going in our back seat.
3: 729.

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1: Go ahead.
2: If you get another alarm at our location, it's going to be this.
1: Okay.

0: 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Show me at the 10,800 block on North Wayside on a purple Dodge Challenger. His license plate, Robert X-ray pole 0616, Texas plate. Occupied 2 times.
1: That's me.
0: $14,000 for today.
1: Got it.
0: I think I found a pothole that might be causing this, but it's in a real bad spot. Business here. I just need to know where the law going off at. I can see it causing pothole, people having a flat tire. If you have a unit, it's another unit check pothole 3.
2: What do you mean, 383? What about

0: 25 Battle 22 further slips, they said the activation was triggered at the entry of the business.
1: Is there a way through or one could come fix this or not? 22, that's clear. Thank you.
2: Shows good. One female increase ride to 14128 Dolores Drive.
3: Yes, sir.

0: Okay,
1: fine.
0: Are you going to get another call from this location?
1: That's fine, it is.
0: I think she's on the call with the call taker right now. Just advise us, or just tell her to come to the door.

0: Yeah, great. Go ahead.
1: Hey, it's Harvey. Can I get a phone with my other patient?
2: Lower indications.
3: I need to tell him go 288 out now. We need to tell him go 288 out now.
4: That's clear. If you can use emergency, like I said, this is a real bad spot.
1: That's clear. Just where are you going? You need persistence.

0: contacting the officials of Route 610 to Milwaukee.
1: Yes, sir. 735. Hi, Frank 35, is it that callback number?
2: Seven 19 D, SO, 2 in the morning.

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1: 18 Fahrenheit, 92 dispatch.
2: Hi.
1: Yes, ma'am, I'm just wondering, you can receive my message.
0: Someone FEMA release out of our custody. Files 071.
2: 599 did. Club 2 will protect CIT North Loop at Lockwood Northeast.
3: 30 days check.
4: Gonna be in the North Loop of Lockwood at the Chevron.
1: 5-35. I think another caller, her name's gonna be Brooks, same location. Can you just advise her to just open her door?
3: One out of 3-6 days, Jenny.
4: This is welfare check. North Loop and Lockwood at Lockwood Chevron. Call enforcement trying to hold his girlfriend back from jumping in the traffic at the location. PL's going to be lead up by female throwing years of age, red shirt, blue jeans.
3: That's clear, sir. We'll be in route.
2: AG 6452, you have to disregard that as auto theft, it was towed.
1: True.
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1: Threshold disturbance at 7711 1 Street residence. Call 77 to roommate, claims to put sorts in her food. Pills in the end. Look up black female, average height, heavy build, dark brown hair. 1839, residence at your chop shop at Homestead.
2: Yeah, I'm okay. Thank you.

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0: Yes, sir. Each minute, go to overdose. Let's drop in 1421 Preston Street. Going to be for a male patient. Safety took over. 150 bills. White male wearing a 15,000 box works. You need to go by.
2: 3-2, I can go by.
0: No.
3: 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Show me going by with 31, please.
2: 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Is there a unit that can go to the station and get a bunch of calls?
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1: Got it.
0: Could you get a family breaker, like directly after the Edgewood exit northbound? I got a flat tire. A city vehicle.
1: Eastbound 25 Edgewood northbound. Friendly 25 Edgewood northbound. Flat tire.

0: 9 to 30.
1: Good.
0: Yeah, clear for a call, too.
1: That's clear. Give me a second, Mambo.

0: 42 days. Do we have MRT or is they off on the weekends?
1: They're off on the weekends.
0: Thank you.
2: So call 2, person down, 13130 South Miller Street. 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

0: Hang on. Perfect. $4,600 market. I got one slow rolling me. 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I think he's getting out now. $4,600 market. Texas tag. Tom Mary Paul 43 Charles North. Charles. Occupied two times.
1: That's me.
2: Sounds like 33.
1: Go ahead, 33.
2: I'm Lockwood and 6-10. We're not seeing anybody or nobody's flagging us down. I guess we need to do a callback and ask for a better location.
1: Do you stand by doing callback?

0: your speed advisor. I called that call center, the POI took off running. The Nevada Fiesta walked up at LBJ in the parking lot. The caller's currently following the POI in his vehicle. He's looking into a 2006 Gray Infinity. He just saw, he said he saw officer pass by.
1: 7-6 Jasper, you sat there at the LBJ emergency parking lot?

0: Maybe
1: What did you vote for?
0: Can you clear for the 12-2?
1: That's clear now.
2: 6-5-4, keep the 3-way.
0: Shooting just occurred north of Carson. Country Creek Drive at Bissonnette near Chevron. Caller said she was driving by, saw a white sedan driving, and a person wearing a mask got out, shot 4 shots at another white sedan. Suspect then went inside a bus location. Caller is no longer on scene. 352 Adam, clear to check by.
1: Message.
0: Are you needing to check out 1954?
3: What is your name? Take that, I'm going to be EPA.
4: Maybe not even EPA.
3: Clear.
5: Oh, 06. Ma'am, she's being flagged down at West Half Station. This guy, claiming he just got robbed and we saw the suspects up the street.
2: Where are you, people? Somewhere relief. Somewhere relief.
5: Sorry, G.
0: Clear.
2: Now C-46, Adam, check your box.

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2: 707.
0: This man spoke in 25 out of 43 days.
2: Oh, well, let me call you.
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0: $25 out of $4,300.
1: $25 out of $4,300. Each rate grant which had dropped 17 had not been in Jefferson.
2: $25 out of $38 days. You can show me check and buy, and I can see it. No more rate cards. I'm about to put it up on it.
1: Yeah, quick. No more records spent in Jefferson.
3: I with you.
1: I'm at Kirkwood and Richmond, Sarge, if you want to wait for me.
2: That's clear. I got a unit behind me, but these guys apparently are walking up the street to Dairy Asher near West Commerce, so I just want to make sure we don't lose them.
1: Okay, so we're going up Richmond right now, so we'll be there in a second.
4: Hi, alarm company calling in with video feed. 3B 43, 3B 41 and 44. Can I have you both in route? I'm sorry, that's 3B.
3: Clearing out.
4: That's clearing out. I meant to say 42. My apologies. 3B 41 and 42.

0: Hey, so we're pulling up to the AutoZone, is that where you're at?
1: From the G44, Adam. We got one in passing, 12500 Ashford Meadow.
2: G47, can you give us the address where it's your phone number to? 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
2: That's clear, thank you.
4: I'm going to see an item painter at 72, green dump truck by the box complex.

0: 7Z33 Adam, be advised. The caller your calls have called back and said you got to film this car. I just back up, look back up, you know, looking at the back of the Chevron.
1: 7Z33,
0: back
1: at the Chevron,
0: how long would it take? Yes, sir. Called back and said that he ripped over the car when I went back to the Chevron on Lockwood and Blue.
1: Alright, then we'll be back,
2: right? George 3, show 2 miles of pain.
3: Yes, sir.

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1: Go ahead, 6B11.
0: Yes, sir. We have CPS at 310 Sunnyside requesting a QD check by. They're attempting to do a removal of a child from the home.

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2: 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We'll go check by.
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0: To the consumer in the back of ambulance 8, ambulance 9, I mean, and we'll be following to St. Joe's.
1: Yes, sir. 82.

0: Hayır, görüşürüz. Show me on traffic. So now it's in the change point. 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
1: 1731 West Timer. 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
0: Please, United, can you log me out? Arrest.
2: Do you right? 2089. 7 3 3 3 3 3 3 3 3 3 3 3 3 3 3 3 3 3 3 3 3 3 3 3 3 3 3 3 3 3 3 3 3 3 3 3 3 3 3 3 3 3 3 3 3 3 3 3 3 3 3 3 3 3 3 3 3 3 3 3 3 3 3 3 3 3 3 3 3 3 3 3 3 3 3 3 3 3 3 3 3 3 3 3 3 3 3 3 3 3 3 3 3 3 3 3 3 3 3 3 3 3 3 3 3 3 3 3 3 3 3 3 3 3 3 3 3 3 3 3 3 3 3 3 3 3 3 3 3 3 3 3 3 3 3 3 3 3 3 3 3 3 3 3 3 3 3 3 3 3 3 3 3 3 3 3 3 3 3 3 3 3 3 3 3 3 3 3 3 3 3 3 3 3 3 3 3 3 3 3 3 3 3 3

0: 84-33, one FEMA release.
1: 14-42, ETA for TxDOT is 25 minutes.
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2: And 12 Vans 21, bad guys en route, 50 major, exit 34 of 45, inbound.

0: 42
1: is best. Just confirm. Did you get my message? Can you show me how to see?
2: Right. Can you send me a rent and sign me out for today? Thank you.
3: Yes,
0: please. Send you some chat. I'm assuming trespass 410 Senate. This is gas station code reporting 10-15 back mail. That location repeatedly.
1: Thank you.

0: I have a code 2, now see 30, he's a weak firefighter at 10 if I went East Shirley for a citation.
1: Okay, 11H27 on the GB Bowling, is that related to who you're on?
2: Hey, Sergeant. We're out here blocking this pothole, so take 5 from here. They should be here in the next 20 minutes. Clear it on camera. No sort of contact.
3: That's great. Time of 32 days in here, Bubba. Show your check of eyes as well.
2: Okay, thank you, sir.
3: Possibly an AFD vehicle. Their email is just him. Ambulance 11 and HR 11 are on at that location. It's a fire station.

0: 你应该觉得这是
1: 哎
0: We got location of apartment 12602 Ashford Meadow Drive, Suite B.
1: Yeah.
2: Seven two. Do they know that we cannot transport from hospital to hospital?
3: Yeah, but I was looking at that slip.If you're already on the EDO, you can't transfer from one hospital to another.

0: Okay, I don't know how to handle the Kennedy caller because I've already called her, and she said it has to be an HPD transport.
1: Kevin, don't give a call.
0: Okay, thanks.
1: All right. You want to work day policing?
0: If I can get another unit to go by with 7-2, I'm not sure how y'all gonna have to do it.
1: 7-2, just hold on for now.
0: Okay.

0: 7C33 Adam, check in your safety on that welfare check on the North Lupinopoly at the Chevron McDonald's.
1: Hey, welfare record 2C Chester at Marking Welfare Record.
2: I'll just contact him on the phone. He said give him a second.
1: Okay.
0: Thirty three,
3: you got 6
4: here,
3: that was the ring. 30 about 0-4. 30 about 0-4. Have a flight down, 12 under bell. Security's trying to get a hold of Papa Proper and refusing to leave. If you could send down from here. I think guys maybe can blind.
2: That's clear. Can I get a unit 2 by 1200 bill?

0: Voy a pagar mate.
1: I'm King, go ahead.
2: 12 officers, no more records.
3: Clean the markers, DC, don't check mark in the markers.

0: Need a record for the commitment off of Sharpie. Need a record from Sharpie.
1: Yeah, 36. Can I have you around 610 and Reveille for a bunch of ducks on the freeway?
2: Where can that 36 also there?

0: 11 in Margaret.
1: You know the record to need is 72 in Margaret Sharpview. The record to need is.
2: One of the 238 shots, could be suspicious person at 03 Phil Ross Street. Calls for a suspicious person monitoring at the location. Hispanic male, slim build, black hair, long sleeve, black shirt, gray pants.
1: Okay,
2: we're doing our SFC test.
3: That's your comment.
4: 2590, you clear social issues 408.
2: Just clear for it.
5: 34?
1: Just checking safety.
5: Yes, sir, I'm all good. Thank you.
6: I'm from the invisible flywheel.
2: Traffic hazard, clear was a kitchen Ella. Native gray SUV, windows smashed.
5: Oh, that's clear.
7: Set the start with them, 6701 GSM. No, he's in the lead.

0: 8C30 Adam Avenue to a suspicious person at 8203 Ferrari Road at a residence. Call reports a man keeps coming and sitting on porch. Suspicious location going from the college yard to the neighbor's yard. Me and black males, 40 to 50s, wearing all blue clothing. Can you check out 8C30?
1: Okay,
0: I'll take that last one. Let's go 30 to check out the
2: roll call to 18, Franco 5.

0: Ma'am, what time do you show in sign on today?
1: Four. 7:37 this morning.
0: That's clear, thanks. I'll file in disregard.
2: Go to 7:30, traffic guys on the freeway, 59 inbound across numbers.
3: 7:27,
2: have to the traffic guys on the freeway, 59 inbound across numbers, 7:30 is stalled, unknown color, pickup. Pulling a black trailer, calls as you can see a Hispanic female wearing a yellow shirt standing behind the trailer, trying to fight vehicles over other lanes.
4: What's
2: your name? What's your name?
4: This line, you got something on robbery just occurred.
5: It's your license, what is all that robbery? Robbery is 22, more.
2: 24. This is your license, for I'm checking out with 27.
1: Unknown weapon under his pullover. No other information.
6: In progress, 813 Dipping Lane, 5010 Street, residential. Spanish speaker, face male, assaulting female outside of the college residence.
1: 623.
0: In the direction of travel on that vehicle.
7: In the north of Austin City.
1: What's the lane updated?
4: From Gessler. Arlen is on from Gessler.
0: M5-8-4-6-M. Can you modify a cat for a moment? We're trying to switch the teeth.
1: That's...
4: Morning, shall we check them out at 35-3?
1: Very short.
6: Additional details to drop. 813 Dipping Lane, residential. Just known to have a male assaulting a female.

0: 2 out of 32 days.
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0: We just observed another crash, decongestion, I-10-0, 2-6, you want to go check it out?

0: 1-5-16, no records for the accident that just occurred. 2-5-4, I'm going to move them off and let them just make change.
1: That's in the records needed, K4A, DCS, and records needed.
2: That's 3, we will be 2.

0: Hispanic female woman wearing a pink, yellow, blue shirt and gray bottoms.
1: No more records.
2: Ruby 41 around the silence. Go ahead and keep it open.
0: That's good. Hi, Frank 35. Did you receive me this question call for you over there?
2: 35, that's good.

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1: Party 2, assault just occurred injury 233, Rosa, unit 41, 3B44. Can I clear you off dipping lane and have you respond to this party 2 assault?
2: Cross members and 59 service road.
1: HOV is en route. Unknown suspect on the scene. Supposedly he was in the face with a gun, but he was mentioning that one yesterday.
3: Can I read a cross timbers E3? Can I get a record cross timbers E3?
2: Okay, and so can I get each of these for location for crosses VML? It's not a bag. I'm gonna get checked out.
4: Frank 658.
3: 65, go ahead.
4: I'm going to reroute you to this code 2 person down at Commerce Park and Beechnut Street.

0: the blackmail passed out of Lupia Optima, licensed by Friendly Louisiana 365, John King George. Can you give me an intro, guys?
1: Show me, can you, bye.
0: Vehicle, I'm waiting on a description. Victim is static female, unknown clothing, suspect is static male, black shirt, blue jeans, working on call back.
1: I'm going to keep searching that area.
2: I'm just going to divert any minutes. I'm going to put a flag on the vehicle. I'm going to flag down by everything.
0: That's clear. Petition units responded to different lanes. Slow code 3, slow code 3, waves off disregard, nothing to the call. 53, are you still needing me to do that call back?
1: That's an error about 9 minutes ago.
3: Five, 6 days or 32 days?
4: 32, go ahead.
3: Yeah, just give me a few minutes to exchange information, and then I'll come back to that scene.
4: That's clear. There's still getting the vehicle hooked up.
3: Clear.
5: And then again, no additional info.
0: Go ahead.
1: Just letting you know, we're going to be out here for a little bit. We've got one in custody, one outstanding inside of the apartment that we have a perimeter on, and we're working on several different scenes at the same time.
0: That's fair. That's fair. Can I do the address? I still show all of y'all. South area, Ashford.
1: 12602 Ashford Meadows, Ashford Meadows at Meetings.
0: So then that is far from Canada.
1: Yeah.
3: 59 to Janae 66.
0: Hey, Frank, I'm in for that code 3 disturbance at McDonald's at Northwest Freeway. Suspect is a homeless male throwing napkins in front of customers. White male, gray shirt, ginger hair, brown dirty pants, black roof shoes. No information for the guy you can check by.
6: Clear, no, that's not great.
0: That's clear.
1: Are you guys on it?
3: Not yet. We'll be in the area.

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1: Is the air clear?
2: Sir, go ahead.
1: NSC 18, can I get the case number over there? I'm away from my shop, please.
2: That's your NSC 18. The case number is going to be 075-589-726, Z's and Libra. I repeat, 075-589-726,
3: Z's and Libra. Let me search into the chance.
1: 589-726-0. Thank you.
4: Boone, southbound from the layer. Our vehicle just hit for the robbery.
2: HC44, Adam, check your safety and drive it out.
5: Forward,
2: yes. Yes, sir.
0: Pardon me, of a disturbance. 17 out, Sonoma Park Road, 22B15.
5: I'm good, ma'am. Thank you.
0: Yeah, I did put you on the SNIP.
1: Sorry, I'm still on the idea of stuff on that floor.
0: That's okay.
2: Rebus Miller and what?
4: Tom Boone going southbound from the rhythm west of the game.
6: Matthew George, 30 days, 1 9 back in Ratchet.
5: Alright, can we take this to attack channel? Sorry, we're not taking off the primary channel.
0: 19G30, that's right.
4: Calling him.
7: 23B11, you boss?
0: Yes, sir. Party 3 the services officer, 17906 on my park. I thought I'd have you respond. I probably shouldn't be available. 23B15, can you check by? Person that was white male, 60, small build, pink shirt, unknown color pants, rated 11 lead before he hurt someone.
5: Yes, I'll check by.
0: Proceed.

0: 1825 dispatch. Let me get HMG over here for a minute. Give you a male. He's passed out. He seems to be breathing as well. Just want to get checked out.
1: That's clear.
2: Yes, Scarlett's photo.
0: That's clear.

0: did accept him.
1: Hey, Drummer, you good?
0: Did accept him. Yeah, some kind of disturbance. If you head towards it, 10860 Speed America, Best Valley Inn, 2419 Riverside, management with a female and her kids. No, you're supposed to go by. 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
2: Thank you. Call slip. Caller press P back location. Okay. Suspect still causing issues.
1: The corner partner. I found the keys. This one, that's clear.
2: Yes, ma'am.
1: Now the unicorn goes go by with 3-9.

0: sent me the message, what he said when he finished his bill. Thank you, Tommy.
1: Three on the square.

0: Well, 25 item 32, I made contact with a complainant. We'll walk up the fourth floor and try to walk around and see if you can do the iPad. I'll let you know if anything.
1: 11-8-3-3.
2: 15?
1: Yes, you complain it. I know. Reason, but they're saying there's a male at the location not paying his rent for 3 months at the apartment. And he wants him removed. And he has called in for his disabled brother. Thank you. 11-2-25. Can you say bye?
0: Okay.
3: 25-2.
1: Thank you. Parker Plate, Victor Robertson, Jimmy Young.
2: Go ahead. Yeah, it's 5675 West Belford on a 1-2.
1: Repeat it, Malcolm.
2: 75 West Belford.
1: Receive.
2: Yes.
0: Shouldn't say the 19 bit. Sorry, 93. Here we should be en route.

0: 3042. Unit at a party, one burn of a residence in progress in the B72537. Unit needed to check by. Only information we have, caller opened the door and seen a shopping cart and two bikes inside of the residence.
1: 341,
2: what was that about 342? So I get a suspect and when he took and she wants to press charges. Thank you.
1: Yes, sir. Stand by, don't tell me.
0: Regarding. I was waiting outside of the resident. I know the description. Still waiting for update.
2: I am 35 and 25 Adam 32. I will tell you.
3: Today we have a disturbance happened for 642 on Long Point. She's her husband called her and said the suspect was trying to stab him. One more info.
2: 26, let's clear.
4: Echo 3, disturbance 9906, Murray Brook Drive to residence, 7237th Street, check to vine. Your suspect is a white female in her 60s, slim build, wearing a black shirt, line of black bottoms.

0: 15 E40 Adam. I'm gonna be on Main and Broadmead. Is there anyone to eat all the fucking pickable to bring to me? Fucking pickable. I'm on Main and Broadmead.
1: 15 E38 Adam, I can check out with them.
2: Hierarchy, you're calling.
0: Thank you, Jordan. Thank you.
3: Basic 10, be advised. Voicemail on call back 3 times. That's clear. Thank you.
1: Perfect for this.
2: I'll probably be 24 Adam. Cancellation.
1: I got one on the back. I'm going to be giving it to 7895 left to work.
4: Time check 848.

0: Hey, Smith, that's not him right there across the street, is it? The new adventure right there?
1: Let me talk to the complainant real quick. I never got a clothing description.
0: But he looks like that mug shot.
2: Before you want to write them out, keep it open for an hour.
3: Yeah,

0: 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They turned into 7429 long call, right?
1: That clear 7429 long point.
0: You're right.
1: That's good.
2: Hey, get that real quick because he's about to walk inside the building.

0: Hi, I'm Ringo. 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I have no clue what's going on.
1: 3253 dispatch. You got a North Shipper knocking on the air for an open door. Quick back up.
2: 605, you're clear to check with aisle. Put your back up in aisle. You need anything else?
1: Nah, you're good to go, sir. Appreciate it. You gave us everything we need.
2: Alright, clear. Meeting in officer.

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0: Okay.
1: Seriously, go ahead.
0: This is V24. Can you try to call back? I had a caller step down. I'm not getting an answer to go.
2: Alright, 3, hold here real quick.
1: 864, air is now closed.
3: Have a traffic out of a three-way truck and 45 inbound and taking a far right lane.
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0: 341, you can go clear. Lucky with a ping.
1: That's clear. Air is now open at 55. Noted.
2: Oh, you know, I need one
3: some more.
2: You
1: hit
2: over here.
1: Yes, sir.
4: 368, you can put me a route. 47 in traffic. Still doing 600 AM, you're out. Criminal hold a panic alarm, 4019. West Pine Brook Way, residential.
1: 313, show me around.
2: 61, that's
1: good. Repeat your number.
2: 18 days, I'm alright, 19.
1: Received.
5: Suspect 30.
1: You're under control. Can you advise, is he under control?
2: He's under control. We're going to have one detained out here.
1: Time check, 857. Any of the units, slow down code 3.
2: We're good out here, sir. Thank you.
4: Mm-hmm.

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2: Well, Frank, 2-1, let me get one record to 10-100 Westview.
3: Have a hazard, 10-feet.
4: Need one record, 10-100 Westview, New York. Hey, that's great, I appreciate it. That's going to be Ambulance 18 reporting a vehicle blocking the move lane of traffic. States is going to be here to exit for 59 off the Gulf Freeway and Bell Lane. Didn't give a vehicle description. You need to go by.
3: Here,

E60. Circle 3, threat to life, pull 710 Grant Rock, number 3102. According to his mother, tried to pull out a gun on him Thursday. It's a black female, 70, screaming set. Need a check for 2060.

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1: We're at 3 o'clock. We're going east of Westbound.
0: Westbound.

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2: No more records on Westview. Also need one record, 10362 Miller, 10300 block of Miller.
1: Commissioner, I'll find it. I can lay my 23. I'll be following. Thank you, Frank, too, some of the day. Is the POI still on with you?
0: Final one.
3: 22-64.
1: 64, go ahead.
3: You can clear the train by the filters.
1: For sure, she needs a net. Let me clear off.

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1: This way.
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0: 30, he's on the traffic on the freeway at Acton and Bound at John Ralston.
3: Location, we're 1719, is it 74025?
0: Boy, I got one, all right, it'd be even. Office 13, North is code 2, kind of bad on the freeway. Send me an IC30s at Acton and Bound John Ralston on the right shoulder. 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Could be a black male in the 60s, tall, slim build, black hair, black t-shirt, black pants. Can you check out with IC15 out?
1: I'll send you a message.
4: This is
1: what it is.
3: Page 927 days. I have one detained. He's still on site, so I got him.
5: Hey. 353, is this a theft of a merchandise? Less than 5 minutes ago, a person of interest still standing in the parking lot.
0: Last night, we're going to say what direction is going. He just appears to be homeless, walking on the freeway, and he has on a black cap. No additional information.
1: I got you. Okay.

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1: G46, I'm clear, call 3, Mr. Ben, from E700, Brooklyn Drive, number 1804. I'm putting the girlfriend, and followed caller from another location where the disturbance occurred. This morning, suspect, female, 22 years old, black hair, white shirt, short, quality girl, suspect yelling in the background, cursing.
0: Mike, can you turn, show me your car?
2: Thank you, this is President for calls. Hold against the code 3 and the code 5.

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1: Working in hey, I'm out here, and there actually is a family of ducks up here. I don't really know what I'm going to do about it.

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1: Clear.
2: Can I get a Northeast Supervisor advise on what calls holding? It's Nicole 3 and Nicole 5.
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1: Go to the in progress 15255 Northwest DC has been 263.

0: This is one. You guys already be in it. Party to be one day.
1: Yes, sir.
2: Yes, ma'am. I'm going to transport this suspect out of the location or out of the beat so he doesn't come back here and harass these women.
1: Yes, sir.
2: I'll update with the location.

0: Yeah, clear.
1: Go ahead.
0: 14-35. Yeah, is there a good phone number for the weekend animal control people?
1: I'll send you what we have.
0: Clear, yeah, because there's about 8 ducks up here walking on the shoulder trying to cross, so I'm just kind of slow rolling, keeping them not in it.
2: I'm Gene Spun here.
3: Yes, sir.
2: He's running hot enough to go slow down. Just like a seaway.

0: 10 Henry 77 chicken on Riverside.
1: I'm at 6195 Bruce Nanner Lane.
2: Can you do that, man? Can you show me arriving out here with him?
3: Hey, I was wondering if I could get HFD to the front desk at the Northeast Station for a complaint and a complaint of a head injury.
4: Oh.
5: Sure. 1-3-2-4 Adam, can you check by with them for Spanish?
6: So it's clearing out ORI and signing out.
5: Thank you.
1: Sure.
5: Go ahead.
1: Hey, Sam, please go to call back and have the complaint set up.
5: Let me see.

0: male and female. Last one says ex-boyfriend and cousin have locked caller out of the unit. Open line disturbance.
1: Oh, she's asking. Open her up.
0: What's her name, 3-1?
2: 3-1.
0: 3-2 Wolford, check CIT, 5314 Dashwood, number 300. You know, check my unit for 1731 on a 16-year-old.
1: I saw your message. I gotta go around the block.
3: There's no arrest, I mean, release on that.
0: Can
4: you check by with 31? Here. 16822
0: out.
4: 11
0: clear. 47 disregard.
1: Which one are you telling a co-pilot to 22-11?
0: Clear.
2: 18-2-3-1, Elder.
0: 22-11, you're arriving on...

0: 2364. Caller should be stepping out.
1: Okay, thank you.
0: 19G4610. Several people are calling in. Additional callers are reporting disturbance between the

0: 5038, Adam. How do you clear your previous call?
1: It was a check line, so you can just clear it.
2: Hey, can you go send a note for that? Have some occasion. Yeah, I'm conscious in the yard. Can you introduce us?
0: 4 Frank 22, check your box.
2: Yes, sir.
3: Maybe that is user.
0: I'm sorry, did I mention?
4: 311, put us on the traffic stop. George San John, 8733, 9300 block of Galveston.
1: What is this?
3: Hey, come on, you okay?
0: I did.
3: Yeah, Spalding and Ferdinand. Thank you, Adam. I'm great.
0: 2G80. Right now. 31. Okay. Well, that's clear. Okay. On the roadway, no vehicle descriptions yet.
2: Clear.
3: Down 30.
5: Can you clear? I got a weapons service. 8118 MLK at the gas station, Conoco.
3: Yes, sir.
0: 2080, send me a black RAV4 and a silver truck.
5: Your caller says that somebody threatened to shoot them. Boston City, Town Mary Fall, 33 George Sam Nora. I'll get a suspect description. The female, voicemail and callback. Need a check by unit and a sergeant to monitor.
3: Yeah, he's unresponsive. He's kind of grousing up. He's having a heat stroke or something. He's injured.
6: Once is E20 to Adam.
0: Sure.
6: 20 to Adam. Do we have AKD around here?
0: Sure.
6: That's good, and I need one right over here.
0: Director, right to Adam for a car. Need a

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1: Same clear.
0: T27, show the side rotation, show.
1: Hello.

0: We get a Southeast Sergeant to monitor this weapon disturbance on MLK.
1: Okay, I'm on it.
0: Clear.
2: Take our arms hurt.

0: 8 to 10. Actually, we have a pulse. So he's just having difficulty breathing.
1: Nothing. 1922.
2: Unit reporting HFD was your unit number we just switched.
3: That was 644 days, but he should be there already around.
2: Okay, that's cool. And then for you, the last 15 minutes, chosen route.
3: 15842 out of case, chosen route, going to slip 6120.

0: two teenager at Cisco 3, Exposure Republic Windows 1800 Allen Parkway at the Buffalo Bayou Park. You're going to be looking for a male near the bridge that is right over the police memorial exposing himself. Let me see if 12D 70 days, who's on the police memorial assignment, can check by with you.
1: Well, this is 822, Adam. Right now I need two records. I'm still waiting for the record.
2: Yes, sir. Still need two records. Sir, I'm Clark at Westarm. Need two records. Sir, I'm Clark at Westarm.

0: 9449.
1: 449.
0: Yeah, I sign out.
1: Yes, sir. I cleared the override charges. Have a good day.
0: Yes, sir. Thank you.
1: That's very welcome. Item code 2 major, each freeway is on the McCarty. Here's the Chevron, the white vehicle, and the silver pickup truck.
2: Chevron, white vehicle,
1: code 2 disturbance at 4015 Sidwell, 7030.
2: 2BN 70.
3: 7C24, we can take that. We'll clear ourselves.
1: 2-4.
0: RC18 traffic, 12400 Green Valley Drive, Texas Tag, William David Henry, 6192, white Nissan Altima, occupied at least one time.
1: Okay, thanks.
3: Hey, can you have a supervisor can our scene, please?
2: You up at 70?
4: That's clear.
2: 70's at the memorial.
4: That's clear. I'm trying to advise him of an incident that's nearby.
2: You're going to work with that.
1: Numbers, E3.
4: 37.
1: Well, it's going to be at the gas station. We have a no warning on top, right? As you're feeding them. To return vehicle. And we're having open on the server. The person that, was this person going to be wearing green top, black pants, black and gray hat?
4: That there's an exposure that may be nearby the memorial. He left the Buffalo Bio Park toward that direction. Male suspect, they didn't give me a description.
1: Can you check on warp there, 5014 Claremont? Number 8 is an Admiral.
3: Area is out, Mark.
4: You just had an MLK, Slogo 3.
3: Seven people can have. We're out here with 8210. I've got to tell you.
2: We won't need any records in here.
1: No records needed. South Highway 6 at Richmond. No records.

2-5 Oscar. Something that is live calls said that once has possibly had a weapon or a gun, said that the husband saw him clenching something but didn't see.

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1: French 42,
2: check me 50. Yes, ma'am. All good, thank you.
1: French 50, check me 50.
3: Go ahead.
4: Echo to Major, 8210 West Belfort. The other call is a 2 tiers.
2: Hello, this is Kiko. Oh. 7239, the supervisor coming out here to call them.
0: 727. They got kicked out and just walked back into the apartment number one. Okay, apartment connection is 727.
2: Single one.
4: Cut to suicide at 6.
5: E22 Adam Wiesen, one more record here.
4: Cut to suicide at 6009 Bel Air Boulevard, number 303. He's wheelchair bound, lives with his mother, wants to hurt himself, need a check 5 for 1718.
6: Hey. Hi.
4: Need a record at that corner of Harm Clark and West Orange. Send me a record.

0: 27. Does anybody out here on Astrovino have a shield?
1: This is Astrovino.
0: Yeah, we're going to head off before we go. I want to take me sure and hear somebody talk on the phone inside.
2: I need to set up no more over here, thank you.
3: Yes, sir, no, the records I needed. 13, 801 Highland Clark. Like that?
4: Yes, ma'am. Our suspect and complainant may be walking down the 100 block of Style Street. I'm going to go look for him.
5: Yes, sir.
2: 17, ask for a unit. Can you get a K-9, please?
3: Yes, sir. Is this barricaded suspect or not yet?
0: That's possible. I thought I heard somebody talking inside on the phone on the other side of the door.
3: That's
5: fair. K-9 on the west side. K-9 on the west side.
1: Gated Washington.

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1: Hey, Terry, you want to check?
2: Hey, Dan, you want to switch to Type 1 real quick?
1: Question E4, yeah.
3: Go ahead.
1: 1540 Adam, I'm going to be at the Jewish Community Center here on South Bridgewood and Aswell. Can I get a friendly record, please, for lockout?
3: Get a record 2814, Brockmead.
1: No, ma'am. I'm going to be at 5601 South Bridgewood Boulevard at the Jewish Community Center, please.
3: Let me clear your previous. I need a record 6601 South Bridgewood.

0: 2 out of 5 relays.
1: Yes, sir.
0: Turn around, let's go to that shop. Shoplifter, give me a violent shoplifter. 111 Yale Street, Mall. Caller has a...
1: That's clear. He's already in custody?
0: Clear, but he's not being cooperative. It's a black male, 25 to 30 years of age, black hair, wearing all black.
1: That's clear. We'll be around.
2: Did you say something? I'll have you on the point. In the other description.
3: It's going to be, complaint is going to be a Hispanic female with a gray sweatshirt and gray pants, possibly gray pants, and it's going to be a white male with her.
4: Repeat trespasser.
1: CN64 checking.
4: 6-4-8-8.
2: Gotcha. Black male, no shirt, blue shorts, go on.
0: That's
1: what it is.
0: You can show me all that.
1: Clear, units at Ashford Meadows, Westlake Tac 1, Ashford Meadows, go to Westlake.
5: Page 28.
1: He's checking you, Dad.
5: Yes, ma'am. You can clear me false on that and hold me out to basic meeting with the sergeant.
1: Yes, sir.
2: Okay, Frank, do you just show me in right side door?
1: 17-11.
0: Okay, Frank, 5-1, same traffic.
6: We're good. Thanks.
1: 19-18, check it out, where's by you?
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1: I'll check. Stand by.
0: Fly 4, it's just a resident area. Keep it there.
5: For now.
0: Report in perfect.
1: Clear.

0: Thanks, English. 5-4 days. Are y'all safe? What do y'all have?
1: G4 checking safety.
2: What was that?
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3: 24, clear to hold.
1: Clear.
3: Well, we're told there's two suspects inside the unit. We're trying to get more info right now.
1: That's clear.
4: Okay, code for this location.

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1: Can you show me the right out here? What 22 handle?
2: Yes. 734, I'm leaving Clear Me. Access at Miller ID. I can head to that code too.
0: That's 2028 Eubanks.
3: 8159. My customer got rejected at JPC. Shelter at the Ben Topper. 1-0.
4: Anyway, Sam Frank George, 8347. Got on a white Honda Civic. I've tried at least one time.
5: Hey, Vidal's over here. 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
0: Number 114. Reporting an older sick lady refusing to leave. White female, 50s. Owes money to the hotel.
2: How many is that?
0: Five. That's clear. 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
6: 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I'm getting a canine route. Police suspect is still out of the apartment. The door is locked.
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0: New other records you needed, 6601, South Bracelet. And 15842, Aaron, checking. 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

0: 19G20 days, call 3 disturbance, 10411 South Drive, number 607. Reporting child's father knocking on the door. Say Hispanic male, 25-year-old. Black hair, blue shirt, light blue sweats. 19G54, should I check my way to 20?
1: That's right.

0: Hey, that's all right. That's the right address. That's a strip center.
1: Thank you. Possible assessment. They're here inside the apartment on the ranch of the door. We had a weapon up a knife causing the boot.
2: All right, that's
3: clear. 18
2: Frank
3: 69,
2: what are you on?
3: 46.5.
4: 698, that's how it's sound on a self-initiated.

0: City Truck to 548. I'm just curious, is that a vacant unit?
1: The suspect is the resident, not vacant.

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1: Yes, ma'am. Can you show me one finger at a time and route to 5222 San Pablo Gardens Drive?
0: Yeah, because your person now 4012 Dorchester, if you can.

0: Cliffith. Drop me the person down, 4012 Dorchester. Caller was rambling on the line. It was disconnected. There is a welfare check. CIT holding at the location.
1: All right, me.
0: How do you declare a check on Dorchester?
1: No, I know.
2: Clear, I got 13 Yams and check on my.
0: 31. 18, clear. And AC 44, you're going to be 2 men?
1: Yes, my loader runs on a check for.
2: Well, yeah, I can go back.
3: Just an update. Caller's not at the location. And I she heard an argument through the phone. Someone's aggressive, taking crystal meth on scene. On the air that can monitor 17th District.
0: 1788 days, I'm on for that. Okay. 18525. 25, you up? Can I use for
1: control at 18527? That's clear.
0: Clear.

That's a negative.

0: 18 Bravo 3 to Officer Vu. Can you have that that manager come back over here to where we are so you can open his gate for us? Well, he responds from inside there. Open the door. They're coming out. Real quick, what are you?
1: Probably
0: my good one. Right here, right here. Here at the entrance gate, the gate code is pound 6389.
2: One more card, please.
3: G20, what's my last digit on callback?
1: I'm sorry, you're asking for a record.
2: Sending assistance to Dave, can we get one record to location, please? Minden Palmer.
1: Need a record home in that Palmer, need a record home in that Palmer.
2: At a time, not both of y'all.

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0: Hey, 3-3, can you clear us off of where we're all wrong and then hold us and 6011 days out with major offenders? We're going to be doing some work on the airline. Can you just drop a self-initiated?
1: 7C14 Adam, Michigan, Trespasser, all on Goldman.
0: 8801 airline, I'm going to be in those flea markets over there.
2: Someone go to 88 inbound at 610. Is someone go to 88 inbound at 610?
1: Seven C 14. See Kilo, buddy. You get out.
0: Seven C 14. Do we come up?
3: 215 is gonna be negative.
0: We're up, please.

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1: Okay, could we get a call back off your stash, but I'm not getting any answer or signs that anybody's here at the door.
0: That's clear. Let me grab a Spanish speaker 1 second.
1: 3D55. Give me a call in the sergeant's office at 3810 when you have a minute, please.

0: Thank you, Franklin, for a little clearer here. We're going to have all three cell phones hash this all out.
1: Alright, best for a start. Can I hear you?
2: That's clear, you're open.
3: I'm in custody. We're back on 10.
2: Palmer. I'm working on Palmer in Sampson.

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0: How long are you on the street?
2: I was on the street. LT here, the EJ LT, I just first them all right now, like a few minutes.
1: That's weird. Workers on 1200 East Freedom, workers on 1200 East Freedom.
3: 14-27.
4: Go ahead. 14-27
3: days. Come on, thank you.
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1: AC 44, is that your emergency service?
0: That's clear. There was no answer on call, but.
2: Thank you.

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1: Can you repeat the traffic 9C18?
0: One part.
1: Yes. DC 44 Adam, be advised, there are no more units available. They're both at the hospital. They're both at the hospital.
0: Adam will drop in at 7602 Satsuma.
2: In Missouri. ISO, out to the library, I'm going to sell 1700. Good morning.
0: Another unit clear for survival of H15.
3: 2-5, you can send it.
0: Thank you. Oh, she's about to go to the hospital. 2-5, I'll make you primary if I can get another unit clinical to go by with 2-5.
3: 11-3-9, I can go by.
0: Yes, thank you.

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0: Need to offer a code to robbery 497 El Dorado. I have a complainant that was assaulted at the meat market.

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1: Sir, I can't leave. I'm waiting on TxDOT. I'm in a moving lane.
0: That's clear. Dispatch to 12D10, y'all clear to head over to the stage hill.
2: Sir, that's clear. We're well.
3: Richard Bowie 32.
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0: Your emergency button went off. Are you okay?
1: Was it on the empty tube?
0: That's correct.
1: Yes, I'm empty. Thank you.
0: That's fair.

0: 再给你一个联系。Yes, ma'am. Traffic stop. 1500 Walker, license plate number Victor King, 5270.
1: The soldier suffered injury at 3210 McCain Drive. Car seat was pushed by his father and has a back injury. HFTs en route, Hispanic male, Patrick King.

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0: Touchy Persona 2100 Tangle Wild Street, apartment number 635. Caller says she's alone on location. Her sister is cold and unresponsive. Can I get a unit turned by?
2: 36, turn by this 43.
1: 36,
3: Adam. You go.
1: Yes, ma'am. It's 16E36 Adam. Can you show me what team of detainees and myself and 24 out in route to 13010 Marshmallow Lane?
3: I have 1309.
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0: 17-11. 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
1: Can you repeat?
0: Female caller is not on scene.
2: Traffic dropping at Walgreens, channel 60, zone West DC, Delta.
3: 709, that's that affirmative. She's saying she never called.
0: Okay. 11H27.
3: Please go ahead.
0: Yes, if you could check the disturbance at 105 Layden Street. Male and female couple arguing. The female got out of a black Kia car.
3: Well, that's clear.
0: Yeah, let me say, could you missing person at precinct 298 Trail?
1: On Havenbrook.
4: All good.
1: Yes, that's me.

0: That's weird, huh?
1: Could you meter? Are you getting Kirby?

0: 1548, I'm check mine for traffic control.
1: Yes, ma'am. You guys show me here.
0: And I also need a sergeant to monitor 1542 Adams' call.
2: 1608, I'll be monitoring.
0: There's a second slip. CPR is not in progress. Patient's in a gray Honda. Also, the driver has multiple drugs inside his vehicle. Crashed into a City of Houston worker.
3: I'm Adam 5-4. You can send your RI to DM. You can send it.
4: 16E36 Adam, please show myself in 24 Adam around 4-1-3.
2: Is that your ship, Mike?
0: Check 1016.
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1: H43 and 45 Jenkins. 43, this is out of control, thank you.
0: Thank you.
2: We're five safe. Thank you.
0: Thank you. Thank you. Okay, Shannon, this.

0: 17A19D, can you clear my OI?
1: Retro suspicious vehicle in Berkshire, Francine. Cautious of vehicles left without tires, left on windows, and no business on that blue GT truck, no good.
2: 5020.
3: Yes, ma'am?
2: Nicole, you're route to disregard it and take 16 at Almeida for a HFD slip saying it's a second accident nearby, a silver sedan, and a truck.
3: That's there.
2: 1719, code 2 is in progress at Galleria O, 5851 Southwest Freeway, your suspect. It was mailing his no coding description. Caller is waiting near the gate on the west park side. Miss, you've got a major drop in Dallas at Live Oak Street. Intersection 10H33. Can you hit that one?
3: That's good. You can.
2: That's good. Thanks. Unit for traffic control.
3: 17-4,
2: that's good.
3: 30
2: Adam. Can y'all clear and provide traffic control for 15-40 Adam?
3: That's clear. We'll clear right now.
4: Okay, Frank, 5-1, you can put me back in service.
2: Excuse me, we're going to be at 111 Yale Street. We're going to be in the parking lot, though. We just on the crash. Adam 5-3, clear. Traffic code 2 major, going to be West TC, Jester, Ella. Going to be a two-car accident. Female patient, application pregnant. EMS is en route.
4: Anything, Ashley? Safety, man.
2: You got enough to put a clear for Colt 2?
4: That's clear. 43.
5: Yes, sir. I was just getting clearance to downgrade a road rage disregard. It looks like watch command just grabbed it.
2: Right.
6: Thank you. 1-5-4, I'm just going to request a supervisor.
2: Adam 14, clear, thank you. So you know, I'm trying to see what my CC is answering that last.
7: Yes, thank you for this code 2 crash major non-pilot stage in Hidalgo. It's a male motorcycle and black Volkswagen. It should be now.
3: Okay, major pilot. How long? Asia.
2: I'm sorry, we're beaching 11-41,
1: can I hear a supervisor on the air for extended scene, please?
7: Supervisor on the air for
1: 411. 11-H. 11-H, please. Hey, we're on the DOA. Everything's very complete. We're just waiting on the body car. Care to turn off camera until they appear?
8: How are you, sir? Can you show me at the 4600 block of Washington Avenue with a black Audi Q5 non-readable license plate? I'll call this one time.
7: Southwest
9: 5-1-8, no more records.
1: You're coming off very unclear, dispatch.
9: One, you need to check why he's called to me, that's why. And according to complainants, he said that it's a big building and they have exit on Southwest Freeway and West Park. And we need one unit to force on Southwest Freeway for me. The suspect on the third floor, stealing copper, will the building to West Park. And he may run to Southwest Freeway side.
2: Clear, you have 13 in route.
10: You were in route, huh?
1: That's good to four.
9: Can you pause on Southwest Freeway side and who will come in from West Park?
10: Clear, yes, civil, sir.
5: 16-0, no more records.
1: For air route to the South Progress, 250, 2450, Aldi Westfield Road, Gun Department 1604. Caller says her brothers are fighting at the location. No suspicion at this time.
9: So the 1927. I talked to the complainant over here. He said that the possible suspect is still inside the building on the third floor, and we have a unit on Southwest Freeway, and I'm on West Park, and we don't see anything, we don't hear anything. Clear to enter the building. It's a big building.
10: Oh, so we already set a perimeter and get K-9 route. Green route out there.
9: Okay, can you come to my West Park side?
2: Need a record, anything with a hook, 6-10 at Kirby.
11: Finger switching.
12: Yeah,
10: okay. See, you said you want me at Southwest Freeway at West Park?
2: Go ahead.
10: 13,
2: go ahead, what'd you try?
10: 13,
11: I'll just
10: give you a call.
11: Washington, Dublin.
2: Need that box on the air for you.
10: Dispatch.
2: System is talking, Washington, Tom, thank you.
13: Play Frank Union Tom 03 is going to be attached to a motorcycle.
10: Vulcan motorcycle.
9: And the complainant said he's on the top roof of the building, of the garage building.
2: Clear. Fox, hit by 17-19, on a code 2 death in progress, 5051 Southwest Freeway. The suspect moved me on the top of the garage. Death of copper.
11: Oh, this one. This one is running by the garage.
2: Uh,
1: Embassy 24 out of Pick and Safety and holding us at any light patrol over there?
10: We're about to make contact right now. Very clear logic.
2: And your number, sir?
14: 5038 Adam.
10: We'll be in 80.
2: Receive. Go ahead, ma'am.
14: The call you sent me to, the crash, is not a Duke. There's two different crashes.
2: It's clear, ma'am.
7: Dallas and Lavo. I'm a rooker.
10: 73K19, you can put us on that. We're monitoring.
15: 7813, I'm going to be on the southwest freeway side of the building.
2: Clear, and you're 73K19.
10: That's clear.
2: That's clear.
16: Yeah, just to clarify, the crash involving the City of Houston vehicle, it's going to be 15 E40 out of the slip.

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1: Hail units route to 2450 at Hillsfield, slow down, code 3. United units route to 2450 at all units field, slow down, code 3.
3: Are you guys inside of the Eagle Rider?
4: I can see you from here. 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But we're waiting for Super Rider to come, so before we can enter the building. And according to the complainant, the suspect is still inside the building, on the rooftop. He's a white guy, tall, skinny. Complex. You're going to have to go all the way around, unless you can get in that first side gate on your left.
1: So we're on Jensen and Possumers right now.
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5: 9K,
0: Oxygen route. 1733 days, you can put me on this list. Alright, to be.
5: Okay,
1: 1508 to North Sierra UK. 4 for 6 and then Alameda. We're just on Alameda. What do you need us to block off?
0: I need you guys to ride with the patient to the hospital.
1: That's clear. We'll medical up to the intersection.
5: 20G 80 days.
0: Main lane.
1: I'll loop her.
0: Okay.
1: 63
0: today. Yeah, south loop eastbound on the main lanes right before Alameda.
1: We're going to need an extra minute to do that. Clear his document.
5: That's fair. Call 2-person down, 13450 Westheimer. Black female, 25-30-year-old. Black hair, pink dress, down at location. Pump 11. Vehicle descriptions, a gray Toyota Highlander, Victor Tom Zira, 4214.
0: Very clear.
5: Five there.
0: 1532
6: Anna, 222 Anna. Caller needs more check done for her mother.
1: Seven C 24 is partner. 7C 24 Adam Zoo is just saying 25 as partner.
7: My name is.
0: Hey, I found he in the back of that, Family Dollar. Dollar General. He's in the back parking lot. Right by the dumpster.
7: I see your car just wait for me.
1: What's your name?
5: 4531. 31. I have a code on assault in progress at 14220 Park Row Drive.
8: The
5: two Hispanic males.
8: Hey, can I get a 188 or any particular unit to come down on our location or airline?
7: You
8: want
7: to
8: be
7: walking for transport.
1: If you're trying to tell them, right?
8: Actually, let me get 2 units. I need your car patrol.
1: 1604 Adam. Hey, sorry, I'm at accident. Are y'all gonna have a right before curvy? Or right before I'm gonna go see the line at curvy as well. I thought you did. 3B41, we're good by 6B33 days.
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6: 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Thank you.
0: 6B31. I can notify on 312.
6: There now. Thank you.
0: 6B45. 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
6: 6B45. 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
9: Before you can show me
1: 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Hey, Fox, good afternoon. Reporting in the lobby of Southwest.
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1: Clear for about 600 south, border, support 9 o'clock now. You want to take the attack, General?
2: Yeah, 07, all units out there on top of the three-wheel, let's go to attack 1.
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0: 4 Frank 30, you can show us a ride. 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
2: I need a check by for 14 and 23.
0: 14, you can send it to us.
4: Hey, G34A, checking safety.
5: Before I run the patrol stairs, speaking to the suspect and complaining about something.
4: That's okay.
2: Okay. 14 and 33, you can slow code 3. The suspect vehicle is gone now. Caller's going to be able to report.
0: Just roll up on the accident, just right by just there. More record on your location, please.
4: Need a record, right, and I guess there need a record.
2: I'm running this quick.
6: Warrant 5. We're working with Gulf Coast standbys on two murder suspects at Airline and West Road. If y'all can switch over to Warrant 5.
2: All right, that's clear. Hey, man, we have one dog out on the scene on one side, and the other two of us are heading to actors in the southwest area. But, yeah, one of us will switch over. You said Warren 5?
6: That's clear. We appreciate it.
2: All right, clear.
4: That was 533.
3: That's correct.

0: Seriously. I will send you a message just as soon as I can. I'm about to arrive on this welfare check. I just got off the phone with the caller. He is possible CIT. There were some ramblings for about 2 to 3 minutes there. But I'll wait for the 11 to arrive with me before we see what's going on. He's claiming that his mother is being abused by her husband, his father. But like I said, there's a lot of ramblings going on. I couldn't make sense of it.
1: Yes, sir, that's good.
2: I'll see you. Yeah, no, bro. We've got a lock on the door.
3: I've heard a night time.
4: This is Tori. I'm going to be on a different slip. It's going to be a crash minor on the freeway.
3: That's okay. Put you on it.
5: Unfortunately, you can put 64 on my slip. He's there at the location of the two-car accident, and then I just drove up to find the other car.
3: That's fine. 5.17. 8, Adam.
6: 38.
3: Yes, ma'am. That call 16 at Carly, is that the same thing that 40 is on?
6: Yes, ma'am. They're possibly have a fatal today. Want the road to shut down.
3: Okay, so 16 at Carly, going for that dupe or...
6: What's the one on Kirby?
3: Can you clear for this call, too?
6: Actually, my bad. I'll meet up.
3: So there was no accident, Kirby and 610? AGD is trying to confirm if on 16 and Kirby, if they were doing CPR for whoever was involved in the motor vehicle in the accident.
7: Black jacket, black pants. For a call, if a caller will be alive on that location, but would like to be the client to report that he's a repeat offender.
8: That's great.
2: And you know that one.
9: John King, Adam, Victor, Nora, 2, Charles, 1, 8 feet, Adam, Ocean, or Adam, 0, 1, 9, 7, 2, 6. Again, it's going to be John King, Adam, Victor, Nora, 2, Charles, 1, 8, 8, A, 0, 1, 9, 7.
3: That's what I said, man.
10: Probably 11, private and silent, and keep it open.
7: Clear.
3: What's that, 40, 6, Adam?
0: It's 15, 42, Adam, that's on it.
7: 5.
3: 3-5. We're getting no records in it.
2: Yeah, that's clear. You can just clear me up. We're a little bit in the back. We're just fine.
8: You're fine, man. 15 E30 Adam should be following the enemies. If he's actually not here, I'll meet him 6:10.
10: Just locking yourself in a vehicle that is not running, especially with the bag from heat stroke. Call the Veterans Crisis Line. I'm going to check for 14-35.
0: 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I'll send you a message with the new location.
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1-3-4-8-8-8-8-8-8-8-8-8-8-8-8-8-8-8-8-8-8-8-8-8-8-8-8-8-8-8-8-8-8-8-8-8-8-8-8-8-8-8-8-8-8-8-8-8-8-8-8-8-8-8-8-8-8-8-8-8-8-8-8-8-8-8-8-8-8-8-8-8-8-8-8-8-8-8-8-8-8-8-8-8-8-8-8-8-8-8-8-8-8-8-8-8-8-8-8-8-8-8-8-8-8-8-8-8-8-8-8-8-8-8-8-8-8-8-8-8-8-8-8-8-8-8-8-8-8-8-8-8-8-8-8-8-8-8-8-8-8-8-8-8-8-8-8-8-8-8-8-8-8-8-8-8-8-8-8-8-8-8-8-8-8-8-8-8-8-8-8-8-8-8-8-8-8-8-8-8-8-8-8-8-8-8-8-8-8-8 that scene, that accident?
0: There was no CPR on my scene.
3: So said.
0: Twenty-two.
1: To clear me information and hold me out on an unknown major minor accident at Franklin and Milam.
3: That's clear. Can I have you to 22?
7: No, sir.
3: 1007 Fairpoint. Servants with a Hispanic female, 53-year-old, medium build, white shirt, black pants, wandering around the residence, not supposed to be there.
7: Clear.
11: Yes, sir, could you take I was 29 on a Friday to Weber Check in regards to children, possibly unsupervised?
3: Right, supervised,
0: you
8: Thank you. Nope. 14-7.
1: Yes,
8: sir. I have a 1-2-year-old, conscious and breathing. Complaining.
7: No, he's okay.
8: Okay, he's 4 years old.
7: Problem?
8: Complaining of pain in the arm.
3: Yes, sir.
12: Meet me out here at the intersection. I'm not hearing any kids cry.
11: I would if I could. No callback on there. It just says anonymous.
12: Okay, I'm here at the intersection. I'm not hearing anything. There was somebody out here laughing too. I haven't heard anything.
11: That's clear. On the slip, it's just the beige corner house. That's all we have.
12: Can you repeat that?
11: Yes, on the slip, the cop says the beige corner house. That's all we have.
12: That's clear.
11: I'm
12: right here. Nobody's crying.
11: That's clear.
12: Go ahead and
0: knock on us. Jesus. I just had a close a African Coastline New Sergeant. I'm here for officers.
3: This is VA Potes and McKinney in Central Park. I'm the recovery dream.
12: Send you a 4G, Maple.
0: Yes, sir. I'll give you a call.
11: Front of the house faces South 74th.
3: 1904. I think you don't know. She just said some whites are gonna be out there.
0: 43 out of the box.
3: It says some white males and some white females are doing the protest. I don't know for what reason. It says 5 or more. Yes, sir.
0: So you're swinging them out.
3: Yes, sir.
8: 2-2, I'm going to need 2 records.
3: The 2 records at Franklin. The 2 records at Franklin and Milam.
0: Twenty-four C-13,
3: Air
0: closed.
7: Yeah, 23
0: days.
7: Hey, I got a mouse.
0: He's eating still. I'm
7: clear, 10:50.
0: Can I get a unit with a rep?
11: Disturbance, Guadalupe Plaza Park, Runnels, 2311 Runnels at the Guadalupe Park. If I can get another unit, I'm supposed to go by with 15.
8: Speedy service, entering.
7: And a unit with a wrap.
13: I'll just be turning it around here that way.
7: That's your suite number 800.
10: Can you get Sergeant around as well?
0: 14-4, I'm in.
8: Let me have one more right there.
11: Need one more record for in my lump.
2: Mr. Brown, looks like it was an accidental.
7: That's good. Any interrupt to 2300 Green Gulf, slow down, code 3. You did interrupt to 2300 Green Gulf, slow down, code 3.
10: Check by working unit 42. Update says off duty officer involved in the accident. Call the traffic.
7: Okay, that's
2: good. Due to no more records, thank you.
0: I'm ready for Herman. I'm ready for Herman. I'm ready for Herman.
2: Please, before you find the workers, Nate.
11: I'm the only suspect.
10: 42, I'm going to get another one, I believe. Clear, you have another record.
0: Oh, the South Acre. 20
11: George,
0: 52A. Go ahead. Can you please me one mail? Could you see right to 2700 South Brookwood Road?
11: Okay, I'm on the phone with the caller.
0: No, I'll just message you.
2: 14, no more records.

0: Thank you. They got him in custody on Southwest. We're back on.
1: Clear.
0: I got the interrupt. Can you arrive me? And then I'll clear all my MVPs down.
1: Yes, sir.
2: Just find a safe spot there. Don't block anybody.
0: Thank you. Then, yeah, I'll be back in.
3: Tina, we're back. We're going to switch over to 112.
1: Clear.
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6: Hyundai Elantra?
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6: 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I'm going to dupe it out to you.
5: It's unoccupied. Apparently she left like 5 minutes ago. We're trying to locate her now. We're trying to go out there.

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1: Go ahead.
2: I'm gonna be in the 7300 block of Vogel Road. It's spelled Victor Ocean George Edward Lincoln. I'm gonna be behind a white Cadillac, unreadable license plate.
1: Who's that?
0: Oh, puppy there, yeah. I guess Sergeant Mayor first into the scene.
3: Wolf on the vehicle item.
0: Hey, sorry, I made it out here to the hospital, Warrior Herman. Are we clear to go to the scene?
3: Wolf on the vehicle item, that's clear.

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1: Univolt, repeat.
0: Penny 27 News, do you put in a traffic hazard 300 in front, please? So a stalled vehicle. We're going to help them push it out on the road.
1: Okay.
0: Can you do something?

0: 7C39, I'm on a tool vehicle at 9278
1: the Diamond gas station. Car says someone was involved in an accident last night, but the clerk is stopping him from taking the vehicle. White Chevy Impala, license plate, Robert Victor Boy, 0100, causing the vehicle was involved in the hit and run.

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1: Okay, thank you.
0: Yes, sir.
2: Morning, 36.
0: Chris is back.
2: Can you take a suspicious person? He's definitely, we're pushing on the caller service to cop, possibly walking around the complex. Two of them are silver sitters. One's a white male, the other's a black male. 30, can you stand by?
3: Clear. 11-1.

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0: I'm going to be at 8800 Glenmont Drive on a gray Chevy SUV. It's his license plate, Victor Mary Nora 9708. Occupied at least once.
1: What was the address again?

0: Fine.
1: Clear from vehicle 2 over to Virgin 12183 Katy Freeway. Reporting Hispanic female, 16 years old, blonde, black hair, red top, blue jeans, jumped out of suspect vehicle by Volkswagen Passat. Hispanic male, 40, heavy built, black hair. Stated that male is the juvenile father. Looks like the father's also calling, trying to get the daughter in the car. She's refusing. Hispanic female, 16 years old, red sweater, blue pants, collars, and a black Volkswagen Passat. Maybe I check it for 2016. No more records. West on Houston Parkway, south on Green Fork. No more records. Twenty G 44.

0: Sonny G, voice mano.
1: Sixty-four, Adam. I could give him a call.
0: Ambassador, just need a unit to check by 20 G 60.

0: 42, I'm available if you need someone.
1: 42.
2: You said we need you for 19.
1: Go ahead.
2: Yes, ma'am. Put me on call for 6289. And show me a route to Memorial Hammond Hospital, Poland.
1: That's clear.
0: Did you see that last message?
3: Was your fourth item?
1: Four, are you clear for a call?
3: 4-4 Adam, I was on a tap area. Still on this call. I don't know if you should hold reverse speed. I'm not sure.
1: Sir.
0: Reboot, just a minute.
3: Is that clear?
4: Go ahead.
3: 13-11 Greece to assault the supervisor for his police team.
0: Can you out there?
3: Okay, so I'm here for the hospital vent off. Suspect, we're still waiting on a room for my suspect. She's asleep, no tears in contact. My camera's been lost, but... 4 plus hours. Material intensity. No activated. Anything changes?
0: Better be concerned that there will be an officer.
4: Security is worth 22 to dispatch. Can you put me in call screen 6289? Put me on scramble for possible fatality. Show me route.
1: 2016-42, y'all can disregard. Update says mother showed up, everything is clear, and I just confirmed with him they don't need police.
0: 6 is clear. Thank you.
4: Library, call up and see on the case for a trespasser. Who's the reason to leave? Black male in his 30s, 5'5 medium build, black hair, green or
3: Hey, they're told they show me rather than fatal, possible fatal.

0: 15 report, 290 checking on South Loop. Hey, Boston. Let me give you a call before you call the district.
1: No, 240. 240. 540, I'll take care of that. Chuck, how are you? 47, I'm good, man. What kind of citation?
0: Nothing.
1: Bye, take care of it.
0: Relax.
1: Pass through.

0: 866 Mary 16.
1: What?
0: Are you agent? Politician, I got a whole bunch of them. You said he can't breathe.
2: Inside a parking garage. Two homeless people calling the disturbance. One has a rake, has a gun on him, and a liquor bottle.
3: As a cookie cast, contact the Texaco on 3110 Hillcroft Avenue. It's Hispanic male, gray shirt, blue jeans. Presumably just will not leave and urinated on business grounds. Can I get a unit check by?
0: That is it, that's clear. Where are you?
3: That's clear.
2: Thank you. Supervisor Lamont.
4: We'll do that
1: now. Officer 40, Adam, have you run to a meat officer? Going to be at 12-9 Fleming and Maxie. He's going to be here at the sheriff's office. Deputy saying PD about a vehicle involving an auto pedestrian. That'll be a silver 2005 Honda. License plate, David X-ray 3, Boy 159. Vehicle is moving, last seen heading westbound towards Maxie. 10-8-11-9-C-40, Adam.
2: On this male, one has a rake and one has a gun on him with a liquor bottle. Says the one with the rake is threatening people, and the suspect with the gun has it in his waistband. The gun is not being pulled out, though. And I guess they're supplementing more things. Let me see. They still didn't give us the garage level.
4: Cover, that's clear. I got you in that info right now. I have to go check by.
2: TMC, that's clear. Thanks. I'm going to see if I can get the confidence and let us know what level.
4: Oh, that's good.
0: One more setting, I'll buy.
4: That's fine.
5: 23, clear me your RV. I'm already on the camera now, the park plan.
3: Okay, no, sir. I'll send you to disregard.
0: Oh, sir, I'm still going to check by just for the city park.
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0: 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I need one record.

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1: Roger, Gregor, front, and this is Oak Cup.

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Hold on one sec.

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0: 7-2-7, I have absolute suspicions of vehicle in Berkshire and Francine. 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
1: 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Victor Tom Young, AT60, 3900, Rustic Woods, please. 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
3: Who you are, in case of an emergency.
4: Hello, sir. My name is Adam. Do you not need a copy of the roll call this morning?
5: They're in TMC. Be advised on call that call is saying that they're not in the garage. They're going to be standing on, they're outside on the ground level across from across Cambridge from the garage. Now it's across Cambridge from the garage. Supposed to be walking back and forth, I guess, walking on the trail on Cambridge. He doesn't have a description. They're wearing pants. They're not fighting. One with the gun is has a long beard, and one has long hair and a bent CVC pipe, and he's pointing a rake head at people.
4: All right, I'm ready.
1: 703-832-5457. 703-832-5457.

0: 311, no more records.
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0: Party 2 Missing Juvenile, 721 Janice Road, number 50. 3B12, can I have you to 30 feet for this missing juvenile? 16 years of age.
1: Yes, ma'am. You said across the street from this house?
0: No, across the street. He said across from the parking garage on Cambridge. Across.
1: Yeah, from Ashland being going towards Herman over there on that side, like that zoo entrance is over there.
0: He's got a cancellation again, it's true.
1: Well, in the area, I don't see anything much. What's driving around?
0: To be honest, Judy Reckless, driver 2625 from Louisiana, says Royal Blue Dodge Challenger swerving all over the road, attempting to run people off the road.

0: 19G512.
1: Five,
0: two, clear for call two.
2: Have an alarm on Nicholson, 2 out of 30, stopping. And have a burglary report of a resident, 2 out of 30, is on the right.
1: That's clear. You can clear South Anderson after you send it.
0: Eric, call to a flash if occurred on 0202 Club Aquarium, number 1407. Says the person that entered hit her with a rock, Hispanic female suspect, gray shirt, flowered skirt, activity is in route.
1: No additional information.

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1: 14-11, can you go ahead and do an HMV slip to my location? I have a male with pretty bad busted lip and eye. Clear. Hey, clear.
2: Got it.
3: 42 days, this was a bit of my accident. I'm talking about ABT in the fucking place.
2: No more records on Bridge Island Francine.

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0: 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Suspicious person, 5794 Maple.
1: Thank you, Frank 4542. Can you all check the trespass to 7506 West Palmer, Taco Bell? A black male, white baseball cap, white shirt, and a library feeding lead sitting on the floor.
2: That was clear, Rob.

0: Yeah, I'm looking for an additional backup unit to the original location, and come give me a call when you're on the way there.
1: Navy unit 13450 West Hammer.
0: Okay, 3-5. 5-1, I'm going to go home. 42, I'm not super close, but if you want me to pick that up.
2: Stay in the car, we're going to JPC.
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0: Give me a call at 832-319-4373. 832-319-4373. 2847, that's clear.
4: 23, I'm turning back around again. Just trying to look for the caller. He's one of the city workers. He's supposed to be on a golf cart.
5: That's clear. I just spoke to him. He said the guy had his parents down doing whatever he was doing. Give him a call on his phone number if you want to, I think, on the call slip. It'll give you more information, but I'm still here. He's going to be by the Sabine Bridge. The caller.
3: Can you
5: verify his location, please?
3: Yes, sir.
5: Hey, Cecil. Supposedly went downtown to the native park that's next to it.
4: Thanks, sir.
0: 183307. Hey, sorry, I just came from that side off of Lamar downtown. Drove by that gate here. I didn't see anyone. No one flagged me down. But I'll head that way.
5: Yeah, so that was a tan jacket and blue jeans.

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1: ADH-10, go ahead.
0: What is the block number for the Gulf Freeway outbound just past 16?
1: Yeah, I think I got it in front of me. You say just past 16, right? I'm showing. 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
1: That's correct, yes.
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4: Blue jeans went eastbound on Westheimer.
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0: No, you're gonna be in for now. 864, call to Walford Tate, Irvin, North Wilkirk, at Apple Tree Bridge over Bayou, for Ventura sitting over the bridge facing the direction as if you wanted to jump. It's a white male, 20, wearing a cap, no top, shorts, backpack, sitting on the right side, traveling from northbound direction.
1: I'm going to start. Will you show me your arrival at traffic hazard?
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1: Do you want me to tell them,
0: Tom Gull, 610 inbound Broadway. Tom Gull, 610 inbound Broadway. Spring, type of location, Ruby 10.
1: Over Ryan Charters, and I'm going to go take me for the day. Have a good morning.
0: That's for you as well, thank you.
1: So this code 2, missing juvenile, or I can head that way. 2072, we can take Walford, you're close by.
0: You take far already. That's fair, I got 12, what was the other unit?
1: Yeah.
0: That's fair, clear, call and I'll push on it. 19,
1: you 10.
0: Thank you. 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
1: Clear.
0: ATG
1: 42. Yeah, it's clearing you out.
0: 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Request the police and his friends at location. 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Caller hung up.

0: 9C15 Adam 603 traffic flow maxing. Go ahead.
1: You can disregard that. I have a unit in route. So I'm going to show you route to the disturbance, CAT, 9683 Southwest Freeway. Text CAT, 3350, Breezewood. For a static female, 26, purple green dress, walked into location, said she's going through a mental crisis. Request to be transferred to a mental hospital.
0: Okay, transfer. Ma'am, can you clear me from this call and hold me out on a getting flagged down on a crash minor at 2324 Scott Street?
1: Okay, that's clear.
2: Different 27, can you show me a ride?
1: Hi. It's going to be disturbance, 9900 level punishment at a reception hall. Your suspect is standing female, wearing a black bra, shorts, yelling in the background. You can check by number 1730.
2: Good.
0: Yes, I'm going to be right behind. I'm in the ambulance. I'm going to be following on the St. Paul Hospital.
1: 827, go ahead.
3: Yes, ma'am. Minor accident. Going to be Gulf Freeway. I guess it's about the 8100 block of Gulf Freeway on the shoulder going inbound. Inbound. At the cross street is Ogden. HPD vehicle and a citizen. No injuries.
1: Are you involved?
3: Affirmative. I'm involved. Gonna need accident out here.
1: Okay, that's 827. That's clear, sir. I'm going to let them know over there on SO Mike. You have a public service 827. You're sure no injuries?
4: Any minor on the main lanes of 610 right before Post Oak Boulevard. Walker on the main lanes of 610 right before Post Oak Boulevard exit.
3: 693,
0: you can
3: disregard.
0: Any records higher. I'm going to turn on callback.
1: Traffic, you are number one and number two lane.
4: You mean
3: older?
1: Okay.
3: It's moving.
1: Okay. You right, Joseph?
5: Yes, sir. If you get any more calls from this location, the complainant is actually going through a schizophrenic episode. They have a psychiatrist coming down to deal with them. There's no crime being committed here.
0: Firstly.
1: But you say you're right there near Ogden?
3: Yes, ma'am. Looking at the Ogden street sign.
6: Can I get a chip in the location? I have a male, conscious of breathing, a complaint of neck and back pain.
1: West
3: Mary, 2 Zebra, 0453, should come back to a Ford F-350, red in color.
7: I need to have a disturbance drop in here on Keith Texas, I'm over yours.
1: Yeah, officer, do you need traffic control up there?
3: 827, yeah, it's going to need traffic control. I'm in an unmarked truck.
1: What unit did I have?
3: Inbound, right?
1: 2060, chicken safety.
3: One
6: 107, what kind of city vehicle?
4: I'm trying to see right now. They just updated saying it's a shoulder. It's on the HPD citizen. HPD vehicle citizen, no injury. Let me get with them.
6: Is this a possible fatal at 2500 Southwest?
4: No. Let me get more information from them.
8: Talks.
4: Line 44. 2060. Checking your safety.
8: Where? Sorry, still talking all right.
2: Sorry, 27, Dave, I have one belly thing.
8: Are you 42 to 20G 80 days?
9: I'm not clear.
0: Yeah, 30 came to a comment.
8: Yeah, I tried telling him else. My phone's messed up again. I found a vehicle. I think it's the vehicle. It's at pump 5, not 11. Is that what you saw when you were here?
3: 926. Shop number 54926.
4: Thank you.
8: I just think played. I'm like 100% sure it's the same car. I just wanted to know if it's been moved since you last saw it.
10: No, the 11 was the information given by the report me, so he could have had it mistaken, so that sounds correct.
8: If there's 2G42, I need one record over here, just one record.
4: Need a record, 13450 West, number, need a record.
8: And no more records.
4: No more records, 13450 West, number.
11: Alright, could you respond 1475 Deers Road, Unit 3311? Police should be 23. Could you check by? HOD is in the lot. We don't have any information.
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2: Sure, go ahead.
9: And yes, I'm over at the Tidwell Transit Center. If you can have a HSD swing by here to go check on my prisoner, he's complaining of shortness of breath. He's conscious.
2: Hey, Carol. That's good. 3600 Tidwell, correct? 3600 Tidwell.
4: 827. They're asking for your number. I guess if somebody want to call you from SLI.
9: 346-577-2775. That's good. 3020
2: dispatch, did you get all that? Yes, you got a mail causing and breathing, complaining of shortness of breath in the Tim Woodford Center.
9: That's correct.

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1: Sounds like Baker will be white SUV. Caller is in a black Dodge Dakota. Caller went to Wells Fargo to get $5,000, and the vehicle has been following him for 30 minutes. Do you have anybody about
2: 3832? Feeling good, phone go there. I'm going to be on 610 heading westbound just before the Broadway exit.
3: Well, 42 miles, this is vehicle 7938 Hammerly. Unknown vehicle will be in the driveway for 30 minutes, Y44, William Mary Victor, 9895 Texas. Units go by.
4: So that'd be 59 northbound, so 59 inbound at the 45 split.
0: I'm not finding that Melanie need you for a cold too.
1: The block number is being set.
0: 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Inbound.
4: 59 inbound and 45 inbound. Sure, Foxy, can we get HSD rolling to 105 Wales Road, southern side of the Walgreens? We might have a self-inflicted gunshot wound on the south end here. Just have to stage to the southeast over the near airline and wait for Gold Coast and get us a little bit clear.
5: Okay, that's clear. This is going to be Harris County Emergency 4. I'll contact them.
4: Yeah, I appreciate you.
0: Is off. That's clear. Hey, do you want me to tell them to move it off the freeway?
3: Well, if it's a minor, and the vehicle's a driver, they can go ahead and move it off the highway.
0: Okay, that's clear. Yeah, we have 11 district units in route, so I'll let them know that they're clear to move it off the freeway. Okay, it's in 11th District on Gulf Freeway in Austin, but I'll let you know the updated location.
6: 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Nora John Mary 6702.
1: Is the vehicle still on Yale or Yale and I?
7: 4F150 belongs to Joseph Magnesio. Just clear.
6: What was that last name again?
7: Magnesio.
6: Okay, so come on, right quick.
7: Hey, Mary. Adam, George, Nora, Edward, Ida, Ocean. Crush, that's the previous owner. Current owner is going to be Paul Skrdenek.
8: 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I have a unit to buy.
2: Not in out, buzz. Store 64, I'm just saying, can you, we did a call back, and it sounded like they're going to be TOA. Caller wasn't sure if they were tired or not, but it's TOA for now. Can you clear me TOA and show me check if I was 12 at Adam, please?
0: That's okay.
9: Is Fox in here, maybe? Number 4, Blackbaum.
7: 2 Major, Belford at telephone, 13 Band 20s.
0: Oh, 25, yes, ma'am. Is the vehicle drivable, and they're trying to say move it off the freeway, is that possible, or do I keep them there?
1: Slow, like 20 miles per hour. Suspect now next to complainant.
0: That's clear. That it's okay to move it off the freeway. Is that possible? Or y'all want to wait?
10: No, that's possible.
0: Thank you. Thank you.
1: Suspect vehicles of white WSUV at Yale and 7th now. Reporting in black 2005 Dodge Dakota.
4: Hey, we're working on shooting up on North Shepherd there. We're going to have to stick up here for a little bit. Once we clear off, we'll get back to you.
1: That's clear. And units reported advising that you all passed him up.
10: Oh, 91 G18
1: of the aircraft. That was for my patrol units on the ground. There's nothing late.
2: 568, that's clear. I'm going back up on Yale to see if I see him. I'm on the 400 block right now.
5: I was working on a call back to Mercy Corps, Harris County. Air is open. Go ahead.
10: 91G18, we're going to be out here serving a warrant at the corner of Airline and West Road at Walgreens. If we can get some more units to check by where one of the suspects with a self-inflicted gunshot wound.
5: The 1154 noted, Northville units needed 2330 Street, 105 West Road.
4: Do you have any luck people in Harris County for that HSD?
5: Yes, sir. I have advised them that they are needed at the location, informing them to stage off of Airline.
4: Okay, sir, you can update them. I let them know they can come into the parking lot. It's probably going to be ZOA.
2: Okay, I'm under control, thank you.
4: Yes, sir.
7: East Cram 2. Go to Mission Perez and Urgent.
1: Police
11: office. 712. 2 out of 32 days. He was last seen going westbound on I-10. We're going to look around and go back to the caller.
10: We are good, thank you.
4: Yes, sir.
1: That's fair. Now, do you know which supervisor on the phone with him? I'm trying to speak to him. That's clear. It's Wind Sergeant Holden. Stand by. Let me walk over there with my portable radio.
2: 27, no more records.
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8: Dr. Brower of 943 Tempwood Drive in the shopping center. Some intrusions of a white male, blue jeans, brown gray t-shirt currently sitting in front of La Reina Tortilla. Can I have you answer by?
2: If I could advise.
8: That's clear.
0: Okay, looks like they do have a unit en route. It's going to be en route from Info. She advised to give them the data location if you can.
2: Seven to me, 30 days. We'll move it then.
1: 30 days. Sergeant hung up with the recording. He's going to pull over somewhere. They don't have location yet.
5: That's clear, thank you.
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1: Good, it's rolling out, huh?
2: Go ahead, you think it's true.
1: Go ahead.
2: Hey, sorry to bother you again. Can you give me the name on that plane one more time?
3: 91GH into the units coming out here. The first unit, if you could just block off the entrance to the Walgreens that's off of West Road. Okay, that's clear, ma'am.
0: Okay, ma'am, thank you.
4: To dispatch. Can you raise the North Shore Supervisor to see if we can go out there and help that unit out or help them out?
0: Following the White Volkswagen.
5: Paul, last name, Sam, King, Robert, Ida, Victor, Adam, Nora, Edward, King.
0: Thank you.
6: Three BO Ford's at 91G unit. Hey, are y'all still trying to get other suspects in custody, or are you just needing units for traffic control purposes?
3: 91G, we have everything under control here. We have one in custody, one down. We just need help with blocking the entrances and exits to the Walgreens.
0: No.
6: Let that clear. 3B04 to 3B53, and let Norville handle that.
7: 5 Frank 38 days.
0: And be advised, I currently have three units responding.
8: 1-2 dispatch. Besides 33, what other units do you have in route?
0: 43 and 31 currently, sir. Three units.
8: 22B01, that's there.
0: And notice units are needed. I have 22B43, 31, and 33. We'll be responding.
3: Sir, thank you.
0: E31. 22B42. Go ahead, 42.
9: Can I get a record, 2600 Green Road, please?
7: 1731. 5 Frank, 38 days. 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A female walking up that exit. Being grabbed by a female, long green, please dress.
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7: Can I get a union check, by?
0: Dispatch to 22B01. Are you near your box card?
11: No one left here.
0: Okay, I'll see you next.
7: Yes. Regarding a homeless person repeatedly.
0: 11, all right, it'll be all the way.
7: 11, 2.

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1: 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Copy and 10.
0: Yes, sir. Checking.
2: All right, that's great, man. I'm about 15 minutes out.
0: Okay, this post is updating on the location.

0: 1432, we found the missing person across the street from the Crystal Springs. We're right here. We're just putting her in the back of our shop to do a courtesy ride across the street.
1: 312 is here.
0: Adam. Hey, do you know if there is any mirror unit available that can give me a call?
2: Let me check.

0: 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I'm requesting Marina for public service.
1: 6-6, we have a unit in the public service.
0: Yes.
1: 64, Adam.
2: 64, I'm going.
1: Can you handle engine 83, please? On the set.
2: Okay.

0: 1942 Charlie, is he out of the service for the mayor unit? 2856, and that's probably going to be related to the other call on those jogging suspects. They jumped the fence. The vehicle still running. It's right by 7620 Washington.
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0: 24C22.
1: Go ahead, 22. 24C22. Yes, sir. Did I get one record of my location? I need the 6,000 block Granite Shadow Lane.
0: Can I get a record? Just up on Granite Shadow Lane. Can I get a record of Granite Shadow Lane?

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2: Yes, sir. Can we have some wreckers over at the Goodwill Transit Center, please?
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3: 832-851-3097. 45 received. I'm en route. Line of disturbance. It's a people number. Excellent law information. 32 days is on scene with him. Another.
5: It's 56061. I'm at the Volvo dealership right now. I'm about to see if they have that footage after the guy jumping in the fence. Give me 1 minute.

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1: Department has their caller station. They received a call from friends, they had bought call back 7 times with no answer. This person just took blackmail, black hair, and no suit. And I'm not a part number. Take it easy, gentlemen.
2: I have a code 2-1920, barely a vehicle in progress, 6105 Lyons Avenue. Let's go 1950. Inbound 2 is barely in progress with a vehicle, 1920s, 6105 Lyons Avenue, at the La Tonsada. Well, I put a BMW of a gray Ford F-150. They suspect still inside of our vehicle.
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2: Hey, sir, boss. Just make a hobby loser.
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5: 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Is 7219 Northern Road in Yellow District?
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5: That's clear. 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
4: Preferably 2A unit. 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
6: Unit 3003.
7: 72. I think I already gave you a time check for 12 or 14. Sorry about that.
6: Hey, we just pulled to the mobile dealership. Where are you guys looking?
2: That's good. No more records on the metro. The double transit number is a double transit. Also, that calls will be precinct 300 for incident.
6: 40.
7: Ready, clear you, 5320 for a check at 12600 block of Dunlap, building number 90.
6: Yeah, 3003, that's Vice Division.
4: 7319 or 17?
7: The check number for 1740.
4: No problem, we're pleased, sir. I'll keep you updated.
5: That's clear. And whoever's headed out there, if you could send them, have them send me their public service, I'll give them a call. I appreciate it.
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5: Time check for units on the possible fatal. Are they sending to you?
7: 1219. And Frank 38, no answer, I'll call back.
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4: 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You were able to pray for. Party through welfare check. 6B10 speed off of the road.
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2: They have a criminal burglary of residence in progress on West Side.
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1: Call one for the residence, 9499 Coventry Square, 9340. Five Frank 35 for that code 3 disturbance unknown weapon at 5959 Gun Road. It's the hometown police. Suspect is a black dress, white top, blue sweats. When you respond, caller CG can't without manager present. Says caller on callback says that there is also a female with the suspect. There's going to be a call number of the residence, 9499 Coventry Square for number 2116. Black male wearing a black top and uncolored bottoms. Male was trying to break into his apartment. By the unit, question mark.
2: 1482, so near your message, but I need for a missing visible. 35 left 7 Reed at the library.
3: Since there were 36 days, can I get a record of my location?
1: Hey, Joe, 45. Perfect,
4: please. 6 5 80s. There. It's OST Interior West. You're trying to see if there's a new for you. How can it pass? See, you just arrived, but they're saying that he has info on the person who did it, informed him the contact of South Division and called the decline. Requesting police to come back, and his name is Ron over there at the Jack in the Box.
1: City 42.
5: Too bad.
1: Yes, if you head to the DWI West Hammer Highway 6. Cars of ID of a white Ford F-150 William John Spark 1786.
5: Possibly located. 154 Adam to 1632 Adam. 044 Adam. 044 days.
6: Can you repeat the traffic, Solis?
5: 154 Adam to 1632 Adam and 1644 days. That suspect already left that store. He's away left of Jackson Apartments, so he could just take a report call. I'm looking for him, but maybe he's getting here. So it's going to be a report call.
6: That's clear.

0: Speaker Drew Dave.
1: Hello, you, sir.
0: Yes, ma'am. Just acknowledging we are en route to JPC intake with one male on the map.
1: Yes, it's 12:26.

0: Okay, thank you, 42. Looks like the call's been referred over to Harris County.
1: There, I'm showing out code 2. Do you want me to slow it down or just hurt?
2: Fully.
1: 1 out of 36, the dispatch.
0: 1 out of 36.
1: Now you can just go up to call the police and get code from Long Beach.
0: There is going to be a suspicious person in the web and love this issue. If I can get somebody to go by, college reporting a male fashion with a gun. Where a vehicle in the hood up at the stop sign, bring me from MTV. And male, black, and male, 24, black 10, black hoodie, gray shorts. 7040, no answer on call back. My female, 40 years old, heavy build, bald, blue t-shirt, black shorts, no shoes, and blue box.
3: I'm 5-4. I'll clear myself and then I can check out.
0: Just me then, I got your message. Will you mind checking this wafer check, please, for the unit 18562?
4: Eric, clear.
0: Clear, go ahead.
4: Metro 613, unit guy. We got a possible sexual assault that occurred. We're getting located off of Travis and Polk.
3: So we arrived out here at 105 West Road.
4: That's perfect. We're using the Bell platform off of Main and Bell. Main and Clay for a safe haven at the moment.
0: Okay, I think I have the companion calling it in. Do you know her name by any chance?
4: That's negative, right now.
0: That's clear.

0: Mike, engine 10, over there's under control here. Who comes around units?
1: Turn up for any of each of all commenters for a slowdown. Fox coming down the air, you can destroy.
0: Okay, to read Discord, back on 10.
2: Eat River 11842, South Hill Press.
3: Sure. I need a Tongo. Can I get a Tongo? Somebody else in a 3000 North Smith 408 westbound right shoulder. Tongo needed westbound right shoulder at the 3000 block of North Smith 408 needing a order.
2: Say male and female inside of a unit. Disturbance can be heard by the caller. Caller said unit number 307 has had issues in the past. Unknown if it's that unit though.
4: This is going to be active in bulk. Might have him to see.
0: Active in bulk. I get one record on my location.
4: So if I see that you're on both, can you do well on that 19?
5: AC 30, Adam, check us if you're in traffic, stop on Lay Road.
0: 30, Adam, I'm under control, thank you.
5: Yes, sir.
3: The unit currently a party to assault just occurred injury 1336 cross reference time wise. HOV was funny to witness suspect assault a person at that location.
0: Ten days. Yes, ma'am. Can we get a two-man unit to our scene? The complaint, I need someone to ride with her in the back of the ambulance.
2: Ask her, you know, two-man unit to check by with 10H15 days. 18 Frank 54 for that code 3 trespasser prowler at 7634 Miller Boulevard. It's a Walgreens. Reported a white male, black t-shirt, unknown bottoms, refuses to leave it on the side of the entrance to the location. No other information. Can I get a unit check by?
0: Radio, sir.
6: Hey, Trevor. Hey, someone going by there. That's a little too many. We're going to drive.
2: Yes, sir.
3: This is Russia 3B, 44 days, checking your status. If you can clear for this party, too.
7: Need a toll and go record. 7206 South Loop East. 7206 South Loop East on the right shoulder. We'll be for a black Ford Escape.
5: Want to go to 1032? I said 12600. You got to go to the back.
0: You want to open the door?
5: On the other side, you're at the back door.
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0: 5829. Okay. And go ahead. Can you go back to 290 in Fairbanks? The lady with the green long suit dress is back in the freeway.
1: 5825, you can do it better. We'll take that.
0: Where is that? Wesley York Yorkers.
2: 36, Andy, you want to come out here on the call to the one on 36? What up?
0: You have the engine on the letter for them.

0: 304 to 30, 42 days. Hey, you can disregard. I just spoke to them, and it's a civil issue. They've already been told several times.
1: 1633 out of 344 days.
2: Go ahead.
1: Hey, Lee, I'm going to leave a case number with the cashier. Lee and Sergeant are driving to the complex looking for him.
3: Individual has walked off northbound towards Little York from North Freeway.
0: 34, so I'm going to head to that.

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2: Days. 27 days. You en route to HGX. Up on patient.
1: 26 days. Was there a unit that needed a 2-man?
3: Yeah, I thought y'all were there today.
1: I just spoke with 87. He said they didn't need a 2-man out there. Was there someone else that needed us?
3: Okay, what unit needs the 2-man?
4: I need one of you to ride in the back of the ambulance with her, because she's a minor.
5: Evening, Frank 6-5 to dispatch. You should be one female the same. Let me get one female unit down for search, please.

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2: And she's a minor, they need a parent's chair in the back for a few minutes.
1: 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We're clearing the scene. 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
5: Okay.
4: 51.
5: 51, send it. Code 2 disturbance at 8181 Colony Street. Ex-boyfriend threatened her with a gun in a white Honda unknown license plate. Black male, long highlights, were all red.
4: Clear.
3: Can I make a 2 person down 782 with Dallas, William Plains?
6: Hey, it is 736, OITB, taken by with 51, in route from 30B.
5: That's clear.
4: It looks like he's GOA. I can check and advise.
3: 25 Adam 19, going back to the original incident location. Disturbance of location.
0: Time check 1242.
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0: he the only speeding reckless driver at 59 outbound in Hillcross? It's a white silver Mitsubishi Lancer. X-ray, Daniel, 4327. He the only.
1: Yes, ma'am.
2: It's 214 Anime Tech, could you meet your 10500 block of Chimney Rock?
3: PAT 12 and 10, Lee at Gale.

He be only reckless driver, K3 in minus 3 Dumont. Dark gray Corvette, young 9 Charles 1 David Victor, GB only.

0: 11822.
1: 4370.
0: Yes, burglary and residence in progress, dropping 6715 Avenue H. You can head that way. He's driving by and saw some people climbing through the window. Two suspects, a Hispanic male and a Hispanic female, at a residence 6715 Avenue H. I guess the caller is no longer in the area since he was driving by. I get another unit clearance close to go by. Traffic code 1.
2: 11832.
3: Caller says that has her kid doesn't want the kids to know. Caller says the PO is in Houston on that address.
2: It's 20s. Black shirt and my shorts. Supposed to be autistic.
3: PO is going to be at Anna Molina, Hispanic female, 40 years of age, 55120.
1: Go ahead.
0: I'm checking.
2: Hey, can you read a howl from this morning with the whole civil issue?
0: I guess you know you need to shoot up 18 Frank 65.
1: Down the code 2.
0: On unison route going for a down code. Go through over there and leave the residence. Female unit, 1865 means AA search.
4: 86 and Davis 7, Harris County Constable, Precinct 6.
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0: Constable, Precinct 6, go ahead.
4: Yes, ma'am, I was out at that location earlier. It's going to be a civil issue.
0: Okay, civil issue. That's clear. 6715 Avenue
4: H. That's 6715 Avenue H. I just left from that location maybe not even 5 or 10 minutes ago.
0: Yeah, good. Thank you.
2: 529. Any other units can disregard this. This is under control.
0: Thank you.
2: Radio check.
0: And come through clear.

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1: New with Records in Eon, Chimney Rock. Diana Rivers, 3000 North Amusement Park Lane, East West Lane.
2: 7320, you crash by this person on the freeway. That'd be a 45 near the Hearst exit ramp.
1: Exactly.
3: You saw your sound pressure. Are you familiar with
1: it? Yes, sir. Units are North Avenue, Little H. Go ahead and slow down. Under control.
4: Twenty-four C 13.
5: Can you preempt me from this column? Maybe follow the vehicle and affect it off the tire at 1300 Kilo Drive.
1: New record, 2401 Texas Street. New record 2401 Texas Street.
5: Yeah. Carriage.
1: Yes, sir. I'm your call location. If you can sign it to the welfare check CAD.
3: My call.
5: Over call. This is your call. That's clear.
1: Okay, let's send the call. I'm just going to text message saying her goodbye.
5: There's no more records.
2: My records are 13 to Kingwood. No more records are 13 to Kingwood. 7C24, I think after that crash, minor disturbance, I'm going to be a 16 or the Hercules on the right side. It's going to be a two vehicle accident. Graffiti and mask, being 1500, on unknown plate, and a black Mercedes sedan, that's plate Victor Tom X-ray 407. Mercedes, the driver is a black male in his 40s, bald, brown, and will cause disturbance location in the scene.

0: 24C57, one human on the back around Ski Wolf HCA.
1: That's clear.
0: Hey, Cook, I'm on you.

0: Yeah, I guess we can. I sent you a message now.
1: I'll go back and check the system, sorry. My apologies, I have no messages coming currently.
2: What?
1: I need you from call after this code to suspicious person at 7637 Harwin Drive, apartment number 30. Caller states neighbor friend pulled a gun on her. Suspect is a Hispanic male, black or brown hair, white teeth, thunderbombs.
3: His gun out and threatened to shoot the caller's dog. It's a black male, blue shirt, blue pants, white teeth shoes. In the by trail at the playground. Do I have a unit that can check by? 6-6, can y'all? Oh, okay, I see you just arrived. Disregard. I have a unit that can check by. I'm sorry, repeater. Who's that?
0: And number 48.
3: 48, that's good, thanks. How did you clear Daryl Real?
0: Good, all right, I'm here.
3: Thank you. Civil Bowser to monitor. Suspect, they're saying now, it's currently by the first gazebo, by the porta potty. Collars wearing red. Bart Simpson T-shirt, and white is wearing Hello Kitty.
4: I need you right now. I'm going to monitor.
3: Thank you.
5: 21st 20, 31 gets hit by a hot dog.
6: That's good, 22nd.
5: Thirty-one, it's under control for now. I'm just trying to meet up with my complainant.
3: Seven, seven,
6: I'm just around a corner.

0: 6:22. If you can check your message, let me know if that'll be okay.
1: DJ Frank 51. I'm away from my shop, trying to find the complainant, but can you do a call back to see if you can provide a unit number? I'm not seeing anything out here.
2: 24, do you say no more records? You still need, or you need records?
1: Hey, you got a message, to ship it up, so we're going to let someone else.
2: Clear 1256.
0: Oh, no, sir. Do it for Dar. 10-1. Tom off the vehicle, 1535 Ridge Creek.
1: Don't need any more workers.
2: That's good. No more workers. No workers on 1600 Ridge Creek. No workers on 1600 Ridge Creek.
0: Blue jean pants, blue Crocs. Can I get a
3: UTI? I'm asking, does anyone have eyes on the suspect around the corner? What if I waited there?
0: Okay, let me call him back. But initially, the suspect is supposed to be by the first gazebo by the porta potty. And no one, the complainant looks like had eyes on the suspect initially.
4: That's clear.
0: Can you make me primary on that?
4: That's clear. 7C24, we're moving the scene to 4200 Fairbank.
2: That's your 24.
0: Max.
1: Alright, that's clear.
0: 41 second box for message.
1: Wait,
0: can I get a
1: check line?
0: I think I come out here.
1: 5-1, you can clear the MO.
4: What's happening? You can send it.
5: 1. The complainant gave the wrong address. They're going to be at the Bible Church. I'll give the address as soon as me and 20 get there.
2: That's good, sir.
6: West Lake Houston and Oakwood Forest would be the closest address.
1: Five one, I'll take
5: 31, you put us at 4100 Oakwood Forest Boulevard.
2: That's your 4100 Oakwood.
0: 14-27, you flew it all out of the city, call 230.
2: Clear, 65-year-old patient, cut his wrist, doesn't say what he used or if he still has a weapon. May also take him pills, may have a sleep hard and mark.
1: Working out for a while.
2: Clear, report.
4: Sounds the same.
0: To another message. Let me just send you a message to see if you're getting something. I just found something over saying text. Let me know if you got that.
4: Good night, ladies. I'm getting HFP and Rowe. We got a female pepper sprayed.
1: Negative, man. We got something to use.
0: Okay, that's good. That makes sense. So, because I'm still showing you available, I will try to hold you out. Can you just let me know your location so that way I can hold you out? It's just showing you available right now.
4: 5005 West 34th.
0: Thank you,
4: ma'am.
0: Yes, sir. I got you.
2: Two vehicles. Drivers are arguing. I'm going to check my unit.
1: Did you say 21, sir?
2: That's clear. there that I'm not sure much of, but he's in this code 2, they're dropping the beat. Gonna be a person down at Land North Wayside. Gonna be across from the Hertz Chicken, patiently on the sidewalk. Gonna be a white man in a white shirt, unknown pants. Can you check my AC 30 out?
7: Yeah, I'm not checking the boss. Yes, sir. Unit 197. I'm just going to have an extended call today, but we'll be on the radio.
2: Yes, sir.
8: 27 Inwood Hollow, 6030 feet. Disturbance over the child's location with the child's mother. Child can be heard in the background, screaming, stating they're fighting, 6030.
3: One five, I'm under control, thank you.
2: That's clear. 9C40, Adam, tell you if they have trespass on the control.
7: Yes, sir, thank you.
2: That's clear.
8: No, any available unit able to clear the check file 629? Currently no 3 or 6 district unit available.
9: Have you cleared the exit and the UCO is going by?
8: 11 clear. 1538 out. No,
10: Susan. Please, go ahead.
8: Yes, if you could check the file transmitter in Harrisburg. 6815 Harrisburg at the McDonald's. It's a white male, sleeveless shirt, slacks, sitting in front of the building by the door and the trash can.
10: Is is that South Central or Southeast?
2: That's Central. The units are arriving. They're calling. The caller already called. Also reported a vehicle to him. I already crossed over the slips. There's also a unit right to check for the vehicle there.
10: That's sir. Thank you. I was going to be very happy to use for us.
2: I give you the victim with SX if you want.
8: Then H 28 checking Alameda.
3: Hey, next door, I'm doing my thing.
8: Okay, thanks. Summer says number should call over and pass to you in industry. Thank you, G46.
10: Four six.
8: 4610, can y'all head back to the location? Watch command got off the phone with the caller. Says someone's been following him around since 2 a.m. this morning. Request to meet at the front entrance. Caller will be in a gray Chevy Equinox.
10: Yes, ma'am. How many calls do we have over?
8: We have 4. None of them have called there. Thank you. Nothing.
11: Still doing 27. Can we get HFP out to our location? Elderly female, conscious of breathing, just to check her out, though.
10: Clear. Corner. I have your shop around the corner.

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1: Not sure. Two records are needed. 11842, South Willcrest.
3: And again, our workers are needed on airline at East Burris. Sorry.
1: Go ahead.
4: Good afternoon, ma'am. 1 out of 52 evening. Special 2 times. There will be no 1 out of 20. And can you hold us out at the station for 1 out of 06, please?
1: That's all of his evenings?
4: One of his evenings, ma'am.
1: 16E36 Adam, checking.
5: Nothing else. Oh, thank you, ma'am.
1: Clear. 16E32
6: Adam. Hello, Sylvie.
1: Sylvie.
6: Can I get a flag on for a double service?
1: At Chimney Rock.
2: 1 out of 7 days, go ahead.
7: That's clear, man.
6: Hey, Flash, I'm going to give you a quick call.
1: 22, Adam.
7: 22, ma'am.
1: Are you clear for the minor?
5: Yeah, clear.
2: Yes, sir, go ahead.
5: 24C13, clear me tow, to be, and can you put me out on a sufficient vehicle at 1426 King Low Drive? Just got flagged down, people are saying that there's a cat mock inside the vehicle and the vehicle has moved for a couple days.
2: That's clear.

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1: Hi.
0: Whatever, 28, SL South, who else will be loading and fueling at station? Good afternoon.
1: Good afternoon, good afternoon.
2: Oh, can you hear me?
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1: Should be waiting for the Euclid driver, North Wilkins, at St. Louis, he went down. E-bikes travel 1,000 on Wilkins.
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0: to I'm 53 to continue. 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Second to the left lane just before the main exit.
1: Nobody, I can take it.
0: Double unit, I can take 132 or 85.
2: Three more, clear me to RR off and accident, and I'll go by with Rachel.
0: Yes, sir, thank you.
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0: Are you there, members?
3: Two out of them, 2-1-9. 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
0: Dispatchers.
4: Good afternoon. SO times 2, 3B13 evenings, just loading and fueling. Hey, do you have a call holding in 3B10 at 4250 West 34th Street, apartment number 226?
0: Yes, I do.
4: Okay, then go ahead and hold that call for us. That's going to be a suspect that we want to get.
0: That's correct.
4: Right.
0: Am I researching?
5: Server number, Ryan.
0: So what's your unit numbers again, sir? Sir, for what 34?
6: 3-boy-13-8.
0: That's right, I'm signing you on. I'll hold it under your number.
6: Yes, ma'am. No other records in either main or the loop.

0: Very low. I think it was long down.
1: Unit Toronto, Inwood, Hollow Lane, Spoko 3, Spoko 3.
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0: 23-65. I should be pulling up.
1: Definitely. We're going to be in the back corner on the River Strip Center over here where you see Gessner Medical Center.

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1: Good evening.
2: 1 Adam 51 evening. Same traffic. Good evening.
0: Have a good one. Gonna be 1002 Westheimer. Hold up alarm at PNC Bank. 920s.
2: 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Very clear.

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6: Hi, Frank Farrington, partner. 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
7: Yeah, so again, he's going to be 8 years old. 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
1: 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Call a Porsche 506 Black Male Teens, arguing near the staircase at the location.
3: Officer Torres and Mejia. 31 meter, Officer Torres and Mejia.
4: Yes, clear, ma'am. Can you clear my last call, ORI? 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
3: 2855 evening. 2855. Good afternoon, ma'am. And close to time, so enough shots. I can say whatever you need in your district. That's true. Good afternoon.
4: 80 Adam 10, so 1 Adam 23 evenings. Officer Torres, Officer Media.
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9: Pardon one, assault in progress, weapon unknown, 5212 North Line, in the parking lot. Lock up seat apartment, 6010 feet. State some caller is heating unknown female in the background. All three can hear screaming going on.
8: Thanks.
3: Up to 10 times.
8: That's clear.
3: Respond,
1: if I get a unit to advise. 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
4: little call. 6B19, SL 1, I'll check by as well.
1: 11. Alright. If you don't have anybody, you can send us a major in 70s.
10: After 30 minutes, you can make everybody available if they haven't signed on. Good afternoon.
9: Call is disconnected. Prior to disconnecting, person of interest possible in handcuffs. Also mentioned that person is a black female in her 20s, unknown description. Kept trying to force a person of interest to sit down. Maybe a security guard calling in.
11: Also, the PC was one on the back.
3: Sorry.
4: 25 AM 43, show me follow up. Alright, Jefferson.
1: 262.
3: 2862.
1: That's the one time when I got shot after.
3: Good afternoon.
5: I'm arriving finally. You keep there with me.
3: Good afternoon. Sentry duty 46-18. Persetron is one loading is building. Good afternoon.
1: Washington.
3: Katie, care for the boat, too.
12: What's your dad? 31 East Amherst.
1: Clear.
3: 14 and 4N East, same traffic. And to secure the weapon inside a silver Chevy Malibu.
13: What is he done?
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13: 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Been out of control. 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
3: Need a sergeant call to investigate the East Force of Ice.
13: 24 and clear hold.
3: I have a hold of the alarm dropping code 1 shot in 50s to 18 Shepherd at H-Town, smoke and vape. Code 1. 327, you can preempt
1: it. That's clear. It's going to be a traffic hazard when the loop. Traffic hazard. It's going to be a silver sedan, and I'm trying to push the vehicle out of the way. That's location. Everybody call.
14: That's
1: 24C31, air clear. Air 31, go ahead.
15: Hey, can you generate me a case number? Investigation on mental health. My other case number is going to be for the missing person sent to my box. I'm going to have to do two ORIs.
1: That's good, everyone.
16: Clear, suspicious person with a weapon, calling bungalow, quick bait food. Officer, there's my black males, and they wait for you to stand, armed with guns.
17: Good evening.
3: Good evening.
16: They threatened him and his family.
17: Hey, that's right, and put in front of you.
1: Also, I do know that's all what's going on, so you probably will.
17: Cool.
1: 311, here we are, you're handling now, sir.
3: How long have you guys been on scene?
1: Everyone, evening.
3: Go ahead.
1: Yes, yeah, sometimes. Why? Good afternoon, ma'am. But I'm not.
3: Good afternoon.
17: 1M35, good afternoon. Yes, sir. Good afternoon. 1M35, can you show me check my code 1 and Shepard?
3: That's fine.
17: 6B11, these are 3B11. Are you at the one at Lock House Tika?
18: HR 30, Adam. I'm at 8137 Ethel. There's no house here. Is there a better address?
17: 2 out of 3, 3 2. 3 2, can you show me second mile? 2 out of 5, 6 8.
18: Okay, come here.
3: Hi.
18: 10-8-8-16, Ethel Times number. Good evening, ma'am.
3: Yes, sir. Good evening.
17: 80 Adam 23. 80 Adam 23, go ahead. Hey, there won't be a 2 Adam 11 evening, so,
1: I'm riding silent right now.
3: 6B11, that is clear. I have your rise on the party 1 North Line Drive. 5-6.
1: Okay, let's move on to the Air Force, sir, please.
9: 11 days, that is clear. On North Line, receive the priority one. I'll work on a callback.
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4: Channel 3 at 3rd, leave us message you. I'll be at the 6,000 block of Reams on a Texas license plate. Tom, Sam, Robert, 6909. Should be a black Ford Explorer. Occupy one time.
17: I will roll at the parking lot. I'm going to make contact with a suspect.
9: Next floor, North Line. If I have units still in route, slow code 3, slow code 3.
17: Okay, well, I'm making contact right now. That's going to be in front of building 7.
9: Clear, noted.
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14: Fire traffic.
4: Alright, that's clear. I'll figure it out. Thank you.
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4: Natchez, Blue 7C.
2: Victor Langry, this call to Animal Vicious. 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Tries to approach. Victor, the name call 3.
4: Oh, sorry, the inquiry is best of where EMS are at.
2: That's fair.
17: Take me in on public service. 157-685-1790, please. Say again, 757-685-1790.
16: Yeah.

0: particularly think you can disregard that. So any other unit can. Both the complaint and the suspect are gone.
1: Okay, good. Clear. No decisions will need on North Line noticing unit.
2: Tuscany 44.
3: 3B52.
1: Go ahead.
3: Good afternoon, ma'am. Can you ask how many times one? I'm having NDT issues.

0: Asian Korean. Why do you answer that phone too?
1: Pretty
0: much awesome. Can I cram for this call to offer check the AT 12409 Urbandale Court? Reporting someone needs to be taken to a mental hospital. Black male, there is black hair. Red shirt, gray pants.
1: Just jump about 5 people.
2: Keep it going, you.
0: Grew up home. Oh, we're doing that. Asian Frank 4-5, do you want to be code 2 or downgraded to 3?
1: You can go code 3. They just made it 2 due to HMP being interrupt.
3: I'm arriving out here on Shenandoah right now. I just drove by. I don't have eyes on your POI's vehicle at this time. I can wait down the street for you guys, and you'll have a little bit more knowledge about what y'all are looking for. Otherwise, I can try to make contact with the caller.
2: Clear. Thank you, Muse. That's clear. We're coming from the station, so we're about 15 minutes out. If you want to make contact with the POI, it's going to be the CPS trying to do a child welfare check. But CPS advised me that the individual is parked outside the residence, which is on the east side in number 226. But we're about 15 minutes out, so if you want to make contact with that POI, you can.
4: Run to the welfare check, send me a 10-815 Derrick Lane. Caller says she found a POI walking in the street. She has to mention she doesn't know where she's going. Caller says that the POI she lives at 16406 Fondren Grove Drive. There's a vehicle in the area, car not sure she got there. Because it'll be a black female, she could put here the range, 5657-17180 in a bonnet and a black dress. Callers here at Swan Stewart. She'll be waiting at the location with the POR of meeting.
3: It's clear. Yeah, I'm gonna try to get in contact with the caller. I'm not seeing the this vehicle matching the suspect information provided on the call slip, but I'll let you know if I get anything.
2: That's clear.
5: 7031 Dave.
6: When you know, you're going to have your route missing juvenile, 7710 Belfort, unit 22, code 2.
0: Yes.
5: You need to get your GPS on your car fixed.
0: Okay, that's clear.
6: Scrimmage citation.
0: Whenever you're done from the station, if you can check that traffic cast or Lamar, send in manual.
7: That's clear. Put us throughout.
6: 33.

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1: Asker, go ahead.
0: Hey, Charles, 33 boy. SO times 2, loading and filling. Good afternoon.
1: Asker, good afternoon.
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3: that's right. I'm 19G47C.
2: That's right.

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1: 3B12, 3B13. Hey, partner. Hey, I'm making contact with your reporter right now. Get a little bit more information.
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0: Hey, do the callers have a different number when we contact? That's not me to call from.
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0: Gotcha. Okay, I appreciate it.

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1: Sir, can you do a call over? Person of call.
2: Good afternoon.
3: And then a need for a call to person known, 11431 Katy Freeway. Calls rambling about a cartel shooting, and then started rambling about a millionaire. They also dropped this as a call to shooting just occurred. Caller rambling about him being a CIA agent, trained, and that shots have been fired. They transfer him to EMS. Yes, a traffic hazard, 7107 navigation, cars advise him, multiple vehicles double parked. Block and shot.
4: 3B12, 3B13. 13, give me a shot. Hey, so after speaking with a reporter here, the vehicle information listed to the suspect is going to be incorrect. It's not going to be right. So as soon as I figure out what the actual vehicle is, I'll let you know. And they don't even know what this guy's name is, so let me try to get a little bit more information because they don't know.
5: That's clear. We have all that information. We have the appropriate vehicle and the individual's name as well. We have all of that because we did a report on it a few days ago.
3: CIT. Yes, Urban CIT 13350 Almeida Road at Churches. Need a check.
0: Yes, sir.
3: Claire, 16827 Boys, show you in route.
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3: 71 Tunnel 7, advice if you're on West Side, 71 Tunnel 7.
6: 71 Tunnel 7. Can you do preemptive for this type 2 major left on the next Shepherd?
4: That's clear.
6: Trying to find you. You'll be sure to take a mile off. That's fine.
3: 16E 29 Boy 29. Yes, ma'am. Check my way at 16E 18 route to a disturbance at 13350 Almeida Road.
6: Yes, ma'am. I sent you a message and asked you to hold me out at the station, clear 15-01 Boy.
3: Is that 16E 29 Boy?
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3: 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I have the message from 16E 7 Boy at the station.
7: Seven days. Can I get HFD's notification for a male, conscious and breathing, having a seizure, bleeding from the mouth?
4: Hey, ma'am, you can show me arrived on the call never came in my box.
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1: You didn't let me go.
0: One more morning. Do you need a unit to check my own meter rope?
1: Yes, sir. Wait, 18. Confirm to you for call 2, the service of 11-12710 Brent Rock at the front lobby. Security is reporting black female, 50s, bald, pink and white clothing. This person of interest pulled a gun on other tenants who live in the complex. Suspect lives in apartment 302. Victim lives in 308. They're waiting by security guard at leasing office.
0: That's clear. Thank you.
2: Anyone getting contact with the 71107?
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0: That's clear.
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5: Hey, just a heads up, if y'all see units driving around with their overheads on, that might not necessarily be from South Central. They're working overtime, and I guess they were advised to drive around with their overheads on in the area.
0: I like that you can send over to JPC because the first one they said didn't have any info. My energy is off, so right now.
3: Negative, nothing new yet.
0: 22-11.
6: Yes, ma'am. Are we able to specify whether this is on the mainlands or the feeder?
2: Sure. What happened, sir?
7: We were able to locate her. She was not blocking the roadway, and she was getting up and walking away. There was like three other sheriffs and right there next door.
2: That's perfect.
5: And be advised, Fox is launching for them also.
0: Fox, we've got Chevelle, we're about to launch, and I just like...
5: My car.
0: We said you need something to come by.
3: I'm not here with 341. We're still going
7: to need another one out here, though. 341J, show me in a row. I'll take space this much.
1: Go ahead.
7: If another alarm goes off, that was us searching the place, you can call.
1: Okay. You can echo to. So, 13.
5: Give us the details.
0: Tango King was sending me for a call holding past you to come through.
8: Malkey to resident. She's a 12-year-old at home. Mother states she also has CIT problems, on medication, having a nervous breakdown.
0: Hey, 202 Adam, clear to hold from next available.
5: 24037 traffic.
0: Can I get a North Supervisor for calls moving past unit to move over?
3: 706, you can hold next available.
0: That's there.
3: Four Frank 13.
8: 15E, 25 point. Cartagena Street.
3: That is clear.
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1: Can you let the primary unit know caller's going to be at the Ethan Allen agency area and make contact with him? Not aware if there's actually a shooting that occurred. He's saying he got shot in the knee about a week ago.
2: Unknown calling.
3: You repeat?
1: Yes, I'm not clear. I'm on the road.
3: Yes.
1: Yeah, 45 dispatch. You can change it to a low for check. See, I see, please.

0: HC54 cover on to a disturbance at 9002 Sterlingshire. Call us just to be on her phone and try to stab her. If she is following down the street, call say that she's in a vehicle and her baby's father's on foot. He was gonna be a Mike King, black male, black shirt, blue shorts. Call's gonna be in a great cat or clean check out HC53 boy.
1: Tending out of 5-6. Give me a preemptive for the call. For the traffic hazard for Lamar City Manual. I think that female just threw a glass plate. Pressing patrol unit actual location.
2: That's clear. Are the sheriffs still out there just watching it or what?
3: Pepsi 49.
1: People out command advise of that as well.
3: Clear.
4: I think so.
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1: Traffic. 656. I'll hear it right. 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

0: 26 evening, excuse me, trespasser, tornado, send an email on a black male, black shirt, with black shorts, black sandals, refusing to leave.
1: 24313,
2: in
1: District Records,
2: and out. Tasker, nowhere in the 1422 Kingwood Drive, nowhere in the 1422 on the Kingwood Drive.
3: 8656, advice of your west side, officer Ramirez, 178656.
2: 17-86-56, when they respond. 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
0: And GBO lane is going to be for White Chrysler, Sam David Young, 5263. Caller's not following. They advise a child in front seat instead of the back seat. GBO leaving the scene at 610 Alvin at 225.
2: No further dropping a code 2 disturbance. No weapons or injuries. The caller was pushed and kicked out of her apartment. Nothing ongoing. Clear to hungry.
4: 14-9-4, you're close,

0: in for this. Show's departing out of Hobby. We're going to be heading northwest at Memphis and Juvenile.
1: Nice, good, sir. We're requesting a Marion and a South San Antonio, 10-5-6. 2821, you can send me.
0: I don't think you should check them out too long.
2: Six Mary 23, you can have that unit under public service to my box. I'm going to run some call right now.
1: No, sir.
3: The vehicle has been tracked to location a block away from their caller's requesting a unit to assist him. He is going to be waiting at the Texas house.
1: Going to be inside the Kroger, male patient with depression, going to be hair, white males, 15 years of age, wearing all black. Can you take that with 24 C11 days?

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0: And kick in my door, please.
1: That's 323. 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
4: Say it again.
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3: That's clear. 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
3: Go ahead.
5: Do you have a crash on 2600 South Loop westbound going towards the Buffalo Speedway on the freeway and Buffalo Speedway? You have a crash in that area, 2600 South Loop West Freeway Service Road?
6: I have a 5-6 supervisor on the code 38 and below holding the surveillance.
0: Okay, bye.
6: That's clear.
7: 1737, just can you inform HFD that I'm going to be located by the gas pumps of San Diego?
3: Clear. As for your calls, the new location is the Gulf Freeway 7006, correct?
0: 31, yes, ma'am.
3: Oh, okay, that's good. I'm changing it and taking you off of it. Thanks.
0: That's good, thank you.
3: Yes, you're welcome.
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0: Hey, Rivera, what, do they have a last name Contreras detained?
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3: Got you.
4: Clear, 157.
0: And now we're switching.
5: Yes, and now we're switching.
0: 2 out of 3, can do this much.
4: Hey, I'm at the last known location of the vehicle. Do we have updated direction of travel? Because it's not at this location.
3: I just spoke to the caller. Last known address is 2751 Nicholson Street. We're going to check it out.
6: Yeah, 29, can I get a female uniform, search?
1: And 01 Southwest, eastbound, Sierra.
3: And for a building search.
1: So be right.
3: Are these people, sir?
7: Thanks, 26 in the States. I was just trying to get clearance to. Search the building. I want to watch the search here. I believe there's also GOA. I have backup with me.
3: Oh, fine. I'm clear. I'm not sure.
8: Evenings. 1 kilo to bank.
3: Yeah, it's clear. Count 6-13-59.
0: 1 out of 3, 1 evenings, 2 directors out here. Hey man, need a director out here to hit scar the roof.
3: What do you want, Craig?
1: Never empty for this call, 2. Traffic has an urgent south near Ashford at Ashford Meadow. Person of interest walking in the street, looks to be on something, black female, 13-year-old, tennis skirt, hair in the afro.
9: Ashford, 7505 Bellevue, apartment 15 Adams. 18
0: from 50s. Can you address of the location of the phone?
10: 72 gate over, so.
1: Yeah, okay.
0: Two out of 3, 2 to 2 out of 2 1.
1: That's great.
4: Hey, for what direction are you coming from?
1: Need to ride to 37th Allen Parkway.
3: I'm coming from 610 right now. I'm going to turn south on Marsh Shepherd.
4: That's correct. I'm going to be headed eastbound on 610 feet or from North Shepherd. Me and 568 search the area from Nicholson 28 all the way down to 26. We didn't see anything. We're going to ride the street and see if we can come up with something.
3: We appreciate it.
9: He's holding an 18th shirt.
6: And 10H54 is, if I'm also, if I'm getting a female unit, can I also have a sergeant come out of my location, please?
1: Oh.
3: 10H45, you can send me checking back with 544 for a female search.
1: Okay.
11: This is clear. I'm always from our shop. If we don't have anyone available for evening shift, if so, go ahead and send somebody and we'll get evening shift relief.
1: That's clear.
11: Okay, please.
8: 14D51.
11: Okay.

0: Can you make like long furries, medium bills, neck tattoo, and a gray shirt, black shorts, carrying two black backpacks?
1: And 10 H 54. Can I get an HRV to my location, please? My juvenile, and she can't breathe.
0: That's good.

0: 1-35, show me using E for distance, please.
1: Where?
2: Hey, Matt, it's Little. Can you run a license plate for me?
3: Matt? Anyway, show me the AE for traffic.
1: Clear.
4: You can send me to that DOA.
1: That's clear.
4: You can just advise the even shift unit on the FO.
1: That's clear.
2: Okay, so you said the last name was Mills. I didn't quite catch the first part.
5: That's clear. The registered owner is a Matthew Allen Mills.
6: Nancy George 07.
7: Hey, Clark. There's an open door here at Wilford. Suspect seems to be DOA. We've already made fallout. Is it clear for me what they're doing?
1: Freeway 2H A's. 59 exit 1278.

0: 1 a.m. 35 evening, suspect just left the store, heading towards Westheimer behind the business on foot, about $200 to $300, plan on sharpest.
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2: Any of the units that are working this lower pharmacy, you think kind of dead or anything, I don't know, we'll happily transition.
3: Scene, we notified missing persons, and they're not going to come out, so we're just going to look around. The child has a history of doing the same thing prior to this.
0: Fox, have you looked north of this house? This last trash bin right here, this green one, the one towards the west side, that's where he was last seen throwing out the trash box, and from there it's, I don't know, they don't know which way he went, sir. I'm standing by the bin, if you need directions, Fox.
1: Give me a code 2, 11 Clayton White Street, 715.
4: 282
5: Can you change our suspicious vehicle to a stolen recovery?
1: That's good.
6: 3B31, are you bumping?
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6: 3B31, just fast, you bumping?
1: That's a negative, not bumping. And y'all stand by just a second. We're trying to switch, and she's trying to do that callback for y'all before I take over.
7: It's going to be light green. It's going to have a few lighter shade of green stripes along the T-shirt.
2: Clear.
8: H4, I believe I see HFD. I don't know if they know I'm at 3750 Scott Street at the Wing Stop. Looks like they went to Wheeler and Scott.
7: Child ran away. Was located north from this location at 9000 block of Campwood. That's like approximately less than half a mile away from here.
5: There, 3-5-2-J is the dispatch. Can you raise me in North Central Supervisor?
6: Times, do you have any MDT issues?
1: Yes, clear.
5: Hey, Sarge, me and my partner, we're on the stolen recovery along with 331, 341, and an additional hotspot unit. We were with the vehicle. We don't have a citizen contact. We cleared for extended scene, me and my partner.
8: Yeah, that's clear.
5: 3-5-3-8, that's clear.
6: We're going to be SSU 5. We can go out there and help find this group. Once we get by, you know, for 5-3 early 5.
1: Southbound at Turning Basin for a barrel truck to be.
3: That's clear. We'll just hold she's in above until Lakeside gets here, and if anything comes up, we'll send units off from if we as needed.
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9: That's just Georgia Hospital.
1: That's good. 1408.
9: I think I need a heavy duty right over here.
1: Need a Tonga worker. I-10 westbound of McCarty. I-10 westbound McCarty. Need a Tonga worker. You can put it in my box.
10: Is air clear?
11: Air is clear.
10: Missing person 347, pull is 529 on the air budget.
3: Your last.
10: Missing person 3474. It's the on call detective of Tango, iframe 29. I'm giving you a call. You mind giving me a call back real quick?
12: I'm not trying to hit a little on this one. It's going down a westbound.
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13: 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East Rogers, I'm sorry. East Rogers. 200 East Rogers.
1: Need a record, you record. 200 East Rogers. 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
3: Boston, units on the missing person. Did you first check out with this church? There's quite a few cars here. Maybe you guys saw one of the passengers slipping here and see if they see anybody outside, but there's plenty of places inside of where they could be.
15: 17 o'clock. Hey, yes, sir. They're having a private party right there in the main hall.

0: Abhan, Rahir, Ensure Black Masking Shoes. You need to check my code 3, please.
1: That's a lot of lies. Thank you.

0: 20 G 34 evening. Is this one two times? I'll have the station for 19 G 07, please.
1: Thank you.
0: So one time, sorry.
1: Hey, ma'am, good afternoon.
2: One out of 5-1 day.
0: Thank you, 21 records. You're gonna need it out here. No, Marcus, I'm not quite.

0: One out of 5-1, you mean? I think you put the wrong unit on that cover cover.
1: 353, no more records.
2: 153, evening, shall take that out of the top passer in the 50s.
1: 629, evening, can I get a record in my location?
3: Need a record, 6530 Tuskegee, need a record, 6530 Tuskegee.

0: 9:22, is your clear? Go ahead. So actually, we're going to be at some 2 times filling up shop. Good afternoon, ma'am.
1: That's correct, doctor.
2: By the way, whenever you get the chance, just put me back on that call.
3: The black GMC right there.
0: I was heard that the Hispanic female was stealing, so he locked her in the store.
4: 38,
0: you said it. Can be 90 outbound at full cost. It's her red Toyota SUV and a Hyundai SUV.
3: 185-188. Yes, ma'am. The location for this traffic hazard is going to be the bad location. The other traffic hazard is going to be the accurate location. I'm going to turn around and get to it.
5: Good afternoon, sir. You're all safe out there. Look, you're shooting just occurred 1270, 159 and 2 Galveston Road.

0: cartoons in it.
1: Fuck it, very appreciated. The thing is, the transfer from Webster, I think the boyfriend went to the location to buy a gun from a prison and told her on FaceTime that I called her a gun. Boyfriend description is Hispanic male, 18 years of age, toxic, thin build, black shirt, black shorts, black shoes, named Carlos Berroquez, 15902, Galvez Syndrome, no EMS, pending authority in the Command Control District.
2: You're 14, put me on that call. I didn't catch the first part of the call. Can you read it for me, please?
1: Yes, sir. The caller said that the boyfriend went to the location to buy a gun from a person, and the caller heard a gunshot on FaceTime from this person, and the boyfriend description, Hispanic male, 18 years of age, all black clothing. No EMS.
2: Okay, thank you.
1: Yes, sir.

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1: 32, good afternoon, ma'am. That's all from Tom. Just in that call.
2: 2124, you have been slowed down code 3. She's calling in to saying that they're refusing to exchange the drinks that she purchased because they were open. It's still going to be a disturbance.
3: 7400 Bob Calhoun, let me get a unit check by within code 3, please.

0: 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Can you give us the address one more time, please?
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0: Hey, to that unit, you're on the wrong channel. You're on ISO.
1: Yes,
0: on route to that code 2. Be advised, I think the suspect is not developing, but the suspect is Hispanic, male name of Juan. Unknown vehicle description, calls not at the location, but still, she still has her boyfriend on an active call where they heard the gunshot. No other information as of right now.
2: Chief, are you in LA? Specifically, close to outbound at 225 and a half. For White Chrysler, Sam David Young, 5263. I was reporting a child in the front seat instead of the back. Do you think you'd be LA?
3: Oh, Victory?
4: That's granted a record new record for private property tow 2213 South Victory. Record for private property tow 2213 South Victory.
2: That's fair.
5: I'm going to go 32. No problem, Sonic. Keep the air open so we can talk.

0: 7347, I think, 712 Oxford. You think this is Oxy 22 Squad?
1: 2329, number record.
2: Number record 6530
1: to PE. Yes, sir. I said, as of now, we don't have any information to indicate that we believe anybody's been shot, correct?
3: That's correct, yeah. They just heard the gunshot. They didn't confirm if anyone was shot or not. I just got the call back with the caller. She does not know the apartment number, but advised as soon as you're entering the area and the location is by in the back by the dumpsters and the dog park is possibly where the boyfriend is. He came on foot.
1: Hey, just follow us.
0: I won't.
2: The person that you called at 8 Williams on Colony Street saying that they didn't get a call and they didn't see police?
1: Yeah, so she didn't provide a unit number. I drove the area, had my lights on, walked around property, wasn't flagged down. I had a dispatch at that time do a callback, and they received no answer. So I left the location to check on a go to.
2: That's weird.
1: To 20G, 28 evening.
2: I'm sorry, the address would come through and serving.
1: Hey, minute, can you give me a public service, please?
0: 747, can you show me out here with 22, please?
2: After the phone or response up to that location, after the vehicle.
1: After you turn on the
2: right. That's clear.
4: Cordette, go ahead and grab me real quick.
5: Do I have any available HOP teams? I can check by with Metro over at Texas San Emmanuel. Do I have any available HOP teams? I can check by with Metro over at Texas and San Emmanuel.

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1: Hey, that's right. I'm going to send you a message right now.
2: Alright.
3: With that Major you just dropped, do you have a vehicle description? Because I'm staring at Wheeler on Scott. I haven't seen any crashing.
0: It's just on a black Maxima and a blue truck.
4: Can you ask for more information on the description? I think we got eyes on one, but he's not wearing the red sweater, he said.
5: So we spoke to the reporting case that your hand or better on, and we can be getting the description on the other map.
3: Now, you have a warning car holding at 8900.
6: 8600, Winnebago Street, George David Sam, 7141. Got on a red on the room pickup truck. At 5000 East Woodtown.
3: Property, right in the north, the far north of over.
0: You see your daughter that's missing?
3: Yeah, that's clear.
4: Hey, good morning. Okay, clear.
0: Hey, go ahead.
7: That's fair. So I hold a panic alarm at the east on 6761 Hillcroft. Need you to go by.
3: Well, I'm trying to come back.
4: Tell me if I'm all right.
2: Clear.
7: Sorry, Franco 5, please.
5: Hi, Franco 5.
7: I got three units in route to you. Did you send me the fourth one?
2: 34 code to the CIG disturbance, 5742 Reed Road. Family member trying to push her way in the house. 7-year-old, gray shirt and pants, name Billy Fletcher. I don't know if any weapons are involved. Being checked by code 3.
3: 1432,
4: I'll check by.
2: Yes, sir.
4: I'll send it to you. Let me look at my NVT real quick.
5: And the on-call missing person detector should be here there also, so it will all coordinate.
7: That's great.

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1: 78 out of 14.
2: 32 units, ma'am. We can clear it. No, we'll take that call.
1: 78 out of 14, ma'am. Go ahead.
0: Can you show me at 2226 Midland
3: and medical crisis going on?
0: Can I have a medical crisis? Do you have 270 minutes? You can put us on a slip.
1: 231, you guys can echo too.
4: There's nothing inside down by anybody, and I don't see a dog park, so unless you can get in the flag down in the complex.
5: Yes, sir.
3: I'm speaking with the parent or wife now.
2: Wife on 2-2.
6: That's clear. It's going to be a, looks like I repeated yesterday's call, 15-year-old daughters and the wife are pushing each other in the residence, 8658 Sonneville. So you're going to take a check by.
1: Need a record, 8300 Veterans Memorial, need a record.
7: We searched all over Northwest, every park we could find, every school we could find, all the churches, parking lots, trails, we're not having any luck at all.
8: 5-5, that's clear. I think we're just going to have the UV2 units meet up with 5-29 and the missing persons investigator, just maybe do some knocks on the apartments and stuff. Because yeah, I think we're pretty much clear of the surrounding area.
7: Yeah, that's clear. No worries. If you guys get anything at all, I mean, don't hesitate to ask. We'll happily come back out. But for now, we're going to return to service.
8: Sir, appreciate your help.
7: Tell me, sir.
4: Yes, ma'am. I'll send you a message, but you can show me a ride on slip 1789.
1: 1716, 1712. You can slow down code 3.
0: Maybe I can just meet over here by building 15. There's two shops out here.
6: Four Frank, 2-4 evening.
9: 2-4
6: what? We're able to check by 5 Frank 20 evening for that code result.
4: Adam 5-1 days. You should be out here with 78 Adam 1-4.
5: Good.
3: Is there anything to that three-way call off Robson?
5: Repeat your traffic.
3: Is there any updates at that call on Galveston in the shooting?
5: Negative. No. No one's flagging them down at the location.
3: Clear. If anything changes, we're going to go back to the list now.
5: Thank you.
1: 281-605-8349. 281-605-8349. Standing at Tonga Rigger, any segment Tonga Rigger, I-10 left, not McCarty, I-10 left, not McCarty, any segment Tonga Rigger. Not in my 7 days, clear. And traffic hazard 610 westbound at Hardy 1720. Need a tongue rider. Hardy, need a tongue rider.

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1: 7, okay.
0: Yes, sir.
2: AT-16DO, head to that traffic as we're 6 on left center, already on the right lane, first all the Volkswagen T1.
3: That's clear.
2: And I have another unit that's been cleared to check by with 7Z31, there are multiple officers at the location.

0: With a mobile APIS, can you check my, thing with 10H45 and I? Four and I?
1: Do I have a unit of mobile APIS that can check by with 10H45?
2: Two 37 days. I'm about to clear out right now. I'm gonna make myself way over there.
3: 1645, no more records.
1: No more records, 8300 Veterans Memorial.
2: Yeah, that's good. Who's the air cleaner? Two out of two one evening. Can I get a minute over there for a public service?
3: Okay. 42 to 57 Charles.
1: 26 and outbound at I-45.
3: Say, I'm just going to traffic stop real quick. I'm just going to be your health register. It's fire a couple years ago on top of that. I'll meet you at the hospital.
2: If it's okay, can I get your number over there? I'm away from my shop. I'm in a big apartment complex.
3: It's 713-805-2495.
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1: A on 59 inbound. It's a graphite gray Dodge Ram and a gray Dodge Charity. HD's en route, meeting unit, check 5.
3: Nine Charles 47, well, man, you can send an echo to him. We'll clear ourselves right now.
1: So, thank you. There's a Tesla truck, so they went out for a mile out of business. It's awake and staring.
5: Can you turn in the engine, see if these
3: are the same? Yeah, I mean, we're doing it.
5: Yeah.

0: 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I have one other thing.
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2: Thank you, yeah, 11. We have a crash minor at the 4400 block of Washington.
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2: Mm-hmm.
3: 20 George 42 out of the dispatch. Can you put me back to 20G 57 Charles Swift, please?
2: Okay, sir.

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0: 7029, boy, can clear me and show me a ride at East 6, crash.
1: This is a memo in my solitary county's monitoring system for their ankle monitors.
2: Dirty what?
1: Can you memo the phone number for Harris County's monitoring system? I believe he cut off his monitor, so we would need Harris County to let us know what they want us to do with him.
0: What about it? I'm going to

0: 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You can sound the call too.
1: That was closed earlier, I believe. Possibly to adjust.

6026 is clear. Code 2, crash major, North Freeway outbound and East Tidwell. The crash notification, this is where the phone was hanging at. Attempted a callback on getting voicemail, the voicemail not set up. HOD's in our house. You can ditch the area.

0: Please hear your new voice. Sir, you're calling.
1: Yes, ma'am. You can actually show us a rug on a CO2 crash.
0: Sister, 6 and westbound at Kirby Settlement Area.

0: Nathan Frank, 438, dispatch. Is there a early time movie Phoenix ship yet coming to the river?
1: No, sir.
0: You
1: should be on the phone.
2: Clear, need a record, need a record. It's going to be 3700 Western Houston. Need a record, 3700 Western Houston, Parker, sir.
3: 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What's your public service?

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1: Who was that, 2-5-5?
0: 2-5-0 even. Can you make me primary on this call and show me on the way to St. Joseph's with my female? Following an ambulance to St. Joseph's.
1: Claire. 1443.
2: 3 Adam 11. Did you send me one record? Okay.
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1: The record for you from Washington.

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0: 3B5 2 Day, dispatch. 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
1: Yes. Need a Tongo Wrecker. Tongo Wrecker. North Loop Freeway westbound after Ella. Need a Wrecker.
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3: 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Code 3.
4: Preston, no markers calling West Memphis. No markers.
5: You have another black friend. Thank you.
3: Yes, ma'am.

0: per callback, Chloe said he had last seen her on the Broadway exit ramp. He said that he had seen her around 2:16, so it was a while ago.
1: Yes, the man with the one last year.

0: 5, there's going to be a family disturbance, 5130 Houcher Street. Brother locked her out of the house and having disturbance. Black male, 65 years of age, tall, sunbelt, gray, black hair, brown shirt, brown pants. Need to check my code 3.
1: Everybody, we're going East Tech. We're going to move to the Wells Fargo.
2: 852.
3: Hey, that call that he complained in our meeting, it's related to those officers that are out there on Midland. You guys talking about using the cop walk comes out?
2: I'm sorry, I was on the phone. What call is that? The 7212?
3: That's going to be slip number 7212.
2: Officer, units on midline, do you receive that?
4: Yes, ma'am. He's currently shining outside of his window. Maybe calling multiple times, just to let you know.
3: Five, two, now we're there. You might put us on that call with him.
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0: And 14-31, call back to service 38-4, Jacob P. Lane. Person is going to leave. Has bad people in 20s, black lane, top race was in a check with COVID.
2: 31, I was thinking about.
0: Yes, sir.

questions about boyfriends. Now I'm showing them out in the back. Yeah. We'll have to get our location. We'll get there.

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1: Route 3 to the
2: 5 5 6 days. Code 2 meet 5 5 urgent 14 declined 5 9 1 0 shoulder road unit 3.

0: 14-7, and you can pull this call back up on the board and reroute me to that code, too.
1: Yes, ma'am. We need a sergeant at our scene with 10-H-5-4 days. If I'm a missing juvenile, don't know the name, apparently speeding out to juvenile, missing juvenile to see what to do or what to, proceeding to do.
2: 19G35
3: Charles, 1 team on the same. 10H 54, 87. Unknown
2: clothing in the black female
3: 30s,
2: unknown
3: clothing
2: in the pink robe. Unit 7 clear me,
3: where I'd be
2: out, 17. That's clear.
4: You need to send me all the information to send me whatever you need.
2: Definitely.
5: Rob, I got the message when Alamo 7 sent me.
4: All right, that's clear. Thank you.
5: We have black female 40s, black pants, 34101.
4: That's clear.
6: Greetings to those PST units. You can disregard 41907. Everything's under control.
4: All right, that's clear, sir. Thank you.
7: Hey, dispatch, can you check and see if we have any units available to relieve a day shift unit that just walked into an EDO on accident?
2: Yeah.
7: It's going to be for 13D11 days.
2: Definitely, I got a unit checking by with him right now.
7: Outstanding. Thank you very much.
2: You're welcome.

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0: Show me out on 200 Riverside, Texas License Plate, Robert George, Car 5571, Black Machete. Yes, sir.
1: Hey, I'm going to need you to check Highway 93 Henry 17. Apparently they got flagged down over for an accident. Going to be over at the 200 block of Jackson for a blue Tesla and a black Ford F-150.
0: Okay, that's clear.
1: I appreciate it.
0: Oh, 42, yeah. Show me checking out of 30.
1: That's fine.
2: Copy, you good? Yeah, we're good.
1: King Major 1040s McGowan at Fenton.
3: Two Adam 27, evening seekers from the code 250.
1: Eighteen Frank 45 days.
0: Yes, can I get a supervisor over from that? 73K13, where
4: is that? Afternoon.
3: Sorry, I just need to complete this assault report. I'm almost done. Am I clear for overtime?
5: Oh, for you, clear.

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1: Hello,
0: sir. Checking your safety.
1: All good, thank you.
0: Stand by, I'm on the phone with racing system.
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0: Well, if you're going to open line disturbance, calling a male and a female, all their information, unable to do a callback, default number used, 5811 long drive, unit check 503, please.
1: Passing that 43 all bus.
0: Yes, sir.
1: Going down 280.
2: Yeah, 2780, one mil to tank.
0: Times 1502.
3: 10A, try 4 days. Send me one juvenile female and back, then route to the front of station 9.
0: Hey. I'm going to do a call back to see if they can provide me one semi. Straight to voicemail and call back.

0: 78014, ma'am. You can disregard the call. I sent you a message.
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2: Sir, you think you can disregard?
1: 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Do you have any means to check my please?
3: I'm
4: going to check my 2020 randomly speaker. 9316, I'll send you a record out here to Emancipation and Prairie.
1: Still need that record, Emancipation and Prairie. Still need that record, Emancipation and Prairie.
5: 31 Frank, you can show me check my block for visually speaking.
3: Okay.
2: Southbound, North Shepherd, the stalled white Toyota Corolla in the second from left lane.
1: 4-3, that's clear. Can you start Tongo?
2: Yes, sir. I need a Tongo record, 45 southbound, North Shepherd. Need a Tongo record, 45 southbound, North Shepherd. And a unit to check by for traffic control.
1: Excuse me, 3-8, we check
4: that. Okay, I'm going to pull up all advice.
1: Yes, sir.
4: Do we have a mayor unit available?
1: I'll check for you. Repeat the numbers.
4: 1931.
1: I got you. Give me a second.
3: Harrison.
4: Captain Miller, this is Tom 1. Hold me at the station. We're going to try.
3: Yes, good afternoon.
1: Some hours, sister.

0: 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Have a major 45 up on the door to go to 1210.
1: QBTD only exit 32, Gulf Freeway 4 Echo's driver, white Dodge Ram with a broken axle, North Zebra King, 4666, traveling southbound, QBTD only.
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0: 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I know people that know some of the few reasons why. Can I get a unit to check by where 1024 you think? 1111 90 Street.
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5: 18 Frank, 4 for days. Can you raise me a middle supervisor on the air for overtime?
6: Go ahead.
5: Hey, guards. I just left the scene of the DOA. My relief just arrived. I caught a using numerous private thing.
6: Yeah, you're correct.

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2: Go to crash major office area 22B, 40 Noble Westfield and Banks.
3: Hey, King Francis. Hey, I'm in, still at NBC over here, waiting on the mailbox. I'm going to be checked out. I was up over here. I still have a report to write and everything like that. Clear for call.
4: Go ahead. 1842, can I get another ambulance out of my location? I have another person that's requesting one for a female conscious and breathing.
2: Exactly, I'm coming. When you're clear loading, can you take base code 2, crash 9, North Victoria, on the West Road of Maine?
1: That's clear.

0: Exact.
1: Eleven is clear. Code 3 disturbance 618 Tidwell Bayou Pond. Caller's advising that a suspect stole merchandise and one of the male that was with him who didn't steal anything is back at location for a phone he left behind. Black male 30, 5'10, white shirt, army pants. Possibly arrived in a beige brown sedan. Infinity. Need a unit to check by.

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1: Okay.
2: Princess Fox, just a second, Javi, we'll be refilling on 65.
1: Have two accidents holding, going to be 39 inbound, up to Kimlin out of 50's code 2. Have another one, 10 inbound at Taylor's, out of 40's code 2.
3: 1 out of 52, you can send it.
1: That's good, thank you. Sure, I don't know, when you can send a code 240. That's good, thank you.

0: Sir, can you get 31 check about for a message, please?
1: Hi, thank you. So she wants to be checked into a facility having suicidal thoughts, hearing voices, telling her to harm someone with a knife. So she's currently not armed. Hispanic female, blue shirt, black pants, 2317 Noble.
0: Tranquility?
1: I'm going to check by 5 and 3. Anything's on this code 3.
0: Yes, ma'am, they're out. It's going to be for a person that stole beer at the location across the street. This man is male and tall, small build, bald, tattoo on chest, white t-shirt, camo shorts, 4125 Fear Street, unit check by code 3, please.

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1: Clear, 1252, check and see if you... Searching day one evening, check and see if you traffic up.
0: I'm paying you.
1: Yeah, that's clear.
2: Evenings. We had a slightly extended roll call, so they'll be coming out shortly.
1: Control out there.
3: Yes, sir, all good.
1: Sir.
3: You take that minor 10 at Taylor, please. I thought 55 was going to take it. Can you take that one?
1: Okay. That's clear. It's going to be for a crash minor if she's on the freeway. 59 southbound of McGowan. Spanish speaker reporting that she was on a hit run. Apparently her vehicle was drivable, then said it wasn't. She's going to be a winner of the freeway because she's not able to move the vehicle off. It's going to be for a black 2026 Toyota Tacoma on the right lane. No other info.
4: There's no person on here for downgrade.
1: 1335 evening, you get out there.
4: Digital decoding will portray threat of suicide. Digital threat of suicide, William has out no weapons. It's a nephew that's being aggressive and yelling in her face. Can we downgrade that to a code 3 disturbance?
0: That's clear.
4: Yeah.
0: Well, boy, you're going to want that. I think it's code 3.

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0: Afternoon, ma'am. 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
2: 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We'll take that. Code 2, left to door.
1: That's fine. I'll put a call in your box.
3: 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I believe it's Robert George David 9824. 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Is anybody still out there?
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5: On.
3: Caller reporting her husband took off his ankle monitor when he arrived home. The June caller said suspect acting very violent and aggressive to suspect's mother at that location. Shannon, Texas Lake, Charles George David 3824.
5: Hi, but did he assault her?
3: Just said he's acting violent and aggressive.
6: He's been arrived.
5: What do you need to go ahead and bring this?
3: That's clear.
5: I'll head back that way once I'm done with this truck.
6: You're off. You can put me on that.
3: That's clear.
6: Third one, it's going to be 6626 Color Motor.
1: 2217,
7: go ahead. 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
1: 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Jimmy, only for a speeding reckless driver, last seen 3D50, 610 inbound Irvington, main lane, for vehicle, driving erratically, possibly white Chevy sedan, on no plate, Jimmy.
9: (614) 314-8614. Phone number again, 614-314-8614. Her name is Sherry Grant.
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5: Hey, Tony, the unit went out to main lane. Let's go ahead and park a little bit down the street. That way we don't start provoking them and try to catch them off guard, you know?
6: That's clear.
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0: Ma'am, if you have a major accident here at McGowan and Hutchins.
3: 610. That's a negative.
1: There's an option.
3: There's nothing holding.
0: Okay, can you drop a major accident out here in the partner unit, please? It's going to be two vehicles. We need HD. Major accident.
5: I'm going to do that.
6: That's clear.
5: Thank you, sir.
0: You said 288 Alpha B?
5: Yes, sir.
0: Finish your 7 days. Can you confirm you've taken the last traffic stop? I can be secondary in this one to help out, and then 911 will wreck her.
3: That's clear. Need a one more wrecker, Hutchins at McAllen. Need one more wrecker, Hutchins at McAllen. Need a unit for a code 2 major, 10H50s, Hutchins at McAllen.
4: And the debris is also I-10 outbound, Murray.
3: Okay. 10H60 evening.
2: Go ahead.
3: I'm going to preempt you for that major, that 87 days, all viewed, Hutchins and McAllen.
7: We're going to slow progress, 19P30, 7834, when we're in passing.
4: Please, one view is going to be a gray Honda. William 0, William 1628,
5: Honda Court. Just pursue it unless Fox is closed. Can you just check and see if Fox is closed?
2: Hey, we can go by.
3: Yes.
4: 130. I have both been closed for the moment.
3: Clear 1525.
5: Good, go. Pass and rear.
8: Far right shoulder, emergency lane. Left GMC, I hit about 11. Tom, William, Victor, 911.
3: Is that clear?
8: Nah, you don't need medical.
5: That's clear. 42 evening, we're going to move the accident out of the freeway. It's going to be 2500 Santa Rosa Street.
10: I mean, definitely in this complex. If I can get a couple units, check by.
2: 29 Nestle times 1, show me en route.
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10: Back on the back side of the complex. 2027 Dunville. 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
3: Alright, what's the bike look like?
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3: Pistol and suspect information, yes, as well. 11-2-1 for Blake. Rear still open.
8: Forward, the ladder is over there by Holmes.
2: Okay.

0: Chase 1 from you, or do you want to check Bridgman?
1: He's got to be way past. He went westbound Richmond, so he's got a fast guesser by now.
2: 922
1: with you. Where are you at? Looks like slowing traffic now.
3: Get on the northwest side or press outbound to a Cali roll. Slow it down. It's going to be in the middle lane. It's Victory, Sheet Metal. Do a Cali roll.
2: Today, JD6, evening. Good to offer a check. 5415 Scott Street. Cars requesting welfare check for POI. Has mental issues. Say it should have been.
4: Checking people. Offering a fluid. Allergy not following. No longer is that on the vehicle. It's a fixed Corolla with partial Victor Zebra Sam. GBLD.
1: 4.27. Can I get a check flight unit at 1900 Gessner? Just south node on a crash.
4: You're at 1900 Gessner?
1: 4.21. Just want me to check by.
5: Okay, 1E Street. No friend of Denver, Birmingham. Mark, the doctor, black or Hispanic, failed to divide you engaged. Not the information is present they had in the past. Can you check flight code 3?
2: Check flight.
5: 4-9, that's clear.
6: Yes.
4: 6470, go ahead.
6: So just had a code 2 and 3.
4: North Shepherd and West Road, River Crash, Major FSRA with HFD and RAL. On Cape Verde, there's a silver SUV that fled location.

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1: Can you preempt us on a traffic hazard urgent for the WJO 45 inbound Peter Road? David, Mary, Mary, 7013.

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2: 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So 13 Charles, let us clear ourselves and we'll go back.
3: Nice, see 20 boy. Lanes 1, 2, and 3, traveling eastbound on I-10, coming up to the station, everybody close right now.
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0: 89333, you can disregard. I just called and Valerie will send someone over to check the location.
1: I see you, Ben Adjuster.
2: I don't think they're thinking. I got a 7 condition sergeant over there.
3: 7 can you wait?
2: Hey, Sarge, I got an open door on this alarm call. Suspects appear to be GOA. I got a backup coming right now. Just clear to check when he's arriving.
1: An accident with the sirens.
2: Okay.
0: Go ahead. Preempting for this code 2, offer check CIT at 7055 Hollister, apartment 1614, incident of male suicidal.
4: Preempting 35, that's clear.
3: Yes, ma'am. 7700 Boulevard, Richmond Avenue. It's going to be a Ram pickup truck. Robert Toyota, 1571. I'm Cavies one time. And we pulled into 3300 Longfield Circle.
1: Clear.
0: No, America's at 59.

0: AC42, is there another unit that can meet Medic 26 at Kingwood Hospital for me? I have both the driver are needed to be transported immediately, and the passenger is now being transported.
1: Colonies 48.
2: 11-48.
1: Clear. You can go to disregard or canceling the call for false alarm. Nothing.
0: Basically.
1: 43E,
3: hey, can you show us on a traffic stop at 9791 Clarewood Drive on a black Tesla license plate, Texas license plate, X-ray TomTom 0754, occupied at least one time?
1: Can we wait for your last, please?
3: Just a clear warning, our MDT is not working.

0: 18 French Oleta, the check for Oxel.
1: I'm okay.
0: Hey, take that. That's weird.
2: What do you think I want? 51. Yes, sir. Can I raise the sergeant for a family or any kind of visible injury, please?
3: Can be a one evening. I'll be right.
2: Yes, please.

0: 21, you can clear me false and send me that code for crash.
1: What is that code to?
2: 5 District and 4 District.
1: That's clear. You can, we'll clear it though. 4-9, my NBC go down. You can show me one more time.
2: Yeah, it's clear.
3: 4327, can I get a Riker MIC?
2: Need a Riker at night and enter guest here.
1: Last unit, go ahead.
0: 33, can you send slip 7371, please?
1: That's clear.
4: 1719, can you show me where you're going to be in the loop? I'm confused down.
5: I have no connection. Can you clear his ticket on that last stop?
1: Okay.
6: Murder walk traffic or 4 some traffic.
7: 06, yeah, please clear me off this call. I'm going to reboot my MDT.
1: That's it.
7: 18 Frank 33. MBT South. Can you put us on traffic at 8700 block of West Homer on the black? Price 300. License plate's going to be 1 Boy Henry 7619. It's Dr. 512.
6: Got it clear.
2: That's clear.
1: Radio is very low. 24C59, can you go to loop 494 for a weight wrangler and a white SUV? Any other pest cab? EMS is right as well.
4: 18529, ma'am. I guess MDTs are down, but are you able to run DLs in person check?
7: Fortune is clear.
1: Can you show me using EE to get through traffic? 9C20, can you check pilot and 1019 for a blue pickup that was on fire? I-10 eastbound at Lake Up.
4: Exactly.
1: What are you trying to search?
4: DL in person check. RMS is also down as well.

0: need a first and last name and a license.
1: That's clear. Last name is Boy Adam, Henry Adam, Robert Ida. First name is Nora Adam, Sam Robert, Union, Logan Lincoln, Adam Henry. Date of birth is 05-01-1955. And let me know when you're ready to copy for DL number.

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0: 340 Phoenix, can you show us the riot from that call? Or MDT sound?
1: That's weird. Do you think Frank 47 using

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1: 47.
0: We're able to check with Officer Ethan on Edward Woodway for 1 to 10.
1: Yeah, that's good.
2: Full frame 27, can we get a record out here for our location?
0: No more record than calling the ring.
3: Alright.
0: Clear. Yeah, Midwest Yard for local recall from the 18th District.
4: G24, we're going to be eastbound behind them, right after the Madison Crest exit ramp. Can you show lanes 1, 2, and 3 closed?
0: 1548.
1: All right, that's clear.
3: AC-16, can you walk us to Roger? You seem to have the issues again.
1: Two, four, one more record, please.
5: Side back open, and we've relocated to 9201 North Wayside.
0: That way.
1: 24, you
0: need
1: one record to
0: all
1: location, please.
0: Need a record, I-10 East on Lake Top, I-10 East on Lake Top, need a record.
1: 4-5-2-4, no more records.
0: No more records, I can't
1: 18 Frank 29.
0: Yeah, you might want to try and reset your MBT and not see you off at all.
1: That's clear.
0: So, yeah, I can check my 4-20 for evening traffic control.
1: I'm sorry, did you need to be
0: Frank 17, that's weird.

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1: 18533 is in check and traffic flow.
2: Good man, thank you.
1: That's clear.
3: Kevin, we still need a record to 4500 Casper.
4: Hey, Charles, go get him. And that was solid, it holds it on.
1: Yes.
3: Yes, ma'am, that's clear.
1: Session on the air for 30. You are in the 4500, yes, sir.
5: Perfect, thank you, ma'am. I'll wait for you, please.
4: I'm clear.
3: Yes, sir, you're clear. 727, boy.
1: Thank you. Since you only did, we're now following 1600 Jensen for YTMZ Sierra Charles Boyton 7004. Thank you.

0: This is going to be a question on a disturbance 10402 call for you. I've done the Mongol Seafood GMCC annual Chevy pickup truck. 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
1: R37-3, I'm S6700. And I got one male just visiting over here. Can I get a unit code 3, please?
2: You said 6500, Ruffin?
1: That's clear. It's going to be an elementary school.
3: Emo causes a breathing. Want to take a check out.
2: That's clear. That's clear.
4: 17, 19,
5: or
4: 17, 13, 20,
5: clear. Okay, you can speak to your supply. So, super tight, and I'm going to need a drill to get them off.
6: You know, get your glass.
7: 41, you can show me back about.
6: That's clear.
7: You got a total from the apartment, though. That literally happens all the time. Or they'll call and complain that the tow people stole their vehicle, and you'll get a call there for that.
5: 4423, definitely think they're in the area.
8: G5 Charles, you're going to
2: send it. How long ago?
9: 3 months, Thomas Blade, Nora Boy, Charles, 4544, 300 North 79th Street. I've got Lisa one time, Gray Pontiac, ABC's down.
2: 4359, evenings, no records needed. No records needed, can we drive?
3: He purchased a case of water bottles, so he's throwing them at anyone in the parking lot. Asian male, 60s, maroon shirt, blue jeans, mental issues, possible mental issues.
1: If you saw that, we probably somebody running code 2.
3: Yes,
1: we're
3: running code
1: 2. Officer 27-0, you can just
2: bring
1: units. Under control, thank you.
2: Go ahead,
1: 47. No records needed.
2: No records needed, nor Shepherd and West Little York. No records needed.
1: And the only problem was running for some residents over there.
10: You said all Long Point?
1: Yeah, Ho Chi Minh in Long Point, so he went south all the way to Long Point, and any houses or apartments on the south side of the road is where he should be. That's there.

0: Because two major crash handled at Corona, forefront 20s. That's where I'll add it to their slot.
1: Yes, sir. Thank you.
0: And crash.
2: I'm just on view of crash at 9700 Emily by Pine Village, 2200 Pine Village.
0: That's weird.
3: Something to do with anyone?

0: Can I get a HME to my scene? I've got one male complaining of pain. Comes for you. We're going to be at 2200 Pine Village Drive.
1: That's weird.

0: EMS has been notified, it's going to be en route, and other information. Also involves a black Honda CRV.
1: Flat 41, you can open ourselves in the beta.
0: Yes, clear.
2: Hello, 11.
3: Hello, 11.
2: Go on, Lieutenant.

0: Yes, closing.
1: Did you meet everyone?
2: Go ahead.
1: Can you frame yourself that call and show us on viewing your crash? We're about to update the address in a second.
0: Can you go to you, boy?
2: 1538,
0: boy. Can I get a tow truck, please?
2: Need a record 7443 Santa. Need a record 7443 Santa.
0: You're able to check this code 3, minor crash disturbance, 958 Richmond.
3: Yeah, that's correct.

0: 11, what's the details on it? We're still trying to read our MVT.
1: It's going to be a black Wagner and a black...
2: What's that?
1: 345. One black Nissan Frontier at Tech Life Wireless.
2: Oh, you're out of traffic.
1: 16 units, one at a time. 18 Frank, oh yeah, I had to check your traffic.
2: Yeah, can you help me out? 7900 West.
1: Please start down there for the bus holding desk, please, 45.
2: Nope. 18
3: show me release.
1: That's clear. Need two Rutgers, 11500 North Freeway, and two Rutgers.
2: Well, you can go. Are you in the... I'm sending you a message.
4: Hey Justin, she's walking at the Shell gas station. She's talking to somebody right now by the car. Anyone, where are you at?
1: Chris. LB 43, clear code 3 disturbance, 9351 North Freeway at the Shell for disturbance of the black male, 35, no shirt, black shorts.
4: Or she's going westbound, Webster.

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0: No more records, no, coming around, no more records. Well, be up, we're not a records on El Camino. 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
2: 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But then I lost sight of her.
3: 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It's going to be a younger black female, afro hair with, looks like black and blonde, black t-shirt. Skinny bill, gold chains around the neck.
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8: Hi, Senator Rogers, I'm pulling up.
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0: Clear.
2: Give it over here.
1: Can we do a Spanish speaker, please?
0: Senator Rucker for paying customer I-10, Eastman, a lead off I-10, Eastman, a lead off a record for a paying customer.
8: Going to be a black male, black shirt, red log.
0: They're at the entrance of the business. Patient is bleeding from the elbow. There's our show, chicken line.
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0: 7523 Penalty Pacific. Detail, this 3-6 assault 108-19 freeway inbound is the Irish Club system that walked into the bar is suspect assaulted her, possibly homeless.
1: 2235, Charlie, saw the check line.
2: Starship and Sergeant for a 4 and 5 holding.
3: Alright, 4, we got him. We're in
2: South Function. Sergeant for 2 code force.
0: Went to the bar. So she's bleeding from her mouth, but she refused EMS. I know that's a description.
1: If you can get a couple of units with you before you approach, in case she tries to take off and you guys again.
3: Black pants, short black hair, black male with, I believe, yellow shoes if I'm going to search the area.
4: 48 Charles, we had a good plan earlier. You can slow unit down for now.
5: 5825.
6: Man, what unit did you send on this wagon call?
5: 7018 Frank
6: 47
5: evening.
6: I'm playing those
1: charges. I just pulled up. Where are you at?
6: You're going to be on Woodway. You're heading west from Lazy Hollow. It's going to be the first subway on your right.
3: 2409B.

0: top line as well.
1: All right, well, we're going to have one team other team.
2: I'm overrated.
1: Well, now it's the same.
2: 1935. 1935, that's true. Now it's the same. 1629 Congress.
0: Hey, can you send me that slip 7539? I just came from out there. I'm going to go to Supermatic, but they have issues.
3: What is the number again?
0: 7539.
3: Yeah, so maybe you can check by within code 3, please. Switching.
4: 14934, you can clear out and send it.
3: There.
2: Sending a Tonga record, any Tonga record, person, any record, anything with a hook, identity, Tonga, top, any record, anything with a hook, IP, son of a fuck.
5: Records.
2: Number records, Buffalo Speedway number records. Need a wrecker, eastbound on 610 North Main. Need a wrecker, eastbound 610 North Main.
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1: Gotcha. 18 Frank 4781 Novate.
2: 5014 Novate.
0: More records out here.
3: New country.
4: Yes, sir. Excuse me, 13845 Blue Ridge at the Blue Ridge Park, and there's children that were screaming saying someone had a gun. The caller didn't see it. There's no description. And I'm being checked by the sergeant, check for a monster.
5: Warner and East Parker.
1: 1538. How many, accident it is? For 7 boy. You can play the hardy. And you can send me one of the code 2s on the beat.
5: 6011, that's clear. Send me in a 1 at 6626 McElroy. Code 2, crash major. HOD Monroe for a black car and a white truck.
1: 6019, from your right. I'm pretty sure they're related, but I'll go through the other code. Just double check.
2: Any number records?
5: 6019. N-19, that's clear. It does look like they're going to be related per vehicle description. I'll do them out and put you on 11.
2: Nine C 24. No more records. Thank you.
4: Market that.

0: di dentro i fogli che sono rimasti nella tesoro.
1: Grazie, io sono andato con Corlus ora un po' presto.
2: Thank you. I'm arriving on this sexual assault over here. Make sure that before you arrive at the location, the female left walking westbound on the inbound feeder road. She's wearing a black crop top, blue shorts, and a short haircut.
3: Join G35. That's clear, Sergeant. We're pulling up now.
0: Go ahead. Went to district supervisor.
4: 25 Animal 5, go ahead.
0: Sergeant 24 Public Service.
4: That's clear.
3: That's clear.
4: Hey, sir, good evening.
5: Want
4: to see the guy? Can you give us our incident number over there?
1: Go ahead.

0: 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We're going to be switching over to Southwest.
1: 26126 Allison Lincoln. Repeating 0757261 26 Allison Lincoln.
2: 3343.
0: Hey, can we get another unit? We got a suspect on our way. It's going to be at 45 West High East Service Road. It's going to be southbound.
1: Nothing.
0: 43 is going to be right on the face.
3: We be 35, no more record.
1: No more records on 610 Eastbound North Main. I need another unit to check out 643 on the freeway. They had a suspect run from them, 45 Westmont Houston.
3: 68, can you confirm?
1: Nothing.
4: Code 2 crash major, 1483, 610 outbound and okay, mainly is going eastbound. Typical accident, 8 degrees.
0: No, sorry, black hat is going to be a red hat with a pro.
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5: Do you still have eyes in the direction of travel?
0: 4-3, we lost our eyes, but he's possibly eastbound on the bridge. The driver, I'd say.
6: Are you for a detective 3?
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1: Number record East 10, 610 Eastbound North Main.
3: That's 132 East 10, I hope you're back.
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1: That's clear. HFD is en route to location. Thank you, Frank. Two for leaving from your level, Michael. 86.
2: Okay. I have 2-9 en route to it as well. It looks like they're deciding to check the route now.
3: 25, and my partner is going to be following.
1: That's clear.
2: Supposed to be a white Range Rover in a green van.

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0: 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Third party information reporting a black male, white top, unbound, and a black female, black hair, black top, white shorts, were fighting, left on foot. They abandoned their vehicle at that location. Burgundy Lincoln, X-ray, X-ray, Zebra 1902. Unit check by Code 3, please.
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2: Passing.
1: Car.
3: Go ahead. Hey, where y'all at? Right about it, please. Before I do this, well, you think he continued eastbound under the bridge, or?
2: Seven, two, nine. Two, nine,
4: go ahead.
2: You have a class clear me. Manage 4-8.
4: 1-0,
2: Juvenile,
1: 1625. The gray SUV that hit the wall, I-10 East, Bennett Jensen.
0: Sir, can I get in the unit for traffic control, please? 4-3 is paying, not available.
1: I'll report them.
0: I'm not a team.

0: Blooms with him.
1: What about a KQ assault with injuries jumping in the beat? 608 North 78th Street. Caller's reporting a male was getting assaulted by his son, Hispanic male, 50 years of age, blue pants, blue shirt. Do you have a unit that can clear entire bio 11H11?
0: Can you change your location? Also, if I put it to the Marathon gas station.
1: That's clear.

Yeah, that's, they could go into the lobby of Wilson. That's not on lockdown. Nothing's on lockdown. But if the lobby's open, they could go in there and conduct their business.

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1: 48.
0: It was at 1306 Axilda Street. Put that to another tank.

0: Missing person 3478. Healy, you on this channel?
1: I'm also it.
0: Hey, we come west on Long Point. I need you to test that water burger.
1: Yes, sir. I'll come see you now.
0: Hey, Red Apple Apartments. Red Apple Apartments. 9005 Long Point.
1: That's right, anyway.
2: Good job, man.
0: Hey, he's going to be on the side of the... I'm trying to catch up to him. He's in that complex right there. 9005 Long Point. But he's on the other side of that ditch. South side of Long Point. I'm trying to get over there.
3: Just not able to get up.
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2: 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Thank you.
5: Almost.
4: Cruise.
6: 4-9, I'm
2: clear.
6: Clear. Back. Time's the evening. 4-9-32, that other 2-2-10-B is going to be a dupe to mine.
2: Clear.
6: One more record.
2: One more record at 6 and up in my memo team.
5: So 4-Sam-23. Can you also put us on that slip, please?
4: 7-23, sir.
0: 606, can I get a record of my thing? Hey, you can slow it down, go three guys. I got them. Let me by the leasing office.
5: I'll figure it out.
6: 4-0-2, also we're going to have lanes 1 through 3 temporarily shut down going eastbound 16.
4: Okay, that's clear. I just got the message. You need a record 500 cross numbers, record 500 cross numbers.
6: Can you give me a unit?
4: I need a 500 cross numbers.
0: 3-4-7-8 is already in a row.
4: Yep.
3: Okay.
0: We got one more changer.

0: Any of the Northwest units on this mic speak Spanish?
1: Yeah, 4 French Houston, how many back there?
2: Three and all the units heading to that disturbance north freeway for the suspect that fled. If y'all could move to a back TAC channel, north TAC 1 should be open.

0: unfortunate here, too. Can we get anything with the hook?
1: Anything with the hook, anything with the hook. 610, I'm on him. Okay, me with anything with the hook.
0: 13-9, I want to drive it.
1: Oh, well, go ahead.
0: Put him out here, 5900, up on road on a white Dodge Ram, no license plate.
1: You know how many times it's occupied?
0: And the windows, but talk about one time.
1: If I may, you can check my location. Do you want on the traffic stop, please?
0: 01 Worldwide.
1: Yes, sir.
0: Everyone, go ahead, Mark.
2: Where's your emergency key,
3: 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Right, 1300 Telephone Road. It's a black Infiniti Q50 with no license plate. 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
2: That's correct.
0: Unfortunately, 32, no more records.
1: No more records, I'm concerned, I'm okay, no more records.

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1: 1634。
2: All right, 正在开始吗？你。

0: 7C30, no markers out here.
1: No markers, I can. And student ones. 147, the juvenile's going to be waiting inside the Dollar Tree, set a Hispanic male, white shirt, blue pants, was trying to get her personal information. 2100 lawyer.
2: That's clear. This looks not stall scene, is he? 7H11's call.
1: That's clear. I'll call her back and I'll and ask. But it didn't specify just that she was waiting in.
2: That's clear, thank you.
1: AT46, if you can actually run into code 1 for a robbery that occurred at the Fiesta, it's also crashed into a tree. I have another unit that can check.
3: Maybe.
4: Everyone, you
3: can find it. That the wife was involved in a road rage, other than from the knife on her, no EMS. Vehicle of interest is a white Nissan Altima. X-ray stands Frank 1277. Car does not see the vehicle at the moment. Wife's vehicle is a white Hyundai Tucson. Suspect is black female in her 20s. Try to unit check by 71 code tutors.
1: And on the people who robbed the Fiesta.
4: From his grandma, we got him, we got him.
2: Motion room.
3: Exactly. The beat by the caller is with wife in the gray Nissan Frontier. That's what they're going to be waiting for you. Okay, told you to sign on the end, please.
1: Black female, 20s, red shirt, black shorts. Black female, wearing and on clothing. Do you have another unit that can check by us, 46?
3: Is it clear from your downgrade to your code 3 or lead? How it is?
0: So the suspect's off, what?
2: That's clear, you number.
3: That's your 7141 on your code 3, please.
1: That's clear. The suspect's left on foot, westbound on Tidwell. Security's apparently chasing after them, according to third-party information. It was for a theft.
5: G10, Central here, Harwin.
2: On George 30, St. Charles, you're on the coast on the beach.
5: Here is his caller stuck in the mud, green Honda SUV.
1: I have a membership research on the air for possible downgrade on the welfare check CIT upgraded coaches.
2: Oh, go ahead.
1: The 608, I have a runaway juvenile, 14 years of age, calling in stating she ran away from her foster home. She's currently waiting at the car wash Golden Shine at 615 North Loop, and they've upgraded it to a code 2. Is it possible to downgrade that to a code 3 welfare check and then send first available?
2: Let's just keep that code 2 for now, and that's available.
1: Okay, that's good. Time is stopped in progress, dropping to Broad Start during West Timer. We're now in 3678, black male fighting in the street towards Sweet Green parking lot. When the DB only on a road rage disturbance, 6010, 45 inbound East Didwell for a gray Lexus, Victor Zebra, Sam 2962. Pulled a gun out on the freeway. Caller's not stopping to make a report that the vehicle continues on the freeway. Keep going.
0: 3-6-10-5-3. 36 and
4: travel. So, I'm going to go away and see if I hear him.
6: 37-9, I got your message. Again, they're being route. Let's go to a major officer. It's just dropping the 60. It's 8181 Colony Street. They got HSD en route.
2: I'll send it.
1: clear. You're going to be looking for a Malia Cabello, 14 years of age. She ran away from her foster home. Hispanic female, black shirt, red shorts. She's waiting at the car wash. She says she doesn't remember the address of the foster home.

0: 4-6-10, do we have auto paint for the security guard? Is he still chasing us?
1: Hey, Cruz, I think he went back to the location, but he said he went westbound on Rand 8500 Rand Street. So I'm driving around the location right now. All he gave is two black females wearing red hot t-shirts and a baby.

0: something that the vehicle left the location already? It's not the original travel. It's supposed to be a black Honda Civic.
1: 610 at LA, 2 out of 6, now the other traffic hazard, 10 at height, 740.
2: Decker.
3: Morning, Paula, you show me driving finally.
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0: 7330, can you show 770A the exit open back up?
1: 1642.
0: 5240 is down. How are you under control?
1: 33 is not scared when I'm cross track, so I don't have any. 2 Adam 32.
2: You can claim your RI to me and send me down to the coast.
1: Okay.
0: Virgin D35E, so one note contained in the back of my shop.
2: Time J1343.
3: Okay, 13, I'm back from north.
1: Yes. Have a code 2 person down, 7TD30.
3: Res is good.

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0: Move over here, 6300 telephone roll with a Hummer H2, no one color, no license plate.
2: Do you think we can have a record out here with a
1: flatbed
2: and
1: only
2: the hook?
3: Oh, one record
1: with a
3: device.
1: Yes, sir.
3: 10 inbound at Studemont. Need a flatbed record with a hook. 10 inbound at Studemont.

0: 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Can you please show me en route to Kingwood Hospital?
1: 11-3-2. 7-3-8-3-9. This is going to be a due to the code 4. It's going to be a due to 2 out of 5 hours call. You can go ahead and clear me and put me back on my last call. Thank you.
2: Need a record. Title on Mayberry. Title on Mayberry. Need a record.
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4: Time check 1646.
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3: Can I get ATV to my location? 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Collins is bringing a plane in.
4: Yes, clear.
3: Sure. Four seven. He says he wants to get transported to the hospital now.
2: That girl notified HQ center box.
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2: Jim for code 3 and code 4 is holding past you.
4: Time change 1647.
3: Screw the host and have to run.
2: That's clear.
4: I'm
1: 10H 54 days. Can I get a supervisor for a use force?
5: I don't like 5-5-5.
6: Hey, can we have a record with the flatbed, please? We do have a dip in the middle of the freeway, in the middle lane.
2: We need a record with the flatbed. Can inbound at Sudamont get a flatbed record, please?
1: Yeah, it's clear, Sergeant.

0: Are you confirming flight 90?
1: Go ahead.
0: Can you clear me where I am? Show me OD, please. Thank you.
1: Yes, sir. Yeah,

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1: 57.
0: Can you show one female detained?
1: 1650.

0: 268 evening, it's 3302 disturbance, 3408 Francis Street. Car says mom's having psychiatric episode. Was burning collar and throwing stuff. Do you need to check by with 10868?
1: I have a major dropping code 2, went out in 20s, 1938 with spray.
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1: We have another major with Dallas at Montrose dropping one out in the 20s. Have a missing juvenile heard in Chatham 50s on Memorial Park.
0: Family disturbance, upgrade to 8056 Berkeley Drive. 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
1: 2. 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
1: Eliminate 4-3, Sergeant No. 33.
0: Okay. And all on his own, can't see him anymore. Gonna be a black male, white skin, 11 years of age. 4'10", heavy build, white muscle shirt, gray shorts. He's on a blue and white bike.
1: 5-7, just do as best you can now, and then we can come down to the station. We have one working the front desk that can search for you.
2: Hi, Jennifer.
0: That's fair.
2: 42 on the
3: Eva
2: traffic.
3: Sir. In progress, 14820, 503 in Malice Street, Unit B.
1: 13-43, you can send it to me.
3: Any warning?
2: Reporting an incident of disturbance on the 808 Sunnybrook. Standards of black male to the 426, white shirt, khaki pants, refusing to leave. Check back for me.
4: 29, accident to the Alpha Pilot.
2: Let's go.
0: 49F1,
5: show us everybody. Yes. United crash on West Gray, I'm new to the area.
1: Five, same truck.

0: Co máš v rozhodčí?
1: I said they received a call from a tenant stating that the tenant inside of the above location is breaking through the unit. Go ahead and run a code 2 for Watchman.
2: Okay.

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1: That's clear.

0: Code 1 robbery in progress, 3B40, Dollar Tree, 3832 North Shepherd at West 30.
1: That's clear.
0: That's clear. If you can start heading to this location, 3832 North Shepherd, a unit to check by. They're advising that a suspect stole something and pushed the caller. I'm waiting on further details on how this is a robbery.
1: 3840, all right, we'll be real close by.
0: That's clear.
1: Am I researching?
2: Exit 47,
1: exit NOR, checking by. Do we have the description?
0: That's clear. Just came in for a whiter Hispanic male, 20s, short height, medium build with brown hair, a white floral button-down shirt, and gray bottoms.
3: Cipher through anything.
0: Swing center, and he threatened the caller with a rock.
4: 57, Somoza Tank.
2: 539, evening, city bomb.
3: That's clear. You have a letter clear for this code 3 disturbance, CIT holding.
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3: We at 12929 North Mr. Way and down at the Rutgers Inn. So there's a suspect in the lobby with a knife that's unwrapping in and out of the restroom. May I get a unit to check by the sergeants?
2: Talk right 17, put me on.
3: That's great.
1: Down.
0: Units are on the 3832 North Shepherd, slow down, code 3.
2: Oh boy, can we get one record of our location, please?
6: I'm showing at a 2600 block of car stores. I found a juvenile. He's walking away into a field.
2: Is there any sir?
7: You can sign your number to my boss.
1: Okay.
0: All units, I'm over switching service.
1: Switch level H57. Yeah, that's great. We'll be around.
2: Gross garden oaks, floral shirt, scruff on his face, white male.
1: Code 3, ma'am.
2: H57.
1: That's clear.
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5: 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Hello.
7: Off duty unit 1818. Can I get a unit to check by code 3 of 1 Baylor Plaza, one of the servants?
1: 152 all units. He just located the boy.
7: That'll be one day with five in the medical center.
2: And by with 5-5.
0: That's good.
8: Tender, do you need an officer or you need a supervisor to go by?
7: Officer is fine. TMC just pulled up. Let me see what we got.
8: Yeah, just let us know.
2: Sports Unit 27.
4: 27.
2: Show me at the 7200 block of Martin Luther King Boulevard about to make contact with my suspect. We need to be open.
4: Very open.
5: Do blunt for Frank Dodgery?
3: That's clear. Are we able to clear for me the firefighter urgents at 12925 North Missouri inbound? It's going to be a separate code, too.
9: Tracy's having to repeat your traffic. You can show a chicken ball
3: with 500. That's clear. HSD said that it's a sexual assault. There are no suspect information. Is there a unit that could check, please?
10: Block 25. You can clear me all right to be, and I'll check by.
3: That's clear. It's going to be the town in suites.
10: Hello, nice to meet you.
2: 14 and 27,
1: one other time. I'm on Honora Drive, heading on 610. Tell me he was able, his son came back to him already.
3: 18 Frank, 33 evenings, checking traffic flow.
11: Where's your run control person?
3: That's clear.
5: Yeah, it's clear. 270, you need to get out there.
2: Okay.
5: All right,
2: can I slow it down?
1: Two six, you can disregard other units.
0: Now 6200 Chimney Rock, the Annex Court. Someone requests an email, so they hang up. I get a unit check.
6: I'm still at that 7600 block of course. Carothers? You won't see me. I'm at the south side.
2: 2 days, 5, 4 days. Does anyone have a working APHIS that can come to the front of the station? Or we can reach out to Precinct 7 if they have a working APHIS to see if we can try to identify this girl further.
0: Have a unit with a 5-4 days at the station.

0: 15-12 boys. Still waiting on one wrecker. First one here gets it, guys. No one's here. Yeah, I got a boy. Wait, what's the location that it's needed at? Hey, we're at the front of Station 9, so it's 2202 San Emanuel. That's clear. I'll be en route to you. I'm coming from our station on MLK. That's clear. Appreciate it.
1: Hey, sir, no signs of force entry. Suspect is DOA. Complainant just wants to check the backyard and her unit. That's it. Through the search, I got backup.
0: Okay, no, I'm not scared. Just announce yourself before you make entry.
1: That's clear, sir. Appreciate it.
2: Going to be in 19th District. Do I have a 19th District ever clear side that way?
0: Yeah, George, I'm having that be a wrap.
2: Clear, 12952 Greenway Chase Court. Color state's a black, male 31, wearing a gray or black shirt. Perfect door to the apartment states that he has a black gun, collar, swap to his right.
3: You are to be in

0: 747. Can you show my update location at 2110 Little York, please?
1: Yes, sir, good. They're with us, 12-4.
2: That's clear. They're still on their traffic stop.
1: Yes, no, that's clear. They have one of the baggage out.
2: And they were still on their own traffic stop from earlier. If we can find out how they're clearing the signals at the Mountaineers.
0: DC 7 boy, we should be in the same traffic stop with
2: 1627 boy, you never cleared yours off of South Post Oak.
3: 4 Frank 30 Evans.
4: Go ahead.
3: How did you clear your last traffic stop?
4: Okay.
0: That's good, thank you. Show us one out of 10, five, so.
5: Adam 16.
4: Go ahead.
5: Yes, sir. K9, the exit date comes from my location. I have one passenger. She claiming that she has abdominal pain and her chest pain, sir. She wanted to check out. Thank you.
6: Can you clear me accident to be and pull me out here with 14D27, please?
4: Yes, sir.

0: 25 item 15B is right, it's going to be crash and meteor, sir.
1: That's clear of changes.
2: Can you put me on slip 7673 and have another unit, please? They have this whole road closed off. They have a block for you.
1: Make it a few units checked by with 13D49, please.
2: 5-1, control, check in, Mike.
1: Clear.
3: White Nissan Central, EMS is around.
4: There's a third one. Zoom you while I'll head over there.
1: Yes, can you repeat your numbers? I'm sorry, in case of.
4: 747, you can clear me or the Bianco's file, sir.

0: 25 and 15, can I have one record from the location, please?
1: Need a record at Milliman Pierce, need a record at Milliman Pierce.
2: Yes, on that code 2, I did a call back in EMS. They got to get up to freeway clear downgrade to code 3.
1: He's trip safety.
3: Nothing under control, perfect share with.
1: No, sir, thank you.
4: No, sir, I was holding as a regular threat to live, and those all sets apparently are either back at the location or still on scene. Security guard advised that they're outside. A 17-year-old black female, gray shirt, pink shorts, a black male, 18-year-old, wearing a ski mask, black and white Nike jumpsuit, and has a black male, no shirt, blue shorts, said that they pulled a gun out on the resident that lives in Unit 222.
3: All right, when we're out here with her, it's all good.
2: Clear.
4: The one with the ski mask is supposed to have the weapon. Do you have a sergeant?
2: PC also, maybe. I'm
5: monitor.
4: Nothing.
5: 23,
0: what's your suspect description?
5: PC 33, can we possibly get in a unit to check by in case they split and start running?
4: PC has already arrived at the airport.

0: Let's see, 47, you can slow units down. Things under control.
1: That's clear. It's going to be a major bay line of Watson.

0: the air, Corey.
1: Security post over Los Angeles in front of the 80 flagging down the PSD unit, aren't they?
0: 6347, you can go ahead and send us 7804 and then Duke out 7803. They're the same, same time.
1: No question.

0: Speaking reckless driver, exit 57A on 45 freeway, Jimmy only, Rockford pickup. Be able to clear for this Coast East theft. 5200 will serve at the Walgreens. Crash, Jimmy. That's weird. Going to be a white male with a blue shirt and pink pants. Sounds like currently walking out of the store. Also, they code 2 assault secured injury, 9550 LOE Lane, apartment 2903, 18 Frank 40s.
1: Transfer to 8300
2: Mokama. That's clear, 1719.
3: 6 from rejecting body, I'm moving around. 296 traffic.
4: 13DO1, checking safety traffic stuff.
5: What's
4: Very much.

Chovoy. You can make a primary push off that slip. You kind of slip in the same location. Just do something straight up.

clear to traffic, Hazard 15 E20s. 25. That's good. It's being a little self-hurt, Willow Bend, and there's a vehicle with all the doors open. It's a silver mini SUV.

0: 34725.
1: 25.
0: Sound incoming, code 3. We're being told by patients out here that somebody possibly went inside of unit 926.
1: 926, that's for anyone else who wants to bend the code 3.
2: Norwalk Air, it's on 3200 South Ash, Mary Ashford, Norwalk City.
3: What are you
4: guys on that call, sir? We're going to make contact with a complainant.
3: They're bringing this out in the back.
5: 10-15-17-22.
4: Can you figure out where these people are?
5: That's weird.
1: There's an answer on the Parker from the C-30.
3: Sorry. Go check 13155 J Street. That's where the suspect profile lives down the street.
6: What do you got?
5: They're requesting a sergeant to the command post of the fire.
6: Okay, where's that?
5: 9449 Briar Forest.
1: Before getting to the CS level, there's a locked out white shirt, navy jeans, carrying three gas cans. There's locked out on the left shoulder. Yeah, you can turn your back, check in safety.
4: Hey, Patterson, just keep eyes on the door. We're on a query on the unit number and see if we can find anything.
6: 9-2-7-2-9-2-0-7. Okay. Thank you. This is a brother suspect.

0: Pantera, which of these people is complaining? Because none of these girls are saying they know what you're talking, what they're talking about.
1: Blue jacket walking away right now with a pink hairband.
0: She says she doesn't know what we're talking about.

0: 4/21, you can get a 50 out here with that. I don't know, conscious breathing. He's got a wound on his head from banging his head.
1: Yes, sir.
2: Hey, that guy in front of you with the white tank on the phone, just pat him down real quick.
0: We're good. He's calm right now.
1: That's good.

0: score for like 27 evening.
1: Go ahead.
0: She's taking this code to missing juvenile urgent 2410 Manila. Caller says 15-year-old went to go do drugs with people.
1: That's weird.
0: That's weird.

0: Hey, Patterson, you're good. The complaint's refusing to report anything.
1: This is 25 normal rockers.
0: Sorry, 19-8.
1: 17-19-8.
0: 19-19. Can you clear my call or reservoir while I'm not completed, and you have a good evening?
2: Yes, thanks. Have a great day. 1512, boy. 1512. Can you show us giving a courtesy ride to old email 5811 Heatherbrook, please?
1: You said 5811 Heatherbrook?
2: That's clear, thank you.

0: K9 drug dog available for Northwest.
1: Hey, heavy build. I'm not sure in shorts.
2: 22, 841. Can I get a record of my location, please?
3: 19, 10, 19, K07. We don't see anything from here.
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3: Over.
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4: Hey, record driver, can you get the silver call, please?
1: Hey,
5: can you get another time check for suspect banging his head in the back of the shop again?
2: Okay, well, the 74 Frank. I mean, none of our patrol dogs and our narcotics dogs, you have to contact an ARC and they will get you a dog.
1: Dude, can you, I'm going to have to rewrite it to the major and it'll be 12019 Plum Point, gray Honda and the gray SUV that got HFC on off.
3: We are going to need a wrap.
6: Repeat the transmission.
3: 1302 to 1421, are you going to need a wrap?
2: 1427, yeah, we can probably use one. He's doing this other guy.
6: Colton, you got a wrap on you?
3: Not.
6: Can I get a unit with a wrap check by 1421 and 27, please?
0: 5-1, you can show a second mark.
6: Yes. Code 2 crash, Major 14D40, Scott and Seagoy, HD has been notified to be aware of it.
2: Police from the back of my car.
0: Clear.
7: Thank you, where's clear? RMVT is down.
6: Can there?
8: 42 play for code 3 sexual assault, 1212 Bolt Fans Trail, where's this code to go? Not sure if the suspects are still on scene.
7: Thanks,
8: Grimmon.
7: Can you do that just one
8: more time? That's clear. 1212 Old
7: Spin Intro. That's clear. Thank you.
8: You are at 550. Can you show us a ride on that code 200B? Come on.
3: Be modest. Thank you.
8: There's 17
0: issue internet, I think this is 2-3. 17-3-4,
8: alright, you can send it. Yes, there's South Mason Park, close to West Belfort. It's going to be 300 sitting on my desk, driving to Michigan, check by. 7039,
3: check your safety. I'm good, man. You can
8: 7-2
3: by as well. 92 Adam 26. Man, the authority of the owner, he got a private property. Oh, at 2406 Leland.
8: Well, we got a street name.
3: It's going to be 2406 Leland.
8: Need a record for a private property code 2406 Leland. Need a record 2406 Leland.
7: Oh, one, I'm clear.
6: Clear.
0: I'll give him a call.
2: 18-9, just confirming HFD is en route, correct?
9: That's good. It should be in a row.
6: 290, be clear for that code 2 on Scott and Fuquay, please.
2: That's correct. You just want to pass the update. He is conscious. He is breathing. He is coherent. But, yeah, he does have two teeth knocked out.
6: For that code 2.
2: That's good. We're okay. Thank you. We're on the back channel.
8: That's clear.
2: 185-2.
8: 185-2.
5: Officials arriving on Cliff 7847.
8: You ready to work? Good 2 Major 11H40s 225 inbound at Goodyear.
10: 3-4, number record.
8: He says it's on the airport and good on his road reach.
9: 9-7, boy, go ahead.
8: And Southwest is 208, they just made a report for the incident. Southwest, let me get a code 3.
9: 9-7, boy, you could have downgraded that.
8: No, thank you. First, 2580 Sherman at the target. Pleasant, found out you're good here. To a crash notification, no vehicle info. That means I can check by 11-843.
6: 11-843, I can check by.
8: That's correct.

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0: Code 2B5, origin 12-30-12485, Gulf Freeway inbound, unit 239, inbound sweeps.
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0: it. And the records on Humble Parkway. Matter in town suites, 12485 Gulf Freeway, unit 239. Male patient was having a seizure. How that thing combative?
5: Hey Charles, great report. We have 3 juvenile males detained and 1 adult female.
4: 1738. 11H, 23 evening. 23, go ahead. Can you answer this person down the dropping 6812 Harrisburg Boulevard? Clash reporting a male on the ground with vomit on their face, blue jeans, white shirt.
6: It was clear, I'm hoping out.
2: 37%.
3: Nice, 09 traffic.
4: Yeah.
3: 13300 Holly Park Drive, Maryland plate 9, George Adam 1848. It's getting a suspicious hit on it in regards to possible cancer and other stuff.
0: Being able to check by?
3: I mean, Maryland, 9 George Adam 1848.
4: Okay.

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1: Star 7.
0: I just drove by both sides of 225 passing up Goodyear and Allen Genoa, and I didn't see a crash on either side.
2: 4-3, Zephyr, I'm with HOD 29 right now.

0: 11H4A, Lava 1 at Luminar.
1: 14-21E, hey, can you see me ASD over here on those 4700 block of Belfort and Cullen? I got a male patient saying that his legs and stuff is long, and he wants to get checked out. He's conscious of breathing, by the way.
2: Clear. One second, I'm switching.

0: No, you need to have closer 14829 and try to call with him, please.
1: So then, can you just look at any other units?
0: Yeah, check them out. That B-5-5 origin is called out all the time.
2: 14829 is good. Constable's taking over.
0: Which precinct?
2: Precinct 7.
0: Alright, appreciate it.

0: recording due to an unaccompanied disturbance, 9315 Cullen Boulevard, Miami Gems. Prospecting the drive path following the disturbance, welcome on the 2030s. Small bill, great pants, great shirt with a shopping cart, unit check by code 3.
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0: Copeland, missing child under 8, 10247 Algiers, 5 rank 30s.
1: Zach 27. Can we get HSDO here for health, conscious, and breathing? He's bleeding from his knuckles. Wants to get checked out by HSD.
2: Okay. Yes, sir. Can you talk about with 14829?
3: We're going to get you in right now, ma'am.
2: That's clear.
1: Is it everyone else?
0: 31, go ahead.
1: You can send us that code to welfare check.
0: Black male with gray shorts, gray shirt, and white shoes. Missing for about 20 minutes. No direction of travel.
4: Mm-hmm. 14G5, when can I check him by 1429?
3: Yes, sir.
0: There's someone else standing at the corner crying, saying he's suicidal. 6 and 1 Calgary.
5: 45.
0: Frank 2-4.
5: Is it possible to get another unit at 9300 Briar Forest for traffic control?
1: Round 33.
6: Yeah, Squire 74, the suicide just occurred at Texas with Fanny on the street. Cause reporting a blood man, one out passed out, apparently they smoked something. No, there we go. HRP's in route.
5: Can we have 3-1-19?
6: Yeah, crap.
5: 1824.
7: Hey, come in from the east end. We have the west side blocked off.
1: I'm sorry, model car, son.
5: That's fine.
4: What code do you guys need us at?
7: Code 3 is fine. We're directing traffic now. It's just I don't want them to run over the holes.
0: Sir, 3561, West Ridge Creek, advise us to call up 7 to the south.
8: Can you need your route for a code 2, crash major, 18509 Tomball Parkway, crash notification, try to call back, no answer, getting to the area, HFD can route.
5: Yes, sir.
4: Okay, well, we're talking 20G10, 2930, West Ham. He's part of
0: the safety.
6: Five for Gilbert. I don't have it in the area of that missing juvenile. Can you give me that description?
3: Yes, sir.
0: With a gray shirt, gray shorts, white shoes, afro, no direction of travel given.
4: Black female, 13 years old, so she hasn't eaten today or yesterday. Starts to take him by.
3: Here, Alameda, Genoa, and Mikawa, Railroad Track 51. Hey, go and reroute. I'm going to have another unit check over 29. If you could reroute for that code 1, please.
4: Code 1, that's clear.
3: It's going to be a call assault, suspect assault another person in a red sedan. Hispanic male, black shirt, jeans, call left location when assault began. Another information about the railroad track. I'm going to know in Mikawa. You know they can clean and check by 14G29, please call 3.
1: 14G29, this was over. Look like none here. I'm going to check out with
3: them. Clear. Clear.
1: Can we try to call contact with the caller, see which way the vehicle was headed?
3: Stand by doing a callback right now.
1: You can slow down units, the child stack.
0: The 3 units are route to 10247 Algiers, slow down to code 3.
1: 1087, so you can clear me warning from that code 2 at 50s.
2: Shot
9: at Rosalie at the friendly store. Caller saying that person who shot at her a week ago is at the location. Black male, 19 years of age, black top, gray bottoms. Devina, back in check, fire today, 72.
1: What are you covered on the show? What's right, boss?
9: Her update, caller says suspect threatened that they were going to pull a gun on them. Says the male's headed to Mueller Street.
4: Go ahead.
10: Please send me around and I'll slip 789, please.
4: Okay.
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0: 25 Adam 13, I'm a Riker.
1: Four Rikers on Austin, I'm a Rikers on Austin.
2: Yeah, from the code went on callback, she said she wasn't sure the vehicle was still there or not, but that was the last location she saw him at. Red sedan, unknown plates, Hispanic male, black shirt and jeans. I don't know if any weapons are involved.
3: 13-4-9, you're clear on the road to that stop. We're going to shot this. I should
0: have more updates, ma'am. Yes, negative. Yes, please.
3: We're going to have our suspect possibly matching the description. They're going to be crossing over Elgin. On Sampson Street, on 73 of them. We're going to make contact.
0: Units, hold there. Fire marshal, the right, keep it open.
2: Air is open.

0: Hi, well, did you say the caller said that she was still coming back, or?
1: No, she left the location. She doesn't know if the vehicle is still there or not, but then saw a red vehicle involved in a black vehicle as well, black small vehicle.
0: So you're just playing this down. We're not seeing anything out here.
2: Audience, put out code 3, 2930 West Ham.
1: That code 1, slow down code 3, please.
3: I'm 100 miles,
2: that's clear.

0: Ruby 35 is clear. Comp 3 trespasser, 1511 West 34th, the vacant business. Manager's calling in. Unknown number of persons are in the location. Unit to trust.
1: Oh, 14-8. Can you show me how to get 3-1?
2: Hey, ma'am. DP-1549 is going to be for a brown sedan and unknown vehicle. 6 and 1 Woodridge, EMS and Rob, Midlands.

0: across every county right now.
1: That HISB unit, you're on North Shepherd Air HPD.
0: So we'll just confirm what you got, what you need before I clear.
1: That HISD unit, you're on Shepherd Air HPD. We'll just switch. Were you over here for anything?
0: Sorry about that, ma'am.

0: Please go ahead.
1: Yes, ma'am. I just checked the highway for the crash notification. I'm not seeing any signs of anything. I'm sure there's a struggle way back, but I think it's going to be false.
0: That's right. Let's try and need to be also clear off. When you're clear checking the feeder, you're good to clear off.
2: Hey, so I'm going to stall through before we make contact. I'm not going to be able to work camera. I just realized it right now.
0: Hi, Cozy. Suspicious person left on 16220. Over the fence, stating when he comes near him, EMS is going to be needed. Suspect Crandall Cage, black male, 50s, tall, skinny gun. Units check by. Clint, because he's suspicious for 11-3814 Silverbrook, caller said that the suspect pointed a gun at his head and is an old drug dealer. The suspect smell, bald head, very short shorts.
3: That's clear.
0: 15-year-old
2: monitoring.
4: We had a male looking in the cars over near Wasushi. Do I have a unit to take my place?
5: 222.

0: 32A13. Can you just show me check and pilot data?
1: Roger, John, 13A13. Having a soft in progress, code 1, 2410. In messenger, you're getting me 1-1, please. Could you major 11H26 head outbound at I-45? Where have you gone by with your 9? When do you can send it? Gentlemen, people were just fighting in the parking lot of back. One is wearing a black shirt, black shorts. The other one is heavy build, no shirt, black shorts.

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1: You're clear to hold.
0: Thank you. Martin South Turbo to live camera for reckless driver to be in lane.
2: Can we do the project for medium green?
0: For an assault, just occur with injury at 804 Martin, apartment 45. M3
1: before 70, you can start to. 4.24 evening. 7247, can you show me 731 to 6000 South Lake related to their call?
0: What's the direction? 53 laptop and jeans, currently inside the residence.
3: One's going towards Walgreens, the other one's going in the opposite direction.
1: 30 will check by.
3: Clear.
0: That's clear.

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1: Yes, sir, ma'am.
2: CL1. Hey, I'm going to have a female with a misdemeanor warrant at Montgomery County. Can I have a unit check on it, please? Preferably a female, yeah?
3: No,
2: a
3: female unit, I can check on it.
4: 1624, yes, can we get a check there? Yeah, we have a male with, he's bleeding from his head.
1: Can you use the beach? Alarm hold of panic, 14G40, 12311, Sky View Rice Corp.
2: You just said it. Clear.
4: Everyone, you can clean up, please, and send it.
1: 31?
4: 14G31, sorry. You can clean up this car, and you can send it. It's a medical call.
5: 33 and 25 out 31, checking your safety. This is 19, you're doing all of us.
3: 32,
5: can I have a supervisor over here for extension?
3: Last
5: unit,
3: repeat.
5: 34, 21, checking on that call over. You guys have to get it in.
6: Midwest Sergeant for 18.23.
4: Unit down, we're under control.
5: That's good. We'll be back on 10.
7: Will reactive come into contact with anybody?
4: That's good.
2: Or is he 2150? 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
7: 24-21. We're back.
3: 7, Barford Drive, pursuing Jack Melva, smoking an unknown substance out of a tin can. She's now passed out in front of the yard.

0: 4 Frank 30. 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
2: Oh,
3: 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Peter Charles, the record, get out here.
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0: Agency 33, you clear us warning. You can send that code to criminal mystery.
1: That's weird.
0: Do we know the suspect's still there?
2: 2 out of 5, 5 Agency, can you show one female release?
1: 6038 clears one street trespasser, 5801 Northeastern Roslyn at the leasing office. Leasing agent states there's a trespasser reason to leave. Black male 20 to 25, black hair, no shirt, black shorts.
3: So, no suspect description.
4: 4931, you can fill out a unit, now I have to get on the patrol.
5: Clear, you can check him out on the code 1, slow down code 3, please.
1: The air clear.
2: What is it? Well, I'm going to get a back alert. 1822,
1: sunshine
6: for a suspect in the backseat. 1811, boy, can you just out here? We have a rock about to wrap this up.

0: Can I get an RD sighted on the operating bit on this animal? Vicious, no bite, no EMF.
1: ACO 34, yeah, you're clear down right now.
0: Telling me.

0: 3:40 evening. Can you clear?
1: 3:40. We'll clear ourselves and then you can send it.
0: Yes, I'll hold it for you for now. 4506 Warner Street. Drop the HSD slip as well. Somebody from the front desk said a male called into the station. He fell in his residence, hurt his knee, and he can't get up.

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0: That's clear.
2: Thank you.
1: That's clear. Thank you, sir.

0: 93 out of 13. I've arrived. Where are you at? Keep coming. We're right in front of you. Can we get a two-man unit to our location, please, for a second by call three?
1: Call three, check by a two-man unit, 804 Martin Street, Murphy, Green Bay.
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1: 17,
0: that's clear.
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0: Now 2018, you get out here, three pulls on the street, complaining that they want to press charges.
1: Hey, Judge, we're on the fire. Just holding perimeter parade, can see a reason going into the scene. He'll get a boot under.
0: Three, four, seven, one, people in the same.

0: code 2 crash major on the freeway, 45 southbound, cross Timbers, DB50.
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0: که 19 هم مرغوم این حالت هم
1: Units on the fire at Ryforth.
2: Good.
1: This fucking call dropping that there's an uncooperative civilian at the command post.
0: 9-15 of dispatch.
2: You said there's someone at the command post that's uncooperative?
1: Yes.
2: That's clear. 2-4, we'll check it out.
1: That's great.

0: We're giving them a call.
1: We're here at ADM 21. He doesn't have a radio.
2: An emergency button's going off from somewhere.
1: That's clear. He's a PDU right now.
2: Claire.
1: Send you a message.
0: Can you arrive me?
3: Yes.
4: 17, you do for code 2, that's in progress at Fiesta. It's a third party at 8320 West FM 1960, stating a black male, 18 to 19 years of age, wearing all black clothing, and a black female in a gray and red shirt, black shorts, stole from location. Caller's no longer on scene.
2: Person down 801 North to leave at the show for due to Adam's 60s.
1: Heard you air 140% okay.
2: That's good, thank you.
0: Where do you want to send it?
5: This will be 247, Kevin.
4: 2-3-31 and 2-4, that's clear. Have you en route? It's possibly a theft or a trespassing, but they've dropped it as a robbery. 310 Benmar, apartment 156. Spanish-speaking caller says somebody's stealing items out of his apartment, and he's homeless. I'm waiting on further details.

0: Suspect may be black female, 30s to 40s, tall, small build, wearing a pink sweater and black and white pants.
1: MH 57.
0: 57, go ahead.
1: I'm also being flagged down at my location of the call I'm at about a missing juvenile.
0: That's clear. Do I have another unit I can check by, MH 57, for that missing juvenile?
2: MH 33, can you clear me or I in
0: clinic? That's clear.

0: 248, you show me your Robert Silas.
1: Yeah, you want the same traffic?
2: No, sir. Do you want beer?
3: 12-7, there's going to be code 3 disturbance of exit dealership, 18160, Gold Fever outbound. QIS 9120, black Nike shirt, black shorts, arrived in the vehicle, blocking one of the customers. If I get a unit that can check by code 3, please.
2: 12-10-6, we can check by.
3: Clear.

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1: Perfect.
0: Can you run a vehicle for me and tell me who comes back for the registration, please? Sam, Nora, Sam, 7928.
1: Here, Sam, Nora, Sam, 7928. It's coming out to agency, gray color terrain. Owner is Sheila Michelle Witten. 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
0: That's clear. Go ahead and, on HFG, are there any important things in the apartment, please?
1: Yes, it is over here at the same location, 260 Elder Auto, unit 808.
0: 1204, that's correct. Sorry, I forgot to be on the call step. I'm not here with 52.
1: Yes, I got you.
2: Good evening, checking safety.
3: Hey, so I was just briefly 13-18. We're out here on a building search. We got in contact with a complainant, homeless people staying inside. Does not appear that anybody is inside. I do have backup. Just wondering if I'm clear to search. We're probably going to request one more unit to come just simply because it's a silhouette. So two on each side.
4: Yeah, if you don't think anybody's in there, you're clear, sir. Just announce yourself, please.
3: 13 evening, that's clear. Dispatch, can we have one unit come check by with us, please?
2: We need one more unit, 1511 West 34th and 3B30.
0: 35, please. How many do you need for traffic, please?
2: 1826.

0: 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Good evening, Buffer. Code 2, urgent traffic hazard, 7500 abandoned for a black Chevy Malibu. Extreme 0-3536.
1: That's clear.
0: Code 2.
2: If needed.
3: Code 3, Franklin.
0: Hey, I have a quick animal message. Lonnie, 5500. Two dogs try to bite him and a child. I know by is it clear to very quickly.
4: 3340, we'll clear ourselves.
0: Nothing.

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1: 1828.

0: to be very broad. For the Cougars, Germans 13, 2-5-0 Western with the pool. People at the pool drinking alcohol, loud music. Media units is shut by 2.
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2: 3218, ma'am. We need one mail released out here to 4000 West Armour.
1: Clear.
2: Three, five, two, number records.
1: Number records, 45 southbound, cross numbers. Agent Frank, 6-3.
3: Bring me on that call one.
1: Receive 5375 Antoine for an assault in progress at the Domino's Pizza. Need a unit to check by. Customer in the lobby screaming, yelling, refusing to leave. Three suspects, black male, 27, black shirt, black female, 25 to 26, yellow shirt, and a black female, 18, in a green bikini. They're throwing things at the workers.
2: 35, we're going to be 45,000 before the table exits. 6B30, whatever you need. You can put me on that. Check it out with that code 1.
1: 6B35, receive.
0: 43,
1: that's next.
2: B35 evenings. Be advised, it's slip 7943. I'm still at this location. You can go ahead and clear it. It's also on. Thank you.
1: Okay, that's there. I'll put you back on it and clear it. Put you back on it.
2: Oh. Yeah, clear.
1: Air is clear. Go ahead.
3: 3B35. I had a female unit check my for female sir.
1: Need a female for female search, 804 Martin Street, apartment 45.
0: Clear.
4: Waiting on the description. Carla said that her friend is suicidal.
5: 3831.
6: Hey, can I get an agency out here, please, for female juvenile constant breathing, complaining on knee pain?
5: 13831, this man.
1: Okay, thank you, North Belt Sergeant, for 4s and 5.
4: I'll check with Lisa to have a call, because on here there's a friend who's calling in on her behalf and saying that they're from this time. She's at a party off of Noah's Sky, which is supposed to be Zali's.
0: Hi, I'm Antoine.
1: 71, that's good. North Boulevard, for 4 and 5.

0: Everyone, can you tell me how many unit number 61?
1: You said 69 or 61?
0: Unit 61.
1: Okay.

0: point are y'all over?
1: Okay, bro.
2: 6435, you can call me down there.
3: Route 5375, Anton, slow down 43. Yes, sir.

0: NHS 7, you can slow down those units for the update on that call set for the suicide.
1: No, their units are on 275, they won't call down, so down code 2. I'm trying to check with Southeast if they have anything. Yeah, let's check if I can be code 2 or code 3.

0: because these shows are rather silent. We'll knock and talk with them, see what about.
1: Okay, that's clear, sir.
0: This would be the wrong address. This would be 329. What was the link? Maybe for wrong area.
2: The Clarendon Union checkpoint 260 Greens, West Greens. What's up?
3: 240 to Fulgham.
1: Okay, what's that location again?
2: 32 for now. 25, you need her current one for the 2.
1: Yeah, it looks like they updated to the actual location, 2551 Scott, so I'm going to send it over to Southeast.
2: 260 West Green.
3: Just go 3, we're good. We're just talking to the Sunday.
2: 2403.

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1: I'm, the Calvis calling, so they're on Southeast.

0: Welcome to GBC American Striver Lessing Northwest for Elvin at Plain Months. Black 4, due to be married to Bridget, you have been Shirley.
1: Gina 43, can you hold me in the traffic stop on Tesla at the 5700 Michael Belfort, X-ray Tom 9033, and they'll be all good by the next one.
0: Hey,

0: Two Adam 13.
1: Albert, I'm in the parking lot.
2: The one on the other side by the Antonio Hondureño, that food truck.
1: Alright, here I come.
3: One of our
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0: 14 and 2-9, give me the station.
1: Yeah, I'll rewatch you. It came from South Central. They dropped it in their location for some reason. But go ahead and write a code 2 per watch command. Noah Street and Scott Street. It's going to be for a female precious named by a female that was going to kill herself. He said she's at a party off of Noah and Scott. Vehicle of interest is a Nissan Grey Kick. Unknown plates, 2021 version. You need to check by code 2, please.
0: Everyone, you need to say about Scott. I'll go check out with him.
1: Clear.
2: 14 and 49, I'm right up the street. There. 18 from 6 Reading Street, taking the code 2 to serve at 9233 left side of the parking lot. Clark says someone's trying to attack him. Two Latino guys.

and he's on that code too. First you see that the DIY was at Zero Park, possibly that's straight out of straight down spot. Zero Park. Yeah, Tango Tango Records 32 call for your first call vehicle, Wendy's on Altima.

0: Hey, Charles, 334 dispatch.
1: Go ahead.
0: Yes, ma'am. It sounds like the female party was involved, but was GOA whenever we arrived. It sounds like who that is. So I can't believe I'm leaving it with you, Lisa.
1: No, sir. Do you have an intake included ahead to Bennington for that female suspect to return back to location? Do you have a pass you need to check by 2213?
2: Evening. We still need to record at 4800 Hardy Street.
1: Send me to record 4600 Hardy.

0: Omar, we know what's going on.
1: Can I repeat?
0: Okay, this is going on.
1: I'm sorry, repeat your traffic, came in muffled.
0: Do we know what the person was in the for?
1: They said it was for a black female named Precious, who's a person of interest. That's all I have. They said she was possibly at the Cyril Park, off of Nolan Scott, trying to kill herself. I'm not sure what kind of weapon she has in here or not. They just updated the information right now. I think friends saw her location on the phone, that she was, that was the last location they found before she turned her location off.
2: Hey Green, it should be that part right off of Scott before the friendly court.
0: Can I get a 90,000 there, please, for the
3: on camera? Go ahead. Hey, sorry, I just came on scene just to translate. My body camera was off, but every officer on there was on. No use of force or nothing.
0: You're just my white officer.
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1: Sure.

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0: Go to suspect on pre-injection vehicle, control 40, 45 outbound, car still main lanes.
1: Okay, 13, I'll switch.
0: Clear. I believe the driver is asleep driving. You also have another wreck and following this person. Suspect vehicle is a red Ford Edge King, David Pham, 1821. Caller is actively following, and call is going to be in a black Chevy Suburban, unknown plates. They're transferring the call to the watchman. They just passed Ellington on airport.
2: Is the air clear?
3: Yes, clear. Go ahead.
2: All 37339. I'm at 10110 Club Creek Drive. I have an individual work as a supervisor.
0: A fire on the freeway is yet to be pulled up on the city.
4: The building, the difference between the call and the individual being here is about 20 minutes. That being said, we'll feel a little comfortable if you're able to come out so we can search the building.
0: Clearly, please.
1: It's clear you have a complaint.
5: Chrysler Pacifica. All right, they're entering the callers. This is a black male, 35 to 40, black hair, and no clothing description. It's about 18.
1: That's my what's your number?
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1: Can you tell us one other thing, please? Yeah, that crash, the caller's following the vehicle. That's cool.
0: That's clear.
3: Okay, I'm going to call back to get suspect information.
0: I coach you. Thank you.

0: Revive all good.
1: There.

0: What's he hitting? 34?
1: 34.
0: I'll give you an address over there. Can you tell me what district or what patrol, I guess if it's the county, who patrols the area? The address would be 21189 Tomball Parkway.
1: Clear, 21189 Tomball Parkway. That's coming, sir.
2: Totem 27, have you had to check this welfare check urgency at two requested code 2 Totem 10? 1616 Chapman Street.
1: That I'm not sure because it was her son sheriff's office.
0: Good, thank you.
1: Yes, sir.
2: Let's go room. Thank you. Thank you, guys.
3: 2821, you can send me a warning and I can check out 27.
1: 10 people at the pool refusing to leave. No other information.
4: She seems a little confused.
5: Yes, yes. Can you show me going by with 1319?
1: Clear.
4: Congrats.

0: QB3 turn.
1: QB35, go ahead.
0: Gonna have it shift back to my location to check all suspect three.
1: That's clear. You still at 804 Martin?
0: Yes, ma'am.
1: That's it.
2: Courtney, where are you?
3: Back with all the guys. Right where the fire started.
4: HIV is the location. We have a female conscious reading. She's going to check her.
5: Clear. You also have a same 300 bucket tier list, right?
4: Yes, sir.
5: All right. Appreciate it, brother.

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1: Hi, Frankfurt, how you doing?
0: Old Chevy Tahoe. We're at 2700 block of Guest Road. Gold Chevy Tahoe, Texas plate, Victor Mary David, 1441. Excuse me, I thought I'd be one.
2: Harris County, dispatch 6 channel. I had notified them of the area where the vehicle possibly could be located. I tried to see if she can switch, but I guess the dispatch don't take out traffic lightly. Can you notify HC dispatch 6 to drop a slip for a stolen vehicle? And I need an address whenever you're ready to check that area.
3: Yeah, that's perfect.
0: Address?
2: Address will be 21189 Tomball Parkway. 21189 Tomball Parkway. And the details of the vehicle will be the same one in this slip.
0: That's good. That address coming up, is that going to be a house, apartment, business? Do you have any idea?
2: It's a business lot. You can make it a business lot. The vehicle description is the same vehicle description as in my slip with this license plate.
0: Yes, I would advise county.
3: We're just trying to see who our caller is.
4: Sorry, so my name is Martha. Door and send in call.
3: 4166 Chapman.
4: That's clear, ma'am.
3: Let me try to call back. It's a third party caller, so I'm not sure.
5: If you need a 4-3, hold for next available.
3: That's good.
6: Maybe 6-6-6, this is from the Stater, 7424 Ozark. It's going to be for a black male, 7475, medium build, ball, no clothing description given.
3: Okay, Super. Lady, that's with the City of Houston, that's approaching you guys, at the command center.
4: That's clear, we'll keep an eye out.

0: 28217 on call that she's third party not there. She's saying that she has the person that's there to not speak to you.
1: Thank you. We're talking to someone right now.

0: 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It's in his 30s, capital at Fortress.
1: This call is a third injury, 1440, 4402 Botany Lane. ATD has been notified on route.
2: Your time and location, please.
3: Need a wrecker 907, Knox. Need a wrecker.
0: This guy's going to be Capital and Charger. It's going to be for assault vehicle. This will be a white vehicle. And 1143 is 3rd to 5, 1514 Allen, Genoa. And it's going to be standing out there to 40, black hair, black shirt, dark shorts, training people to check out for 3.
4: Thirteen Charles at 20. We're going to be on Clearwood. It's going to be right by the Ranchos at Food Mart.
1: That's clear.
5: I see 31. If you don't have nobody, you can send me that.
1: Lemonade, 5-7. Good. Can you clear me or right to be in Shelby with 43?
0: Okay. Thank you.
6: Thank you, Mr. Traffic Counselor. The loop in our 37 to 30.

0: 31 and 53 is going to be domestic disturbance, EMS on Route 44, which is Botany Lane. Well, they're on scene now. So, a female patient involved. No other information.
1: All right.
0: Code 2 crash major FSRA 12 and 30, mile marker 33, Gold Freeway, main lane, going southbound. EMS is en route. And another code 2 crash minor FSJ on the freeway, 45 outbound, Fuquay, main lane, left shoulder, 12 and 30.
2: 12 and 4, and that's why all could be related to our call. We're heading that way.
0: Yeah, so I'll do by both of them to you. Thank you.
2: For can you contact the caller and see if they can all get off the freeway to a location?
0: Okay, I'll call the caller in your spot.

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1: That's for 1906. Can I get a northeast address on the airport, also on the best queue, 3-4 says?
2: ACO-34, you're clear, hold next table.
1: Grab, okay.
2: 2265 to 2250.
3: Agent 552. Voice
2: move, hold it. I think we have flagged down at 8047. Okay, it's what? Don't bother me.
4: Hey, I'm out the SO out of Southeast New York.
1: Okay. 5-3-2-50, bumping you. 3-2-50, you're getting bumped.
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5: Alright, these are my contacts with the team.
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7: Going to be at the wing stop, 8326 Broadway Street. 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If I get a unit check, I was 17, code 2, please.